0: business in prayer has made kings become beggars, and beggars are riding on horses. According to scripture, 1 Peter chapter 4 verse 7 says, the end of the world is coming soon. Therefore, be earnest and disciplined in prayer. For this reason, Freedom Time Praying Partner, FTPP, is inviting all to join this power-packed prayer program every Sunday, Monday, Tuesday, and Wednesday midnight, 12 p.m. on... This power pack program is being led by Reverend Bernard Owusu Ansah.
1: Everything in you that attract evil people,
2: Jesus,
1: by the blood of Jesus Christ of
2: Nazareth,
1: we kill it by fire.
2: Amen.
0: Don't forget that the fervent prayer of a righteous man availeth much. Therefore, be part of this program. For any information, call 0244 115 618.
3: Freedom,
4: the Lord

0: Yesu din ni nti. E din Yesu ni nti. Father, we thank you so much.
1: Amen.
0: We bless your holy name. King of glory, the ancients of days and the I am that I am. We want to say thank you. Miracle working God. 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Na osse ya na sida. When we sit down and we remember what you have done, all the good things that you have done for us, you deserve our worship. You deserve our praise. And this morning we have come to say thank you. This midnight we have come to worship you.
1: Amen.
0: This month, this week, we have come just to say thank you, King of glory.
1: Amen.
0: Asadan kan wate. 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Thank you and thank you.
1: Amen.
0: For everything you have done for us. 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Somebody shout hallelujah.
1: Hallelujah.
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0: I want to take this opportunity and welcome every one of you that is joining us for the very first time. 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This is FTPP. This is Freedom Time Praying Partners. Edru Sunday and adwe se ya yesha na watu foforo ase fiti kina. Ya na di wuhia kesia ye mpaibo. Whenever you are beginning a new week like this, one of the greatest things you need is to begin the week with prayer. What the Bible says, "I watch you now, sir." And many a man, ye dema wawa how be a mechre, and that is exactly what we are going to do tonight. So I just want to encourage you. Obi a denya na nakache and say sorry na Pastor Bernard Mwaba. Jesus. So that we can all be praying together and win together. Menoka say we are live on Adom TV. We are live on Praise TV. We are live on GH1 TV. We are live on Sony TV. We are live on Light TV. We are also live on Home Base TV. We are also live on Famous TV. Ago TV, Angel TV, TV Samabobo Dini na Yedemu Life, Sony TV, Kachu Obi non Fanny TV into, Kachu Obi non Fanny TV into, on the radio and so on to, radio and so Yedemu Life for Adom FM 106.3, Vision 1 FM 93.5, Top FM 103.1, and Asempa FM 94.7. 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the Lord has done it and your best champion bonus in temper not your being tem it catch you be no funny radio into one funny TV into a not your mom pie can be answer I am not a dance here ever and it's saying kunai to me one pa boom ye juma. There is power in prayer. Baby I will be ye be anwa de radiase sorry. Ye be anwa de radiase. 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Yes, I'm 31st. And one mom pie a pan as of him there. Yes, I see and cheer you. As one go fast at you. 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Come watch the quarry. Men on pie bunny. 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Oh, Debra diasia, my home. Oh, Debra diasia, my baby will be any demo. Be another radius. Lift up your voice. 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

In the name of Jesus Christ. Afi You can never battle with a strong man unless you bind him, you tied him. This is our next prayer. Oh Lord my God, give me divine power, supernatural strength in my prayer tonight. Everybody, mami's pipe, mami's pipe, mami's pipe, mami's pipe, mami's pipe, mami's pipe, mami's pipe, mami's pipe, mami's pipe, mami's pipe, mami's pipe, mami's pipe, mami's pipe, mami's pipe, mami's 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

0: Afei ye be run pipe bone mo dendende by the grace of God. If you are live on Facebook, I beg you in the name of God, share the link for me. Afei ud demu live for Facebook, I share the link for me. Mama yinina yen share. Let every one of you please share the link for me. 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
2: Praying time with your prayer leader, Pastor Bernard Osuan.
0: Freedom. 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

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Every problem surrounding my life. 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
0: 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To me be a baby, ye yam juma. Baby, I will turn on yema. Ben maybe a wishian or baby a wishiano. Buafobia wishiano near count once and born and found what you know. May the yes muja domesadiano.
1: Amen.
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1: Amen.
0: May the yes muja domesadiano.
1: Amen. In the mighty
0: name of Jesus
1: Christ.
0: If you are live from Facebook, I beg you in the name of God, share the link for me. Share the link for me. If you are live from Facebook, let us bless somebody. Let us bless everyone all around the world. Go ahead and please share the link for me right now. Share the link for me. Share the link for me. I beg you in the name of God, share the link for me. Let us help somebody. Maloko pati la mahazadia. 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Gratu sala kapato savalia. Thank you, Holy Ghost. Thank you, Holy Ghost. After you caught the next prayer topic, we see every satanic law. Satanic law, L-O-W. Satanic law. That has been passed on in my family. If you born myself for law, what honey say yangware? Oh, ware kwenye kwanza o. Yangware etu kubo humuso kuware ya ben manu betete wa ma. 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Every satanic law, evil law in my family, that is affecting my life, that is controlling my life, let that law catch fire. 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
0: 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Ye call the next prayer yero ho pa. 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Every satanic law that has been passed on. 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Every satanic law in our family that is affecting our life, let that law win to nothing.
1: Amen.
2: Amen.
0: Let that law be canceled.
1: Amen.
0: Let that law be canceled.
1: Amen.
0: Let that law be canceled.
1: Amen.
0: Let it be canceled.
1: Amen.
0: Let it be canceled.
1: Amen.
0: In the mighty name of Patikata Patia. Frato Selikete Pelehadi. Ifando Mahalaha Salikatelia. Rosso Falakate Mehilua Seteni Mahaza. Thank you, Holy Ghost. After you call the next prayer topic. You call the next prayer topic. And penifubu bubuama si. Idia in Yawa above winning. Yanya day. In Chasun Yaday. It was here. Was see every root of problem in my life. Every root of problem in my life. I uproot you by fire. Every root of problems in my life. Erade. Or how beer I yet dear wa mabrabum. Amanye bia eka yade obu on my yade ni yade bia wo no medru de bia wo no medru de bia na obusa na doctor nim doctor bia o den kakra unim bia o shi kakra de bia wo no medru. Whenever the evil has been planted in your life, you will always be looking for solutions, but you won't find it. Every evil that has been planted in my life, be uprooted by fire. Be uprooted by fire. Yesu di mumi tuwasi wo Yesu di mumi. 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
0: 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Thank you, Jesus. We are almost there. Yerohon pa. Me catch us and yebe bom pa yepanti yerohon. 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Zende leketo pala hadia. Ivando malahazali akato la pade. After you call the next prayer to be placed, if you are live on Facebook, can you please share to help me help somebody? Yes, if you are live on Facebook, just share the link for me. Share, let's help somebody to pray. Share, let's help somebody to pray. Somebody really need to pray tonight. I beg you, share the link. Let us help a brother. Let us help a sister to pray. Go ahead and you can even share like 5 times. Help a brother to pray. 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
0: Zeleke tepadiya. 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We'll see every satanic bet, BET, bet on my life. 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Young Tonchia near two hunchia. 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
0: Erade masanchi anaya to me hono. 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Let it be my. Declare this, not declare. 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
2: Every satanic bed.
0: Canadian, Canadian, Canadian. 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
0: 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See every satanic bet.
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2: Failed by fire.
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1: amen
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1: amen
0: see and chie bia yato wo ho
1: Jesus
0: me nyankopon ma ne nyankwase asem
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0: afetie mo ka de mika be de declare say every satanic trap that is set before me and behind me in this year and the rest of my years
1: catch fire
0: and probably your boy and small but this is our last prayer finish it very hard well last prayer if a gum for last in a guso efidie bia yesu mo mani ma na mechi owo efidie yade

0: Holy Ghost,
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1: by the anointing of the Holy Ghost,
0: with this seed I seal my prayer,
1: with this seed I seal my prayer,
0: by the fire of God,
1: by the fire of God,
0: spirit of the living God,
1: spirit of the living God,

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1: Behind this prayer.
0: In Jesus' name.
1: In Jesus' name.
0: Can we shout amen 5 times?
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0: Powerful. 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And Yama Kosu Sunsum Pawaya Diawati. 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I feel far freedom number no. 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Aye 0595 0595. 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No about 35. 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

0: One of my favorite songs that I love so much is Doctors of Glorious. 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All right, my name is Pastor Bernardo Swanson. 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Famous TV. And a Facebook ni YouTube. 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

0: 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name be a wabo humpaye a radin ye
1: mount.
0: Oh Jesus Christ a demo. Amen.
1: Amen.
0: Midi wu AC Christo ya domwa. Yanubishia anopa. I will risk us. La Paz. And obey ye Tuesday and yumre. 6:30 and yumre ni yeshia waho. Tuesday be a ye deliverance service. But me mamenya di we be a wuni me rade. Was a pastor Bernard, maybe son of Jimmy Demi Homer Christopher Satua Kumaso. The candidate can be declared, say, dear Lord, I know I am a sinner. Forgive me of all my sins. Write my name in the book of life. I repent. And I accept your son Jesus. As my Lord. And my personal Savior. Lord, forgive me. And take me just as I am. In Jesus' name. Amen.
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0: 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Amen. Bye bye.
2: Freedom, the Lord has done it. Weakness in prayer has made kings become beggars, and beggars are riding on horses. According to scripture, 1 Peter chapter 4 verse 7 says, the end of the world is coming soon. Therefore, be earnest and disciplined in prayer. For this reason, Freedom Time Praying Partner, FTPP, is inviting all to join this power-packed prayer program every Sunday, Monday, Tuesday, and Wednesday midnight, 12 p.m. on... This power pack program is being led by Reverend Bernard Owusu Ansah.
3: Everything in you that attract evil people,
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1: Amen.
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1: Now what you want to do?

0: Yes.
1: Am I preaching to somebody? Yes. It's the fact. Oh, me what the coin the what the be so sti and you. Yes, I said na make am. Praise the Lord.
0: Hallelujah.
1: Oh, me what the coin. No what the be so sti and you. Adie ba kwe what the ma one say. Number 1, omo o hin.
0: Yes.
1: Number 2, o ye de, omo o kwaje. No asama wa kokoduo.
0: Yes.

0: me hai.
1: Yes.
0: Number 2 wasama me nkwaje.
1: Yes.
0: Number 3 one dim mumpo na mu ye de.
1: Apopo
0: enti wo mama kokoduro.
1: Yes.

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0: 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So we shall tap on and some fire. open fire.
1: Papa.
0: Yes, sir.
1: Papa, ya mishra.
0: O shall be great.
1: Ya mishra, pa. And then, and then, oh, my ensempa. 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Only Jesus Christ.
2: Yes.
1: Jesus Christ, e kachire ye. Ewo, John chapter 8, verse 12.
0: Asile.
1: Wasi, me ba a real city say hi. Was say, I am the light of the world. 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
2: yes
1: but the new man yesu ya catch us wanyenim
2: yes
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2: yes
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1: waya is waya
2: no one
1: ofo is today
2: no one
1: wanyenim waya eti nyame enim usukwa usa eti enyume wanyenim so your boy should be a one in him.
3: If you have a brand who has say.
1: At the same time, you say your boy is a good one. And say,
2: Chenny,
1: oh, Jesus
0: Christ.
1: And I am a boss. I'm a

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1: yes
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0: oni pa boni oyede
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0: Otao.
1: What's on your way there? So be the time when we will be bia only be.
0: Yes.
1: But then you may own. A day bia it didn't pay bunya.
0: Jesus.
1: It didn't pay bobo home by.
0: Amen.
1: I just say empire na ye bebono. Own will be.
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0: tell me matter
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0: 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Enipa enye ne gie e wo asase we se sum. 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
1: 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Ba tiri pa money for.
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1: 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Ye na besonga.
2: 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Aye so be wi ade.
1: 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Ose ni pa money for. E wi abe no mote.
2: Ojo mu o minima yesu.
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2: Oti sum.
1: 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Oti sum e area.
2: Yes.
1: Ni se wo ye wo ye wo brono brono no. Esum so so e brono.
2: Yeah. So minima yesu.
1: Ibade na ose. 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Ekotena sa brono na yesum brono no. The agenda is that yenye bone yense ni ma. Eh enen yu mi nyame betu ya ta foka o.
0: Amen.
1: Ose wo o dechi. Esam be so ye mu. Esum fine. Ko.
3: Na what so 20 of us who me?
1: That's what 20 of us who saw me.
3: Oh, what did we do?
1: And what did the man want me to do?
3: Yeah, what
1: did you do? And to do what you do? Or better?
2: Yes.

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Jesus.

0: patient men now why at the number ne to penofre na yepone no ba ya nyamisha 0302216545 and 0302216546 and I'm with my friend 0548955947 friend na ne da usubia ne o haobia o fembia no na ye ne wo 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time revival prayer time revival prayer time it no hello me ba cho me pe se me no nkasa ontwe ho free ofidi na o
1: ka
0: ai me so bebre bo mo dia thank you me ba cho good evening
1: evening
0: oba wudi ni bebe free free obo me nkomo o free free sprinter Sprint test will be a way or
1: home.
0: But you may be an apesina mania.
1: Oh, but
0: you are good. We had you, my baby. 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
2: I told me a bumpy, my sister. Apa ya bompa ye de ma ye sister
0: amen
2: no me bia ye basa wona kwen mu ne ye se nyame adom
0: yes
2: se emu no
0: yes
2: senta se no ma no
0: yes
2: famu ano ene ne ni nche wona bra bom eluade bo ano
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1: okay
0: 0302216545 and a 0302216546 and a 0548955947 a sempa 94.7 FM hello
3: good evening
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3: data me din the mercy am e free free so
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3: and ta chama so my first was the memories we were done in some day about Sabasa.
0: Sawo?
3: Tacha.
0: Wow. What's up for you? Maybe I saw a faithful. A faithful. 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Or Dan, the day is swimming yet. Bumpy, man, my
4: man. I told me, Bumpy. Everybody now, Bumpy, Bumpy, yes, it's a mafia, the boy, and the enemy.
0: Amen.
4: Everybody, a Bumpy, the new show, whatever, and I say. Your pipe was a dumb can who, yes, Christ to him.
0: Yes,
4: Lord. Everybody, your full of faith.
0: Yes, Lord.
4: Your pipe, boy.

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1: Right.
0: I'm sure that you're right, sure. 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Now, you're the Jumadina baby. 0302216545. And a 0302216546. And a 0548 95. Hello. Good evening, sir. Chairman Pacho, didn't maybe on free flow?
2: I don't use my wife to get them.
0: Pacho, Pijonica Cram, Mammy, Miss Row.
2: I don't miss you for more wife to get them.
0: Prince, Boko, dear.
2: I try.
0: Mommy, come on, then I'll be seeing your mama.
2: I think I'm so die.
0: All right, so yema sofo no abompae. Azofo pejan pae boma press man we.
3: Onkonkro ye da wase. 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
0: Praise name ka ho what eh ya fa ya ko etwa to 0302216545 0302216545 and 0302216546 and a 0548955947. Your fire call a chat tour. Now may I do not say yes one ma. Ya what that day in the Achimota Forest. Ampaya Ibiga. Yes, Anya day.
4: Ampaya Ibiga.
0: Ya Shasia and Opa 8. Now by 12. Naya Pong.
4: Yes.
0: Oh, but to suffer will be. Number Naya Debe Tujano. Now I say hello. Hello. Pastor, good evening.
1: Good evening.
0: Maybe Pastor didn't even be afraid of you.
1: Pastor, maybe.
0: She's pregnant. Now the day you sumu and yet, you know, bumpire man.
4: A bumpire.
0: Every day do I say,
4: amen.
0: Why would me I did deny it?
4: Yes.
0: Why, Bobo, you are two or two or by him now done and done. Bosumum cross on our sin or swim game. Every day a bra would be with your toy at him. The empire bunny said, oh, better than it done. That's a bosumum cross.

0: It is time to bless the name of the Lord. 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
0: 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sempa 94.7 but your main tie voice no na maybe a voice na call 90 anso na ebidu hano abre nti me ma akwaba se de bia da wonya abotre na oji mi so e wo fie wa ma me kwan ni wa bie opon no na me wremu 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
1: sabo Benjamin Tuna ni Benjamin Tuna, Act of Faith Ministry. Good morning. Father, we thank you, we bless you for what you have for us this morning. You are God and you are unchangeable. Father, you are supreme. We say thank you for each and every day you do good thing and new thing. We know even today you're about to do another. 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In Jesus' name, amen.
0: Amen.
1: Therefore, Sena Okana, every blessed day, Nyambiya de Fufro. Now, mostly before I come here, I'm a bumpire because I know Siaha a very, very, very big platform. And she do do and she said, anytime I'm about me bom paye na me bisanya me say God should have a word for his people. And at this time around, time na me bom paye na nyami nyama bi a kire me a which the meaning say we should talk about adibakoa whatsoever we don't go away from. On say as I see we sunu we especially Christopher ye didi say adia ma enya progress or life muno ye mpaibo obo musi di bia ye bo mpae even se nipa no tumi nya e bia 1 hour 2 hours kura at least a minute and 2 days ye bo mpae ye bo mpae bia so ye bo mpae fa bibi hu but there are things petty things na obo musi na ye ni enko side but we live with them. We can't do without them. Bibi say, you bit me a bompa eba efa bibi eho, but our going to heaven, ye mompa efa ho. This na me bompa ye say, no matter what, nyami be buami, that no. And I say, duma mi ye, me ko ye say signboard. At the end of the day, no, me su me nya tefa o heaven mo. So we don't pray those kind of prayer. If you don't say, asitinemu yene nipa neti, people we work with, people we do things with, or omu yankrophobia, whether upo umpo, ba womis, unko antuminti na wone ubi nebetina. But we don't pray about those things. The other day, ena nyami kase mbiche bi se, a friend, let me show a friend, eh, enu show ya se mu, no se friend, I say, we live in a society where we are not in island. We live among people. And your mayor then he say, you can't do it alone. You can't do it alone. Nyabi be to me afrewu alone. Nshirabe ba alone. Basan shiranu musa time no. Ibiya anamu abetu. And I say channel no ebe free nipa ebe free obi. So people we live with, we sometimes, you know, we confound obi everybody at all, now we call them friends, but sometimes it's not so. There is a difference between friends that sometimes maybe a Facebook na say be 100 and 1,000 a friend. It's true to say a friend, but that's not a friend we want in life. And if you should have a friend, friend should be something that you know say nipa way or your madam for. Therefore, or the biara or that obey me. So I was say God should have a say in our friendship with people. Who is a friend? I think when I was trying to get through the dictionary, I say a friend is someone you know, trust, and like. They are a companion who often mutual support, respect, and affection. True friendship is built on shared experience. Which means friendship, you know, is far different from what we meet every day. When somebody has become your friend, is somebody you can trust, somebody who have the same affection with you. It's far different from that thing we call boyfriend, girlfriend. It is somebody that is beyond there. We hear about to me I was down for. Sa suna unuya betumia ye wadamfo. Even though you have family relationship, but it can be your family member, but it's not your friend. So friend go beyond people we work with every day. So at this anona, I was asking, then I discover the scenario, certain scenario in the Bible. Adamfo nti obi ayeye ene. Adamfo nti na obi was able to go to school. A friend nti ena obi where he is now. Ankanya adamfo a ondu hoda. Saasu na adamfo nti obi ne life akati shop. Because of friend, obi sisi awadani drug addict. Adamfonti, obi, ni life, aye frustrated. So, a friend can be so that good, that have that will have some kind of impact on your life. And a friend can destroy and make her. Therefore, Christofo de before

a friend. Amen. This one, he said, those who have the same affection with you, which means, say, baby, a uko, and I say, baby, a vision war. It was said, the one who is your friend must also be somebody that can share into that vision. Amen. Baby, a baby, I would die a su war. It was said, Nipana will face away a miyonko, and I say, oh, yeah, madam, for no. It was said the person also should have that kind of vision. Senebea, the day na nyamanko ya Adamfobe who said dabi da yesuwe na ye wo ana aha se na ankana ye ko. So baby a wood na o direction no fan ebi a em fan sa enye ye. Therefore the friend should be able to guide, the friend should be able to influence positively. But if we don't have it that way, then it becomes problematic. When we say most of the time we don't pay attention to our friends, so everybody can choose you to become a friend, but it's supposed not to be so. Obi biara abebe wo no ewo nianti a obe wo obi ebi wo ho a ebi wo ho fe ebi ade bi kura wo ade no ebi ohun se se ebi abetwin be na me sambe kebi. Because the Bible said a poor man does not have friends. What does the Bible say? Which means there are people, when they come to your life, they have an interest. Ibi a wo sika kakra ana se wa dibia nani wo so nti na nipa no be. But when the person has become a friend to your life, se u involve nyame a nyame or God is able to know nipa na adwimu onim se nipa we a oben we dati obesew ana dati obeye wo ye. So when God has control, I now say dependency, friendship in that kind of relationship. Obo who say obi owa ohu ne sie ba nyame anka sabi sa nipa no say we am wow obey free your life mu obi so owa onim say we die that we, because nyame is omnipotent God, onim say 10 years later we ebe ye say 20 years we ebeye say. Therefore so only we nama say edu time we a we be jinama aw no we unto me jinama. So God will shape those who come around you. But there are things we, these are the petty things we don't pray about at all, and we allow them into our lives. Edu sa so a no we say disappointments come inside. So the question is, yeah, yeah, why? Omo amuti esisi ya. How many of us be to me and kase madam for we ma bom pa efan ehunda? Because we are living in the world whereby a wicked one obi be to me and diweti for many years na o atwibi. When the day is mature, he can kill you. Obi be to me pretendi. One fee ya mum we were done for and kasano be pamu munina. Na pretenders be all around you. Dana ube here down for no na ube say na you are alone. Meanwhile you have more people around you. A siwa bibia. A siwa jumemu. A siwa sorry. Ube say ebi wana somebody is trying to be a friend genuinely. But when you are not spiritually tuned about those who are around you, the one who is genuine to you, no, one obe pamuno. Na the fake one, you keep them. Obe say the day na obe here down for, you want to talk to somebody, you want some kind of trust from somebody. Oho na obe who say omu omu uwo nyina no, omu di omu aji enenam.

0: ye kasa ya ye bom pa ye se fritie neko onyame anybody who call a friend God will have a say in that relationship e wo yesu din mo in some in first Samuel asembi o bible say yen kan onu fast then we go and when first Samuel chapter 1 18:1 he said and it came to pass when he has made an end of speaking unto Saul that the soul of Jonathan was knit with the soul of David and Jonathan loved him as his own soul and Saul took him that day the Bible says from the day they met not Jonathan or your Hiniba. At that time, David was not even a prince. David was only a mere servant. David doesn't have a name, only dean, only influence. On Kitahionism, Bible say that day na Jonathan share no no. Or say ah no. As a me cry, I got Tony Diesu. So after that day, I say, Odo David, he said, Onwankasa. You see how the friendship, there was nothing like, because we, Okita Bibi, and Timami Mbeno, said, Mbeya, Misrabe Kambi, Dabi. Because we, of the family, be, Omu Odi Kakra, mi bena ebi amenya favor bi da bi ntisa sanka yesa David rather da u say okay
1: obe connect
0: mami connect me who am Jonathan but here is the case where the Bible say Jonathan rather who is a odyssey who is a prince who has everything who saw the one who doesn't have anything and said no Mehu no no. Mekra ayet se ni di ene be. And from that day, they love each other. So in that same quotation, when he get to a time whereby David, nyamamwa ye demano, amase David has an issue with Jonathan, papa. Kra. Jonathan risk ni life. Make sure say my name for way at the body behind to know because on him say what fun to say send a David Tieno son on us so anyhow yeah anyhow and he said David sua Jonathan him say and yet David in soon miss me soon be so therefore Obe say what risking in life even the time na ni papa said Dabi David Mekuno Jonathan make sure say David will be in safety.
1: Asempa 94.7. Ebusia Jumedia Udi ABFS na Udi Wefidi no atua. Onyiraye, you are the right place. Jumedia Dindi. Faith Work. Mene Osofo Tona. Benjamin Tona. Na mene no Asia. Na papa Okasa no usema idina me itio. Ushe. The book of John, chapter 3, verse 16. It said, for God so loved the world.
0: Mm-hmm.
1: So I am driving from friendship.
0: Yeah.
1: You see, God demonstrates his love for us. Not we were connected to God,
0: mm-mm.
1: But God himself connect his friendship to us. So he said, for God so loved the world. That he gave his only begotten son. When we look at this scenario, David did not connect himself to Jonathan,
0: mm-mm.
1: But rather no, Jonathan connecting him the ma because or see he loves David. So look at this place. God loves us.
0: Mm-hmm.
1: That is why he gave his only begotten son. Inti ye yao be yo no ne yao. Ya mani hunu ebe yo no na mani hunu anope ye katro bi se when you get yourself connected to God
2: Rather, God has connected himself to you already. So it is up to you to accept the relationship.
0: Mm-hmm.
2: Because David accept the relationship that Jonathan showed, the love that Jonathan showed to David.
0: Sir.
2: David accept it. Because he said, no, when you be a...
0: Also, there was a time David said, na so pe David akuno. And we be around David say, ah, me a mini din, minisika. Better now, me, I can become an in-law to a king. Because David didn't him say at that time, no, your body will be a nemo. A hunya dia, onibi. And a Jonathan Pano, ye, or him pomba. He's also a king. Because those who rule was the princes.
2: Exactly.
0: So, you know, say, ah, and this one who fall in love with the a mere boy. Listen, there was that connection. And when a friend had done for. Where we are right now, we can first say, when it comes to friendship, it has nothing to do with romance, sex, all kinds of things. It has nothing. Who can we call somebody, those we work with, those who work with us, can we call somebody my friend? Per what we are hearing now, obi wo life wo bibi se si aye be friend no, ana wo ankasa can somebody call you my friend? So you see that the friendship is beyond say ya kotina baby ya didi ya tina sine ya diko konsa ya tina sine ya. Friendship is beyond that, and every friendship, because friendship is so necessary, so important, so crucial, because me can verse so Adam Fontaine obi wo here ntem Adam Fonte obi netuma sesesia. Adam Fonte obi adani drag addict. Adam Fonte obi want to me anko school biom. Because of friend. Obi edi neti ako she baby sesia no soon de bia because of friend. Somebody has become poor because of friends. Now, so at the foot, obi sesia, obi a woni din, obi a nemno, and ne, wadani obi. At the foot, only connection bia or outside. But because na da foot too kwa no si da bi way a madam fo. Because a high ye better see, baby a yo first in tea, or twinny sase bra, brana ye metina hase. Na ni po anu so ni sebre asisa Adam Fonte. So you see, friend becomes so important. So you can't do with friend without involving God. Because sebe ye ye anyami nkwa nenim. Se adye nime se osua nyami na nenim. So onu nenim adye ebe si your future. Why do you take that bold the relationship today, bold decision, allowing somebody into your space without consulting God. So for one day, so we have friends, we call people of friends, but DBC or your life for my own to me from, because even those you know they are friends, they are around you, you don't trust them. But I won't make friendship. One characteristic of friendship is the mutual trust, affections. Nyami tre ebribi. Self neko. When you go out there, and not even now, as you after you hear us, tenasi, na katro nyami se umbra wa uni wa down from them. Because he's the only one that can uncover that which no one could even thought of. Oh, say when you go to the second Samuel, Bible say, "Bribi siye, ntokwani here and the Jonathan beware." Even when Jonathan was dead, David kept the friendship. David kept the friendship. Already second Samuel 9 verse 1. Bible say, "I got kodru baby and David that am onu wabedu ye king on him say Saul ewu on him say Jonathan ewu. In his palace, wa friend his servant to say, is there anyone in the house of Saul? So I can show him good because of Jonathan, my friend." Hallelujah. Jonathan we wo. But the true friends, because of the true friends, inti David abeye ye, nyama abeye ye amano. Wadani ohin, ohini kesiepa. Bible say, wakai say, there was a time I have a friend. And because of that friendship, I am still alive today. Even though say we wo, ni busha ni bi oho. And then we go here, go here, and we go down for four, but did be brave. And we can see four. But who quad, everything is forgotten, including your children. Maybe the day of the funeral, we have a cancer said, "Men, shrew me home, shrew me home, shrew me home." And because the friendship is based on something physical, and it's a wound, who are down for not to answer. But here is the case whereby no, Jonathan died. Jonathan will new hobby. Ni papa so ni obi and it was said as if si ni busia nyina no at that time no omowu but now so David stood up and said no mo twitwe mame se obi firi sa busia no a na me so me ye ni papa ne bi da sada no na me ye servant me ni hwia metumi a ofa mananfo ono wo everything. And he hold me. And then I only honor. Me and she so be on the bush yo moa. Na me nyenu papa nebe. E wo madame fonte. That's where friendship is. That's what friendship is. It goes beyond both physical. Because the Bible says they have same affection. On him say ankani papa wo hoa. But this I'm not calling we no more to school. They are going to be in jazz school. Say, "Ni papa ni hoa, and I'm me me hoa. Me dinner mo ama ni papa. Say me ma ye ye na, and nea. Say Jonathan hoa. Ebi ani manu mo by this time no no muso mo baby. But because Jonathan ni hoa, and I'm me hoa. Ushisho mu mami." 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Ana friend e wo ye life muno. Obi ye obi ya o ye divine. Nyame na ne tususi. We anyway munatis together. When it is divine, you have the same direction. The same emotion, the same affection. Trust, it is not something we work on. It comes naturally. Yet the story be, ewo, Mark chapter 2. Bible say, ubi yariye, nipani yariye on tumi nanti. And omati say, Yesu, o ye tuma o baby. Yesu ye tuma. Na crowd no dosu. No musi da bio ya dan fo na wo yare yi e wo se ye mfa no na onko Yesu si go na na Yesu nsa ne yare. Simple me say, friends are the people when that you are in trouble, bribi ye wa, they go through everything to make sure say who so are okay ne be,
3: even if they will die,
0: They take all the risk to make sure say us why okay ni be. Enu na friend. Can that the one you call say when I am my best friend, can he take a risk for you? I am a cast BBC. But I don't like basing on one side. It's life is what you give, you get. Say you can say well beat see and now one kasai. Can you take a risk for somebody that calls you his friend? But you can see, but they say for God so loved the world that therefore send me baby kwa hue here mukwanye fee. Mami famomo. So they went to the synagogue because in Krofodo so they don't know what to do. They were frustrated. So what did they do? They have to go remove the roof. Omut diahuma. And they drop the person through the roof to where Jesus is. They don't care what somebody will say. Friends, it's not the one only that give a direction. Friends is the one that involve, wear the shoe, make sure that what you have entered, we must all come out. Because when you are down, all of us, we are down. When you rise, all of us, we are rise. And no na friend, are a divine.
1: Asempa 94.7. Also, for the scripture about the friends in the book of Mark, no. Also, Oshia, you are just imagine, say, a dino, a sorry dino, say, a bansru, say, a dino. You can't, the Bible does not describe it in that way. But say, yeah, for even climbing the building is another thing. And a nipa now more climbing, no sooner. Oh, yeah, yeah, for. Look at the trauma. Nyama of femu. But they still encourage this man, say, hey, come on, when you are able to get through to Jesus, you'll be healed.
0: You'll be healed.
2: We'll sacrifice for you to get healed. Yet the crab at one man say, wo, ubenya ayaresa. The question I have is, I say, wo, what to me the wo to a maunia that you call your friend?
0: Mm-hmm.
2: Or you betray Unyano, just let me say this week, last week that we went to pastors' conference, and our president was addressing us. No, the vice president, yeah. Say, let's take that. I am this is my station that they have posted me. So if I am leaving. And I've been posted to different stations. Then I've been calling the members over there. The head. So far, no wabano. Munyeni say. Destroying the pastor for the members on your Marco Shiano. So we call this a Christianity. Your friend when you're a son. Enti unyana wakono. Ebiya mami biwoha. Sa mami no. Your show, no, can say hey, so for we dear Mamun Chenu, woo dear young pe, enna, woo jing. But look at this man, they didn't think about the
0: implications.
2: Yamon, but from no man being woo, O man being woo, but decline, and no move, meaning, sir, so more conomedy, a pinch bar call you, so we did the bat, they said. They pass through the roof.
0: Mako shusha huma.
2: Hey! Mama, ube tu me wusa. Ama unia. Ube tu ma sacrifice ama no. Anate so unia no okosura na eyawu ya.
0: Mm-hmm.
2: No. No, please. No. No. No. Very soon we want to open the line. Ebra osofo ekasa ni yebie line no. 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
0: omu sacrifice here, the new all the implications say ebetumi ate omu ebetumi apra omu because yen to mean sina hasisi ya na wo free baby ya no siki no abe climb ya sorry die na ye ho ana kle no wo 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So they didn't even try to see say no what is going to happen omu bebu ya na omu be yesi na no omu de na ni say the friend must be healed. Amen. So the question say, as we are telling them, you are talking about somebody. Say our friends, dear friends, we need power friend and down for say no more. Now one can say, could somebody also call you a friend? The question, those you have now, or more who are around, in your quiet time, one kun kwano ti denmo. Anansi mu tika mu sisi ya. 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No, where you can't say on tie. Yes, yeah. Na, you can't see where you no, I call you baby fufro. And one here, no. Friends don't do that. Friends don't pretend.
1: Ose, another one back on so. I want to say, Ebra, Eye, Ububweni na, Oda, the beautiful gates, na, no, no. Yes, son, yare no. Tio, we are talking about friends. Yes, son, yare no. Look at what the people are saying. Say, master, don't you know that it is Sabbath?
0: Mm-hmm.
1: Don't you know that this day we don't work? And these people, they are the family members. Omu hunu debiya se oti sa geti
0: ya. Oya, sorry, ma.
1: Ah, oya, sorry, ma. 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
0: room.
1: But, edu omu wama Christua. Ah, you can trust these people nanku biya bampo se, obe boa, sa ni pa weno. Nanka you should rejoice.
0: Mm-hmm.
1: And nasa shwe situation na ni pa na komu nuponu. 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
0: mo criticizing no
1: say inanna eye homeda ina wo aba bla bla bla bla bla bla bla ei ebusia shadan for ofa ni ye adamfo na wo fa no be very careful because of adamfo bia wo kofa ye no ubi bia
0: say
1: ubi bia kechire. When we saw a sister, a madam for pa, and a bear may be a bawa brabum. Bawa brabum, no. So, sister, Yamia dum, Yamia kasa,
2: ya bom pa ya che be me bi aba se obe ware me it at the back of wadamfo no na eye ne ya be very careful with the friend that you choose because Jonathan loved David for not getting something from David. He loves, Bible say he loves, say nankasa say the Bible say love your neighbor as yourself. Odono say nankasa.
0: Say my soul is connected.
2: My soul is connected
0: to that of David.
2: Is your soul connected to your friend? The question, is your soul connected to your friend?
0: We need to know also say obe to me aware obi a onye wadamfo. Uyire wa uwe de wa yemi
2: amire. Yeah.
0: Ah, onye wa danfo. Sasu no bebe tumia ya utiri ba. Anase unu ya peni. Ah, onye wa danfo.
2: Exactly.
0: Friends go beyond that. Friends go beyond that. And the same way, even though sumu ya busia, onye wa danfo. There are people who work with you. Na... It's out of pity. You who mobile. It's a busy woo crowd, and then a woo. You who mobile so soon, and you buy an idea now, turn away to know. Mobile, they work with you out of pity, out of circumstance. Bribinti, and yes, sir, who crowd it?
2: Nana, Minerva Biana.
0: Aha. And if you see, say, yes, so important. Why can't we be inviting God when it comes to friendship? Adentina to me katro nyami se mini madam for we and now nipa we onu ne madam for ne. And te urade bremu.
2: Bremu.
0: Because radin kwan ebe to me hunipa na dreamu. 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And as you nama ubi bi ave say, as you rightfully say, since na you were unkwa wohono, na nyama ako fae, adanfuwa wako fae, sisiya u, unimo nyamu kwa say. Anka that time na, mo starti friendship we, uko bompaya na use urade, bremu. Ibias, anka that time no nyame ankasa pamu we free unti da da da da da because has God has a nice way to deal with people who pretends around you. O frena oba ebi oho be ye omo like obo pa omo etuma ebi oho ankasa but ono be ye bribi se ya no won sane nipa na twi ne ho ananka wan kasa no atwi ho free omo unti. From now on, anytime we wake up, people you meet out there, you may not tell who is your genuine friend. 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God gives it divinely. 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That friendship, Obe we say, no mindset. 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That friend, even if he doesn't hear of you, he's with you. 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Suddenly the people they join now, he called them friend. Ebia wa wa wo so hu wo say we there dabi be send me ba. And I say we there since me ba I connected with these people no. Nyama bin koyi. Waka on who that therefore he thinks say this rather they are my friends. Me bomb paye so unyami to me. Be poura sa yon kufanumo. Ni bana setan a planti. So mbe se o banon. Nyamianke sabe yin wifri na kwamu. Nyami be separate o mo yesu dinimo. Ebi ayo bi na be dani adamfo din ofre ukunu friend say where are my friend. See sometimes people are so genuine. Ebi no more say genuine when they get in contact with you omu di omu kra omu sunsun and e do wetin but na nipa na o no din e ti sanu no pretend mostly no omu side no mo be hunu ntem but wo a woni nipa no nam no ebi o ha wo hu. Nipa na ukunu friend say where madam for where madam for it cannot go without them no ebi awo we who sign be but onu unto me but you can't separate them too. Ye pompa ye say utie ye say we are connected to this program this morning onyame to me be poura sa fie no mu be poura sa community no mu sa pretender na no tari okunu hunu onyame be yin no afri ho onyame be separate o mo yesu dine mu ebi so o wa na o yire onim say suddenly ni colleague bi ada ni nanfo you can lay your hand on the thing but you can know there is something wrong you can tell say there is something wrong somewhere. But it is not working. Because what you are saying, she is not saying it. Oh, Jesus. As we pray this morning, the Lord himself will cause a commotion, a confusion, and the Lord will separate them in the name of Jesus. Friend, a divine friend, that if anyone God has created purposefully to be connected to you. Ebi abribinti you've not met yet. Ye bom paya. Onyame be twisa nipa no be wo Yesu din mu. Nyame ankasa be connect you to a true friend. E wo Yesu din mu. 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The friends who trust you genuinely. The friends who have the same affection as yours. 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Just to be with you. Onyamin twi sani pan mbe wanopawe. 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Ewe yesu denimo.
1: Amen.
0: Amen. Amen.
1: Amen. God bless you, Papa. Amen. Shalom. But you have a contact in Tujana. Yeah, sorry, sir.
0: Benjamin Tona. Benjamin Tona. Act of Faith Ministry. The deliverance section now. Ewo Atimota Forest. No, ye gusua. Ye no. The dinini. Every Thursday. Station 65. When you are in the house, maybe you need somebody to talk to. You need somebody, and now you need the mind of God. You need a counsel. You need to get your head out of somebody, and now something. Ube to me afre 0244 1847 92 0244 1847 92 and a 0242 58 4263 0242 58 4263 onyame onhyira nyina me na wesuo na metia anana joa me ni se ono na ye mi coach sisia metia no didindi nyame hyira no pa
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0: Mr. George Abra Entry of TBA Government Hospital will be celebrating his birthday today. So happy, happy birthday to you, Mr. George Abra Entry of TBA Government Hospital. 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

0: richly bless you once again. 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Apostle William. In T. Papa, oh yeah, area superintendent Ewo. Tanosu area. Many other tribes of the Genasi area, Tanoso Genasi area, Genasi area, Apostle William in T. Banope, God richly bless you so much. 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Apostle Eric Kwabna Chadie. 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God richly bless you. Yes, superintendent Ewo. A Saman Kesi area. 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Ewo Jesus Christ, Dim. Yanku Ponshira, I really appreciate you. A belated birthday to you too. God richly bless you.
1: I am more than the conqueror. Overcomer in all my trials.
0: William Fuse say, God richly bless you so much. Such a son.
1: For the trial.
0: Yeah, yeah, Chimawa. Boy, Juma, come on. Yankupon, Inshira, Papa, Papa. No, you can see. Oh, yes, you did. Amen and amen. Belated birthday to my general secretary. Elder Desmond Kwabna Kranti. God richly bless you. This Kosi 31st of May. So you are blessed. Elder Desmond Kranti. 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Of our court, this such a man. 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

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Sir Charles, the general. Sir Charles, the general. God richly bless you. You are doing well. We are dear papa. Make sure start here. 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Oh. Sir Charles. The general himself. Hey, God bless you. 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Amen and amen. God richly bless you, brother. I really appreciate you so much. 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Apostolic Biben Mass. Apostolic Biben Mass. Or your blogger. Just say everything concerned my program, no. Or share, sir. Or share, sir. Challenge your mima unko eni. 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Ewe Yesu Christu. 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Ewe nyame jaoba. Anyone conclude it. God richly bless you. I was your sorry soon and you were feeding you in fear. Asempam re, software J, any team, Eddie bro. Patrol Bomodian say, Ubeti, Nayan Shira, Eddie Amao, Mama Magi, UK, Nyanko Ponchira Munina, na on your cassette. Oh, Jesus Christ. 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Uye nshira papa. Nyami adma from Monday to Friday live worship. Ma yinshira. I love you with the love of God. God richly bless you all. Bye.

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0: 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Today is the day of Pentecost. We are going to be filled and be empowered. We are going to be reinvigorated by the power and anointing of the Holy Spirit. The Lord's Day, the first day of the week. Fortunately for us, we are remembering the day Holy Ghost came upon the church. Wow, share one more thing. 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Oh, thank you, Lord Jesus. 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We are charged, we are fired up by the power, by the anointing of the Holy Ghost, because today is the day of the Holy Spirit. 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
0: 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By the anointing of the Holy Ghost, I can assure you that you are going to be relieved. You are going to be healed, you are going to be delivered. 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
2: The
0: power of God, anointing of the Holy Ghost, is in the house to fill, to prepare, to empower, to strengthen the church, and the church will move on. So, church, get ready. If you are part of the church, if you are a member of the church of Jesus, get ready. Today is the anointing day. Oh Lord Jesus, rebo si kabahade rebo zinde brahadia, libroda mi sinde katori yande. We want to remember that the day, a certain day has came, and the Holy Ghost came in a grand star, in a fireworks manner. He empowered the disciples. He strengthened them. He emboldened them. He gave them the courage and the power to go and do the work of the harvest. Jerusalem, Samaria, Judea, any asase no ho nyina. Ora fo ene ya dasronko. We are remembering the day of Pentecost. And go for the day of Pentecost, you don't know what you are talking about. If you don't know the Bible, take time and read it. Bible is no ordinary book. It is the word, the solid word of the Lord. And therefore, you need the Spirit of God to be able to expatiate and understand the word of the Lord. Bible nye book we at the library and waka kofa se me compare with other, you know, writers and other. No. Eh ye nyame on kukure beti me mwa te radia se masi. Everybody so am my abani jayo. I don't pay any misa okay wonti. Yes, nin kunim de for. Dia yamre, dia wabubuo, dia wa na wato baha. Oh kuku be kenya woma. So what of our bama buon wa yemre a quadra chichri wo and nihania me catch was an opay home conkron horse or be kenya unipadia. You will bring that revival that you need. the anointing that you need, the power of God that you need to do the exploit to the glory of the Almighty God. The station is Asempa 94.7. This is the program we call Asempa Mre. And Opa, minim sa wanyiraye. Ma fideli na haya. Isan se radi wanipa bebre edimao. Ofrem wanyamia kwa chief. Me tema mwasofu Emmanuel J. And Opa, me pesa utia se se. The Lord is here with the church. The Lord is going to transform your life. Church member. The Lord is going to transform. I'm not talking about being a church of Pentecost, Assemblies of God, deeper life, resurrection power, living bread. No. The church of Jesus Christ is what I'm talking about. Are you a member of that church? Are you saved? Are you born again? Have you repented from your sins and you are a follower of the Master Jesus, the anointed Christ? That is the church that I'm talking about. I'm not talking about your denomination that you so cherish. No. We are talking about the Universal Church of Christ. Are you a member of the church? Are you born again? If you are born again, if you have repented from your sins, then surely, for certainly, you are going to be a recipient of this great day. The power of the Holy Ghost. The Pentecost day has arrived. And sure, he will come. The Holy Spirit will come. And open prepare. What do you mean now? He says, so we are going there to pray until you are endued with the power from on high and you are charged for the task. When the power comes upon you, you are not going to be the usual person that we used to know. You are not going to be the normal person. You are going to be a person with the power and anointing from on high, the supernatural power of God, the Holy Spirit. He will strengthen you, he will empower you, he will give you that courage, and you become more dynamic than before. The power of God is here. Lord Jesus, we thank you, Holy Spirit. We welcome you, Holy Spirit. We appreciate your presence, Holy Spirit. And we are so grateful for your attending the church, oh God. Your presence, oh God. You are attending to the church. You are going to revive the church and empower the church. Ano pe mi pese wo ti ase sort of panyini se wo tie mi a honhon konkon be na mo so akanya asafo no. Wherever you are listening me from, whoever you are, and you are listening to my voice, I'm telling you that a radiant one day, oh, kuku to me, ebe ba oso na wana musume kenya safua, aye mre, ewo na atoba hano, if we say oh, kuku ne jumano no. And you shall receive power when the Holy Spirit comes upon you. You shall receive the power when the Holy Ghost comes upon you. And it is not pay in your own control. Yao, or be more china when I so waka. Now what demanding semacho or two phone and coupon in any munyam? Would ya peya achin quite crystal? Achina man senina. Yes, the Holy Spirit, he is here to do that work.

for that opese de make kana ene ye kai ho konkrono na enche bia me no be kwotro sim no mo na be ti asie hunu say yes awrade asiesie na dey say ho ho konkrun sane. Remember one thing I want to tell you that tie edru ensem bi say ni brebi say ya ehia se obenya ebre nyina ne adage nyina no tie ensem no we yi wasum no wa focus no tie ni na de tuo na mo ehu hia pa. Because we are in an era where the master, the overseer, the caretaker, the supervisor, the coordinator, the controller, the director, and the manager of the church is the Holy Spirit. Whether you like it, you believe it or not, he is in charge. Because the master said, "Media miko na mi nyamu nyanka nemo mema otijina fono otitai fono wenyame onkonkono wano no beba bekamu ho ne dia mekachire mu nyinano wakakamo nempo dia manka no wadi abremu no obefa media bi no dia abremu ono no obedimba konu kure nyinamo. So the Holy Ghost is in charge of the church. Believer, where are you? Are you listening to the voice of God? Do you listen to the voice of the Holy Spirit? Uti hong kong kong ka? Se won't tenin kan diani waira. So I no pay ma wokon ukon eno hong kong kong. Shisha hong kong kwa chila kwa onyameba. Shisha hong kong kwa chila kwa wati. Because you cannot make it in this world. A difficult world, difficult terrain. At this moment, this dispensation, things are so hard. You need the power of the Holy Ghost so that you can thrive on. When you bring poor mom pay and watch him on crown hunting, wouldn't mean kind to us some gin home now on concrete baby no mass watch show? Wouldn't mean kind any time after so what kind to you know and quit your minimum mom pay so that will be endued with the power of God and anointing of the Holy Ghost so that you can go out boldly and walk as an overcomer? You don't have time. But let me tell you, he is the man in charge at the moment of the church of God. If you care to know, I want you to understand. A long time ago that you started looking and searching for the Holy Spirit to lead and to guide you. If it's a sign, the comforter, he will be with you. And immediately the master was taken up in heaven and standing on the right hand side of the Father, the Holy Spirit has taken over. He is right now in charge. Baby, anamobia utuo odofo so wetu my ensentrene so wetu my ati onyame asem na to akoma so osofo be preachi amwati asem no ebebubu obanya won sentrene. It is underpinned by the Holy Spirit. He makes the word alive. He strengthens the church. He brings revival. He facilitated healing and deliverances. Now it's a day. We are commemorating that day. And I believe that today the Lord is going to manifest himself. Holy Spirit, I mean. He's going to manifest himself in a grand style. In every denomination. This morning. Prepare yourself. Other four. Let me catch your last week. Say, and you're standing here. Twat out here. And you're standing here. See normal. Don't do that. If you're a serious believer and you're a serious follower of Christ, and you can say Sunday, what to add here? And you can say Sunday, we see Roma, and you can say Sunday, we be bia. Remember that it is the Lord's Day, the first day of the week. It's the Lord's Day. Go and read the Bible, let it be dedicated to the Lord for the worship and the praise of the Almighty. Young father needs your man, what Jesus, because I am saving this. The 7 days, look at this, you see the proportion. 1 out of 7. 1 over 7. And yes, if I'm already 1 over 7. Adia ba kuna wuche mu 7 no wayi ba ko dia ma obi unse yesisie pa dia kan say ni nyina no obi wo hono ma say 1 over 7 pono is that 24 hours is only 3 hours I believe, and churches bi wo hono ma at most give them 4 to 5 hours. They are done. You are gone. So take away 4 or 5 hours from 24 hours. You are left with 20, 19 hours a day. The whole day. What do you think? Concern. And in same hunu. Give the
the day to the Lord. Spend it in the house of the Lord, worshiping and praising the name of the Lord. Me see na dey hon kun kun oba na ho di mu oba ni maye mu obe kenya safo no o di Jennifer who die o di breakthrough o di century a wahwe ni mu a cheno o di bro na no pay. So you need to position yourself strategically and wait for the breakthrough coming from the Holy Ghost.

na ye ho konkon da odofo na ebre na du se me no konya me asimu having told you all what the Holy Ghost stands for, the Holy Spirit stands for his exploit, his power, the dynamo, the dunamis, the power, the anointing that he brings to the church, that he revived the believer. 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E jane boshe no. And so we are reading the Bible from Acts chapter 2, or the 14, from verse 1. Timmy can come, brother. And when the day of Pentecost had fully come, they were all with one accord in one place. Hallelujah. Was it they were all with one? No, me, I know, Baku, Akuma, Baku, Ewa, Faku. That day, no. No, me, I share more Faku. Let's see. And suddenly there came a sound from heaven like a rushing mighty wind, and it filled all the house where they were sitting. The hallelujah. Oh, go kwa wadi ba wadi nintumi mu na be she dana no matimu ni nina mu ma baby ano mashia no matie no. And they tell us what say. And there appeared to them divided tongues like fire, and sat on each of them. Praise the Lord. And there appeared to them a tongues like fire, and sat on each of them. Other four. Now, Hong Kong, Kunu buy it. No buy it. He said, Techema, Oja Techema. Never see si omu beer at if you omutrisu makumakumakumakum. TSMB. 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Tiniye pa. 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And so, Bible say abra oja ti se techema, ana techema ye oja, ebe ti si wone tifi no. Na e chira wan say the presence of God was there. And remember, the Bible say the Holy Spirit, he is God. Yes, amandiri e kaboho tushia. Lepo onima sendele, mukiba riande, zaburi kabosaha. The Holy Spirit came in the fire manner, in the form of a fire, like a clothing, a tongue, and sat upon them, each and every one of them. Now, me person with tears, me di kaka say, a journey jina homa the presence of God. And techre manu echre say, na onyami ebe yusu the disciples or the apostles as his spokespersons. I know what techrema do or does. Techrema do mizeye. It talks. And so say Ojanu Badia in the form of Tachemadia. Nature say Radi Peso Chese. His presence is there, and using the disciples or the apostles as his spokespersons. And it's one of four wound to be called Baby Kaka. And say sometimes you coaches via Yahoo obi buttons or you see the real indications that will be in Yahoo Kunkuno. It is by mainly speaking in tongues, which some people disdain. Other four may catch it all. Here, a radius of my cancer was a bonny beer by an assassin, a radi de betro. But a sin against the Holy Spirit shall never be forgiven. Ten year pa. Was a bonny beer by an assassin, a radi de betro. Never cook so your bonny town cocoon. On fine chow net and fine chow, which now do you know why? Because you disdain, you disregard the Holy Spirit. Obi katons, are you were here? Now we dear tem and omu to omu kakasa fu. Hey, my brother, my sister, do you care to do know the consequences of what you are saying? Do you care to know what will happen to you someday to come? And then I want one day in a one corner, what can you open? Now you're in chew, you're in phone, you're in so you are free to go.
But sometimes when I sit down and I begin to think about some people, the iconic individuals in this our country, we are talking of the president, the former president, those who have gone into the glory. I remember former President Jerry John Rawlings, Vice President Mr. Atta. And all of them, Professor Mills, and all of them, Professor Dr. Nkrumah, they didn't last. They did not get 100 years. They are gone. They are no more.

0: years. 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
0: By a bang Hong Kong Kong Yanko Pamphemudia. 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Obit me can you pebia. 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A super young coupon. 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Said you a crown for our son. 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What's the wound stradia? Papa, why you're born in the minumion in the bonnet in your besaha? Who's running a man? And I will cast a wah. Beer one bakayam casasano. A baby baby won't can I be cheerful in so kai sika ni wo chose mno wo se wo doye nim no ba ba wonya sika na so so no at a point now wo feel se wo wie ne nyame mane hun ne smoothness level wo mane hun se wo this is your end today tonight your life your soul shall be taken from you I'm telling you so so and it were for year kan hun kunkun asem ne se wo ngin dia kan wo tum wate is a radio ma ma chi hun kotum oh, my sra for my so. It's a yami on your side, ya. And there was only one Kenya Piazza over the Hong Kong Kratem. And so, when you see somebody speaking in tongues, it is an indication that the person has been endued, filled, empowered by the power of the Holy Ghost. We are talking about the Trinity, the third person of the Trinity, the Holy Spirit. And it's an open for me, person, what you say, Uncle Kuro Bess, you are for us, oh, my own, I want thing. You see, tell me, kind of a jar, touch your mind, you will jab a sissy on a tiffy. And it is touch your mind, a yaka sejuma. And the fire represents the presence of God. It's not just in your mere car as your phone home. And one more man did it to me. Say, Munkona Munkokasa, remember, Bible say Abraham Kukun Sanayanum, no more Kakasa for Frono, one more no more free church, no more bad Pentecost, a fashionum. Tie, my main mouth history, Kakra. You can't a Pentecost, eh? Pent means 50. Pent means 50. So the day of Pentecost came after seventh Sabbath had been observed. Seven Sabbath have been observed. Sabbath 1, 2, 3, 4, 5, 6, 7. Woman, you know, then the following day, they begin to count the day of Pentecost from that day. And the 50th day happens to be the Pentecost what? Festival. So that day, Leviticus chapter 23, and you get to understand all these things. Sadeno, and then you make catch on say, Mumba, Mumfa Aforia, I hear the grains, harvest of the grains, bring it to my house. Mumfa, it's the Ocha Ebre, a fashion and no Omube Jim, the paint or the Pentecost festival, and it's do on my and go former to quine, woman me Israel for and a Jew for, Yakuma to quayako woman on it. Ebimo Pamphylia, Cappadocia, Libya, Enkura Bible, they all came to the city of Jerusalem to celebrate the Pentecost festival. And so, on a 40, said I make a net a ocha fashana omede a forin bo e breo nyankopo. The omucheria na omede a forin about the grains to the Lord, the house of the Lord. Wow.

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It's been a while. Kindly give me a shout. Yes, Lord. The shout is already gone. It's already gone. 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And it's Papa so mamma happy birthday, no wish him a world, said no manina, and cause you, mamma, papa, papa, and we used to Christo demo. Also, so I would hear and I would do a hoda and a radi inch on your case. It is from Penifua or so for Emmanuel J. Say, or wish him a happy birthday already. And to Munquanemu, now Mamun in Cherry, Namon Trasso, a well radiated Mamunamo, bra boy, and name of bread, and your quasi trust him in the canon.

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0: 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He is preparing the church. 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And whilst he's away preparing a place for us, for our abode, for our living, comfortable living, then the Holy Spirit is also here with the church, making sure that the church is not alone. And so onkonkonu wa say onkonkonu, we salute your presence. We welcome you. We appreciate your presence in the midst of the church of God. Yet that was senior me who conkron. Eti onko kro kosora bo asafo ho ban kosora di enimu kai tutu ana mo siye e mo boni fo nfidi a osunsun no ni nyina nhwihwan na mpu na ntwiri e wo Yesu Kristo demo. So I don't pay on the floor. I would tell Radio Sam, this is Asempa 94.7. Jumedia no, a friend Asempa Mre. And T. N. Chebiana, Jumedia, and air connery about tea, and I shall also say, and eh, a die, they kind yammy home, concrete. And into so young, you're ready, so be quiet, sorry. Be away, be appointment, be a consulate. And go and meet the one who is in charge, the caretaker, the overseer of the church of God. No, no, no, be she or not be bearded or come as beano or bemana bemna was so a come as so idea every pay when he gave you pay. And it's in a year, Kai was say and ne a year who could have the Pentecost day, the Pentecost day.
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everything he has all power and he is at everywhere at the same time his presence is so spreading all over the world and unto other for now pe ho konkron aye ready waye krado obedi obehia wa sorry me 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

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Peggy Ama Donko. And there a die de kai hon hon konkonda or buy any my na hold him to me mu and was seen for so and ma mu charge ye. In fact they were fired up na woman's Peter and watch now be an washer them the banner so sorry pie ye. You be 20 crown found because the power the dynamo is upon him. He stood in the crowd of 3,000 people. He spoke the word of God with power, with anointing, with such boldness, and 3,000 souls were converted. That is the power of the Holy Spirit. And upe ma okono honhon konkon. Se wuni honhon konkon subo na okwa soro. 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I want you to envelop me, blanket me, cover me, fill me to overflowing so that I will be fired up. So we any sabi catch us ubenya hon kukra hodi no. Now Christo sum beko a new level, a higher level. Ube who say yes, I feel the woko wenim. And it's one of four, and a day ye kwa ready fee, ne akwa sume radi yako sore radi na hon kung kron, and ne minim se obeka hon wa show crane wa show ting, no asoreja on also waka. E radi beka yin na hon me jidi ye se and ne se want ne fia na ukufia nyame hon kung kran or your overseer of the church no will surely be with you. And it's an open sorrow. I can't see you on a quasar. Maybe quasar resurrection power living bread ministries. It was Santa Maria, Minamios of Honomo. So, Obeba was who Trumo, who area Honma, Brahmin, name boom, and past 7 o'clock, a chassis digged empire. It yin shim or Honomo, ready by your 1 century, and ye, or the four young coupon yard, Tumo, I said, you my dear, we say, a year as in Pamre, and Opebia, Reverend Manuel de Broa, Metemuman, no. For a feeding to her, 5 o'clock, ekosi 6 o'clock. 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
1: Pastor, do you know that you are a great man?
2: Yes, I know I'm a great man.
1: You say great people always do a great show. Do you know that?
2: Yeah, we do a great show.
1: Sometimes the words that you say, you know, it makes someone to smile every morning.
2: Wow.
1: But, you know, your voice, even when someone hears your voice, I think that a person smiles and being happy the whole day. You know, sometimes it is not about what you have in you, it's about what you come out with.
2: Oh, okay.
1: Yeah, the way you talk, if someone is in pain, if someone is thinking about something, if you have something or someone that the person cannot solve it, your voice makes someone feel good.
2: Thank you so much.
1: Yeah, I know that your mom who gave birth to you, I think that he has given birth to the great, to the whole world. Yeah.
2: Wow, thank you.
1: God
2: thank
1: bless you,
2: sir. Mr. Ogute, message bi aba your friend Grace Mensa or your social media lady wo fie ha. No se mi Mr. Ogute, are you engaged?
3: 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No, we are fast. Different problem.
2: I hope that Obi be balai so.
3: If you are the man.
2: Okay.
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0: Bibles 2, Psalm 149, verse 1 and 3. Psalm 149, verse 1 and 3. It says, praise the Lord, sing to the Lord a new song. His praise in the assembly of his faithful people. And verse 3 says, let them praise his name with dancing and make music to him with trembles and harps. I take the verse 3 again. Let them praise his name with dancing and make music to him with tremble and harp. Wherever you are, Pastor Sobede Nyankopon ase, do a shiny din, why any din kese, then I say, tron trom no, you know, yeah, I be breeding a maya, and ye busia, ye ko, ye be moon, or chimina, or boy and homba. Yes, lift your voice and bless him. Tell him that, Papa, we are grateful for every single thing you've been doing in our lives. It is by your grace, it is by your doing. I would say it is marvelous in our sight. Wherever you are, so nam kwa su kwa soye, se uko. 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Dana se, in the next 8 minutes, and it's all about worship. Every Joe met her home. Just lift your voice and bless him. Speak to him. Tell him that, Father, we are grateful for protecting our families, for protecting our nation, Ghana, and the people in it. Just lift your voice and thank him and worship the name of the Lord.
1: One more time, one more time.

Yes, indeed. Boami, Radi Yesu. Yes, and Zen Kutu, near here, or more. Hand me still. Asempa 94.7 Gospel Jam, and the 12 baby, be around one. Biniani Kwamwa Boati, that's a powerful worship fee. A Joe Metal, a ho. Want to do and a powerful song of fee, Minister Beauty Hall. And she calls this white Jata Brewer. In fact, why any in a beautiful way. So let's enjoy it. Now, for the Akani, Elfenina, and Fa Mouth.

That's a beautiful one. A fee, a minister, a beautiful, it is powerful reggae, Jata Bru. I want to do another powerful song, a fee, Vessel Chuck Drake. Vessel Chuck Drake. And it's also a reggae form. It's a compilation of a beautiful song. Audio album is actually an English song. So just enjoy this one.

So it's a brand new one, Fee, Celestine Donko, and of course, Esther PC, Uncle Ato, and then Zaza, and then Tambaline. These are all the people. They came together and on my app just part of a song. So enjoy this one. Over to me the message in Swafa. Yeah, 0539-6464-79054. 0539-6464-79. Right after this song, you're back in come message this now.

And then this one says that happy birthday to you, Rebecca Edupoku of Brantford in London. God bless you and grant you all your heart desires. In Jesus' name, amen. And this one is from your lovely sister, Amma, in Italy. Ain't it back here? Nyango Bunsha, no, no, Cassia. Ewa yesterday, amen. And then this one says, a happy belated birthday to you, General Lance Corporal Opari Enim, stationed at Kutubabi Police Station. God bless your new age with good health, long life, and prosperity. Stay blessed. In Jesus' name, amen. Ain't it Corporal Opari Enim? Nyango Bunsha, no, no, Cassia. Hey, police near Wokutuabi Police Station. Nyanko Ponsha on your cassia. Ewa yesterday, mu amen. And then this one says, a glorious belated birthday to you, Juanita Mami Abu Abuchi. God bless your parents. I wish you long life. We're full of joy, prosperity, and good health. Come out with flying colors in your final examination, in Jesus' name, amen. This one is from Moses Asari. Eho. So to you, Barbara Oruedua. Barbara Oruedua, happy belated birthday going out to you. Growing, glowing, becoming everything I prayed for. So God bless you and keep you safe. Barbara, Nyanko Ponsha, no nyo kasiye, ewa yesu deimu, amen. And then this one is actually a Thanksgiving service that we are doing for my mentor, Fifi Falsi of Joy FM, and it's happening today. And it's actually his 20th, should I say birthday on radio? So 20th of impact on air. And we all know Fifi Force and how he has impacted and still impacting into the kingdom business. And it's actually today, we're having a Thanksgiving service for him. And it's happening today at 5 p.m. prompt at a prayer palace, Sphinxes Road. So we call and invite everybody to come and join us as we celebrate one of our very own Fifi Forsen of Joy FM. 20 years of impact. So our role leads to Prayer Palace, Sphinxes Road. And your ma, Fifi Forsen, when you're 20 years and radio. I am in him senia home afar and my war gospel industry name wabwa nim to for be brave and kwako celebrating on ashen and yam 5 p.m. our prayer palace to watch when you share our Sphinxes Road and a mel hole to watch our winning I am ra yamada nyankopo asema na bravo ewo yesu dey mu amen.

And this one says, kindly wish me a happy birthday. Why? So happy birthday to you, Adjoa P. God bless your new age and keep you safe. All that is your heart desire, may the good Lord grant it for you in Jesus' name. Amen. And this one is from Bebe in Netherlands and of course Mr. Pepra in UK. Nyanko Bonsha Adjoa P. Nonye de Rawak Masubia and Fama Oyusudimu. Amen. And it's a happy birthday to you, Mary Anani, aka Mary Akutua. This one is from your father, Dr. Anani Bwama. God bless you and keep you safe, Mary. Nyanko Ponsha, no nyo kasi. Ewo Yesu din. Amen. And to you, happy belated birthday to you, Brian. May God bless you with joy, good health, and heart full of wonder as you turn 6. Grow strong, kind, and brave. And this one is from your mom, dad, and your brother, papa. We love you, champ. So, champ, Brian, nyango ponsha no nyo kasiye. Ewo Yesu dimu. Amen. And then this one says, I want to wish Mirabel Efiasewa Money of Kiddie Class Education Center a happy birthday. We wish her long life and God's blessings. And this one is from your lovely mother, Regina Na Nole of Consolidated Bank. So to you, Mirabel Efiasewa Money. Aoku school, a Kiddie Class School Education Center. Nyanko Ponsha Ronyo Kasiye. With you, Mame, Aya Regina Nan Oli. Consolidated Bank, Loye Juma. Nyanko Ponsha Ronyo Kasiye. Ewe Yusu Dimu. Amen. How you doing this? But let me do it. This one is from Tom and it says that it's a funeral announcement going out. His brother, age 52. And his name is Richard Achiremu Mensa. And Bera is coming on Friday 29th May at Gumua Akotuchi community thereby. And then Gumua Akotuchi community thereby. And on Saturday, which is 30th, the burial service is going on at the same place. And we want to wish everybody to come and support us. We lost our brother. Dress code near.

Inti hana mede dwene nyina bɛsi mede ane ɛkɔ a mu abo ate making way for Soft Bernard Bankwa from now to a year 8 with us in Passentuary. Scoreboard Baba, Aima, Professor Ike Wallace and all the sports pundits. 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Sofriata Baba, so when you take a tegu Baba, have any tunes but to house so. Kingdom Matters Baba, Asempa Drama. Na fe bere nyumpa shao from 9 p.m. to 10 p.m. Pretty kind to Joe Metal with a powerful Asada praise. Tata Brew I feel a year minister beauty hall. Vessel Chudrick and so they are powerful. Agbaja song by Celestine Donko. Tambalimi. Esther PC, Uncle Atu and Zaza. Almost another Bobo. I hear him, Ebrel. On your background, Sandia sir. Yanko Pondo Moonshra, I did our Kwasbia, or Yamfama, or Yusuda. We didn't come up watching Makra.

0: His name is above all names. We have a God who has a name that is above every name, and at mention of the name of Jesus, every knee will bow. And I'll pay me my watch in the bus and pan at 4.7. My dear, I will tell you to need a simple sanctuary. A bunch and question, there be a non so bope pepe near the ashes. And you may tremble, he say, he lives in me. He lives in me. Yes, it's one of the compositions. 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
0: He says, oh, nim ni awu famu. 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
2: When trouble comes,
0: other people will shake because omuni ni da so. Because Christo eti umunti unsro. Haya sempa 94.7. Jumedia ute ya tunidi ya sempa sanctuary. Miambidi jumedia uchame FM Reverend Bernard Amankwa. Me pacho, I anawa link it up with me on the YouTube. Check on my YouTube channel, Bernard Amankwa Music. Bonse mu and nyumbebri original compositions. This song was original from the throne room of grace. Me say go it ko na kotie. Most of the troubles ni pains are woofer munina. It will be solved. And Chebeko fixing the man behind Ghana. Last week near can be about the onipa Ghana ni nipa Ghana ni. We need to fix him. Dear Bakwani, a fixy pa, ye Jimmy. Sendipa Dasani, a nimusen subeto. Na sika was ye de ye gutters, ye de dredging ya dear Emma. Ye be Kenya, a fain so ni bufank of was on a fain and nanny pang was a release sikania de Ejuma. Nyansa. So we'll go into it. Now, one of the cardinal things, and can nepa, and kaubusami pa, and person can ye duma bobo, and ye kasa. So I said, ye kasa. Bible so Jimmy for when the fool Jimmy for so kana no tumwa ye buni nyanseni and no pa na nanka na me pesa me kan wasa. But last week ye she be biase me pesa e be jai, because last week ye kan ye na this week in so na to ye na aye actions pa. And you see a twas near this, Ojimifo, Onipa, where Jimmy. Me see, we are say, and near mammy, and any a draw, and near mammy, and we are say, and near draw. Oh, yeah, danger, would dear draw saying answer. And let you say, be a Christo, a bum, Christo, and Mamudia, Pacho. Me see Christo and Mamu, they forget. And near Mammy, and near draw. So, ni pass or time, we a near draw. O be in the yum, so time, wa, Massa. O yet day or time. O pa, man, we are simon near manina. Still or time.
2: Shorty,
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The other version says, when they remained silent. Ojimi fo, onipa wajimi. 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I say twabe iso. 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A fool is considered wise when he remains silent. Other version says a fool is considered wise when he refrain from talking. By keeping quiet and controlling their speech. They conceal their lack of knowledge and avoid saying things that could reveal their ignorance. What do I say? Onipa bi wo wo dressy kama. Hey, a man in na huna. Hey, be my papa niye. Ha, papa we die. Yeah, she. She na bo ju se. The way we see a trimming na bo ju se. Obe mani ye. Ye bo jineso. Then no more continuity. Papa be bi na noa. Every day. Hey, papa, you free Kroberso. Hey, me at it. Ah! That is the level we have reached. As a nation, people are considered wise people until you give them microphone. Then now, who are you, Jimmy? I can see no more yiguo, no more yiguo, no more yiguo. Hey, the Bible says in Proverbs 17:28, it says, even a fool is considered wise when he keeps silent. He is taught to be a prudent when he's taught to be prudent when he keeps his mouth shut. What else here? When a fool, he says, just a Bible say we are Bible put on a yes, so nice, eh? Or see, even okwasia onipa wajimi, even ekwasia. It is sometimes umia wanua ye papa enye nsem nyina na ye ka. The reason why anema bi entimi bie so nkyra wo ne se nyansa ni utim oti ase ye ntimi nkansem bi nkyra wo because hey asuma si dia wo be ka kye ni. And you're not that one thing. 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
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when scientific power overpasses our moral power we end up producing guided missiles in the hands of unguided people. What you say? When our morals and eh say na wo hun yo o ka se mi aje today we are fighting because o man bi ni o man bi ko because sa o man ni believe say sa ko fo na o mo pe say nuclear no e ko mo nsem a it cannot 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name of numbers when our moral power is so diminished and scientific power is magnified. 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
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Our morals have run away. It's a nepeni niho. Akwadan niho. 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Ye. 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radio it is the proliferation of radios a badodo nti na ma enkofo timi kasa basabasa ah at least radio dear na yewo presenter na se yewo obi a o moderate bibia nti otimi kasa me wasema okay name a program no emfa nti my you were free so enne onipa no hia o radio nti onipa no sorry no nya ne data ne ade a no ti ho and sema insese nipa desenika ne yeka we don't respect yembu yenhu because our moral fiber mesi nipa jimia yemani ni domanim Gone are the days. And na ye here and conform with the attempt because ne nyansa ewo form ewo Ghana politics. Inti onipa o di di atem ni a budget ni so ya budget ni so. And ne we are in a different dispensation. Politicians, we are in a different dispensation. The Ghanaian voter has moved on. Sisiano, they are thinking of how omo life be better. And enyuma niwo how the youth will get jobs.
It is only in Ghana that we have unemployed graduates. Our more doors so bebre, our more just a bebre, our more former association. Unemployment, unemployed graduates. Bebre. Gone are the days when you finish secondary school, you were a star. And the double master's grand annoyed him. And you should know, say now, the thinking pattern of a Ghanaian. Just say, I move on. The perspective has changed. The narrative has changed. Into that's what tear form, titi adrino, so be dim penny for them, obey yes, massa. Nani aye ya woman ni se. Se nipa be jimi. No be nye jimi fo. Amo mo se dineti. Enu ne ya. Ye drum pen pen soa. The Ghanaian is not looking for. Ubi obe ti me didi atem. We are looking for people that can create jobs for our people. Enu ne ye gwen hon. Who cares? So what did we at him and here they are your thing? Where you going? Who cares? The youth of this land. Omu here juma. So bet me ko din e pa kakra. No be ba fie. Obenye sika dia to ne ho. No atimi dia hwe no ho ahwe ne ma. Eno and a gun and near Ashisha. Then Yatim did ye. And this person did that, and who cares? And then so told ye ya. Koshemalam ho. And so ne bua funk of fear, a sank of all near mano. And no, and a gun and near green home. Send me ye leader, or bet me a buami. No met me a day. Since you ta, at least me da mada. And yes, since you beton na fe, ya sorry sorry jina yen paso. The reason we vote people to power is to come and solve problems. Because there were problems, oh. There were problems. There were problems. Eh? Problems. Go to the estuaries and see how silted the places. Now to one in semunu. And ye dear che. Onya mi hu ya mobo. Nyami ohu ya mobo. Oh, we are mobbo. No, no, we ain't. Eh? And so toy. A fee. And a yabin who say, I was see a deep machines. A cotton swim. Nanan swan in toy, you know, near to one near your den. Jimmy. Opete was watching a miss me dying. Opete was watching a miss me dying. Opete vulture mentality. And yet, the two main Sikabe Toho Yenfescania Juma Ejumano yet to whom? And then we see we finance for now, you say. We force this way now, you sing. Where is this sing? Hey! Now, Masa, who books me effort? Now, go for war. Now, you're then. Eh? Missy, who books me effort? Are you leaving Ghana? Ghana, no. Your brother, now, you're born. You're born IMF. IF.
IMF. Ye bom om. O brana gana e bon. 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Ana ye boma World Bank for ye boma US for. And it say bibia oh yeah and the IMF we need to do this we need to, and people are suffering release the monies for the people to go and work Ajani now nsuo no afei na eba paa last week na me wo individuals the way I conduct your home nsuo so e de brain sisia policy makers moso momo mani na ho there was a musu mutimi ye bia be bo ama oman no afa na ntuma afra no munye they also tuesca tia. They also ye we onye. 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Asempa dial na ye 94.7. All the all talk all day. Patch up with me a phrase 0302216545 0584895595 Proverbs 13 verse 20. He who walks with the wise will be wise, but the companion of fools will suffer harm. 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
1: Hello.
0: Hello. Yes,
1: sir.
0: Yes, boss.
1: Yeah, good morning.
0: Good morning, sir.
1: Sir, ube juma fa.
0: Nyamini ya dana si.
1: Ube juma na. 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
0: Yede nyamini. 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
1: Ye hali yo problem. Juma wa yo pa.
0: Yes. You see, yeah.
1: December, almost be 10 years. I'm here back with me. San, you know, say, your best is Subain. Your near Adrian said, Nienda than I woman. You be seeing a dear Ephraim. Then Kenya Savanka, sanitation crowd yet. Because you never had received the important baby is Sidania, Quaco Sidania, Ama, Aquinces, Diane, 21st century. In Sugusu, a principal street of Accra.
0: Yes.
1: You know, I don't get it. I don't get it. Obia and Pesobery. Bia personal gains. Nah. Very sad. Very sad. And that's Nedi Bia Okano. And no, I don't know. My bomb, I said, I'm comedy, and I jack a crack to go. And the other fat lynched my air back a crank a crack. The admin and the best, sir.
0: But that's it. Udini, baby, I'll cuss everywhere my young home. Okay. 0302216545. 0302216546. 0548955947.

0: Hello.
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0: 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Hello. Hello.
2: Hello, good morning.
0: Good morning, sir.
1: Hello.
0: Bacho Kasa, yeah, too.
1: Ah, okay. Papa, good morning.
0: Good morning, sir.
1: Yeah, Nadia Dikai, Yentia, Nayambo Abasu, Yasunia Kupon Bambon, Yakupon Isra, and Fama, your family Kelly Mobila, Masumo, don't write any more pain. Yakupon from Fia Dumunko, Adumuna, Abrana, Brenefa, and Sempase, Ebre, Mania, but I'm trying to meet things and punish the papa. In fact, father.
0: I'm a Sempa, the Abraham of idea. You are soon, won't you? Amen. Midasi, Midasi, Yamishrao. I am Sempa 94.7. 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

0: Bishop. 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But no, you're in my very baby. I'm Obia. On your Mishrao. Been come my brother Eric Ajiman. 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I know pay. Hiya, Senpai, ya DBBI, ABC. Okay. Hello?
1: Hello, Panigiri. Good morning.
0: Good morning, sir.
1: It has made you a part of it.
0: It has it.
1: What's your friend, Mr. Mr. Apukubi?
0: Mr.
1: Yeah. Senpai, so, your system now, what is here? No, Benifono, Omutia, and Kansa Komu, Paka, Kranje, Jumo, because baby, I got that, I say, you free. If your book could be a group upon or so, and the far book could be a don't crime. And soon you to me flat in crop over, only a botany, the still hole. That is the botany book from deep cara. But the young bomb for mine is not a fearful for no matter that way, Daddy. I don't think it is a animal that it be as you flat in crop for a summer seat, Ninko for kissing kissing kissing kissing. And of course, it's saying. Target in India, Safibia, okay, Yentaki, Safibia, Suka, Sikas in Infreno, Yentaki. Now, Afibia, any project in the Bapu, but I didn't make a seal. Naka, yeah, a honu, but I don't be a few quite nasty. I'm not assassina, I asa. It is only for the very underground roader. I'm with your underground. I'm out for Tom, but the beer flooding, no so because kind of come with a critique. Now, I must add the idea of quiet after 3 times. Time back for my yellow, maybe 3 times in the year. That point back for now, but yet I can 3 times in the year. How?
0: Medassi pass.
1: I may only acquire at least 20, 30 years. Like a one would know it can take 30 to 40 years. Nearby, it's my rules on Kuma time. But as it's a bread here. I'm going back for no matter in 1 year, one year, cry and yet you must and go to Yaga. I'm a fat 3 times no matter crying back. In the fashion, Indian. 3 years, no more attack crying back.
0: Medassi.
1: I said, I'm much more complete. You complete crying your papa. I buy for the bass and barber to do some kind of science. What's the income now? The 24 years from.
0: This is the Ghana we are building. A new Ghana. A new thinking, a new understanding, a new horizon has been opened for us. Nyatem didie. Yes, that is yes, a Conti project. And no, I think, sir, I don't know, sir, Professor Mills and Jerry Rons, those times, almost started Conti project. Near say, from Circle or Donna Sanka, ye boats, betuso. Nanka udi chese tourism nanka ya dia ya juma e beba be fauna be fau dono sa nanka ababi si estuary na sa de wa ba de oh fe. Now they said Garrett e konyi e sika sisi a ye huni e ko afei ensuo na ebu fanko fo so no we need to sit up as a nation. Send your kind. When your gutters are not good, your roads will also be bad. What did I say? When your gutters are not good, your roads will also be bad because we hear road ne sing ne so no so any trifaswa. Definitely. A better to know. Ain't he? Now Kenyansa won't pass a county project, garage project near Shenye near Mercy Kakum. It is well. Ye ye nyansa. 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Yeah. 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Ebin koma coach Vicente Abiu. 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Ebin koma Bishop Sammy Renchi baby bia wo bia. Ebin koma Abu the General. Ebin koma Mr. Kenan San. Ebin koma Steep. Three music.

afofa mo client service multimedia client service na amambreko rahel gina mavis leslie amishida sabatina abodie lord masfuga Debbie Esuman Nyamishra Munina Wa unya kwenya Sfreye Nyamishra Kwaku 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94.7 Enche Ayman Baba Betnase Na oni mpenyifo abedi abobo ewo Aye ye sports na ho Yebe ko World Cup Benjamin Asari I think said he needs to work on his confidence kakra It takes him time to warm up into the game and ti omo omo hwe no no omo hwe no omo nye no adwuma but the boy is good metna se ehwe Ghana ne Mexico match no the team is not bad I think that even with this team no afena jan no I was say ehwe no say yeah the nation ma yen fa nation mu and the other striker no so bad no no say nya bad cry And Ashmero no so no ye good papa. And he said kudus nyame adom no kudus to me ye okay nanka obeka no ho ah your team no e be ye and with ya kind of saying we Jordan so our whole experience no ho And then we have now the your Ghana yes your biggest star Semenyo suba Charlie in the team no be the pa achia so mu ye with this omo be ade Enya jidie enfanta omachi ebeyi. Nyame ya dum no de adom ne dum ya mesre seda sene. Minu be die shemu e wasempa 94.7. By George Media uche ya tuni di asempa sanctuary. Nyame George Media uche me from Reverend Bernard Amankwa. 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
1: Over 1,900 matches brought us to the football finals month. 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The Premier League, Betway Prem, UEFA Champions League, Serie A, La Liga and more. 8 trophies, 1 month of mayhem to decide them all. 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

0: code game on gh one xbet agrono help koso yene wane diagrono gambling when you're true inti chani washe yemo enye ma wana won dimfie dun watre gaming commission of ghana ajin kratwe atum
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Watch it. 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Some of them, they will refuse to answer your greetings. 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

0: Iman International, the Super Iman International. 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Was it Yabi Salas?
1: Only sports night in front of
2: me. Good morning, Pablo Iman.
3: Yes, I. Patrick,
2: this is Kweku Holisin, aka Emotional Intelligence of Latin.
3: Yeah, Kweku Holisin, Emotional Intelligence.
2: Yes,
3: Yadao Bruta.
2: They say, when you say game, you're born here, Boko Tokone has been benefited according to condemnation style. You know where are they? Unim ni tia investment o tawo ni se PSG and right we na investment investment sure she come get him for years you know me na so say things on ball semi finals of Champions League will be an investment in PSG tawo ni sir
3: yeah
2: yes but one say one player can make a difference and I'm a
3: one yeah
2: yes one single player one player into kotokoni has na e friend say Benford na na kwa Benford can e investment investment and El Hali nya $30 million and just say Kotoko nya $10 million. Kotoko may need even $5 million and can compete. Do you remember say Germany and Ghana bobo? The scores was 2-2. But meanwhile on the foot of play, not German player be anyone of my Ghana player be salary. So
3: yeah.
2: But yet the score line, we were even leading 2-1, if not for never be a course who come point. I would have won that particular match. Meanwhile, Germany were the eventual winners of the cup, and yes, but it's a talent in the Ghana. Wow. Back investment and send a bear quarter corner as you bet to a player 2,000 to 3,000. A lot of them will stay in this country and play for us. But Thatcher Burns will say, our winning the FA Cup will make our Africa more attractive than even nations don't be a control. That is called the Akuma.
3: Emotional intelligence.
4: Who should Timmy Yagin or Dow Dog of Pentia? Really? I'm sorry, ask Oak Mazi, who can you show to
3: I'm going to go to the house.
4: I'm going to go to the hospital.

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I'm going to go to the house.

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And no nine channel. 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
0: 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Oh, the radio. I say, no, we did. I say, Minimunu Nessie, and I say, your papu, and I say, your Nijay Emro, so and I say, your DNA.
1: Oh, that be week has been extremely tough for me.
0: Oh, okay.
1: From Kuseda to Kuseda, it is. For a pass, it is, you know.
0: Okay. And my mean charming, who are who? Now, you answer your microphone, no? Na me ntun kan kura wo mu nse microphone we no wo ayi kakra nti ahan ase ahan nti na nse jama wo ko mfimfim ye wo hu ha ye we dey facha me pa ehun pa ehun pa ehun pa pa pa pa pa pa pa pa pa pa pa pa pa pa pa hey nana Kwame Bensfield em se fie ha de obi an kwan mu ayedo because Bensfield team Ajelik Enna senior Misty enso team Ajelig aha senior aha good morning senior
1: morning,
0: Misty
1: morning,
0: aha afedi ametunka afedi ametunka pa aha na say me minimum no men shada antiny papum bia na nkunim di Arsenal winning ye no enna ama e dia na ekoso senior
1: Arsenal win kwada men kasa ho ye
0: oh okay
1: from last Sunday to end no nyama ye very tough Oh, upon the mafia, my name is very tough.
0: Oh, okay. Oh,
1: hospital, okay. Abasa, and so on. Oh, oh, still, I wonder why it's me a bar.
0: Oh, sure. Sorry.
1: That's not somebody say, and you're a mammy. Mm-hmm. Because I did buy a bar, and you'll be able to. And I got a force to buy no. Incident, and the election, obits and the amass or yet analysis on credit, so not as much of war. Because of no come off by JD. And we are gonna phone your space as of an interview. Or can I say, as much as we need, then we will be a bad interview and be the same question. Baby, no. But we intellectual analysis will be in few. So, as part of us. And maybe I'm not, you might do my be an essay, and maybe I'm the best man so for Bibeca.
0: No, I'm Babeca.
1: And I'm a shake the code, a be a sass of one Beca, dear.
0: Obi Abe JD.
1: We are gonna for. This is in your interview. On this day, two cars, you can see. Me home Manchester United. So that me catch 1995. Last day, Blackburn Rovers and JV Manchester United in same. And then my Manchester best summer team. Then 2013, Man City Pellegrini. Last day, no Manchester born there. Pellegrini. No Manchester born there. We are almost jam when he. But then some Manchester City and the QPR boy. So we can say Arsenal there or no Manchester. I'm just say is it uncle for your leg? Your day change here. And I said, because of the advent of social media, Twitter, and to be there, some be a couture and not be a topic on radio. And say, sometimes I'm not social media, and so my lose value of intellectual analysis. Because how come club are didn't into manpower in England, Manchester United? Mm-hmm. So on two occasions, from 90s to 2020s, on last day, it meant Jeff in Sama, what's that? Not a son or tear. On the way, dear Chira, or we call it be a chassana to another, or dear, or bumpo we, no beaver jeff in him. And say, I'm for casting, I say, one can differently. Some Mr. Catcher last week said, Yako, if you're a cobo, you fetch a mess like final. Tiamafon, Uncomo. Football, I would, and they had the cookie plant, four faces. Goalkeeping, defense, midfield, and attack.
0: Mm.
1: And the team be our team four. And we send a man PSG the senior Arsenal. People talk as if say in all phases of a PSG team, you know, I was stressing Arsenal, but we attacking phase. There's no way Bima was in Arsenal.
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1: In the PSG goalkeeper, not for Nelson goalkeeper. Is that what we're saying?
0: Mm-hmm.
1: Offer defensive network, PSG, are they better than Arsenal? They are not even equal to Arsenal, let alone to. But how many people are making an argument? Messi football on the final day beat Messi. So it can be the best team and still lose. But let's not confuse the listeners. Let's do proper intellectual analysis. And you know, you can't get a little bit of a all time a year, Arsenal made 15 for that. Because the aggregation of points over the years, Arsenal no born the same. The fact that to be a banana, be one in Jesus, I didn't panic. You if I no put an amount for you, and Arsenal, you be that Arsenal, you say, or that say. I've had clarification explaining this to people on radio. Then the fact that OBG point, OBG trophy, now a man, maximum point, but that doesn't mean, say, in 5 years, or G trophy, we are not quite done. Oh no, I saw that first. I said, Blackburn Rovers, Union, Caribbean, first in the room. What do you mean? But it didn't be a. Why are they not? See, Arsenal issued their main, come as maybe I mean, maybe through we are say, well, what will say, Yaji? Facebook won't make a month for say, on 8th of February, and I make a say, English Premier League, you know, the chase for the title is over. And that was the very day, it was Sunday, Mekai, that was the day of Man City for share Liverpool 2-1.
0: Yeah.
1: And after that game, if you go on social media, people are just attacking Arsenal, Arsenal. And it's as if, say, Man City has shared Arsenal. Then the last 10 matches, match Arsenal, but I mean, shame me, was the second half against Newcastle.
0: Okay.
1: The game against Manchester United, Man City, I'm in confidence. Arsenal lost that game, but Arsenal played far, far, far better. They were just unlucky to have lost that game. But I'm saying, I'm going to form a person who's going to play the cheap side. Until you say Arsenal can't put the leg or that's right, or be a panel. Until on your time, so much to say, but apart from Arsenal, when beam the 20 side, so beam. Until then, you're in country, you're real season, you know, Arsenal. Now they're dying in the Champions League, which is Saturday. And then, so I hear Barcelona manager say, yes, Champions League and Bath from there.
0: Oh, yeah.
1: In the last 10 years, because they're gonna put a analysis, they do acquisition with Lia, Asema, they pay different variables. But they do interest, I'm a, they pay another, we have much more interest. We can't use formula, yeah. If I say quadratic equation, what do you mean? Because I said, where a question where the match missing, that be the issue about. And you can't on my band the clubs here far better than the others. Now I say my thing over the last weekend there about Africa I'm for say French league, you know, because of PSG, you know. I'm gonna better than England. Now England for England for no because of the language, you know, I'm gonna watch na team and almost say league in the Mekai 2010 moon ever no. Not the argument, no more yeah, almost so okay, let's use the UEFA Champions League as a yardstick. Tembiano Real Madrid ne Barcelona in the room war semi-final. And after the Wolves become 8 years better also. Inside the Spanish league near better. Now in the last 8-10 years, let's check the number of times English Premier League clubs have bought Champions League final. And the Omaji. PSG my come that say, oh call a France, be maybe any ho. Are they a map where French league in the year week and they say, oh what the firepower in number one club, which is PSG? And they collapse all the other clubs. And the final say Champions League yeah, group stage, French teams in between PSG beat Marco semi final. Because I want to know what's wrong in Kaya for the Nina. Germany similar to Air France no dem eye Bayern Munich and they keep on strengthening Bayern Munich into money she kwa no mu say ye kuna e kono ye Bayern Munich abuti nyako echiri they don't relax. See, the main competition for Bayern Munich is not in the Bundesliga but rather the European competition no which is the Champions League same as AA PSG. But in England over the last 10 years yenya Liverpool wolusu Champions League final to Real Madrid on once half and wajibi. Man City elusu Champions League final to Chelsea on once half and wajibi. Ene Chelsea no so oje ye ene Arsenal kobo final nti ade na do England final so am say omo de eye omo journalist na omo jeje omo so tabi
0: I'm
1: so overhype. That buffoon said, "Tino Monti ask you, what makes the league overhype?
0: Okay.
1: It's difficult to play. Extremely difficult to play in the English Premier League. The Spanish league is highly technical.
0: Mm-hmm.
1: German league mechanical. So when you sit back and arguments in the year, we do a bit to say as a son, maybe I'm Monti ask you. Until Obi in the argument, he said, "I'm a PSG in the year favorites because." England for the Anua no more. The fact that England no Omo no Maya over the 10 years, that means they cannot lose to any other club. Because Real Madrid can put me Ekosia Bodo.
0: None of them. Semper FM.
1: Nanka, and yet football as many can. Nanka Bodo, Nakasin Nanka, your first one, Real Madrid Poban. Can you go to go to the place by Park? I said, go to town in Kabaka, wait a minute, point him, move points to them. By football, anything can happen. But we always have to be fair. Some of the time I'm for because we came me home for me to know. I'm sure so you mean that I ain't gonna for a demo selection by no. But it's gonna for more commentary about the English selection. My selection, eh? Now, when they come move is a mobile and I'm from Bombo, say, some no group. And this is only in Tibet about the assessment with the money. Is there more how they say? And some excuse I'm for making Brazil's there by and some I'm for come by Brazil squad, you know. So I'm just opposite that to say, gonna list the bad one here. Are they going to use that same way? I was going to remember some argument, you know. I was saying entirely. And see, yeah, as now the any idea me have me home, any idea na e human me because it has always been coming from the last four seasons. It has always been coming. Omo mon kan ko na obi tumi ko e the top four prior to the season. Now Arsenal no in the last 4 years, you know, the worst acquired, you know, obi in the best four ahead of the season. Now that's a quarter six. The moment you see that, just say the panel is not putting up any international analysis, but Odi club no fail because Obi are consistently fourth born Nibi in the course of time. Now, all your top four going to season now, also unknown any top four. When you say the betting pool, unknown can be. It's not as if say, oh, yeah, 2 months before the start of the league, so because we're 1 year before, but on my 20 place in the NPW. Last week to start off, you know, we were tough for Arsenal town. We in the US, no, probably bro, why? I'm going to mean, yeah, idea, I'm from a coma and Kahoo. And a journalism, so I did a train and say, so what do I come with the idea? The chair, a bet how intelligence because we're not a coma no, and say, but the men can be cry.
0: Okay,
1: and to so, you know, Arsenal, they do my Mikai before I prove my movie, I think 2 weeks before. Yeah, make I yeah, and I prefer not quite sober. Now make us and assemble that day it was right and the day it was too. Now make us and
0: assemble.
1: That's not make I know. And yeah, us and assemble the same day. And to make I yeah, I knew Sabuti. I send him message to my Wallace.
0: Mm-hmm.
1: So Mr. say, I didn't ask and I hear me. But when I ask and I hear me, tell me I'm buying car. Ask and I was simple.
0: Oh, okay.
1: Well, as by no, one fan so fan coming, no, beside one, so quaint, beside life. I'm so unfortunately, one thing I knew somebody in him, they say, Miss me as an annie. But I was saying, no, I was over 3 weeks. Main cancer my bed day, or as an annie. But I could be back, I didn't make our part as an back. But that time, no, not son, I know, was a
0: mechanical.
1: Cano. When do I add it here?
0: Okay.
1: You know, it was the first time I came, how was there? I'm rather it's rather unfortunate that I need Sabuti a be official or no crime, but makes me as a name papa. And the fact on the ground and a mistake here, you know, not that I have any hate for Arsenal. I mean I'm not part of those people. If I don't have hate for Chelsea, why would I have hate for Arsenal? No, I don't do that. That's something about saying what's a canon or near canon.
0: Okay.
1: And I need to be on the Indian right. He depend on me. The children be there for more. I'm not saying. Say that number catching me 3 weeks ago. Now can I wasn't here. But when I was to a yamao.
0: Pa.
1: Message is about. But since I win here, no. Some of no. Musa as I to some message yamao. But they thought I was going to get a number to do. And that's the Ghanaian for you. And my house was so full. My mama has a comfort. Aha, and you know. Akwa and omuti lot of radio in Ghana. Ubi a chwe asna. Ofa de aggregate Ghana nyina entire radio. Omo ka English Premier League no. You will not get more than 3% and omo no omo ka ba say asna be wini. Ta kwa say ya be the odd one out. So they did not just understand say akwa kwa asna efo na omo bobo draw yi. Omo ko lu say ka still say asna o say asna. Dem kwa no nko ehu. Ba woni pa yesu ni ya bind the way yesu no. Omo ma oda pressure no. Cuz omo susu ya ne say be born e be see na omo nyanya me akwesi weli. Na asana lusu what have I me lusu me we asimu. I'm not the owner of Arsenal. First nipa yehu too much. Omo for the message ma omo bisa I didn't know one bisa Mr. say Arsenal my Arsenal which page no. Me ye we ni me offer kechiri. Pe and from so akosi o ya dey fan say ten bia no body do so na say ibisa was still now in 60. Into the mission I say the kind of bim. Obie no hoye neutral from because we like I'm saying I miss him to say come as a pass say this obie from not to even one person but me sure say ka if ka nkosa na ka menya onu messages and onu calls because as an engineer I don't have any interest. My interest is the mission no
0: make
1: me which my actually na man for atia say
0: okay
1: so one tia say na say one brother so which me ever backstage ka kan we come send account. Aha, and I'm going to put my 2025, 2026 English Premier League, you know. Ask for the call. And by a week, two. The D-Day. Into the menu, your friend is saying, Clement, or T, New York, or Bissavis, or Kaina. Why Manchester for, Clement. Well, we'll change your but you know the problem, yeah.
0: Oh, a time for a new was a good morning as I'm past pause. I wish my darling club, Kumasi Asante Kotoko, good luck. Greetings to my darling boy, Derek Cohn. I wish him good luck, more fire. Was it or the Yima or the Fi Hamburg, and or the Abaya Yima? Yes, pa, yes, sir. Ode o message Abba. Osi, good morning, Pablo. Can you please ask Amisti Nobo to give me his combined 11 between PSG and Arsenal? Thanks. Nune dia anunso ede abaye enunno. Iti ni messages nobe ti me ede abba 0551 22 48 22. And then Sunday, best solution, Mema Oscar Cra, the group, Nimuno, the Oscar Cra, Betumu, and check, if you grant your Melo Kino, auntie, and Chemi Bayan, pa, see, I dear, Mufanya, ye cacra, Mufanya, ye cacra, near dear, can't pay no money, dear, Mufanya, ye can't pay. And a kobi mfanye ye ya kakra nche me lock in. If you want to join, obey to me. I send a message at the affair 0551 22 48 22. No, I can say I want to join 0551 22 48 22. And then me also bear me and sa and a games bear me and sa and a ebeba so. 0551 22 48 22. We say I want to join. Man kase fre. WhatsApp. And our best send me say I want to join. 0551 22 48 22. 0551 22 48 22. Now I say I want to join. Senior Nana Kwame Bensford. Good morning.
3: Yeah, good morning, Iman.
0: Mpacho, I want to say.
3: Yeah, me adoma ye, na also
0: you da ready.
3: Senior, ne die. I'm missing the S.O. friend, senior.
0: Oh, munyina, muye mpani fuo.
3: I'm missing the oye heavy senior. So, huye.
0: Yeah, me adoma, me huye, na also
3: Me so, me huye. Baby girls, no, me huye.
0: obia ho ye pa
3: se mi hu mo status a che adan ye kan ye din tin a hide your man a se eh dan
0: oh se
3: ana skanasa
0: oh ni se eh aha
3: anche a se
0: oh se aha
3: o de en casa mi brief. Hi man.
0: Yes, I.
3: See, as I walk here, no, Benra, Basa manage Champions League. The main man in here, no.
0: Oh my,
3: auntie. You hope he say next season. Star Arsenal says I'm be giving my second trophy. Yes, you beat me. I La Liga and the Champions League. Now one said the bia. Only I miss the movie. My dance here. There's no single day. I ever had. I cut foreign news. Main case Arsenal is on the verge, say Omo Babaji, Omo EPL for the past 2 decades. Okay. And Enona Ewohoi, T. Omo Yejumason. Then you know, come round and say, at times, in your time, am I your coaches? No.
0: Okay.
3: See, when your time, I'm my coaches, no, I'm an onion near my year. You not get the best out of them. And I think, my boy Arsenal's team, no, Abaso.
0: Okay.
3: You see, once I'm on more some way be a tangent be a more qua once I'm on more far coaches are a very hard say. I'm be my coach in a contem. O share as a winger say, buy or be chair ye, and I think they also one me good win massy. And once I necra FIFA cra afanama or great we pull the open for more. See, I think Arsenal is any time at Ateta, no.
0: Okay.
3: They are getting what they want, and it's very great. And yes, we win the league, but once we have more performances, so we have more set pieces as well.
0: Yeah.
3: As I say, Ateta is a good
0: player.
3: Yeah, we're going to
0: okay. Tinana Kwame Benz for the near team in Kano. Uh-huh. Messages, you know, me say Fafa WhatsApp. Say WhatsApp now. Me will be joining in. No answer was sending me WhatsApp message. Uh-huh. Yeah, na me ye comfortable. So the befa WhatsApp. Say I want to join. Uh-huh. Ne hona ma mao link. Me mao link na no boss no wa joining. Come on. Essence obe mami. SMS text message, you know. Uh-huh. No ma WhatsApp. Ti ube save me number no 0551 22 48 22. And then me wa be 3 hours. And I medi 8 tum. 0551 22 48 22. 0551 22 48 22. Say I want to join. I say good morning, Pablo Aima, the original. I'm watching you live from Sabon Zongo. Marvin from Apiligu Chakapama. 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
3: for Barca striker no go be o share
0: you
3: no
0: anya grow
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0: 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Yeah, point 90+3 now science said yet. 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
3: So last season, Arsenal's Nigeria.
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1: odwini scholarship na onto
0: na me say me nua why mistake and the visa Basa age legal na
1: age trophy na win dada
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1: Champions League abono hono ese wuko mo wo that 10-4-5 no we dey watch Champions League hono ese wuko
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0: chinchini bia
1: no no no no no they are not obliged to upon money chinchini bia
0: to go to Arsenal,
1: they have to save their legs.
0: Oh, yeah, for Champions League.
1: Because it's just this away.
0: I'm Mr. Waka. I'm I'm fan. About 7 p.m. Villarreal and Atletico Madrid. And so at the Bebo ni Italia Serie A Congo Casio no emu intino sana and also at already Barcelona aje 94 points. Real Madrid tosumi enu 86 and also 8 points and ode etrimu eje Villarreal etoso miensa 69 or game ano ebebo Atletic Co Madrid and so a tosso and 9 and so a wo gamer or mobile one mummy. Hey, I missed the who pa Villarreal and Atletico Madrid 7 p.m. and I just say it to you. I'm winning our point, no pepe. I'm winning our points, no, yeah, pe. 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

0: 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So Pep Guardiola, you know, Odyssey, after 10 years, Manchester City, no, or the BBC, now, or say, it's time, so on also echo, and then some kakra, on also edit to Jano.
1: Absolutely. I will not have. It's simple. I feel I will not have the energy that required to daily every 3 days, expectations to fight for the titles with being in front of the players. I know myself. I have that season energy, but I feel I will not have. It's just, what is the reason? It's the time. It's 10 years. So the biggest decision to have it happen is because it's a question of, not because I'm not ambition or I don't want to try it again. It's just, okay, Pep, after 10 years. So I'm seeing it's not good in organization, have people for many, many years. It's good to shake, to move, and new faces. It's really good for everyone. If I would not believe that, if they don't sack me, I would stay here. But I think it's the perfect moment, the perfect time, much better than the last season, for example. And don't take for granted. And that season had been exception, fighting against Arsenal, you know, this team until the last moment, winning two titles this week.
0: Okay, intino sama no so no itimi to dwa ha chese Pep Guardiola enso ekanye enso eno no na Michael Carrick ono so no yamani 2 years contract ha chese o se ono omo aba na winning nko a yesa omo aba e ba be di agro.
2: We want the boys to have an element of happiness and enjoying being here. It's hard work obviously and it's challenging and it has to be like that way, but I think to be thriving in the environment and be happy in the environment is important. So you can't always please everyone. You know, that's how it is, and we're not here to please everybody, but to give them the opportunity and feel that they're in a good place to perform is the most important thing.
0: Okay, tinin sama odi tuja no na slot and so Liverpool for a training. Ano so season we no na se ano so no season no se ni sifa ekoye ene game wa ano so no tuja. And then next season, Ningina and so on come on here.
3: I think usually, in the end of a season, you're looking forward to it to end because it's usually been a long season, especially if you work in England. There are a lot of games. But maybe last season, I wouldn't have mind if it would kept on going because it was quite nice after we won the league. We had a few games to play. But still then, you feel like, okay, enough is enough. Now it's... going on a holiday and then prepare for the next season. And as I said, I'm looking forward to Sunday because that's a vital game for us. But I'm also looking forward to next season to continue to evolve this team. That's as I've said many times in a trap.
0: Tinin come away. Actually, say Papa no nya di anso beko Liverpool fu amu juni say ebe pamu no no ogusu ejira mu din. Ateta. Ono ose league no kura wini kura no ni mu friend ye friend no kura ka kire ni say Ateta we wini league or hana che say osori ye di ade a no so no after winning the EPL no so no nsam ni
4: to hear them especially understanding the journey, the manner that we've done it, and how many people has been involved and waiting for so long to accomplish that goal.
5: Can you just give us an idea what it was like for you on Tuesday night when that whistle went at the Vitality, your overriding emotion when it happened?
6: FM.
4: You don't realize it probably. It's one of the best feelings I ever had. I'm supposed to be here at Colney watching the game with the boys and certain staff because that's what they wanted, but I couldn't. I think 20 minutes later, before the game, I had to leave. I couldn't bring the energy that I wanted, and I don't think when it was their moment.

0: moment as well to watch it together, to be themselves and just see what the outcome would be. And I went home, I went outside to the garden, I started to build some fire and I started to do some barbecue. I didn't watch any of it. I was just hearing some noises in the background, in the living room, and suddenly the magic happened. My oldest son opened the garden door. He started to run towards me. He started to cry. He gave me a hug and said, "We are champions, Daddy." And then my other two boys and my wife came over, and it was beautiful. Just to see that joy on them as well, that they are always with.
1: Obi anifie eye de. Awa ni jemwe wiasi nina ateta. 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
2: the fear leaving those talents at home at all
3: how I felt or how I feel
2: a fear
3: yeah do you know leaving those talents at home
4: no I don't fear because I'm very confident in the group that we chose and with whom we arrived with which we arrive very difficult decisions painful conversations difficult for the players difficult to explain to the players but as I said what we're trying to achieve we try to achieve as a team and we try to nominate a balanced squad if everyone is selected it was a given that from these 55 players we have to leave some extraordinary talents some extraordinary personalities at home either way if we would have picked all these names some other big five names would have been out and we would talk about these names so it comes with a job I like these kind of decisions even if they took us weeks and sometimes months to clarify the decisions I think they bring clarity I think they bring in the end a certain edge that is necessary I tried to explain the reasons for the players could they be in camp did they do anything wrong no could they be in camp yes 100% sure but for some of them it's just the amount of players on a certain position we didn't want to play the players out of position so much and we don't want to give them a clear role and it comes with difficult and maybe hard choices in the build up to the tournament
1: tino Thomas Tuchel ono so ne dia ode ebaye eno no di Brazil for so di omo dia ba name awu mu lebre ne ni afa na me bo said ya bo ne madi ne said ya Brazil fue ye boje so na nya grokra no mani anti 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

0: 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And I'm going to like him. On the coach at my Uganda for no. And on the prosper Ugum. And the CIA like him. And son of the first goal no. Just say, Colin Blake. Ah, just oh yeah, papa, papa, Ukraine, paper, and in the board. 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And I'm going to coach. Ah, just say, no, so call ya. I'm fa. And so, I was on the 17 man. So, no. I'm going to walk up. I'm going to go to PMU. 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I'm going to 6. I'm in Liberia for. 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
1: ne asanchia Mr. John mhm omo friend Yaro owo Jolu
0: Yaro
1: Mercedes Benz specialist ankasa of Mr. John honum Jowlo obi hunu o ya de pa now I'm during the week I think say if you know I will be as a mojan
0: yeah
1: as an ambassador for
0: the World Cup the World Black Cup, Stars,
1: the Black Stars
0: and, say, baby yeah
1: I think say So I unveil in my year, no. It was a waste of time and waste of money. Men no wa si ni masamo jandida.
0: Yeah.
1: And ye ni impact our national team. Former Black Stars captain. Former Black Stars leading striker.
0: Yeah.
1: And after I retired from football, no. Black Stars and some could be on your moko.
0: Yeah.
1: And oh play a very good role in this. And it was the essence of Yesambe on Velini Bium. Nebe wastisika, just wasting money. You see, it was a waste of time and waste of money. I don't see the relevancy of Sade no omo here, you know.
0: See, I said, top scholar, Edema Black Stars. Now, was I World Cup? Ne, said, I was born in Ghana, you didn't, you didn't. No, person, you ye bibi.
1: Oh, no, person, you bibi. See, you know, you didn't. You didn't say, Samojan, or a legend. And yes, you're crying, you're a campus, you didn't be better, your Black Stars, and now Ghana football. You see,
0: okay.
1: And this one is not something say obey on veli and now say obey meeti for us to say no, say he's now the ambassador for us to go and just spend money on. Whilst yeah, under 17 now, omo bo tournament no cry no, omo pay DM cry, yen fam mo omo. You see, at times we should know what would help the football, our football, as in Ghana football. Dan say be ya debia then ye nim say nipa no bebia wedru no wedru de da ba ye san koye bibi say ye tumu nchine na say we are ehun hia. We know as amojan ye nim ni impact ye nim do aba ye ma Ghana nje nya fe ne be san kasi ye bodwa say ye be unveil ni say be ambassador for we. No, it was just waste of money and waste of time. I have great respect for Asamojan, no doubt about it. And bibi a mechiani bia mebu kutuye achi ano, because I know he is a great legend. Am I? Boss, ana under 17 for no more Morocco, no more Bobo, no more PDM kra. Am I? Just say there, ye junior teams in Angasano, ye unhusum faso bia. You see, and so junior teams win a bit me a promo, you bet me promote you, Omo. I'm on my senior national team. Look at what Senegal is doing. Look at how Morocco is investing in their junior teams. Look at the facilities are Omo Yemo. And so, and they're gonna have pram cry, or cock cry, one here now, or now cry, or will be cry, cow, and as a way. You see. Now you see, your baby says, "Kakeke say your baby unveil as Samojan as ambassador of the World Cup." And now say, "We it was needless, seriously." Then your football, your grassroots, no, you share. Now you invest in Ohonum. Your junior side, you know, a whole talent in the war. It is see, your young who now your baby says, "Kakeke necessary things are." I'm an emwa. The bia ye football no for man ebeko and yenye ye nema ye na Ghana ha ye talent wa and under 17 for no me to me there I would say they really did very well and this under 17 no omo wa talent pa and yenye say yes ambe ye babe jaw mo sa akwa we should invest in them. If we invest in them, we will get the best out of them. I'll meet my representing a national team, no. I'm a itimi abo akoyadi. We have to invest because our African countries, they are investing in them. Senegal, you see their facilities are almost warmer the youth team. Morocco, and yeah, Morocco only a cowboy. And so who may be a near born. You see how developed the place is. You see, I didn't know yes, you intimi nyebi wahasi. Na ye ma ye timi nya quality players and for my senior teams no. De bi a ye junior teams in the ye home ma ye ma no so a ye nti ye ni hwe omo nso de bi a omo kwa omo de bibiba ye senior team na ye say sika wo no, we don't see any important in bi a omo kwa omo de brain almost like 4 decades ni de na ye timi age ye senior team no omo timi age ama ye eh. Na, and now you are advancing and say yenya facilities ultra modern state of the art facilities, you know. And yeah, Accra Sports Stadium, where they are. Kumasi Stadium, where they are. Bibi papa bia nkoso susu yenya sika say ye kobodwa au value bi as an ambassador. Whilst nipa no ye nim no deda. Ye nim di obetimi aye, ye nim ni impact obetimi de aba ye senior team nim. 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Ye we don't think about anything. Ya anye ni sadi ya anye ye football ni ye dia. Ya anti ye ni anhwe ye grassroots ni dia. Ye junior teams ni dia. I think say Ayman. Ye football ni dia de bia kwa na be kofom. And ye Black Stars no so no ye juma ye pa. And in crowd for can say Asari went me anye we. I don't think say all the lapses were from Asari. Ye defense na say ye pe the ye dia. Ye wo adwuma ye ese defense na ye hu adwuma ye pa je se team ni nyina ese ye hu adwuma ye pa anya sa Ayman I think say World Cup we dey kwa ko sign ye chi asamba we have to do a whole lot of work and now amam for also so ti worka and I am fa ayu enko am fa ayu we should leave the coach no nye na adwuma you see and Ancelotti menye sure say obi na ne manipulating say on fa we anase on
0: so no mo kasa o on so no mo kasa
1: but he is not manipulated say anase obi mba en kasi chenchine a on fa we we should just leave the coach say enjoy coach na man anye na adwuma on so kasa na no be kasa o enjoy no no anye na adwuma ono no nim players a obeti me di o makọ no makọ my results
0: no Andre
1: me say hian anase o hian anase my young fan decision you know a lies on the coach
0: the decision be a coach ni be take bi ala no what
1: here yeah you twist sika ko fa no and your person o ye adwuma no it should interfere
0: okay say be a what chira wa adwen o what chira wa adwen
1: me chira ma adwen kra coach na be final decision I should just sit down watch him do what I like. So when you're me pair, and now I'm a resource, that is when I also have something to tell him. And then you say, Obi Beba, ne opini bi kasa, Andre de esi adene ko, who you coach? If you are a coach, why don't you apply?
0: Now I'm for World
1: Andre
0: Cup.
1: Now anko.
0: Andre for
1: so we
0: World
1: should leave
0: Cup.
1: The coach. And coach ne kasi, or the name kwa, I don't have a say. Still, obo football. And of Felice, he has the balls to play for the Black Stars again. Why not? Me, I don't have any problem, but we shouldn't talk. We should just leave the coach to do what is necessary. All what we want is we will see the coach doing what we want. No interference. Yeah, mpese yebe kwane abaka say executive member B and now FA member B na manipulating say on far we all man pressure so we. Then only I don't think say ebetwe yi. In time man, we should just leave the coach. Yeah, Black Stars, you know. Ye hu se adwuma wo ho pa adwuma wo ho pa ni enye hu adwuma yi
0: okay ti nana Kwame Benz for an out ten and kanno Trasam was he a misty and okay was he a misty ni Arsenal fans ni nyina no congratulations enko emfa mamu na Trasam was he but the noise is too much. Oh, okay. Yate. And now Cooper Junior, this is international Emma and the crew. Cooper Junior watching you live inside Teshi Aboma. I say keep the good work. On also ne dia or the abandono. I say hi, I'm Mr. Noble. Why do you always come and dispute what others are saying? Do you think only you okay. Hey, I see the biana on your more corner near the okay. And it's under 17 boys out of the tournament. Mbacho, I'm here out. I'm free mukurache. 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I'm free group stage. I Ghana. 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Money is everything. All the sports journalists who were called for money for players should bow their heads down. Okay, yate why Francis ono so ne de a ode buy no no nti Francis Mickey de was sending bebre Mickey bebe we nyina de boa submission of alleged bribery incident involving I know they are deba I know they say me de honi ama e baba kumazi as anti kotoko ni we ya deba senior misty umreni
2: yeah international ma now over the message you said anti as
0: ah
2: me some message mabo me ni akoma
0: eh wa wa kwere eh na me pese me to us we believe
2: okay so I say why do you always come and dispute what others are saying. So let me put it before I say in academics it's never wrong to dispute what someone has said earlier or before word here. But you come with superior facts in law, in academics, in science. It's applicable.
0: Okay.
2: Even would I make kind of say men could say actually tree keke. But Abia has for which I say Arsenal, you just lay bare facts. I didn't hear has for say Arsenal. Now instead of mood, me say oh Arsenal they didn't be a leg, you know, yeah, for December pair. And I may say, maybe the facts number say, in 1995, final day, Manchester United, Olusu title to Blackburn Rovers. In 2013, Pellegrini's Ayer City, Sergio Aguero, Man City were playing against QPR. Man United had finished only game away, win two. Anna running on my name on bar and it was a folding come on because now some more chamber city forward in year because I said, we ask about the bachelor's order, your trophy name, United or area my city.
0: Okay,
2: it's not like you know, trophy no enemy rim, helicopter guitar, a common interest, and now a better call city grounds.
0: Never.
2: Eventually, it was city last minute goal. I go to share no more the J A title no. In the moment, no more make it argument. Sasa no. And yampa.
0: Okay.
2: So where you make counter argument in there, but you say, oh, I'm saying
0: yes,
2: in academics, in science, in mathematics, it is never wrong. Sell over dispute to obi ni earlier point, but you come with superior facts.
0: Okay.
2: And it's in law. In the me obi asmo come in me. Many I don't make say. I don't make some people say. Be nipa. And you didn't mean right. It's me fuma, no more that me. Now look at the last, you know, canoe. Do you think only you are always right? Doc can I answer what I had said earlier on? Same as me, the pa, make me know.
0: Yeah.
2: Make me know. So,
0: I miss you.
2: You can say, you can't.
0: I know there's an animal with you.
2: Mean to me, I said, maybe I'm going to point to them, make it be an assembly by force. That be.
0: Okay.
2: I missed it.
0: Big Benghazi.
2: Let me start from my athletics. Demo leg started last week, Saturday. I started with Shanghai. And I bet you I was Xiamen. Same China. It's only a week from today. To us for a rabat. Now quickly, no, you share the course where Andra our air Xiamen. 20 meters last week.
0: Okay.
2: Sherika Jackson, and no winnie. Andra so, or so. Now Andra no year 21.87 seconds. And no air meet record. And no air. and Miller Yubo, Shunai Miller Yubo from Bahamas last week. No, also the second, and also somebody a second. Also, you're 22.04 seconds, and Anavia Battle from AA US of A. Also, you're 22.29 seconds in order to aim, you know, it's a mile 20 meters, you know, near corner. Oban AA 100 meters, AA headers, and AA Rasa Masai from US of A. And by the way, people should note her down. Oya Hajin and say, last week, Owinie, and the end rounds, and also Winnie, 12.14 seconds, and the Winnie, and the meters ahead us, and a Toby Amusan.
0: Hey.
2: From Ghana, or course, Shanghai, Shanghai, so no.
0: And
2: also Shamir, so no. Also, this second.
0: Wow.
2: The season best, no, yeah. Season best, 12.828 seconds, no, yeah.
0: Wow.
2: And I said, Nokoma, Devin, Air Charton from Bahamas, honestly, yeah, 12.837 seconds. No, so it was a mean sir. Obana memafemuna. It was almost deja vu, but you know to be by here. But the African contingent and Omana still a mu a win here. And run 100 meters, you know. I have Ferdinand Omayala from A Kenya. Oh yeah, 9.94 seconds.
0: Okay.
2: No the winnie and mem 100 meters, you know.
0: Okay.
2: And Gift Lutelella from South Africa. Or no a week ago. Oh winnie mem 100 meters, you know. By Andra, he came second. Mm-hmm. Oye 10.00 seconds. Ena Trevon A. Bromwell from US of A. Eto so eye miensa. Oye 10.03 seconds. Enti eye the African sprint guys, you know.
0: Mm-hmm.
2: They are still maintaining their composure and they are still in lead. Oko eye 400 meters and Bemba Femwa. Again, eye omaye fem Botswana. Eguso chile se. 400 meters and 4 by 400 nidye. Still they are the ones to beat. Eye Busan E. Kebichinapi. Oye 43.92 seconds. A meet record no yendra.
0: Wow.
2: On the winner 4 meters. No. And a second no, a comma a Muzala Samukunga from a Zambia. Also year 44.04 seconds. And a Zakiti Nene of South Africa. Otosumian sir. Also year 44.40 seconds. It's a African last week. Mika last year. Oba a Africa over the last 6 years. Africa from the only come to sprint. Africa actually say yes.
0: Yeah, yeah, yeah.
2: The only country, the only continent to challenge a the Caribbeans and the US of Africa.
0: Africa. And it's a Botswana for now.
2: I not say 50 minutes and we say we feel Zambia. Or we feel Zimbabwe.
0: Okay.
2: Because and I'm Mammy Mshimi, I'm a Ghana. Yeah, because we share the other countries in Africa. The last Olympics, at least, you who 200 meters and 100 meters final, four guys from Africa were in the finals. Four.
0: Wow.
2: Four, 100 meters, four, 200 meters. And she said, yeah, you could still be honest, I think we know how many, we have a lot of things to do. I'm not coming, about infrastructure. It's a huge headache. How to train trainers. Sports medicine. You may know you're Ghana. The draw soon. I say your main problem is here. We are always targeting trophy. In the main, we need fundamentals, you know. And if you don't build the fundamentals, how do you win?
0: Okay.
2: Work up here, Ghana. Kwaji. Let me say it will tend to be a case because people come out and will be TBM. In Kenya, they are not going to work up, no. And it's going to work up, no. But yeah, in Nyabu, China, yeah, build the fundamentals, you know. We have a long way to go. Now. Back to a Black Stars. Now come be say Gogi Pano why day. Why you mistake?
0: But
2: you messy.
0: My young castle no cra.
2: What's it why you mistake?
0: And you're no cra.
2: Why you mistake? Who no? I want to get it. What's why you mistake?
0: Be a Ujina.
2: No.
0: Any baby a player and a friend no or pass a ball no.
2: Straightforward.
0: A player and a mistake. And your Benjamin no mistake. Why you mistake?
2: Thank you very much.
0: Why you mistake? And you're no.
2: Sometimes me. I don't call me difficult prior evil match in a mean shibi. And I say, yeah, athletics event be na mean shibi and a boxing. Because my nyinen wo generally will say, sometimes I'm for a dream with him, no one's a sano. And to one in compostilla, it's difficult for the person to change his mind. Because if it is certain narrative, you can earlier on.
0: Okay.
2: Only say, and take be a gonna for crucify one goalkeeper B. Then when we come, we say, I never yet.
0: Oh.
2: So even when I went to Germany, I had to take a picture with that guy.
0: Oh.
2: At Ziggy.
0: Oh.
2: Keep a beer or Nesinto. Disadvantages. No one advantages. So I said, when? And would the coach need to say, win? I said, oh, no, I don't know. Depending on match, no.
0: As simple.
2: Overhead good with their feet. Babo shot bia e be se no. Omo so bo bia bo bo. One tier bo point. But or no so e start player head him no. Then afford ya no see artist gini ho na akoye. Now interesting enough, e be now local goalkeeper time on okono nyem meeting because na yakofa that guy friend says this no dinner say small boy no
0: I
2: no be pray and actually gain na onokoye ntina difficult say local goalkeeper okoya na two na nimada okoya na man say onko dem okodan no sell here
0: ntina say man now you no dinner be kwai no
2: so from there no we coach then na obeye because we dey go to rubes sugar kra. And you give him all the confidence in this world, but in your heart, you know, Obe Suruga kra, say, hey, Benjamin Sari, you cry, I'm in your academy. Crowd being kofano. And I call SLA, and I coach, you know, when you have that confidence, and I know kotum. On what day one are they going to qualify for World Cup? Going to qualify for World Cup, two things happened. First, Otuado, and you can show World Cup in the B. Two, Sepse Kwaya Dia, in your better goalkeeper.
0: Hey.
2: And I do a start here. But yeah, qualifying the name, yeah, better goalkeeper. Name, yeah, better coach.
0: Okay.
2: And see, no one someone go for trim a year on the Benjamin Sarano. I pity him. Now, on the day, in the match against a year Mexico, my cousin tell my union, you know, now a year the writer, Kamaya Boa, sports highlight. Now, to be a special season, we are sorry to be in the one. People did not reckon this. Since you know, say stories will be new, the last 15 minutes, no, I had a different howler. And see, pass will be my uncle, keep a big old chomp on this, you know. Gonna have, and they enjoy. Basically, a league might say a bribe. You say a fix match near the can. And see, keep it be a mistake. Same as player, a mistake, you know. Goalkeeper, it will be a mistake. But for you, for goalkeeper, you know, or you mistake, the level will say a better channel, and we're very high. Now that person now kind of say wanya from so no. Me nobody can extricate the two players, none of them. Eh onu Benjamin Sara no. And now defender now no the aim person idea man no. Only let me can we don't know how to come for Chelsea. Benjamin Sara ngasa ma pass we nim she no. Because na dwini mu no ana Mr. Bill can't say we. Ya dwini communicate into football no esane. On the ball, we know no. Since no saw ball, no. And yet that speed, no, is a ball, no. Because it's faster than the old boy, no.
0: Okay.
2: You must have noticed, go back. Going on with from Sanaba. Now, in football, yeah, no, yeah. Tell my union, no. Near a be hospital pass.
0: Okay, I will be proud.
2: One shin yeah. Mistake, no. Only be blame you, and I say, Nippon or Ben will be proud.
0: Yeah.
2: My other way, I just said to me, I'm not proud. I tell you, who could jail? You better say, well, yeah. So, defender, no, almost a one of my, you know, instead of a bear, quote, no, I said, no, with the main trim.
0: Okay.
2: And so, to just one step, no sanity.
0: When you're serious, or.
2: And you see, I again, I'm more as someone I can know. He didn't want to be blamed. But some call quiet, Master Sam, depend on Bob Bonagini. Because how many depend on enough space? Okay. Without any obstruction. Facing him into Onya's as that anchor or Caleb on shame. But you see, the statistics are there. After that goal, the boy made a day a bet for the friend big saves or your five.
0: Yeah,
2: this is how you teach and that's how we mark here.
0: But that's it.
2: So sometimes, see, then we can say, oh, you see, play a bit, but I'm a nine, Onya one pass, I missed it, or you train the defense him and they're better Ghana. You're defending in same war that half, no. Yeah, I'm fat defense him. The ball is
0: from the.
2: So the boy made a mistake and redeemed himself. Big saves, proper big saves.
0: Five. That's it.
2: So I don't know. Oh, can sign him from so on. Can on count.
0: Uh-huh.
2: Then yes, a friendly match. Then we can't. Now I'm for just as we. I don't know. And then we say, "Oh, we put the share. No, no, no, because yeah, do that. Say, and then the one say, friendly match, friendly match. And then they gonna avoid any attack. Say, friendly match, friendly match. Because gonna play the football match. Now to have the bench. Now offer I start coach. Now winning match. Say, offer. But when we say, oh, person go coach, we swear we know. Or say, Olusu, I make us on Olusu. Go to head coach.
0: Never pamono.
2: Aha. But. Oh, to add one winning match, you say a year of fair. But where sina coach na explanation ne ho so oni ho no I know the we say on oko coach sometimes
0: me see
2: exactly we get of the coach extra money bia no ono na obete because change no so ba the coach was not only packing so be not as only communicate change na dey nyan when to change who to replace your coach Peter as I'm on that note you know so Mr. Beef Muff I'm missing away like for like but time of change you know ebe yon no of fair no and the best
0: changes you
2: know no time no
0: time of change
2: possible people say we might missing coach replace Mr. Beef but time with the be on no jina ho no into no impact
0: okay
2: and they come on the day then me say ah yeah as my yeah can Mr. Beef say machine recording you see we should always be very careful. So we are fair. Unso say about voice back. We are fair in your analysis. Unso say about voice back. Because the issue is that Nancy and Ghana both see one friendly match be an easy lose. And then they also play in the cup. No, no, no, no. Ah, now you qualify for you qualify World Cup in the year. No, friendly match I have won. Demand no try to do the full set of the cup boy. But then you yet I will be man. No, me I will have time for Ghana after the worst match.
0: Okay.
2: And me say your time on my blasters. Maybe there are some can say you must say sports no. Maybe you wanna. Your main problem ain't yet coach. Your main problem is Ghana for. Because you still are if you say you're your best. Aye, a huge problem. Still now, my way it's my friend Ghana no. If you say when it comes to sports, you're your best. Meanwhile, even Africa be blame calf for Yeshua Maseno. And they almost see the teams are. They don't see Ghana.
0: NCDN.
2: Yeah, and why do you confuse yourself? Still, I'll say we are best.
0: AFCON qualify. Yeah, NCDN.
2: Debbie, who is going to see Ghana? What's Africa's role? Yeah, perform. Let's understand that first. And the next thing is, how do we then go back to our former form? Or better than where we used to be?
0: That Dana and the boy wants to
2: see. Debbie, you see your best. And Ghana, they are best. Which means, yeah, if him. Meanwhile, also, new won't be. No, Binti, maybe they were.
0: Binti,
2: I want match every Mexico, Ghana too.
0: Okay.
2: And say by force, here we go. Benjamin Sare. Boy, I change. I so come out pass. Be na confront the Germany. I'm going to say Ghana. The official die. Mark Bono should be. Or so I rotate scores. Hey, in a Sare, I hire you. We don't look at World Cup. We don't look at World Cup. Okay, share Hurricane. Hurricane, which boy turn up Ghana for me boy should be.
0: Okay.
2: And you remember Harikana ye bash striker. Harikana ye we are saying bibi no onye bi ebie. Trophy no tumi nje ma e ne man. But in terms of ball, you can't be a striker. Attribute of a striker in Harikana will be that. And see, I said we I found a Ghana phone say Harikana bitch Ghana. I found ye don and I say Harikana bitch Ghana na.
0: Asempa.
2: The fun of matter is that you know yenjin tum. Say World Cup na ye ko no.
0: Okay.
2: Because it's football no. Bit where I spring a surprise. But that issue about, oh, you're quite, I will say you qualify, I will say you question we. In football, so your favorite, not your football, but it doesn't mean that they don't know your favorite, no, you're going to go on show. You may. I don't know if you're Ghana over the years, how we prepare for various tournaments. And I preparations that I didn't say that. But I say, and Ghana goes in and I under two training matches. I had a World Cup just to help the coach. But the issue is that. Who calls him? Who say young son? Them guys gonna problem if you never problem about. Now, when they say, "Otuado, you cause a cover captain be on your experience." And open us about cover matching that. Uncle,
0: you
2: say uncle. They say, "Mama, I'm supposed to cover cap." Now say, "Ne cover cap no uncle be a." Then do I ban uncle? So who do you blame? You say simple problem that Baba Kasiwe if you know you coach in the now you win him, but there also peno and I'm penifying my own. Oh peno say me mo tuadun ko work up. Oh peno no say me mo tuadun ko work up. Then in China oh peno oh peno penifying my own. And ko ye dia ode umbre mungubi. Oh peno no.
0: Okay.
2: So you if you are penifying so say odi look at you man work up no on fagan ko but onu ko work up ni bi. Nti adam ye peno and I'm penifying my own. Nti ya kona sanye ya, me emblemu biya, ye nyina ye fa ye timbom, ye nyina na eka se papa no nko. And then me tsama focus o coach no unya enough time to prepare the boys. Is a true, nobody is lining obi obi make argument be no on control. But the issue is that proud to singing Otuado should go no. Na won him said, "Oba no unya time ana." Nti na penifo say, "Me yefa wan sanwe bufu."
0: Embriye
2: kru. because it was always there.
3: As Asempa FM.
2: Don't qualify in one second.
3: As
2: I feel say you go bruise. No, I said we can't qualify. Who has I know? Yen yepen wasem. Yen yen yen yen. If you say yen table as a pants, yen if I'm your coach. It's me. My excuse is be a ma Carlos Queiroz. Oko tani best.
0: Oko.
2: That's a oko magica. Ono ane sempa. Oko na mfa. Ono ane sempa. Me, I will never blame any player. Neither will I blame Ono. But no, no problem. Yeah, na kano. So we say on your PR, you are finding PR, or your coach.
0: Was to two gumugra.
2: Sometimes, once I can know, I never mind for you be a can found. Oh, dear, I'm gonna phone you no problem. But gonna for I'm running for you. I'm on Pompey Canada. Now somebody be in Kansas, maybe na player, say player this. On your dear, you know, kind of human.
0: Then I'm not quite my kind, so I think you fuck a grand record of resign.
2: Oh, no, or resign for he's not going to be the first coach on a qualified Ghana. To qualify, what will be the so I'm quite
0: okay. Senior Mister Alton and Cano, your coach Vicente Abiu, brutal man, and Gasa, Ababi PMO, if you're Hanamo Ghana Premier League. Let you see, you know, say I build the air, we're more. I just said, do I can't swing you now? I be mu pepe. Last week, do I can't swing you now? Pepe. Now the authority and so I will honor more. How's the folk? Tenase dia ye boy nyina no eye simultaneously 3 p.m. is answer way eye last eye games a ye bo ewo Ghana Premier League no emu has a folk tenase no ne media ma e dia boy ni Brekum Chelsea ene Bechem United and so e de be boy ni o Golden City Park Asante Kotoko tena Babanyara Sports Stadium na omone Swedlo All Blacks e de aboy ni Young Apostles omone Samates and so e de be boy ni wo Winchi Sports 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penifo a thorough check papa investigations pa e wo mu nansam no so no chairman K5 or the ho ntremu e de aba sika All Blacks for normal de comma Patrick nanka Patrick nso no e de awurawura mu ni ade a 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
4: 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proposition don make sure we aka e maximum no say let me catch chance there mo call Georgia o say Georgia o money we send pass one ma tight thank you that's one no sit a football bon say ho and yeah for you see me support pepper support mo mo le ambush e wono the car ni banyan support us never o ba mo particular say do aka e ni na jo mo ni catch no mo this car $1,000 scan a denomination $50 each 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want but you see na ko bo be sha na mo na ko be gi ni sem nti e ba sa ne ma support us na no mo be ho no echi o mu jina ho to no mu di nkomo no na mo ayi ba ko ni ba ko a wati mu woni no wa chechere 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so do all blast if it do be fetches come play abeshe kumasia are they understand
5: is the chairman nipa no or police custody nipa no lead you mobile no
4: yes
5: match man no asem bibia
4: police custody now and then nipa no so no fit for bia no
6: asem
4: fm the whole life then better to social media mobile
5: you know ticket man is can
4: fan no no drive no no drive no
5: asem fm one to can dwane
4: what to can dwane am all the ball he feru the kind of boy he
5: feru oh bully the new bully
4: you got papa for papa moto no kra
5: oh
4: it's one ready so the car for the car for the car
5: chama chama she
4: ah yeah she say acha yeah chama chu ah yeah bechepa yeah bechepa
5: chama dasri
0: did you come no kotoko camp I am one
2: now. I'm not coming in. I'm not coming in. I'm not
0: coming
2: in. I'm not coming in. I'm not coming in. I'm not coming in. I'm not coming in. I'm not coming in. I'm not coming in. I'm not coming in. I'm not coming in. How many years?
0: I'm not coming
2: in. I'm not coming in. I'm not coming in. Baba Mandu from Oblast.
0: Yeah,
2: Kotoko to Baba Mandu from Oblast.
0: Baba Mandu.
2: Kotoko ne Oblast ensem bebre o. Nti ensem we mo. Kotoko ne Oblast ensem bebre. Oni wa Baba Mandu kupi Kotoko. Ensem bebre nti mbo ha na ho ho sira enya sa.
0: Okay. Good.
7: Any time ne ko.
0: Ready Yankopon. Yeah, they are the kind of thing, you know, abu-bubu-bubu, no, pepe-pepe, oh.
7: The way.
0: Leg, no. Oh. Heart of Lions. When you ne ne ni tia di dimu, oko, mediema, mediema de mano.
2: Oblas, I'm here, yeah. No, no, no, no, but
0: you're
7: there's nothing special. I think, sir, leg now by here. Mm-hmm. Whether simultaneous or
0: China money,
7: I wish. And we saw Arsenal play Burnley on Monday.
0: Yeah.
7: And Sana City plate. So what is simultaneous about this? Whatever can happen in simultaneous can happen on another day.
0: And
7: they're letting us share on another day. We need to change the mindset for us to understand, say, this is a game. When I want to inconvenience it, it doesn't matter we play the same time or play on a different day.
0: Yeah.
7: It's still 3 o'clock and I've done what I want to do. So if also, we are still battling with the past. I was telling somebody something. Change is only constant in life. Mm-hmm. Whatever is true today, it's likely not to be true tomorrow. Mm-hmm. But it doesn't mean it was not true. I don't know whether you get what I'm saying. Mm-hmm. Change is only constant in life. What is true today may be a lie tomorrow. But it doesn't mean it wasn't true yesterday.
0: Sure.
7: Life is lived forward and understood backwards. So there are certain principles 20 years ago could work. Up front today, it won't work. So years back, they said the most important meal was breakfast.
0: Mm-hmm.
7: As we move on again, rather I say breakfast was not the most important meal. But it came as a result of the industrial revolution of those who sell food. So that they can start selling from that morning.
0: Mm-hmm.
7: So you are forced to eat in the morning, to eat in the afternoon, and to eat in the evening. Then when we were going on, then we realized, no, our forefathers actually didn't eat breakfast.
0: Mm-hmm.
7: Because that was when they would move to their farms and everywhere. So by the time they finish, they eat when the sun is up to help in metabolism and digestion. So it was true then, but it's not true now.
0: Sure.
7: So it looked like an intermittent fasting has rather come to take over,
0: mm-hmm.
7: where you fast through a particular time and you break the fast when the sun is up to aid in digestion. So when you keep the 3 meals, you are likely to develop something else that might be able to contribute to maybe few sickness like diabetes, because that money you've overloaded yourself already. So true or lie on where it's not constant, there's nothing like truth because it's not constant. There's always a change. So certain things are subjected to change. We are not looking at that. So simultaneous or anything, I think, say, on top of the league, there's no special problem because Mediama are the champions. Sure. See, if we're looking at the league very well, Dreams FC should have played BBNE on Friday.
6: Mm-hmm.
7: Then Sunday, we knew the results already. So a win for Mediama could have coordinated, coordination could have gone on.
6: Mm-hmm.
7: But ours is not like that. So we pick boys. I say simultaneous this, as if that one changes the status quo. It doesn't change anything. So I think said the top, the only change everybody said, Kotoko win today, we'll put Kotoko in the top four if they win today against All Blacks.
6: Mm-hmm.
7: Then the team with his destiny in his hand is All Blacks. Nothing will save them.
6: Mm-hmm.
7: Teams from here highly chance of highly relegation airway, All Blacks, Nations, then partially Young Apostle. But Young Apostle is playing home mm-hmm. against Samantha's today. So we crown him with a win. Heart of Lions is out. Right now, Nations has its destiny in somebody else's hands. But must win before that destiny will work. All Blacks has nothing to do just to go and beat Kotoko. And they are not able to do that. And Nations also win, then they've been relegated. So there's no tension. There's not much tension in the league. It's like your game that decides whatever will happen to
8: you.
7: A win for Nations put them on 44. A win for All Blacks put them on 45. So a draw will not save All Blacks. The only time any result save All Blacks is when Kerala beat Nations. So a lose for All Blacks today. If Kerala should beat Nations, All Blacks have still survived. So Nations will be relegated today if All Blacks draws a game and they loses a game. So Nations has two things to do. First, to win against Kerala.
6: Mm-hmm.
7: That's Tamale. They've not been bad away travelers this season because they were able to beat Heart of Lions at Kwando, that crucial moment. So they should go out there and win. But I think, say, who is much disadvantaged? Look, All Blacks, they are much disadvantaged. And there are some level of desperation. So whatever you are seeing today, like you said, we've seen it several times. And sometimes you have to make a news out of a small news. You could make a bigger news. So I think it's a good thing. Then quickly, so Ghana Premier League, we have the winner. We have two relegated teams. And today, the most likely team to be relegated is still between All Blacks and Nations FC. Nations must win for Kotoko to draw against All Blacks or win against All Blacks. So if Kotoko win today and Nations win, then All Blacks officially has been relegated. Then it means this season, all the three teams that came have gone back.
6: Oh.
7: 11 Wonders is gone. Hohoe is gone. All Blacks is the only surviving team now. If they go today, it means this season, all has gone back. And the way they've gone now, promotion becomes easy.
6: Mm-hmm.
7: The top will come.
2: Three.
7: The second will come. Then
8: Accra
7: 2-1 will come. So there will be no playoff between the last team and this team here. I think, say, All Blacks doesn't look like they will survive because first round, Omni Kotoko, few tension, which is a natural tension that has been between those two clubs already. We wish

0: The NBA playoffs are underway, and now you can trade every game on Kalshi. 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On Kalshi, you're trading against other people in a live market. 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Trade on anything.
1: Let me take you through something real quickly. We played Ivory Coast. I've apparently told people what will happen. We won 2-0. Then when the boys adjust, they score 4. We play Mali. We lost 1. After Mali, then we play our first match against Algeria. This is a detail people are not paying attention to. We took 2-0 lead, and they came back to equalize.
2: 2-2.
1: Then we play Senegal. In the process of still adjusting, Senegal played 10 men down. Then Yesamba, Amushaye won. Then when we adjust at the third game, then we beat South Africa. So tell you what will happen. Tell me what will happen with this sequence, the detail. Watch the, where I've taken the sequence from.
3: One up, one down.
1: So one up, one down, because the body, the new every system keep on trying to adjust. So when you play Algeria, which is the one of the weakest team when it comes to U17 against us, that game was supposed to be a win for us. But they've not done the adjustment. So 2 goals, then 2 goals, 2-2. Then Senegal, who have distinguished themselves with this youth tournament, went down with 10 men and we lost that game. Then South Africa, who is still lower than us, let me put it that way, in terms of U17, we beat them now. Then we now met a team. So we'll drop again. So fluctuating. So if you should draw a graph. So this, when you build a team, you should be able to represent them on a graph.
2: Okay.
1: The mass that goes into this. So you know, baby, I will fall and where you rise and where is constant. So when you are too constant, it's not the best. When you drop, it's not the best. When you go up too much too, it's not the best.
2: Okay.
1: So you go. So I just said the monitor at the hospital,
2: okay,
1: that take care of human life. That is how football is being monitored. So I guess another team, which is the Lion team, you took the lead. They equalized.
2: Yeah.
1: The second half, at the stroke of 90 minutes plus one, then they equalized. So that is the strength of the team. So the strength of the team was not natural. It was partially a rubber performance. Which created in our mind, because of we play Saint Perfil, we play through Demo, we play Atram Divisa, we play this and that, we play this. But those teams normally don't come with first 11.
2: Okay.
1: So through Demo will not come with his first 11, but they come with a partial bench warmers and other people. But when you are building a youth team, you must always identify youth teams that are equally good. So second division team, that will give them equally much, because they believe, say, maybe cry, bet me a friend.
2: A friend player. Good.
1: So prior to the tournament, now what Robbie say, this, because of this, we might not be able to go through. Then it depends on who would it be. Any, a year would it be. But football, you're for a young team. Sports in general, you're football, pe. Any team sport, that is why they say it's full of entertainment. Into the U17, whatever has happened to us, no, we only need to come back home and start another build-up for another generation. This U17 can never complain about preparation. If they complain to them, they are lying to us. Because it's one of the longest camp. Who the way compare? Ebeko 91, Nenya, one of the longest preparation. 91 team, no, yeah, one of the longest preparation. And Usa, if my records are right, I think said 95 didn't get preparation like this. Because most of them were mature, playing in the Premier League. In Chomukba, Thursdays, now you release your move. But this particular one didn't have that. And you gave me your records. So I think, sir, we are back home. They are back home. And we should rather protect their mental side. We should rather protect their mental side. Anytime you do such tournament, it destroy players. So if we don't reassure them, we don't protect them, and we start blaming them, you might not even make the advantage of them progressing to the next level of their career. Whatever happened, these are youngsters.

0: Then we also try say when we stop when the stealing was controlled, where we cannot do with age anymore, we are struggling. So it tells us you hear extra effort. The previous generation didn't do much effort because most of them were already playing premier. And we catch you be say nobody, no member of 91 to 95 squad or any squad was less than 22 years of age. On course at tournaments, no. So they were more matured. Usan the age in the former. That is why at primary school we are taught differently. GSS, we are taught differently. Then SS, differently. Then university, we are being lectured. Indeed, I think, sir, they should come back. We should prepare them very well mentally and let them explore other aspects of life. Those who have contracts should go. Those who come and play in Ghana Premier League should come and play. But we shouldn't stigmatize them. Otherwise, it will destroy. I did say, we call justify na yang foul. And call tournament yang winning. Sa room no yang close ya mawa. It will forever haunt you.
1: Okay.
0: It will be player be too quiet. My fear is for the player to retain her on your deal. No.
1: Okay.
0: It has destroyed more players than Obenya deal ni for Obebo 1 year. You be retaining no. But 1 year cry the destroy. So I think, sir, they are young players. We should protect them very well and speak to them very well and work on them mentally. Then that is all.
1: Okay. And the coach Vicente Abiu and our training can odie wuramu papa papa papa papa papa. Professor Ike Walas and a Edru ni sue yi acha so
2: odie be wuramu. You're listening to the only nomenclature with a professor's degree in sports. Professor E.K. Wallace, you're listening to the only nomenclature with a professor's degree in sports. Professor E.K. Wallace, and this is what you don't know. Keep it locked.
3: Professor E.K. Wallace.

Kwame Kusi, Kwame Kusi. Kwame Kusi. Ah, otie ya la.

0: good morning. Professor.
1: Yeah.
0: Good morning.
1: Yeah, good morning.
0: Mpacho apo mte sai.
1: Nyame aduma.
0: Oh, ya de radi asepa.
1: Nyame fi ba se me hudi mo samba bi sio.
2: Segment where this is what you do know. Madam Nunumasi, I'm saying I'm a bobo issues, so be brie. And see, I mean, come be last week, me come share boss and come the UEFA Champions League. Yeah, the predictions now, come and settle scores, Nina. But where's the message? So, once a week, I'm on for the
0: mother.
2: But I think that last time, I came here, no, where's our own pattern? No, I'm saying, I'm easier coach, media, I go to you. You can't Champions League now. May I research be? Kakra. So, I believe in numbers. Yeah. I believe in colors.
0: Okay.
2: But I say, variables now, me de agent also here research now. Yeah, ne it depends on me instinct. So na kaka chere me. So I say, nti ubeti yangu ebiya ubi no a numerologist. And I say, onu so believe in some principles we. But ebiya the factor ne say onye neutral.
0: Okay.
2: And I say, nti oye research na na ne partner ne bias no.
0: Support the team B.
2: Abishi mo ha. But
3: dangerous.
2: Ha ne ma nti ne ma accuracy ba me ni me. The iota of bias.
0: Okay.
2: But I say, my preference. Me. Who says I think so? Money that dinner. The biya me say, yeah, di ni ya. When I bache, when I say my share, I move friends. I
0: Barcelona. No money. I
2: say, me long time ago. I say, me coach training. I want Nigeria. I think it's out training. No, now we're learning agro. I say, federal some do and some coaches be. I say, when I say no money, walking billboard.
0: Okay.
2: I say, we should go phone tag and add them. I want some share. You be quite there when you don't go expecting any ankasa, you who send a name I see also. But we be anywhere, we own craters for
4: us. Asepa FM,
2: send you in the dear predictions. When we say a man for Kika, say send a name I see a corner, only asna. It could be true, say asna beat me, a chain above ready, so any patchen. Oh, a jumedia, a beat me as a basso. But may your research be? Oh, na, but my research no, may some counter motions. Oh, research no. So, me can abuse your best too much. I'm a person make a mat. ABI said me can hack so nothing with this you. What I say? Reasons for this very important astrological transit. Astrological transit with the colors as an American.
0: Wow.
2: We now hear some name is a question. This might be one of the most significant if I say presentations are may what I say
4: Asepa FM.
2: Okay. This is my presentation way. Now we listen on the MSCT. We projection can we need to impress on the MSCT. And can feel we say 2026 ye wumi.
0: Mpa cha 2026.
2: Ko pem 2027 mu okono. Nka red teams e dominant started from last year.
4: Sempa FM.
2: So yeah, astral projections are. When I say me astral projections, I say my shadow
0: ajichu.
2: When I say ha man, for football you know. By me chiru mu. Ti me proper change na you are my born tougher. Na my astral projections any term no. When I say ha, person na me say cause audio snam no. When I say all the elements like kambo ho. Person na me say cause anka teams with red.
0: Okay.
2: When I say but gonna have cry team with red last season in home.
0: Mm.
2: Team with red this season.
0: So yeah, home.
2: So ne bache ha mutimi mutimi kon you oh ne bache ha in fact what I say all the whole time show team are inclusive I say because we team support two of them media e be bo ama oh agro dey no so I dey and I'm distance she with me dey
0: eba
2: so ne bache ha o mo so I nuanom so we dey a obi so ehwe factors no dey twa ne bet so ne bache ha it o mo so ho na we dey a o mo dey a o mo mere bi dey but I say, and from Hong
0: Kong.
2: So I said, it'll be red. But, no different thing. Oh, it'll be actually now on one side. What I say? And red team, no, I show glimpses, say, Western University. Oh, I say, omit me as I go. But, PSG for no one wonder it's you, sir. I ain't never buy it up, Roger. So I say, enye baira buwajo. I hope say, and commit to enseña another opportunity. Na media church no mu yepa, mama ufo mu sene nema insitie, ewo omsuju media, omu edi mu. Me, we ne ma hon? Ana?
0: Ofem.
2: Ofem, ah, okay.
0: Obi kura nso a sende message kura wa ha se.
2: Oh. 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But, em se biya, we tra video no hon. Se video ndi, menisho se bebe mu kakra.
0: Ndi, bebe papa. Ritual or the media
2: about okay. And see, where do you are? No, I am, mommy. What are you, man? Why are you, Juan? Eh? Joe, my
0: boy,
2: Honorable Bafo Asari Yamua. Cyrus, I'm off for friend. Honorable Bafo Asari Yamua. Cyrus, I'm off for friend. No, see, for happy birthday and comma a bibi. Bibi. And your baby. A bibi. B-I-B-I. Bibi. It's bibi. Western Mexico, so I be in lips, no, and oh, a nice lady. Oh, and I ja honorable. Bafo asa yamwa. And I say, and farmer, bibi, and farmano. It's bibi, baby, I will be ano. Ah, bibi, on a foot to me, oh, free bibi, oh, Tarina, papa, baby, into me, so, opa, baby, ah, Edema, honorable. And see, honorable, bafo asa yamwa. Bibi. Baby, I will be a fantastic birthday, and I am come up baby, I will be a. Now, about Sunday, fufu, any of you two so, ohini no nyam fubi. When I say one of the Sabbath of Accra,
0: okay,
2: ohini bako, no yegmo ha,
0: okay,
2: no oh technical guy, oh yeah, I find a panda. When I say, na I'm so a Barcelona fan, di ni e chistela, but I say ni. Oye fufu Sunday fufu any omutu special what I say
0: okay.
2: Na say obi get any boost ready o se be bia o ye no refer o say Lucky Lodge any pub or oh, North Carnation behind the Holy Trinity
0: hey
2: it's North Carnation behind the Holy Trinity to do any chewa for Lucky Lunch Lucky Lodge and pub Lucky Lodge and pub a lodge any pub I just was in kwan mo bo hano pe no obi amra ho what I say o se behind Holy Trinity. 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What I say, best a 6 4, best 20 Ghana cedis. Now only maybe I should do Nari. Hey, but engineers, yeah, like you, every time in the area. No, I'm a cool man and yes, and catch our crazy. Every Sunday, be obviously 10 a.m. sharp. ewo Lucky Lodge and Pap ewo North Kaneshi behind the Holy Trinity inti Apanda and edi wait me sabe jail so bia amra duane die opaduane a odwani etven search am say Lucky's Kitchen Delights.
0: Wow.
2: Where every Sunday feels like home. 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
0: yeah
2: ha but enye me pena me de ko prison ho what I say ha me catch us ex president of the Ghana Food Association ura kwesin antichi ana one eye madam Joanna
0: okay
2: ona bo Joanna ha omo kan buti farm na omo eye se omo ekoboa nti we e Joanna Jan Foundation any honorable and I say honorable Joanna Jankuju or your MP for Amenfi Central.
0: Okay.
2: I'm see musician, one musician be a senior wife no. Mamma no is a shen hobasa. Question teach de why say you su or buy no. When I say Ubuswa O Chinchina who's a kios tax collector say come down from the sycamore tree. One bachelor, ha you su what only yeni behind and quicku no crow. When I say, I say, no one check, we na meda. So I'm back here. Ah, you know, we're saying that is your cost media. There's a KN Foundation, and I feel so. I honourable Joanna Jan, Kuju, MP for Amenfi Central, and I feel Huma, the Ministry of Air Sports and Recreation, and I feel so Ghana Football Association, Kets years of Kraku, and I feel Ghana Football, Professional Footballers Association of Ghana, led by Sami Kufo, Anthony Bafo. Solomon Thorson omuna edomani etian sachira se ne ni campaign se abedi pele the maestro Ghana's a finest Ghana's a biggest footballer
0: wow
2: boom po e was in the Mexico so na onu sune wa bakosempa but I say ko wa wa man man so bo
0: yeah
2: and I say ah we probably bobo so ba bi tibi tia be captain
0: am
2: ah bobo matu na be captain eh na dia same credit ni hey, ne radi ya di obo ya seni, you know, na abedi peli eka ubiya, omdi jumedi ni 8 minutes and 10 times. So, in fact, ne nyasem ketua, anafi paramount chief of Nsamwom Traditional Council, na nansa, ya uzumu ina ni ekopi ya mehono, na kwese ya ntichi ya die.
0: Waya die,
2: juma wakwe ya hono. Hey, udi oba, we nusu abu, na Abdul Salam Yakubu niwe di biasa president. Na we are musicians na keche
0: oh second wife for name madam Joanna we know
2: it you know na keche man wife never
0: Joanna
2: ai uhuma I'm so ai guest time for na legends
0: okay
2: I'm so many retired I'm a legend because I'm so boy if you boy the boy no more I'm retired
0: okay
2: so never chain ah blaster no my film
0: oh
2: ha but I'm a legend. Oh, we're Ghana Football Association president, okay. Get Edwin Simon Okraku. Oh, yeah, dear pa.
0: Oh.
2: And so that was the very same day, Nana Samoja Ambassador.
0: Friends,
2: upliftment, you know, Airbus, you know. So, Nana, I'm so weird, Nana, son. Airbaho, Airbaho, man, Yama, 8 years, I'm queen. T, question, T, Disica, which is about best 20,000 air Ghana cities, nothing football equipment. You can't babes, no, Konya, Banning Yama, or Sandy Kocho. Uko, Ayan, some woman, oh, and I'm a fool, she then, who's an animal, is Yoko. Yoko, any patapa, any stage, any prior, any D crime. And that Grace Ashley, oh ye, blasters ye, Ghana blasters, oh, ha, and you're going to copy my old media, oh, but I'll go prison, oh, almost 8 blocks, oh, prison, someone prison, medium prison, oh, almost 8 blocks, each block, piano, oh, my, one set of AJC, plus footballs, any babes, oh, our block, beer, and after your summer, I'm a tracksuit for 3 leaders, of course, also, some more 3 leaders. Oh, Gangalia phone, oh, I'm a share a prison for a cell phone swing now. Oh, 3 leaders, our 3 leaders in a bomb trust you to come out. If it's a bit of a question, the chinty, on be a bad time on my channel. For I say, I was sent to my security, and our 2 sets of justice, I come a prison for more team. That's how you see, my first assessor, it looks like a lot of footballers are in prison.
3: One of the best goalkeepers.
2: Yeah, it looks like a lot of footballers are in prison.
3: Football street job.
2: And see, it looks like we are also not doing our things well. That is why I say, Uncle Fui, the talents now could be prison. Yeah, Ufi, you know. And yeah, never ye. So, never channel. It's a mebaho. In see, almost a inkophone, umunya, umti prison, no team. Umbobo basa. na almost two sets of Jesus nso dey my prison officers and painful no so and I trust you to dey my prison executives no am ko pie mo mo dey mo no from this case and person from their chede e mo ni adade oh esa e kan ho dey kujo ma otim say dana e ko pie mo dey otim say and some prison here dey am ko mo here dey because one thing who say if friends say condemn for no cry mom kwai mom hwe kania kakra so ne pa chene because of question the presence na face so madam Joan Jan Kuju MP no o ya die pa ma mene ya die papa ma mene che say e ka bi e ba e bia ma mene se wafa
0: wow
2: so I say ah che say oh o ya die oh ma mene ya die o ma ko en die o mu ni me make ken but I say ha ba yen e pente ma ba enti mi ene ma mene wi so but we send the Mexico so e ba we boy cry ba e go here the four buses and here the coy four buses in a plus a year fence and a motor kit said the name James a FA boss you know and buy and other people no so we are joining bus in now everybody and including Abedi Pili and Maestro was there from morning to evening a year few
0: wow
2: yeah they're very humble wow. very humble Jomo Bo competition oh, kakra my place in but I just say prison team no and then air legends no editing time so na nipa ba kwa ne modern boss and facility me che say eh bro ma dwene me ti ase so a house of go keep best trainer no na jao isa te no no ko toko no che na jao na ne ko toko no ba ba house o chi bo keke o chi bo keke ne say oh I'm telling you that if na jao e ka say obechi dagu a oh na when you are consistent in the beer, you beat your strand that go. This will be a coffee match in the beer. Except we put on with. But in fact, Omana, Omunimno, say before our baby training year, goalkeeper, no, a hoon references almost so excellent goalkeeper. We owe you brutal. Oh, just a good dear groper. David, I come by you. I come also by Bobby. Oh, Bukuma, we place nearby now. Oh. It's not my cabin pili. My studio and shirt for fair. And it's just a diamond near the day. Dan who come out, Sergeant Santiago against me. Oh, my studio. My studio. But I say, Analinia, I come here. And kind of not call my friends and say, prison for my phone. If I'm saying, I'm saying, I pay in your nana, I rest on my way. And so, no, see, why evangelist now? My evangelist now, we're trying to change. Because I'm not yes, yes, yes, because it's who you are, who you say, or Rasta, very, very, very nice guy. I'm saying, you I'm so many months. I said, more. Oh, you media, oh, with Nafi, Anthony Baffo, PFAG, and also dear name. Now, for guesting a handful, but I say, guesting a handful, so you look very, very young and very handsome. Very, very, very young and very handsome. But I say, if you be no crowd, Mamma, just say, I'm a kind of good, I'm so no offense. Oh, a nice guy. And I feel David Akam. And so, we're treating for money and the art in Sampa, David Akam, prison boy any day. You see, for last and chips, sir. Last and chips, and also, my kai, the passes, no, lose this El Kotoko. But I say, no friend, we are seeing our sis. You can't sex party, no be any who between an abosses. Same, I'm a boss, and this is an open journal.
0: Oh, what's the thing?
2: Standing, move Kobasi and come a bet in the standing. Distribution. And I'm a school team, and you say, I'm a yard, you're born well too much. I'm the class prefect. I'm not a selection. Yeah, I say, but as a leader, oh, no, Ubi any ho. So I say, Amos House, no, Ubi any ho, but glucose can care best. I go myself. Namata Fenam and wife, and I tremble to Nubio say, Namakan's effect, and let his team know. Namaka, is it be an amiadi?
3: It's best ever Photoshop, you can't really.
2: It's not me, to me. So I say because here FN say 800 meters na meko. What I say 800 meters na eko we no
3: two rounds.
2: My park ni so eko four. What I say but first round and second round me na say me yard here. Me na me defense. The rounds no first round there. What I say
3: last two
2: last two ni dey o hwe me o.
5: Hunu wachiri ho. So ne ma chana. 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So I say ha. Inti ma me PE teacher Mr. Okoto ene se dupe mu se da bi ene meti se first round meti di first dia ene meti akwanu meti se se ma me ngun ho ni ma se age. Ma mo me ye ma ni pa ngun ho ase. Ene se eh meti na de first round di first. 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
5: Let us hear. 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Every BBA fan is serious. Oh, Senna, how's the neighbor fan games here? But Senna, I mean, the money or the boy, why would you soon touch that? It's no, or the past national is oh, Charlie, and see, oh, yeah, dear, Felix Abwaje, and so be Jinemu, Mohamed Gagu, so you know, Yahweh Champion Jinemu, and Solomon Tossin, oh, Nafi, Karim Zito. Hey. Yeah, Karim Zito, yeah, dear. Karim Zito, so the sense of Jesus. Now, Karim Zito, Jesus, no, F, it tops all. The Jesus of Jesus in the 5 footballs. Jesus name team in Caribbean said 26 set of Jesus. Brand new.
0: Wow.
5: Brand new. If you about team who Basel, FC Basel kaka ha wo baby minim or the ono so be donate e the car question at chini man until Karim Zito ya dey pa and or thing some constituency went in and say o money no power pa and I think so Godwin Acham say penalty. I was in the Mexico, but I say one of the games I'm not going to share winning goal, and I ref Ghana game, I could be on the share winning goal at the mine 90 something. I've forgotten.
3: 206,
5: yeah, to not share good. My best penalty, oh, prison. When I say, and Timmy say, for fear, say, yeah, not yeah, man, I'm a back and yeah, near course, you know, Ukraine, I think that gesture was so nice. Nancy, I make my camera same. This is the second time, make our platform with so say, because places like that, I'm a bar, oh, can I make a bridge? So, any patch, you will be a normal one of the goalkeepers, Edema prison team. Oh, prison team goalkeeper no. Say, I'm say also do because they no so no depending the call quaji. Na I'm say second car or this second car is so moto exchange be near there. No by until 40 years no. Until 40 years no, we try only two. So ne patch no. Until two freedom na say men pene na oh. Oh, so we see our freedom. The be American, you have freedom to swing your arms, but not under somebody's nose. You see, Mirana, you have rule of law. So it is our freedom. Cherish and value that freedom. You have fanyani mawapa. So, you fanyani mawapa. These guys are in confinement. They don't have a baby. You have to it's so, so sad. And service to you to the police, no. And some people too, it out of it bad judgment. Oh, you see, Mirana, and you have to come back, you can't dance here. Oh, it's only a dance here. Nancy, I'm going to be here. It's Madam Juan, Honorable Juan from Memphis Center. My man, she was a ubi in so case beer as a case near man or man on betting a follow your man.
2: ya hwe na ye no so willing say obi tian say no aka ho ni na under the auspices of the KN Foundation on the money transaction. So it was a very wonderful time, a time for reflection so as well. Oh, on the na ye ya me hwe sana prayer mo sana ye obeto do yi
0: ai
2: patata mo so as stage mo when I said D crime, Grace actually quite not all baby call, no someone interview or one of the radio stations. Then the time I saw, but we try say a performance. No, we didn't have the best of microphones near that, but these artists were willing. What I say, yeah, these artists were willing. Om crowd the food try say and say come by crowd. Tete bass no my dey. They perform too. Omo dey omo spirit and they perform here. And they were inmates. Then G and one. And yes, I'm getting old. They were excited. They do baby because some buy. Eja offense prison officers no na I was the only team try be or park and so. So mo ban mo be fili artist because so we bring artist pa o prison. That mean that what I say and you see interestingly nka your time nka me sabo omo nyom no bo interest omo select nyom so e say touchy. So I say it's the who is someone a medium prison the who a role opinion j. Oh, I wish say I'm on for ho. And prison on the intimate video, and then you ho. Ha, in trap video, and pay photos ho. Ha, the hence be an itina, Sanemore Mabonti and Kahua, a touching story. A touching story. When I say, and we share a prison foa, and a bo, or more coach, or some any bo, more boa. Oh, coach, we share prison for no bo, no more bona. Now, my question is, they deprive them of the opportunity to save their nation. Oh, because only footballer be a kasa. Minim say, move from my bimra. Minim say, only footballer be a kasa. Oh, now we bobo, but ne fi nye. Ah, what talent na? Ne fi si kani unyanya di IDMB. You understand?
3: Well, that statement we need to discuss.
2: Say di kodu niye. Then I am. Say ne bobo po, but ne fi nye intino. But as sentiment, I'm far born and quietly. Talent no.
7: No, and so much that I don't create. I mean, imagine. Also, I tell say, Yengis coming in, you know. Obo be there. At the same time, so look at coach be a or be a cabin or Marco. Okay, so we have some time, say, Bonin Bonas, coaches can move
3: you. But the profit, maybe we probably coach to be a. Yendi Connie two ways. What can one way? One of the other way, he says, so laziness was attached. Because recently, I mean, be so, be say, Unimbo. Ba uti fie na won ba obi anim se unimbo.
7: Ambo de presa ulusu e no kapo.
3: Ulusu talent no. Yeah. You understand because I think that sometimes this it's bigger than the way we it's a whole subject on its own. Se be di kodi a we see the advantage and disadvantages where people fall short because we all came from the same average homes but ye decide say be sports no ye to adwin mu. So we were walking from Namiti Labadi. I was walking to Accra Sports Stadium. And yes, if you know by your mouth. But yeah, do baby, when we started doing your mumma.
0: Wow.
3: Because they wanted you to go to school. I want to play I was playing table tennis. I was playing lawn tennis with Rumika. But yeah, do baby. Then they started giving. So
2: baby.
3: Eh, baby.
2: You be so be a oh, name Bobo Power, but it's not a fear yet. Oh, man, yes, sika. What I say, yeah, me and Kesa years back, interview him for, oh, mom, the accusations, the abba. What I say, players be crab, the cancer coaches be crab, little omni. If I say, omni apology. Ebe fetch, yeah, players beat me a boo, yeah, yawa, say, any pass me, see, yeah, but later, you know, say, Nippon, be our emery, Ufia, or you know, I mean, to me, if any sir, not going like
3: that.
2: Ujan, sir, and I say, I was 71 candy about Sabwa.
3: What can you
2: want? You understand? I who such apologies in any other town. Be poop money. Oh, hey, me, this, me can be a. Oh, no, so go cast them so quite soon. Your color. Who needs to go to the court? I don't see you soon, you, but a between you know, so any batch and ha, nipper me, no, I don't say dear. Yeah, any one dance for, but any would it, I mean, to me, the media dance amount.
3: Oh, for upon so.
2: Aye, one in patch and I, oath upon wood. One in patch and it, you know. A very sad issue. Before say you were Jumae. And now,
5: prison no she say am say focus school inside out me cool school near that day oh to be obepie no no why na masters obepie no why na first degree obepie kwa fine watch on SSC almost say she no yen hwe the sporting aspect ni so na afi yen fam wa sankofo yi I was told say some few players been say no me yade goalkeepers been yade ade in conversation with Karim Zito no mo bo amane so at the point in time team be form am I team be monitor o ma hwe o mo progress Emma, you do baby no. Today, do that on be piano. I no be farmer. I'm not twice human. I'm not even saying I'm mom. And see, I think say sports. Hey, I dey back qua. Me jina we so. I catch a bain. And then, both incumbent and opposition for inase. I dey be a. So me and the coin we seriously. You know, you may need call. Team no ye. But I bet you solve a lot of your problems no. So I say, now, you know, now and yet. No, na and so and sorry. Oh, easy prison. And ye baby papa. So ne bache ye enye baby papa. What I say, would by who did be a juma? Oh, what did you football team? So ne bache ne. A bit you have solve some kufu. Proper research must be conducted. Yeah, I see a bit see prison and I say, aye yeah. Hey baby, papa, I see them on more. Yango foko. So ne bache.
3: To minimize the
5: harm. Would it be another branch crank? I think them for sober also more. So ne bache na. I was sending a message also. So I think, juma, what you to me here, juma? What I say, ha? Nano, I kwaba ku frame. They call my show on Sports Night. Now go frame it. Ah, me say but on the voice no. I say voice no. Okay, Sports Night. So we be say Philip and me born briefly. I say me say no. Otkoto bi adi. I'm okay. Where who ni pano otkoto say krono adi no ato. So where who di ane say unu krofono. I say where who ni pana.
3: Otoman.
5: To no be third party, but third party when you are dancing, you know. No, they go inside. And when I went there, I saw him. Your bum bam in chain. So Charlie, prof ye, ena yeah, free will. So wow. I wanted to take a photo with him cra for future A. Very nice guy, bouncy guy, and so oh inside Oko school. So Oko school, so they need there are a lot of air facilities I'll be here. And then a friend saying gestures maybe a bit boy money metrians and kuye at their mom or honum. I was touched by KN project we I think say we and maybe I met Ampima Bariso or the make call. Do the work one switch you baby I'm so far the work on ho baby there was a friend saying an orphanage you quite my milk house to any stroke so I say and in kofa na a woho no omo the da mad houses clay dino no money down clan kola na mamene show mo and I didn't regret I think I forfeited next Saturday was a Sunday show na under 23 be able Olympic Games be
3: yeah.
5: I went there and I mean same adage you understand yeah me husema same adage again you see a call I go now say him for crew mo
3: and then for me cow
5: na blind go for who na eh blind eh Ghana how
3: and I mean cow na and one is only 6 years only there
5: wow.
3: David I come David Mauto. Osu children so.
5: Very good.
3: Yesterday. Today. It's a better and so.
5: Very good.
3: It was a Saturday.
5: Oh, Jesus Christ.
3: A better and so. Two can I be so can we back at you? And then exactly. Success. I will lead the course to solve that bed bus problem in Yamaka Crown. I will lead the year.
5: Yes, I'll call me coach Vincent Abu and a fence a Satan. Mr. Say, oh, you can't find true David Mauto, a footballer. Near Koi, but I cover time no. Now, Uma, I want me a co village be oh, it was a sweat rich over
3: me.
5: I
3: call,
5: say,
3: the blind people,
5: aye.
3: The less we sabe you,
5: aye.
3: I don't listen off your
5: very show. Good. Yeah. What I say, a crony, a grown go for in they were not born blind, but who near now when if Ubia Ubia,
3: yeah,
5: Ubia Ubia, and this blind guy is crossing for a car, crossing a bar, I'm off a bus. And the Baha, during COVID time, near call. Yeah, one day be a call, so boy, man. So boy, man, I will be a call, no problem, but not traffic, be a
3: traffic.
5: Just let me share, I send you a finish, but I have been COVID time, near call. And these are touchy areas, I will call out and say, they are deserving. But I say, near areas, I say, crowded. We call uncle for the junior man, and I'm who didn't that day, but baby, who show me now the name of mama, which me say, it is worth it. Benefits no almost a becker on Utu Mu here, Omni here, no,
4: one
5: in Pacheno. And none of the animals was not an exception. It took us all over voice. It's the NTA prisoner, Omfrey Sports Night.
8: No problem. When did you out? Because I'm free in some prison.
5: Because I'm free in some
8: prison.
5: In some more prisons.
8: Yeah.
5: Who's your prison hall?
8: My name is Finiago.
5: Oh, into prison, one now, Utia Redui.
8: Then I'm able to know my mom, you know. Boxing about fire.
5: Oh, now you're in a prison with me in your radio, T.
8: And the phone is here.
5: What the phone?
8: Officer,
5: since you're on your hard,
8: yeah. Yeah, local, my sister, local.
5: Ah, okay, okay. I don't know, I'm careful. Some of them feel being count. What? You say, I count how many years?
8: I count 4.
5: I count 4 years, one.
8: I got 8 years, I count 4.
5: Hey, Nadia, now you could try 8 years, sir.
8: No problem. Yeah,
5: Bomikomo, Hakra. What about you, Bomikomo?
8: We have a phone, my own.
5: Oh, send me a copy of phone. Oh, okay.
8: I'm going to go to the phone.
5: Oh, 27. The man said, "Quata be back." I know what he's saying.
8: 61.
5: Now we're in him. Radebeye, what's he? Okay. Ah, senior, we're from Saudiya. Radebeye, what's he?
8: I'm saying.
5: I never say it's your friend on national team now because they were that good. Prison ball be a mo boy, yeah. Video bab once they were that good.
8: I
5: it's Bomodia. So who saw me number? No,
8: I know.
5: It's connecting the mommy. Now, fear no monkasa. Why? Prison, what do you mean? Very pathetic story now. Akwana can say we are the pronoun. So T in a sena disability in a vulnerable sign a fiasidano in a vulnerable. But you create opportunity so abonting more and say me dear my pensions and kebeti up one. Oh sinipa will be our own Nigeria the pin woody hone nema ensem fatanoyana ofem. Oh, Tina said the idle man smiled no the devil's workshop. When no one somewhere bush make our dream the day because she in Kosovo. But I say, oh, as I'm sure, who could school on, what your school fees come on, maybe I could
3: see.
5: Ah, only Pachin, ah, time no crown soon. So, time no crown.
3: Like 24 hours, 36 hours.
5: Good. Yeah. And Utiti ages in your mama, but very young guys. Normally, some comedians, and you know, Question Entity Foundation and Madame John Jan Kofi, oh my dear, Jumedia, none other, or the Quartin Thompson say, we got a phone penny for me and the Domina, a better boy, a man named 8 year queer, or say, and I'm friend says Stefan, MD Edema, a Swiss World Solution. And I feel Guran, you Guran or
3: okay,
5: Guran.
2: former agent, Blaster agent, Goran. Goran. So, former manager, Samuel Nkumu, Bishop. For a very long while, agent, you know, me home. Until you say, I'm one for the door, and I better touch the boy. Emmanuel, I'm 1820 KN Foundation, and now Madame Joanne Jan Kuju, MP, Edema, AMFC Center. One more medium could you prison? Oh, my idea, Radin Shom. I be the pelly, and two pounds to say, okay, boy, would you make any? You took part in everything that we did. Oh, yeah, dear, pa, and I feel so. And some women, so
9: I'm
2: a prisoner, you see, it's an answer. On so fantastic morning and come on with media with you. I'm saying come on the baby now and oh now can be some cool swimming stick with the same name so befriend me I share it a major as now same the swimming stick with this I'm going to come on a crab by and can not be some cool near share but time nico in the me share name say blasters and so come on now I'm also so about a friendly game a 2-2
7: 2-0
2: As a agragrosa and uncle for national one. As agragrosa, be on a massage account. Now you two. A good crab by Elipa.
0: Yeah,
2: I fair Eligo.
0: Eligo,
2: and as a pair feminine, Adam TV, the live commentary, a break Ghana for. And now, matching, the amount will be near your crying shape. But I think, say, yeah, come on, send me you with the kakra, except for the kakra, but to number four.
7: I'm not telling you, what comes under you?
2: It's me, Sashi. Maybe, see, my air predictions, yeah, that you know, the body of the dead is a warning to the living. Oh, quite yes, and say, Ubi, one year, born pardon, and no, no, no, no, no, no, no, so I say, yeah, they quite in Washington. You mean when I pufu, one was, yeah, okay, we was a son, sign the same and increment. When a patient, the body of the dead is a warning to the living. When a patient, it was an MSCT address, Heza, maybe I may come a theater guy. What I say, theater, and obey or theater, or deal performance, no. What I say, ha, and on a dress, Heza, and oh, yeah. So in a patient, ha, to dress, Heza, no, you're funny, maybe I see my mama. But I say, it's Gamma B. My car, I assume my catcher mother. Gamma B. Drama B. I say, oh, yeah, no be your pema. I say, theater B. I know be your pema. One of the, you know, I know be your pema, or yeah, fencing, or yeah, or accident victim. Be at Yako to hospital. I say, oh, that Hokanaka, oh, fast to cry, Unanka, who's your phobia soon. But I say, next neighbor, I don't know, I start a penal. So I say because why yes I roll 90 audience snake can almost say akwawi oh pe, hey ni see bio you know open my brutal when in bachen ai oh my kai young boy ya on the small boy on the papa hit TV papa akwala TV ni bruni no e ba na so bruni be man e kon yes o yi ni top yes o kiss ni pe na papa ni dum TV no. Now, I'm going to say that. We ain't there, or maybe no. If I do TV, no, said it. I want to go for some consistent characters. You want to say, we ain't there, so do TV, no, one do TV, no. Never see, never see. So, never channel. It's, you know, Blaster say, and come up, and say, rumors be quite around, what I say. And I see a difficult for me to understand, to comprehend. Say, Ghana Fusika Kessia. Oh, and yeah, that year, or you have fun reason here that they are skill where they bought blasters. Now you coach, now you need any coach, you go for coach, no. Now coach, Nina, a fence, eh? Any preview to your team, no. I could bet your fashion, the way I know. Now coach, Nin can't, you know, business habit. There has not been any fence, excuse me, oh. The tangibility of excuse now, they buy the entire coach now could be no. Hey, in a so be answered anyhow. Oh, you see, can you add any BBN? No, World Cup, you know, Emma, corporate entities are Saturday and donating money into coffers for blasters. Say, oh, we are expecting something. Boom, say, World Cup, no, say, and you say, Ebia, it will be the say, yeah, connect on you because you're chuma, oh, my tone jesses. What I say, oh, my cocker business, oh, but oh, you understand, I'm a year, you're just it all. They're
3: really fed.
2: What I say, yeah, I assume. But we are not seeing it. And Uncle Foka Krabina, yes, I do. We know. Yeah, yeah, yeah, yeah, yeah, yeah, yeah, yeah, yeah, yeah, yeah, yeah, yeah, yeah, yeah, yeah, yeah, yeah, yeah, yeah, yeah, yeah, yeah, yeah, yeah, yeah, yeah, yeah, yeah, yeah, yeah, yeah, yeah, yeah, yeah, yeah, yeah, yeah, yeah, yeah, yeah, yeah, yeah, yeah, yeah, yeah, yeah, yeah, yeah, yeah, yeah, yeah, yeah, yeah, yeah, yeah, yeah, yeah, yeah, yeah, yeah, yeah, yeah, yeah, yeah, yeah, yeah, yeah, yeah, yeah, yeah,
3: yeah,
2: yeah, yeah, yeah, yeah, yeah, yeah, yeah, yeah, yeah, yeah, yeah, yeah, yeah, yeah, yeah, yeah, yeah, yeah, yeah, yeah, yeah, yeah, yeah, yeah, yeah, yeah, yeah, yeah, yeah, yeah, yeah, yeah, yeah, yeah, yeah, yeah, yeah, yeah, yeah, yeah, yeah, yeah, yeah, yeah, yeah, yeah, yeah, yeah, yeah, yeah, yeah, yeah, yeah, yeah, yeah, yeah, yeah, yeah, yeah, yeah, yeah, yeah, yeah, yeah, yeah, yeah, yeah, yeah, yeah, yeah, yeah, yeah, yeah, yeah, yeah, yeah, yeah, yeah, yeah, yeah, yeah, yeah, yeah, yeah, yeah, yeah, yeah, yeah, yeah, yeah, yeah, yeah, yeah, yeah, yeah
5: There's something that is going on that they are not explaining to you because it's difficult. I say, send me what from a dream was a perfect, huh? You understand? Now say, may I dream? Now, Mitifi, how would I know that how console ni be evil? When I say, now say, new console, you can one year attentive. So, I would love to come around and see, sir, console ni be evil, laptops, no, oh, internet system, no, on a batch, but coach, why do you have pressure that also, no? Coach, now, relax the crowd to not dream. You understand? I'm it's a more case on impress. I'm it's a big argument. You say, coach, you only only the impress. Only more who move the bay. So this was the opportunity for him to come into contact with our players. Well, now who you move the team? Otherwise, everything will come to us as a surprise. You understand? Coach, no coach, the players no surprise. And the players no so coach, no surprise you. You understand? Mm-hmm. Yeah, because the essence of this match, and then you will be no abe right up 10-10. Ghanaians do not understand those things. So how many Ghanaians? Who be a marketer? Who did blaster as a chain? Come on, blaster so no. Who you post on Facebook? You understand? Yeah, radio no mutie. You understand? So better particulars, better explanation. As I say, team way under 23 team. Team way under 23 team. I say, I need a try right up 10-10. There are two Facebook pages here. Who can hear? Charlie, yemwa. Yeah, moi, the state na Ghana woman. And moi baku see oh she shall do a good sudin. And say a twas to see it here. Now I say yem pese yebe kwe ni mum. So I say a shada. To the Mr. Ghana man penny. So I say, aye, Mr. Ghana man penny say with a Mr. Na say, ye bono, omo for money and the kakrasana, omo a manager corporate affairs near that no harm, omo farm shim kakane share performance no target KPS KPIs no, yeah be our own, never key performance indicators no, you because and then corporate entity the omus cabem. Blasters na, ye be matcha. Yeah for line up ma you say 90 minutes require boy. As now line up no. But I say, now we are calling for corporate entities to come and support us. Yeah. They are coming on board. Why don't we give the whole Ghana that respect? Now, M1 Blasters, now, flagship, no. If any of come on, find some more other sporting disciplines. Say, we do media demo. And then swimming for the swing. So I say, swimming for the swing. Well, in the media, I was a bit surprised. And I'm still surprised that, based in Sabri, better particulars, be anti media, and NTR, your coach, Nantia San Casa, team, we home. But I say, NTR San Co. Nintia, ain't me and some fair say between senior a year player, sir. Yet your more equal ball performance, like I say. What I say, aye, every saying, any patapaco prison, now perform we, not patapa look alike now, a bocona, or a patchen. Oh, yeah, we are prison for many badges, sir. One in patchen. Aye, it's your bush, now the oil dress your hair, and run a bear on the DD. So, but yeah, ma, yeah, as a preparation, no, yeah, find the serious matters. I coach, look, interview, be one of the scripts, no, was you, I say, yes, serious preparation. It'll be a yes, serious preparation. I can't, a story is not understanding. Was he, yes, serious preparation. But I say, I criminal can't, it is that good, mine. It'll be a yes, serious preparation. Oh, yeah, on can't, you know, on country, and home. But I say, we'll crown country, and home.
9: Oh, pardon, you quit.
5: Well, never chin. Auntie, oh, yes, and I may see you your best friend call for me game name. But I say, I won't for so now, only idea, no idea. But I say, me, and can't buy an end of pay. Now, maybe I say, Greater Accra Regional Fence, juvenile football, or more fence and painful, but now I'm releasing statements. A pagana for sure. Yeah, I'm expecting that by sir under 17 for results we are there. You understand? Yeah. Boom. Yeah. Oh, and unim system, a bad system. Oh, we between your ABA, so the performance of a coach and a year, Juma. Wait me, the league system, yeah, Baba, you know, coach, you are. La la, na, I could go, Cosunana, or yeah, no, the winning league, I'm a club, and if you saw heavy. Oh, and by default, club, no, so a dean soon. Now, why then? What take advantage? Yeah, toss system, no. All my kind of crankers and so you move, Kruma, you Kruma system, okay. And minim say me the live voice is anywhere, but I say, and make us a guest, you know. Mm-hmm. But I say, like the Tigana coaches in him, but could you see a bit in your even 5% of coaches at so on? I miss you. Say, you mean you're catching him, maybe me beside me, you bet in your 5%. Oh, because when you say, or the number how say, dash and a bass, open coach, papa be our own. We Uba Ghana, Obi Tanya, coach Papa. I'm not phoning you. Like you couldn't even a victory for Ghana. I'm not phoning you. Say you're gonna full victory.
10: Yeah, because recently I'm catching a group of coaches.
3: If here is not good, then let's go outside. Mm. So like you said, Sika is making a statement in Kenya. Lai has cemented that statement there in Kenya. No? So it opens an opportunity for any active coach to start living if the system is not good here.
5: And I can confidently and boldly and emphatically state that. If I say, I'm a performance here, and not a normal that I do at all. So it means that there were bad systems. You understand? Bad systems being put in place. What I say, anything at crashes and crash for you. But they are selling.
3: They are selling.
5: When proper systems have been put in place. When I'm a patient, they are selling. When proper systems and structures are being put in place, they are selling. Oh, you might call you the mom. But yeah, the well, into your system, yes, yes, son. Unfortunately for us, unfortunately, we have the FNC, the association head, as the juvenile committee head. You understand? Who is vying for a third FNC
3: term?
5: But you can't develop into Kuma. They will come up again and tell us that they have performed. But this is a transcript. You understand? Coach Egum and the just FNC boys and the just FNC ended a match. Actually, they are transcripts. That is the true state of Ghana football. Maybe a war. What I say, and Juvenano and the bedrock of all that we are doing. You understand? And World Cup, when you say, Bia, Yanko Bido, Yakwa, Kwa, Kwa, Kwa, Kwa, Kwa, Kwa, Kwa, Kwa, Kwa, Kwa, Kwa, Kwa, Kwa, Kwa, Kwa, Kwa, Kwa, Kwa, Kwa, Kwa, Kwa, Kwa, Kwa, Kwa, Kwa, Kwa, Send me Kumu Kaka, what I say, make a can send me Kumana, Messa Kumana, Messade, and she shall. Yet they are a fence, other countries they are Tuja. It's Messaba, and I feel types of coaching, eh? What I say, once upon a time, president of the Ghana Association, I can be chair, last place among folk, so one young man can say, yeah, yeah, yeah. But the name may cook over here, so let's forget some more transcripts, being at the idea of my team and Sancho. Those things are important.
3: Yeah. Waking you up.
5: When I say they are very, very important. Yeah. When I say they are very, very important. I don't know. Maybe Benedict or Chebu, how they call it. Oh, if I say, oh, football.

once upon a time me so akete no me hu papa so di house ne kotoko ho achiye da so I don't do those arguments but o pebo le bia GBC wana eda radio ne eti commentary ono nwana me na adwuma me hwe boxing. You understand me? We say, "Papa, when can James say you about to?" So you're not even in that TV news, so Azuma. I got into an MD. When I say my fire, you say, "Your boy Azuma, people say, 'Cow, cow.'" I'm watching. You understand? Into discipline, any standards, no, any mentality, no, any boy man, yama etia kuye demao. Coaches who demand excellence. Every day often creates winning air catches that last for years. It's one of the most famous methods in football air management, you know, is the hair dryer treatment. If the hair dryer, and the coach is not with you, me. So that's time, you find the hair dryer treatment. It's a passionate, and aggressive team talk. Used to wake air players up and push them to a higher standard. The term became famous through a legendary Alex Ferguson during his time at Manchester United. Ferguson was known for confronting players loudly. He was known for confronting players loudly and intensely after poor performance. The idea was simple. No player was bigger than the club, and the standard could never drop. But then we see players who think they are bigger than the national team player. Not a Ukrainian club, but national team. What I say? And the standards could never drop. This demanding air mentality helped Manchester United dominate English football for over two decades. Why standards matter in coaching? Great air coaches, they create rules and expectations that every player must follow standards, including hard working in training, discipline on and off the pitch, respect for teammates, tactical focus, never giving up during matches. I'm saying, nobody coach, nobody team manager. Coach is new team manager. Coach is your team manager. In terms of problem, so internet first, they be ano. Now, yes, I'm pay omo. The coach in our camp, no, kuku, no, basically, any winner, bro. When I say, oh, only team manager, crying, the wolf. This discipline and standards, they knew. When standards are high, players become mentally strong. Rumors, see, now, Abba, coach, oh, no, come on, see. If it's a player, no. Standard men, increase my. That's it. And at the back, you can't get a crew. When standards are high, players become mentally strong. Teams learn how to react under pressure, recover from air defeats, and then maintain consistency throughout the season. Never giving up during matches. For example, Pep Guardiola would demand a positional air discipline, quick passing, and have a relentless air pressing from his team. At Man City, every player understands the tactical system. That culture of perfection has helped the club dominate modern English football. Similarly, Jurgen Klopp, what I say, me bro, flies in kaka. Jurgen Klopp, coach Jurgen Klopp, or transformed Liverpool FC with an intensity and emotional leadership. Klopp's players, no, run harder. Press aggressively and fight until the final whistle

0: because the standards inside the club are extremely high. The power of hair dryer theme talks. The power, sir, hair dryer theme talks, that strategy we know. Mm-hmm. Not every great team talk is calm and motivational. There be teams like say, you know. Talks are calm and motivational. Oh, sometimes players need honesty. And so kind of cranny channel. Intensity and a wake up call. Near my bit yes, I'm when you're finna die. The head dryer treatment, you know, a key because it demands a accountability. A challenge a challenge complacency. When I say motu, oh be a I say Timode.
1: And funny who
0: increase focus and agency. A reminding players of club standards. Now feels kind of football history. Is filled with moments where passionate halftime talks no change matches. Passionate halftime talks. When I say we are the like can say the passionate halftime talk no ever to ya. No man say no omuko dressing room say no any players make aside. Can that be said about the Ghana team? When I say passionate halftime talk, and only idea about football history no. Ukuma passionate halftime talks a changing matches be the famous examples. Alex Ferguson, yeah, in 1999 Champions League final, Manchester United were losing against Bayern Munich. Ne Europa Champions League final, Ferguson pushing the players no to believe until the final second. United ushered twice in stoppage time to complete one of football's greatest air comeback. Ne bin see that football's greatest comeback. It's also Munkoso. When I say I'm more better pa eguso, yeah, ne wini. What say Mourinho? Mental welfare. Mourinho is famous for emotional and confrontational dressing room air talks. During his early years at Chelsea FC, he built a mentality where players believe they could defeat anyone. His demanding air standards helped Chelsea become one of Europe's strongest teams. Mikel Arteta, Uber air changing AFS and Arsenal's culture. At Arsenal FC, Arteta focus heavily on discipline, accountability, and team mentality. Anything I'm for predicting, say, I'm Yaduma, Omo Kochi, you know, Omo Kochi, a Champions League, no Tiavana, no. But I say, I'm mentality. Players who did not meet air standards were dropped regardless of status. The strong culture helped Arsenal return to competing at the highest level. Niama Arsenal do some pen so, and Omo Bo Champions League, no, my catcher, no. Football is won by mentality. Tactics are important, but mentality often decides air titles. Tactics. Oh, say a bon critic 4-4-2-1 formation is not important, but mentality no often decides air the titles. So beji crew are befin your mentality. Teams with strong discipline and demanding air coaches usually succeed over time because they refuse to accept mediocrity. Menye sure say Obia who gana team no and yet bad boys no tactical offense and dispositions no oh gana the players ne bo board that tinkade na aka what I say those boys they almost bo board brilliantly so any bad chain but we are in the Mexico so mentality no what I say the best manager understands that football is emotional. Sometimes players need encouragement, other times they need tough criticisms. The balance between motivation and discipline creates air champions. In the end, standards build dynasties. What I say, the standards need to be here. You see, FNC, Ahinie. What I say, Ahinie, Akesia, they build dynasties. Passionate teams, they talks inspire comebacks. And then in football, teams that demand excellence, no, every single day are usually the teams that win the biggest air trophies. Abusia, my main found co a fencing, meaning Iman, Momoshe and Ra. What I say, like Kinsing. What I say, yesterday, Uganda, I'm dressing room after they qualified under 17, Omujumedia Omudino. It means that the guy was a serious guy. You understand? He, my jewel, and you know, a man for whom, not a moon sena, near my ACTA, you win a few in the Soha. No moon sena, near my city, Omujumedia, and wait till you know. Enti, ene, 24th of May 2026 and then
1: 24th
0: of May 2026 Lion Kingsley abed the first Ghanaian coach to qualify Uganda under 17 for a major tournament. Kingsley resigns as Blasters boss after Wafu under 17 exit. Saman for Bekai. I think that was on the 25th of May 2024 and I saw back 17 and two. And send me Britney somebody. Catch your say stretches no. And to say a and kind stretches now. But I say, your problem. So I say, your problem. And yeah, the standards always win. In the same first standards no, and to 2 year. Be soon say near Connie Bunny swoosh ash ash. Say any chef first cry. If you say, if you say, we cry.
1: And
0: if you say, Miss Misha Gibbon, I'm with you, I'm go entrance.
1: Oh, plus one.
0: Ghana game way. When I say, Lion Kingsley was still focused.
2: As seven,
0: he was still focused. Oh, giving him say, Yamia Duma, near my bit, Yaku ye, Eddie, a man still. And I see, made in the dressing room, no, and get on with the only players and out to get out of how aggressive and why, what for match in the serious. Me catch all, none other said, Nangana Fubi can say, your best, a be loose. Mangancho. Ah, she. She. And the same aggression. What now? 17 year camp. Masama mama another video be. She will win. Sunana the same aggression.
1: Okita Ghana team no.
0: Okita Ghana team no. Yeah, yampe. On this side, Bibia.
3: Okita Ghana team.
0: Ah, on this side, Bibia.
3: No, no, no, winisa.
0: Oh, ah, on this side, Bibia. Anya, anya no. What I say? Oh yeah, sure. Say, we video no video.
3: Ah, say YouTube no yana e delay kaka.
0: Ah, YouTube ni delay wong. Ah, send me the meaning. Inti.
3: Yeah.
0: So, for who? Once in a place, I attentive. No, these are players who want to win something for their country. Uganda for the very first time. What I say? 9th year running since 2017, Ghana, and I said 2017, Ghana has failed to qualify for under 17 World Cup. Even at the time now, FIFA, yeah, increasing a slot no to 10 African teams. And Juvenile Air Committee of the Ghana Football Association. No. When I say, you're paying for the heading. When I say, you're paying for the heading, to say, oh, transcript here. We better catch this. Ghana under 17 team, no, I'm missing under 17 World Cup for 9 straight years since 2017. That's even with AFIFA expanding African slot for 5 from 5 to 8 10 teams. First name 5 people. Mm-hmm. Team qualify. Except BM, Eddie about 10, still in team qualify. Mm. Starting with 2025 under 17 World Cup in Qatar. More slots should make it easier. But Ghana still didn't make it through the Wafu A Zone B qualifiers and under 17 AFCON qualifiers. Still in team make it. I didn't hear. Well, why it stinks. Black Air, the Twinkle Twinkle Little Star, let's see. They won the under 17 World Cup in 1991 and then in 1995 and were runners up in 1993 and 1997. They used to be powerhouse of this level. They used to be Ghana.
1: Yeah, we used to be.
0: And there's a time where I can make Blasters about to say, Munima Boa, Komoka Kra, Blasters, Yene FS, Nigeria. Hey, head to head, no actually send an MIC course. Yeah, Chomu BBM, but Nigeria, qualify, unqualify, co World Cup. AFCON, baby, Nigeria, dear, you know you do ye. Yeah, co World Cup, you could win when you must say the buy. The expansion with 10 African A teams, teams like Uganda, Zambia, Burkina Faso, and Senegal, almost qualify for 2025. Ghana, MSC out, whilst those A teams no go through it. They go through is a big hit to pride and reputation. Omo ko eko chia omo bobre. What I say? Ejo mudima utimise ampa. Niyama kuyi. Oba Ghana, president and chairman of the juvenile committee. No, ono oversee under 15, under 17, under 20 football. He is directly responsible for the youth development air pipeline that's supposed to feed the senior team. Nanso ene unu says our players we unfi webi. You are 15 and I said, I'm so. Oh, you're only now on him. Who says I place if a place I transition with your baby ever born in Metiaqua? Main issues, no people points, no a course, no omsi course, a collapse, and any assembly come on for a crew, my course, a collapse. The grassroots system in Ghana has been weak for years. Academies exist, but the organized FSN district regional coastal league that used to produce air players are inconsistent. Tina meka say kabananka greater ka. Arefe fo no. When I say bananka, o dey adwuma no man, omo nkomo am so time ye. But there will be management committee members and all those. But, oh, no mo did the chair, but and anwe ne se no. HTT, eh, another concern about Kwane Sao Ghana. HTT, Iwiemu. Ghana had banning and yet this disqualification before over eight players, which messed with air pipeline. It's even with MRI testing now. Trust in the system is low. And then MRI, Egusu, but we are still so don't pay no. I'm saying, you call it to me, I'll boss, I'm an MRI, and you can't mean cheat. Which I be a come but I am a person that can't see. What I say, coaching continuity, frequent air changes in under 17 coaching staff. Yes, sir, coach. Lack of air clear airplane philosophy for under I-15 to senior level, which is under 17. You know, coaching staff. Yes, some to say shit. What I say, ah, about the tour. Oh, about the tour. Send a lady to one, on a support betour. Send a lady at all. I could bring you on van tour. No more genuine, you know, and they may come back to say, dear, say, almost go to be serious. No more mobile system, no, a bad one, and Fivoma, because it has been given the biggest opportunity. What I say, funding competitions, other African nations have invested heavily in youth academies and schools football. Ghana, school football, your boy, we are not a win academic calendar and SNK. Ghana's investment hasn't kept pace. The senior blasters, senior team Nagasa, almost struggled to qualify for tournaments consistently. Under 17 failure looks like a symptom of a bigger youth air development problem. Under 17 problem, no. It looks like a symptom of a bigger youth development problem. Now, so Jaoko can say, and a year. Other African countries move past Ghana under 17 level mainly because they fix the staff Ghana let slide. They invested in grassroots coast football. Uko countries like Senegal, Morocco, Mali, Burkina Faso, Omribode, Omu Youth Air League, you know, from the ground up. Senegal run a national under 15, any under 17 with air government backing. Tinameka say, Mr. Ghana Mampeny. Any air buying moon paying for some share a government backing and our mass negative. So when we leave it for a one-sided offense as a relationship, they be your ban indomie, they be a indomie, indomie. Beman and that could be an easy canvasser. Obey short too. Well, I say, obey short too. Into who bans one page mania, one a patchen. Or short to know and ya the same. Korea Bamasana, oh, Tim Lelen went to your sir, was so best here, combat you. Oh, I'm a who you obey. In Senegal for Omo National Air under 15 and 17 league, you know, government backing every air region has a youth air center. Oh, Senegal, every region be a youth center. Every region be a youth center. Oh, Senegal.
3: Wow.
0: Hey. When I say, oh, Senegal, every region be a youth center. Into whom, every San Mexico, so any youth center, Senegal, no better Chieska. For maintenance near the idea. So I say, you sent us an astro test now, we be able to. Oh, but Senegal, every region be a Morocco, Mohamed, the CIS Academy, and then they feed it directly into the national under 17 team. Players need training full time from age 12. Morocco, full time from age 12. Ghana co system collapsed after 2015. It hasn't recovered.
4: It's the hospital.
0: Ah, we go to turn a card on the home tourney. Most districts don't have a functional league anymore. This district be brina and kuyi. See, politicians and yami adom na so best and position be a na watobo aba community ni
1: gala
0: ni abogala kakra. Ebu we no one place in 0/100. And then we kobo prison de we say place on kumuzo prison. Oh, yes, yes, you say legislation could be to sabwa. Oh, talent no slow, maybe to yourself or minor crana. Oh, say, oh, it's me anima. Better air academies with clear air pathways, Oko Mali, Ivory Coast, and a Guinea, or more academies are linked to European clubs and national teams. Plus, any 5 to 6 training sessions per week. What I say, plus education. Masan de Dusian de Apeso. Ghana has lost a lot of air private academies, but most aren't air regulated and don't fit into the national setup. There's no clear academy under 17, under 20 blasters pipeline. Ewo, yejume dia yedino. Clean age verification, cleaner age verification. After CAF Air started using the MRI, risk air scan plus airbag certificate, no, audits, any countries that used to rely on average players got caught. Ghana, Nigeria, Cameroon, all had under 17 bans, their offense and disqualification in the 2000s and 10s. Yeah, to Ghana, no. Countries like Senegal and Burkina Faso cleaned up early. So now their squad are actually under 17. Ghana still fighting air trust issues and some talented kids get left out due to documentation problems. It's a problem now. Because the players, Mr. Yadier, on confirmation for me, they say due to documentation problems. Problems, player, Mr. Yadier, I for me who say, see, it's me the neko, you better call no, and they don't pay no. And then I tell Yadier, machine action.
1: Machine action.
0: Try say, now they don't know, oh, you run about you saying, yeah, yeah, it's not say. See, I'm going to about you saying, yeah, you're going to move.
3: Okay.
0: Consistency in coaching and philosophy. Consistency, oh, coaching and philosophy. Mami, enko. Mali has had the same AU technical director since 2018 Mali. Yeah. Omo the same technical director Mali fool. Since 2018, they are under 17 about the same system as under 20 any senior team no. Oh Mali, Mali, oh, Mali, DNA. Mali.
1: So natural transition, Mali. Natural progression. Very good.
0: Ghana, you change under 17 every 1 to 2 years. They be changing coach. And there's no link to how the Blasters play, offensive play. Players get retort every cycle. If you're under 15, and I say, and they, Carlos Carres, Niako Fanaba, but I say, only a crown court, offensive match, Mexico, only a uncle. Only a uncle.
4: When
0: I say, only a court, Wills, only a uncle. When I say, I echo a couple, but it's consistency. School football integration, Uganda, Zambia, and Tanzania, they build under 17 teams around national schools competition. Now, a cheap, wide air reaching and gives exposure to kids outside air Accra and Kumasi. Ghana school air sports system no, isn't connected to the GFA youth air setup anymore. Ghana school system, no, what I say, synchronization no, and fire aside. And if the government plus federation funding. Morocco and Senegal, Omunya direct air government funding for youth air centers ahead of hosting. Co-hosting tournaments, FIFA forward, no, air funds, no, are actually spent on youth infrastructure. In Ghana, a lot of FIFA / GFA funding goes to senior team travel and administration. The juvenile committee budget is small and inconsistent. And in the Mexico, India mean kwala, umbe qualify ahead of Ghana. The results in 2025 under 17 AFCON, 8 of the 10 African qualifiers were countries that earlier hosted youth air tournaments recently on rebuilding their academies after 2018. Ghana wasn't one of them. Obemua, it is not any talent in Congo. Ghana will produce good under 15, under 17 fencing years old. In structure, other countries built the system. Ghana didn't. Yeah, in fast system, na yede. Anye shh. No. Ane ni. Oye sana sitani isi ekuwa. Lai Kingston kina suba. Wachi eya doctor. Lai u. Chese bono abu bi pain. Ana oye sini adi obo nim. Ana wehu. Ana odi akochi nko phone odi abu biti. This is a sad story. Yeah, this is a very sad story. Ah. I said, I'm phone for my junior day. And my way. So I say, but if you say, into your coaches, your best coaches in your town, so I'm going to know because a good blessing. Oh, at the man, Ghana coaches. Say, as a more yard because coaches be because you have a Sudan. When I say, the same blaster, the same Pia Kusudan. When I say, Sudan, now what on a country? Oh, I want to call Krumos, not or the Omo common him. Pa ba chi Ghana cross an nya do wa ikru ma. So I say, enti ore san nema AC kwa. Oh, ay ba chi effort mu. Omu na akoko kwa African countries e kwa chiro mbobre. Ko sila set e bobo mu e kwa African countries ko chiro mbobre. It means that the Ghanaian coaches there's something system na na say. And I mean, the same thing, woman, your mind to inquire in family to media
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0: And I think that proper structures must be put in place as early as possible. Man can as soon as early as possible, possible because SA and them soon in Pachena, except a band 10 because work up here. Quee, when here,
3: Basta,
0: Mimfencia, and me Adoma, ever bonk more actually.
3: Professor Ike Wallace now ten in Kano. Or the old reverend, where did you meet my family? You know, be better.
0: For 2000 calls.
3: 0302216546. 0302216546. Professor Diaba, Otia Mistinka, Coach Abuse, Oten in Kan, and Anana Kwame Bensford, also no Oten in Kan. And Tino, baby, how do you ever find on her? Oh, the Eura, we did 2000 calls. Now I say, Bomadia, now also no Eura movie, a famaya. You are Obiabana. Hello, Dinis and Akas, a free fan.
4: Good morning.
3: Good morning, sir.
4: Yeah, from calling for invitation and go.
3: Yeah, champion man. With your yeah. 2 seconds.
4: I extend my greetings to Prof and all the men in the studio. I like the presentation they put out this morning. Now, going on, I want to talk about the Black Stars. Just a football on boy, friendly match on boy, just early hours yesterday. No? It's sad. Say, Kakobo, one of our main friendly matches are just a few weeks to the Mundial, the Kakobo main, one of our main friendly matcher. Head coach I appointing and just recently, you know, you're extricating it from going to coach that match just because you're offer agency players. They could boss such a match. So we know we are going to lose. So in a way, they are finding genius ways of taking the coach out. It's sad. And this man said it a few days back, Will Senata, which is the MTN FA Cup chairman, said most of the football people want to always get close to the GFA so that they can get advantage of putting their players into the national team. So if you say never running Black Stars and our national teams are, how are we going to improve? And the Black Stars, all this streak of losses, you know, is going to affect our FIFA rankings. Our international standards out there is going to reduce. A better most of the major national teams out
3: there. Professor, I said we're so proper.
0: And see, super agents, Mike Debra, must say, Ohe Fijurich.
3: Oh, okay.
0: So New Jersey.
3: Aye.
0: Countryman.
3: Switzerland.
0: Hey. Yeah. I say. Ufudia eleni yejuma. Good morning, Prof. Can you talk about Arsenal and PSG for Arsenal inside a Cambodia tema and also Eddie Ava? Aye.
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0: Afi Obiso Eddie Viviaba, say good morning, Prof. Is the government, or say it's the government, have been coward into submission to the point that the government has surrendered to the FA people. The football clubs belong to FA people, but sports itself and any other sports belong to people of Ghana. Benedict Haji Abukubi and a Benedict. And so do you feel by Coaching Boma say it's true the mentality overshadow status of the attitude on the pitch is right results are guaranteed. See Coaching Boma, great Olympics for coach no and also Edin Kumono etimi abano. But that Robert appear mensa, o se me costal position in school. Eh, e dey asem kweni masa. Afi, the Lost Landry.
3: Okay.
0: The Lost Landry. The Lost Landry. Omni Simiama. Mami. No, the Lost. The wife, eh, ya dear. What I say, Simiama, come on, Omo de Bremi.
3: Oh.
0: Emma, maybe a cosso come on. It's me that the wife named Colonina, see. The Lost Landry. And maybe a Mr. Akon Ubiano.
3: Okay.
0: Michiano. I would need you, media, Udimo. Yao. Oh, satellite. On so tear the name. And Ellie. And so, oh, US. We can hardly hear you. The sound is very low. Okay. TM say Ellie. Okay. And Haruna. Haruna. I say I'm coming for Asempa UCL. Haruna say nyami aduma. Obaba eye
3: TTF. Obaba Tiavana.
0: Obaba Tiavana.
3: Yeah.
0: UCL no. Yeah. Any baby no. So I say Haruna no events and promotion. Oh, he's coming. Ti Haruna badi anese e hobe de. Afi nyami coach J is upon no so tie de.
3: Hey coach.
0: Obi send message bi efa coach J is upon. Very interesting message.
3: Oh fine.
0: Ti o se coach J is upon bona baso. Mm. Esa se ejuma we do Accra Academy ho no.
3: Mm.
0: Ah be pim se asamoja e be star no. So one day o catch asamoja. 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
0: 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Ka man je ni ampa to to wo bo ntotwe. 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
3: Dollarman.
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0: 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Almost saying to be on the tournament, you club a basso.
3: Oh, okay.
0: It's Yamia Doma, about Tidal Lamachi, no more boy, a massage channel so. Niama Aqui, T. Infancy, so. Tell Uncle Odin, I can't be born.
3: I'm coming to be born.
0: You know, the pressure.
3: That means to make cramming preparatory answer.
0: You know,
3: I got a preparatory.
0: As a prof, my name is Sir Ike from Awushi. Please, is there any way we can sue the GFE? I don't think this question is for me to answer. Nti ni abano no. Enu rubemen so. Enu rubemen so. Ask any test.
3: Audio die.
0: Nti audio die. Yeah, this time it's him. So. Nti Benedict Ochebu and Soku Fudi. Utiye din tin tin tin tin. Me show send a kuku ru, but any ubi antunebu yenke kumantu yem. When she shall do editing terms, be fat.
3: No, say buy a budget champions league. I'm fat.
0: I'm fat.
3: I'm go find out.
0: Benedict Ochebua. Predictions any prophecy is a penalty. Your booby shit and your booby touching it. So, name patching have go back for coon or dance anyway.
3: Ah,
0: so name patching. You know,
3: Isaac Larson, who called Ghana School of Law, new SRC president.
0: Okay,
3: yeah, elected. No,
0: Isaac Larson
3: in Larson.
0: Okay,
3: local school was Salaga Senior High School.
0: Salaga, Tom. I know about Kumba
3: School, Haya SRC president.
0: Yeah, dear Papa,
3: Isaac in Larson. Oh, yeah, dear Fire. Mirabel, now the day after. Fine edge, frames and more.
0: Hey, Mirabel,
3: I.
0: Mirabel. so so la uso de mano
3: na de de ato
0: uso de mano mirabel mirabel mirabel you too much genesa mirabel genesa o guy musicians you say me nko ni say na say me nko ni sa o say ko
3: professor
0: ago susu chiao ago susu ewi ase
3: se
0: oko ai okay ntimi chiao ko susu so mi chiao ko susu chiao ko susu
3: chiao so ba ba je so me nkanje ozo ba ba
0: be ba ba je ba ko
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0: 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phone say o ma so ate na o mo so e ye hobi bia e bitia sa ye wase
7: because
0: asem no police station obi asem police be ntimi ka police station ko asem no nyame adoma ebi din kumo na chi na afia bo ni yi amama fo ho sene nema ebi sia coach media yeguso ejinu media ma sporting club coach Ibrahim Tanku so fantastic aye morning in Kumana. Oh, you have coach dada.
3: But
0: I say, no coach Cameroon national team. Na yes, I expressive that. Na Ghana system no, and any Juma ye. So system ye Juma. But I say, inka. Well, multiple a league winning coach. A Juma dia udim. But this is the first A league. Waiting as I'm just a coach. Nyami aduma at the proper time. Omu we be biana. My boss are coaching us on Kumuakra. I was in a Juma dia. Omu dino AC Elko. But I best say, say Oda. Oh, now bompire magana. Then we was answering, so now ye nibia, ye nibe boa magana, so at me tumpo. So I say, ha, we say, nay, Ghana, a nuclear family. Winning, we, oh, now Kuma, extended family. Oh, we, oh, auntie, as will be any will be.
3: Come,
0: baby, I say a true be a son, not a patrol. Maybe I say a patrol, so no, near true will be a son. Oh, auntie, every night entertain me, ye, Yamwama, you crew. Intimate tumpo motivation there abia next week weba America crab weba man for meba man for say prof and there my motivation and there my motivation but my catch all that the system where women no oh nanka red everything you didn't but still man for predicted red or Champions League him omunye kefu kakra okay. So
3: signing out eh
0: inti midin de prof iki wala sa gudi catch back up and this is what you don't know I was scoreboard you medin him ejao inti Jewel ono na ebe bi nuru hwehwe bia kama social media executive guy oni 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
3: 7,000.
0: Yes, I should be also. 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And now, so a quiz no Nanya Semwa, Utim San Sempire Fem Community Sports Quiz, Utim Sekani de Seba Muyadi, Ebacosa de Sanchez and Abra Manfo, and say Salah, so you're lunching Salah, and eh? Oh, TV so. James, who quite an answer Salah Nagasa, and she be dinner basa, Salah, you be you,
3: Abdusalam,
0: deeper, Abdusalam Yakubu. 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
3: The professor, you came on us. And I will tell you, Carlo, come on, pa. Bibia, come on. You know, yee, my men fa osu, infa mamu, and sana ma kop, my men fa osu, infa mamu, namun diska, pa. 23 os, me bobo, the amount. BW58324597. BW58324597. I know you're 23 us. 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Way BW as win. Yeah, BW58318101. 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
1: 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We know about the problem at Ewoho. Na yeah, to two and a month say a dear Ben Yebeye I find the permanent solution to it. Yes, I say a guy say a do baby is only to sana schools are around our communities in Inano. O moon to me ya quine entra a quino enko school. Also so a bit of a farming area, no pound for abe Ewoho. Even though there are other routes, but that is the preferred route are yeah normally almost fine. See a idea a high in to an amount say whatever engineering be a bit me a year make sure say that perennial flooding say a free honor yeah me to an amount of fee aqua sympathize with the minimum sojo for topo for any free to form was an enclave no. Na masaka say, a mabunu na e wohono. Any yena namo yema mema wohono. Ye make sure say, in siona yaka say, emo ubi en kumu en konko ye galamsi no. And also so, ye who say, and since one so only should be a free ho e den eba. There a woman say, before. Ye ye ba ba imu. 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
0: Engineer ya hwe said ye so ye yiri afa kwan num na minim ba bi a wo kame de minim ho papa de na so video ye hwe o video yi YouTube ni Facebook ni social media sisi ya no wa wo timpotem ho na wonnim no yira yiri ni video ye hwe no be how many meters 200 300 500 meters
1: oh minim ba ma sisi ampa me no ka say kofom I understand say from the report, media said that I'm crying. I'm on crying. I feel I'm making I understand, say, conform. In terms of meters, near there, there means me can just say, but they are makes me a catcher and say, hey, idea. We pull away from. We away from. Edu baby, it's Nigeria. Eba the main highway that is Takrade Agona Kwanta Elibu Highway. Nimu.
0: Aye.
1: E blocky kwa ano. Ane wo usuju. Mekai se, tese de mekai about some years ago kwa ni hiri ya ama na main road nisu ina abloke maka mko, kaa mba but mjini se, after the construction of the bridge na sisi a bridge ni demono that area na ewe hiri ni die, almost every time biyano, sane, and we need to find a permanent solution to it.
0: It's a ban say no, obroni baby sa alternative route be the baby according to four or man for no awa or nam kwan so befa. I feel sure cast a ban say ya ban na what you cry school phone cool school na I say or tingui edi kwan de nature say a holiday must school for.
1: The Ebekani said the alternative route, but Ebiwa, Emuwa, Yankasano, Yamiadum, Ofa, Sa, Usuju Zun, ho, ah, a friend, Usuju Enclave, wa, Yetra, a quaint debris, atu Mesa, and say, no palm, ever the plantation can see, ever. Into say, in Sunni Yirisana, it means say, Yamano, instead, some fa. Short route at the Abba school, no, they always have to use the longest route. And see, natural disaster. And see, as a leader, the best thing we can do is that at the Ben Yabaye, Emma Timamufonga, at home, I didn't say by Yabba Timamufonga, at home. And me Kofi said that me can MP Naswati said Bibisa NAC. And as I said, once we know say a problem, a age long problem, no, we will find a permanent solution to it. Now, you know more about this area, no, and who are they at all? They are messre, a messiah for a feed is who after any say, Yambabunu, Yahimfo. Assembly members, Ubia was our enclave, no. If we neko, ye make sure, say, so who so be the chan farm machine, aku butri niswa, kwan woho. Who say, ubi the excavator, aku aku si butri niswa. Instead, so be frames, you know, who di kanko ho. Noko kache and say, mini abem ma dia woye, anami ba dia woye, no. 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
1: The good news is that fesedia midi kan kan ye no, because I say yankasa yin him se eno na ye ye problem no. 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
0: Engineer Bedasi, Nimse, if you are Chinako, Bessan Bachelor near her, what Ubaka, Nankupon, and Found could do not, Yerjadi, Aquacus, since you are Dassi Bibri.
1: Many of them are Mr. Medavas Bibri, and I'm sure about that.
0: Engineer Ibn Zakofiedu, Honor MC, Ewo, Hunter West, Osijo, any Hotopo, and Sue E. Yirino, Uba Facebooker, and I Joel Adarum, or the other one, Macon to four. I will bet my Chanway, Mabruno, Brantian will bet my 90 minutes.
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0: 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Yan twaso na yan kwe ni mahaya drum 106.3 FM. 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
1: And I was from a near man. Oh, no, no, let us want to be tried there. 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Efa. Young Twasso, now young Queen, my higher doom 106.3 FM. And Monsieur Moon, you're the only extra a year as to TV North. A war half for Mantemo. 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
2: Lord has done what only he can do tonight here in the name of
1: ewo ehonum. That is a sister for her son, and I would do and I will home. Would the same now to dry a bra? Brasil Jania or share and put him who Ebenezer, Kuku, Adu, Eddie Computer, Makumaku, a Dunum, a comma, a quatema, school bear, sir, business school bear, sir, you do a home with a one fem fem wa, major, and a ICT, ICT, no, and what this year, and so in Pija, a war.
3: A bra is a tiffin nota, your cat teacher, the first setter, you will be far. Aye, here. Teacher for Dubro Krabe Ahasa. About ICT at the German Swa and also so your lucky teachers. I ye ne be a mom bevoir and also any budget of it's teachers, dear ye ne be or so keeping water. Schools only be will be no moon in our sola and will be to be a becana coma or no so better than any other hearing of your better nasipa. Oh, ye addition any addition.
1: And woman, sir, quite refoire or war as a tiffin north. 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
5: 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You saw me. Yana, I am Rashi, be going forward, sweeping off. Your Tanachi, now you catch it and say, on your noise.
1: Ebenezer Kwaku Addo, I am Rashi, Jenny, a war, a year, a certificate north, one in a presiding member, Bawa Isaka, and a year, one month so, and came. 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
7: Our continent has a young population. We have expanding cities, growing digital adoption, and high entrepreneurial energy. If we invest in young people's skills, they will participate in these markets and even go beyond to contribute to designing them. But we must be deliberate and build trust through fair and consistent standards and institutions that remain relevant under pressure. This matters even more now that financial systems are becoming faster, more digital, and increasingly automated. Discussions of markets today must take artificial intelligence into account. AI is reshaping how information is processed, risk is modeled, fraud is detected, and decisions are made.
1: Owie ni nsem no e no sande atoso abokoko o se enye se ewiase e kwa nanim na abrabo e ye yasisem ye ye sikasem tutu e kwa ye no na se se ye jan sa jan sa enye ma bi wo honoma wan nan susu hu da se 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
7: Ghana holds this congress at a time when our own financial markets are evolving. We recognize the need to deepen domestic capital markets, strengthen the foreign exchange markets, improve market transparency, support long-term investment, and build markets that meet the needs of both users and investors. Across the continent as well, we are working to improve payment systems, strengthen regulatory cooperation, expand local currency financing, develop yield curves, deepen pension and insurance access, and connect our markets more effectively. The African Continental Free Trade Area reminds us that the future of African prosperity will not be built on fragmented markets.
1: Oman Penny Abedi Achire, Professor Nana Jane Opoku Adjuma Ena Yetine Kenyi, Master Planner Junior Kentampo, Policy Analyst, was say happy glorious birthday Enkoma Asiedua Akumia, aka Golden Girl. 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
1: 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And he, all we need power now. I was say promise now, we yeah, you know, we need to fulfill the promise, you know. And to have some power, I could back 70. Delivering best, I get 10. 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I get ma 26 health centers. 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
2: 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So now, Ebano, it's answer national health insurance. One more, a would you may be a duo montino. Now, I was almost fast out, Quenya, so now, one more a church to my mom for now, almost so a tea, I see you pa. Now, I'll share a year you may be now by a year Western North Regina, a district to Macmaco and Crono, a moon so almost a letter, you know, not just a body and so a can who be done. And our Western North Region of National Health Insurance, Eura, Aya Fanduku, Enya, Aquenya, Padua, Onubu, Jadata, Omo Eura, Aya, Ijan, Mantem, Bia, Bode, Rosage, Media, Ebano. 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
10: I am already how we are crab and some lad dom any Unity FM, one out here and every year. Now, Obe Pimu, a claimant term, I was a fear, say, and an impert term, a year, and poor, a young crew, and the Mawas, a fear, say, na, just a make a cranny, and a becker, say, Ghana, a fanano, yea, a year light and horns and some cacra. Now, she said, yeah, you said, you may conan, Yamiatum, Ghana, the holy, I resolve a crafire. 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I see I'm in okay so bump okuma baby or light baby any light acha 30 minutes or we will call off acha 20 minutes light no a bessel duma I know how I really make a serious ma and for my any was a fear singing that what she said kebeya or man penny and training and I'm putting my shibet near a friend on a book of events and training now on pay point of the first one on ECG for any measures and the book and so now can pour what's a fear say yeah to me experience your light year now how be at the air banner to be a train to be PMO what's a fear simple not just now team no the air costume now a soon cashier to a year was a fear say impo way and I King James Unity FM between a creature yeah maybe a buy
0: King James Unity FM poho yada se papa pa na ntia no bi aba we comments appeal to or say AK 2029 Dr. Bomia ebedi president or say happy birthday enkoma ne baba Sheila Yadom Akko School or Accra 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

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Lord help me. Enemy call. I'm saying, I have 94.7 FM. We'll soon for me, Daniel Furrieta. Yeah, well, Isaac Nelson. Yeah, well, and Diamwa. My hand, Kwabena Santi. 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

right. I was your Facebook. So I asked him, Pan 94.7 FM. Yay. If you are sorry, I buy soon crying catch or say, Sedi Abrabon, Missy Tibia and Paba Tibia, Radin Yanko Pony overcoat. But on regular day, a year passes, I'll grow you to chin it. 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I could see a year Radin overcoat. 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Oh, 2 weeks se. 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Come on, yeah, Jimmy Toon. Come on, baby, I call ye. Oh, I read in the main call. Jesus. You see, for us, I'm going to have a sampan 94.7 FM. Facebook. Comment and suggestions for Faho. Ever can come out. YouTube, ever can come out. Come on, and Century Dimachi. Enemy call. Enemy call. Enemy call. Enemy call. Enemy call. 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

0: sia baby bia wo bia no anyway na me dey ma na wo twi nyina say yesu kan ho a be yi nemen call making kind Genesis chapter 12 na erade ka kire Abraham say wo de free wasase so anyway busua mu ni wo 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Musianina. Now, Abraham calls Sadie a grade Casachre. No, no, na Lord, and then the coin Abraham free Harano. Now, we're the infier at your soon in noon. Ashampa 94.7 FM, Ebusia Baby Ubiara, Miss Amichiana, Miss Ejinao, the Asidakasia, the family, ya Mubija, Mamma, Cochran, Papa, DSM Kofi, Wadi retire, Aminshramo Pa, watch him at Chiansi. 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I mean, sure, Papa, Junaka. Yeah, we got Junaka the way Japan, and honey, Ghana, Japan, Junaka. All right, Genesis chapter 12, Namin Working Kind. Verse 1, I verse 3, 4, Namin Working Kind. A trust semua, a year, trust semua. A year, Isaac, I'd have been funny about two Susan. Eh, hey, you ain't a fuck no brand. Now, where the hey, to manage the children, what to do? Okay, all right. 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Isaac, go Facebook, Isaac, what the idea to, hey, we ain't care what's what, and key. I'm going to have it to my children on Sunday and they had me. All right, that was yeah. That was the time now. My papa had done on now. Yeah, DSM coffee body. Sir, all right, papa, you're on Monday. I want to teach you. I need mobile. Oh. I assume. 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Would you charm for me, Isaac? 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Edit to Hunya. Hey! I mean, Ishram, pa. Baby, move by from Friday until the Monday. Hey! Radishram pa as if I could be an uncle, and that's why I know it. All right, as a part 94.7 FM, I can kind Genesis chapter 12 of Genesis, and I'm a king. 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country leave free wo busiam your family and leave your country and I say your land land family and your country asase a me awurade mekyere wo no so koso ko asase a me awurade no mekyere wo no so ko 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Leave your country, your people, and your father's household. These three things Abraham also leave. Leave your country. 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E wisiya. E can say ya won't tears your enough. Somewhere by Abraham enough. Because Obel lose some values me. Obel lose some belongings a Japanese beer. Ka eja wear the majana ma obel lose. sifiri wasase so you lose country your identity nti onam ni yana oni identity ewurade say me ewurade me your man kese ye say we be lose your man but I will make you a bigger nation onam ho akran kresa no you become a bigger nation and then enye 1947 ho ena omugitum say Israel now become a nation God himself in deathless past now kasa God himself I prophesy to catch Abraham say I will make you a great nation Abraham Isaac by Isaac Jacob by Jacob na Israel for finu e pie ya nei kroi aye kesi ya people who we ask kroi enye ye isan say urade asem na wa can't go All right, higher than 94.7 FM, Genesis chapter 12. I want to say when you came. I wish I was setting, was setting, and we here pa. All right. What to say?
1: Papa, you're going to switch me.
0: And Tini Pa, I'm going to say, my friend, Joseph, in Tiamwa. Raju, now your man here come. Joseph in Tiamwa, open him. On what come, what I say? Scripture any akin kain. And then ma and then necklace of one in nidipa. Kasachromo, whom ye do mope. To an amos of the opposite, or kain am I you, because so that when ye juma for free will obey as I am gown. Yet is our city, the yen yammy juma pa, the yew, keb a co. Never call sorry me, you call back. And I'm Zababaku. But baby, I'm dinkan coin. And she, and you all just be shed, said the AMC. Yes, of young growth with you almost a mass of men or more different from women, Diana. And ban on ban one who's
1: different room.
0: Yay! Oh, shed the woman, ye no more. 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Young quay.
1: About young go for who you stand on your case,
0: you, Matty.
1: Near someone ever to you, MC, who sit ye. A yes, affordable. Senior, old church, no. If you say, bra, Onyankopon ne a Japanese Abraham Casano. 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Koye. Send your Yakuma de Eka Echeno. Now, by your war, a country war, who taught me a country, dear, except a fetch in Kuransha day, a womb. 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Send ya, oh, Paco near my country, say, ah, a country accord in Kuransha day, it will be a do a near the etchle. 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
1: 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What's the question? 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
1: that time that was then, never count on the channel. 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
0: 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Not even that I will make you a blessing. As will be a wooden umba body biara. Baby of a kubiara. Nay shra a day. Ne coho but condition the home. Ye we ne you we among four penyangu boy shra. So they are the shra and one say basa. There's a condition.
1: And the very cassava papa yenti.
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0: obon pain What do you want to have a ready? Who are women in my ready? Obian will be
1: behind David.
0: I will bow his offer. To me, be free, be no while be a genoma cassa, mum say, hey! Over right with in Ninka home. I've over friend, I'll say, hey! Maybe I didn't free by the year, oh, yeah!
1: Ye ye.
0: I've been here, no wind deans, hey, so the moment for us in the matter of Unimper, wouldn't you radia cassa? But Jenny may be a good radianim. 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
1: Debi.
0: 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A bit di wechi. 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
1: 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And just any old city.
0: Yes,
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Isaac Nelson. 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I want to hear you say, I have to say, I'm sorry, ni teku. 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Why are you out there, bro?

It's indeed a wonderful Sunday over here on Asempa 94.7 FM. You may deal with a quantity, you may deal another day, may deal brewo, a free cocomemory fund of a street right here in the center of Accra. A friend, Apostle Dr. Nita Kutego. My name is Yami Nyabe, my sophomore Isaac Nelson, and he is share with you. 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Semre wo sonfo. 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That's my Facebook address. 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
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right now. Hope I'm listening to Asampa 94.7. Indeed, you tune into Asampa, the only station in the whole wide world where all talk all day. No joke over here. 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

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So when you go upon seminar, when you find who die, therefore your freedom lies in the truth in your mind. So is your captivity founded in your mind. When you pay your bekon kuasumu or abrabumwa, or what you bekon kuasumu na time. When kita who die best time, wajuma nkoso. We see kasema nye. Jesa when you angra kita who die nye. 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your creativity. Your own thoughts have the power to stop you from stepping out, to take initiative. Your own thought can stop the formation of the thinking out of the box. I'm doing a wow journey. Me dear, me a ganji me, me a nekano of your lay, me a choko onje, me a jenta onje, buko onjo jimi. We a nekano of your wow boomer. Now kwa be a neke o lakoi. Me dear, me a say to nana. Jai awoka no nyak boboto amanya no jai note you see stop all those alignments and attachments it is time to have to review your own thinking patterns and find out how current are your thoughts the thoughts that you were given at the time of your birth have been 30-40 years ago now aduane kwa koto na nya 10 years as I say you say adwene ye de chire wade no bebre atwam we are in a new era Where you have to refine and reform. The Bible no can say, when you reform your mind, you transform your life. You see, the problem of mankind is a problem of a mindset. Your problem is the thinking patterns that initiate your emotions, that drive your beliefs, that pushes your attitude, and then forms your actions and informs your habits and your character. Ababo ni obi ansam. Ababo nkuro bia wate. Ababo yie de na hwase e kura wonsam. 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

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Many of us are just imbibing information that are so wrong. When there's good information, just say ye tie nyoma hu nyoma

0: 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Many of us are wasting our mind. The most valuable asset in life is the mind. There are the MTN be we are saying na dwene use ye. The Airtel ba adwene keke na nya nyansa. The mobile phone or any part say we adwene na dwene ye. There o che say wo odin na odin na owa no ho a enye bibi no de wa no na dwene a owo. Wo hia ni so kwa dwene. Dwa jumadini ekura adwene ene jimi ni sukura na adwene ni nyina anyina so ene nyoma eguso. Your mind is so powerful that if you connect your mind to the right kind of information and knowledge, your life can change in a minute. Okay? Watch and manage your words and you will see how they translate into action, where your promises become action. You see, when you manage your thoughts, promises turn into action. When you manage your thoughts, complaints become assurance. When you manage your thoughts and words, inspiration turns into ideas, and ideas turns into doing the best things and forms habits to work over every limitation or challenge. Your personal words and thoughts are important. What are you thinking about? If you don't like your state as of today, to be a woman, then hate your thoughts. They will form one part. 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So your marriage is not bad, it is you, the man and the women, who are bad. 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How can we progress? How can we enye dwama mbo a ensanom enye ensanom a enye kro no a enye chese entrobi enye entrobi a enye sobo bobi enye sobo bobo a odno otutu obi ho menya nkam se nipa we e otan ne brebi chese I would have obi enye ha ha ha yobi. We are just building a goal based on anxiety, depression, and sadness, and worry, and complaints. And we want to be right. You can never think wrong and get it right. Your thoughts are seeds, and they yield fruits for you to eat. Begin to think right. Think about things that will create ideas for you to contribute to life. I'm a kwejuma. I'm a elite. Then I go here. 8 to 5, won't be a mabra, but not about pension. Well, Mubra, you just pass through. Find out that God made you for a specific reason. There's something in you. Hey, you are saying, train a bit at your hall. Ube woo, a jawako. Now, a bit of a cow, which I tend to answer, be any so which I know. A co school, huh? Yeah, if you cry the open, I say, Enna, a co school, and now you're graduating, say, yeah. Now you say, and they met you on Wakunko, and I papa no, or you're graduate this year, and oh, you say, and I papa no, your PhD, and as I say, Nema 16, and I will change a day. After 6 months, everybody will forget about the things that you spoke about you, because it's all about who, it's not about others. So all the things they said about you was you. Yeah, we know. Remember, yeah, we know. Chocolate, what a pinch of. ena onyini ye crisis onya assistance no call crash wine ena call government experimental ena ye no call JSS wa ena call SSS wa uyo no call university ben ena call university way ena onya abodi ne kratra wo school no ni made pa ena ye ye no call sunyame onyame suro ni papa asor kwa no ye elder onemunem no wo maten e ma no kra se mra meke kojo mesa USA kwame ato Canada kobran edu UK wan ena ye tien so it's about you only. You see, your thoughts are self-centered and you don't progress in life with those thoughts. What dream you have? Me. When you think away from you and add value to others, then your life becomes important. That's when you leave a legacy. Legacy is about leaving things for others. It's all because of our minds. Me. Me. None of us think about we. Ours. Me. Any ebra. Me pema. Me pensa. Me pentro. Me pekrono. Me penigia. It's all about yen. That's why I say our foyer, two have become one. They are separated, opposite poles. Bema boy, you might not bet if you know so. Opposite. Oba didn't draw any cruise. You see, we live lives as if we are not godly. Meanwhile, papa. I think the church must begin to examine the thinking patterns of men and women in the world. I'm ready to say even quite politics right now. Obi so politics, but say a shena dreamu. I say in a mental health assessment. Now a tossing and just won't mean yet near chena dear nana dreamu and yini na tinka kura. Obia oye ha ha ha oye timodini oye pese mungunya. And now I call you me a politician, no, I call the politics. Now the way you know, it could see our money and crank. Because the mental set, no, a fake for the job he's taking up. It's all about himself. His thoughts are managed by self centered thinking patterns. To be a software. So for so the Kaushia, and will be a ye. Now I call you a man yourself, I will help you, eh, obwa. Your mind is not selfless. You don't have a leadership trait in your mind. All the information in your mind are self-centered thoughts. Any other? Obi ani a man post no kudi. Obi akake. O kabrofo. You now economical institution of the Fabalenjian. 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Udi no kura, as a God is truth. 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And Tabribe Abedun or Dono, Yankopon Abetramacum. 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And your Dobian and no Nipanocom Paso. 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
0: 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Your son tells you, I'm debate. 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Who name? 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Who are bone, some now? 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You are your own devil. Only Paderseni. Yeah? It is time we think ahead and think right. Yes, in Yankopon, or Yasum Jay in it. And to be our passum Jay or Memono, we yamme. 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You see, because we don't even know who we are. We live as if we are living as godly people, but we are doggish. Any pardon in crime? Human beings, made in the image of God, we have exchanged our identity. In the Bubra. Hallelujah. Abunsam, I shall assure them. So for them, we are bonsam. Choir master, bonsam. Osha, bonsam. Just say, Obi, I told my wife, bonsam, not you. And yet, hallelujah. I hope on Unubia. No one answered us. Ghana, Babonis, also. We have all become devils assembling in the church from the pastor to the last person who entered today. So we are not talking about repentance. The word for the church is seek ye first the kingdom of God. But I say, seek ye first visa. Seek ye first our repa. We are lying. Our thinking patterns need to change this part of the world. The kind of thoughts Adrian would you know, they shape the words you say. Me who know I can say some that. Do you answer anybody I can say some? No, I can't answer them. I can't yet. But me who know I can say some that. And I mean who answer any of you? Ni pano that. Every wise person that's not insult others. She said, "Nyansa no does it." Tim say, "Obi ano adiye benye nyansa crunching in someone." Epeje nipa. Your thoughts will shape your words. And your words will shape your beliefs. Some of come with Timono, a chen, Gidia Warma, and I said, Abofia Ubu. Your beliefs will shape your emotions. Watinka, in Kenya, if you are drinking Gidia Ujo. Watinka, and a big Kenya, Sabi, and I'm on tune one year. Now, I can say, we will subine. Your character is shaped from your thoughts. Your habits are shaped from your thoughts. And your habits shape your character. Your character is that leg that carries you to respond when challenges come. And your character, and I chase the original someone who is in someone. Now, character, and I shall say your thoughts. Hey, where do you bro? Where do you mean to me? Yo, where do you know? I'm baby, I'm watching. I'll be found there. You see a foul. Baby, I would die out there. I will, you know, be the whole young one. Okay, Bible na semi okay. Say, be maybe den sua no 38 years. 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No den sua no better that. 38 good years of his life. Or we see her from complaint. Or we see for blaming. Or we see for excuse. Or we see for procrastination. 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And can only a kakaka can dance here and no boko on. And now only ni panabula no atu no akum. He was waiting for somebody. And president in ye, minister in ye, ye man temu no. Obi ambe ye ye. And I got a area alpha one. You see, yeah, I don't even know where we got our mindset from. Meme kase, kame ya manyo semwa, Ministry of Mindset and Orientation, maybe. 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Because we're pesika. The mindset, here sales. To do for you, and you require any send here sales. The real sales are manana babu ne renim. Obanso, osoya, a jum, or do for you, and you can market for me. One try them, what the boy for Nikun. 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
1: Oh my God.
0: Switch it up.
1: Oh my God.
0: Oh my God. Oh my God.
1: Oh my God.
0: Father, save us.
1: Speak it to every trouble.
0: Father, save us. Papa, my adieu for fraud. Hey, now me, I'm a wish you a pokuya, or you're using him. Minuya, or Brimpon, Yabua, or Safi, or Tosuminu. Nana, what is saying? Yamin ka no shirao. On showed me a year ever soon now, see. Nana, a year, Millicent, and Nana, a year, I'm a way empty. And that's it, Yamin shirao.
1: Jesus.
0: Oh my God, oh my God, oh my God, oh my God. It is time you reform your thoughts. Eh? Or how they beba? Eh? No matter they better tap on some. But what you know about you know what Sam no? And we pay away free mu and the mashimu. Okay, Obana moja to no fear no. Not on the crumb of Miko school. 12 years. Or Bible did 1 week run out soon. Opa Krabesa. 12 years. 365 days, sir, 12. Nemo ye tuno. It will be crana or tadia and to. I feel not no aji pampa. 12 years. And old dear bobo and a man for China, no. So she believes that the air can no correct. Until one day, or sister, an adjun. You see, Onyaji and Sacrano. And was say, "Semi koko, me deme hoka kapa payata de agrami home betomi." That thinking or thinking ena kurano. 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You see, your thoughts are powerful. and they connect to other powers. 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
1: Ohi mame mwaha. 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
1: And now you are with me in Sambia Brew. 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Yamin Shiro Biara would hear me. Ubet me so any more Facebook as Semper 94.7 FM extra. And no enemy Facebook as address. 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
2: 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Ni fe nsu nsu.
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2: 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Obi saba.
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2: Papa mi nsu nu. Oh, ko mo ko office mama ko mama akose.
1: Mhm.
2: Obi aba.
1: Mhm.
2: Akose pete. Na nya gru. Ko gru ni ho.
1: Mhm.
2: Me de office re ano.
1: Mhm.
2: Ka ni ya da mama.
1: Mhm.
2: Bi de gun gutu.
1: Edion.
2: Yia, ko si ara o. Yesi. Yes, yes, and I walk on. So, Bob wants some too. Want some?
1: One, I have some. Was I a mindset? A adjunct?
2: Okay, Papa. And somehow, yeah, we are ready to see our walk on. Me, Miss Miglasso, with the bomb, Brown. You're not the bomb, I am my name. Menu, no woman between now, who became what I'm say, yes, Sakra Abbey.
1: I mean, shut up.
2: Now, you're going to walk down and
1: I've been Sakrani, your minister of mindset. Minna Tabuda,
2: Papa,
1: I mean, shut up. What?
2: Amen. Yes, bonfire. A bonfire say, Ibisia.
1: Amen, Bahamas.
2: One day, Ibisia.
1: Bahamas.
2: Baba.
1: Hello.
3: Hello, Daddy. Pastor, good afternoon, sir.
1: Pastor, good afternoon. Hey, what's more about it to say?
3: Daddy, I don't know what I'm
1: yes, sir. I don't know what I'm saying.
3: Then the way you're about them on God.
1: On God, on God. What's
3: yes, sir, Daddy. I'm sure. Daddy, my boot too. Because, Daddy.
1: Daddy.
3: I'm sure, because, Daddy, I don't know what I can do. Like, I'm not going to say, Charlie, or say, me a word. Because, I don't know what I'm going to say, and I could see, I
1: hey,
3: so that is, and a Juma, okay, I'm a magic, see a Juma, me as a Juma, me, you know, obedi at what I say.
1: Ah,
3: obedi sit down.
1: Ah,
3: what I say, obedi at what I say, cry, Juma, man. I didn't know, you will be there. Yeah, I didn't say you were there. Obey your old baby and time pay. What to me actually? But to be so, I drink that ABB.
1: Amen.
3: So I said, so yeah, I drink on sometimes you weak too much.
1: Thank you.
3: So I tell you, go that work as out. I saw working on Obi don't just happen over there as yet. You will be an adjunct with Dopan or better than what can I say? I'm sure, but I shall know. I saw Castle never down. I think you can Facebook will say, I'm checking now. I said, Uja Castle now born you not send a bar ever an editing because Obi is a once in a weekend. And I say, it will be so quiet. So I am the technicians, I'm checking my patch up.
1: Matthew, I'm a shadow. So
3: yeah, that's it.
1: On God, when I'm in Hawaii. 0302216545 0302216546 Asempa 94.7 FM. Let's see, from Clifford Ajay, second name, third name, from Father One, watching you live from Tuabodom Presby Mission, Reverend Ni, I love you. Keep up the great work of God. Thank you, my brother. I also love you so much. Keep up listening to our Asempa. Yamin Shirao. On God, GH. Watch your life from Mata Echo. Crab Corner. Please, Daddy, the radio is down. Please check it for us, Daddy. Thank you for the alert. We'll check it out. Thank you so much.

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3: and then the UB Ghana Premier League no
0: and then last final
3: final
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3: media man na afa yes be obi e be san media man ho o mafa media man na efa nti obi sese ho na efa media mafa
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0: oh and say o man tom house akra ya van ye ni mo nyam
3: o mo ile
0: o man tom ayen ye mom do kono be e ko choko ko to do kono be grawa ba ma mo dia na ye she go no fa go e so ye ma ba bi
3: na and they ask why mo ka kro
0: are
3: who na wo ka e ye to ma chi
0: so ye bribe ni ye ma won ye mom do kono mo di
3: wo
0: ba me na wo ba mi kro ma
3: ba ni o wo dia lady
0: abet
3: no go ba na it's win final day me be say wo ma me prediction score line house ni media ma hwa na we ni
0: 2-0 against media ma
3: eh Brekum Chelsea Bechem United
0: a draw game
3: Young Apostles Samatex Apostle for no correlation until one day oh yeah some me bam
0: Samatex were
3: upper hand okay Vision Eduana
0: were upper hand
3: Gold Stars 11 Wonders
0: oh 11 Wonders ever talk about you
3: and the end of the mud up I'll make sure may for and I'll go for no umbo fee basic Holy Stars against Dreams FC. And Heart of Lions, okay, what when you're moving from internal, yeah, and Franco, Swedro or Blacks or Mook, Massy, see a monocot. Oh,
0: yes, Suma, I mean, I'm catching them, merely
3: Suma or Blacks. Oh. About your Captain Nelson, need tego. Open your case, sub the bar. Sweat rob, let's book on the need tego. Gun of way. Penny case, patch your suit. Mon capture on two social media. And so,
0: very good guy.
3: Nanamazo. But
0: that's what
3: you're for. Across the stadium. Some per se. Remember, Titi, while bad, watch it right. So, who do you know? I did a bad idea, me.
0: The team no correlation.
3: Of all court.
0: You should be soon, I don't know. Just be a woo.
3: But, you should know you will be on your blast, but you got to go.
0: How
3: say?
0: Okay. What you be there?
3: Okay. It is, and maybe you know, so blast, I shall go to go over there.
0: And bear me one wire, me yaka crabby.
3: A bear one wire, yeah.
0: Obia, or that for more, oh, or 1-9, no, I'm an asshole, are they?
3: Oko oblas but
0: yes I'm some with in all white
3: then and number 4 car nebio
0: the one here
3: yeah okay I would you what I say
0: car ben okay
3: akaya also with the coco for the day Ada no dia dance na me try ahwe na me di free cape ko se ba se o voxy ya friend say kan o kan
0: mo se o mo se on friend say e wodi be edu
3: ya friend say
0: wa crafty
3: dabi dabi di egu e chiro se kan egu e chiro ma ma sesedi no pa cho kan
0: e fe no cocket nkete e wodi be edu edu
3: me se e kwa cape ko se se wodi wa dance it oh a nice car
0: e fine
3: eh fine
0: unya nyanya ni ka
3: eh ka eh fine oh ngoku anketen ketse
0: madam fo bi o kan Emmanuel Fay
3: yeah so then me tie una na wo kan na me se no I will try
0: oh try
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0: Now, over to Dabba.
3: Yeah.
0: In fact, Gen Z Dabba.
3: Yeah. Nippon also.
0: Now, Nippon, my tracker, my son, is that what's your name?
3: Yeah, I think it's a bad car.
0: Oh, yeah, steady. Mm. Na watem
3: oh me ye na me so ni tegu ka nti be se me ba me be so e di no e di anka sai de fraka re
0: e total ka actually ba ya sa ni di
3: na o mo friend say e kutadi e friend say
0: e fe no ngo kon ketenke e na
3: vozio
0: e bi so friend no akra fie
3: da bi ya tre tre o say wo fo ka na
0: e bi so kofo are say wo ma to adaka
3: on ka ba
0: ba e voxi e total
3: voxi e ka ni say
0: Voxy,
3: very good.
0: But ni dimpa Ghana FM no.
3: Go
0: conquer it.
3: Nah, it's a offer. Maybe I say go conquer it. Buy a nice car. Own a mama, try. I'm telling you. Own a mama.
0: Put it on front one.
3: I'm it on front.
0: You say spacious. Now try 7.
3: Try 7.
0: Now Osho driver dashboard. Massa.
3: Voxy.
0: Enko over 100.
3: Yeah. Go conquer it. Nice car. Nice car.
0: And that team, we be engaged driver no.
3: Yes. Own a casa. Own sa. A Kubrick.
0: And yeah.
3: A Johnny.
0: Madam for
3: chairman. Tap was written on Swana.
0: But for the same time, I engine so. Now, I'm going to say that the corner of my ear and the car no
3: communicate.
0: To answer what control car no.
3: Yeah.
0: Any accident.
3: Oh, may try weekend. Yeah, I'm going to keep cool.
0: Yeah,
3: come on.
0: Now, until Black Star, I'm prepared.
3: Oh, Tim, yeah. Modi, I'm not your man. Yeah, Premier League.
0: No, no, no. SCBM.
3: Oh, David, Tim, yeah. Mama, you'll be another
0: one. Mexico.
3: Black Star, Tim, yeah.
0: Mexico, for sure.
3: David. Your name, Panama. England, Croatia. E mo bia na da obi na hope bi.
0: Na me
3: adwuma no adwuma we ya ya che. Ye team ni ye. Ye nyintum se ye team ni ye. Ya qualify. So we are going to partake ni asaba back.
0: Abedo go ka say ahwe ye. Black Star. Try match o mabo nyina. O mo share one goal against any team. And to mo ye go hungry. Unim sa.
3: Me o da o kana meti o.
0: Black Star, o mo team in for net one goal to net.
3: Nto mo kwesho World Cup.
0: Abedo. What does it
3: say? They're okay now, so you record. Do so Black Stars go
0: straight. I'm going to Mexico. I'm going to show you 2-1. I'm going to show you 2-1. I'm going to show you 2-1.
3: You know, you call Germany, so you share. Say.
0: One.
3: You call Austria, so you share.
0: Say, one for one goal and two net.
3: Yeah.
0: So is it that they don't have strikers? And a football, no, your defense, you know, strikers, neko goals, you know.
3: Team now so far country.
0: Can't be a friend Ibrahim Sunday.
3: Ibrahim Sunday, yes.
0: What's it?
3: Yeah, Ibrahim Sunday.
0: A goal now, if you
3: yeah.
0: And to Ghana, go near FIFA, and you draw, and not mathematics, and I wish you win, and we don't want that.
3: And I make catch, I will say, your team no, serve a Black Stars.
0: Obia team, yeah. Obia could be any team, yeah.
3: And yes, you're the
0: well, what the year? But the only year, yes, yeah.
3: And then the Black Stars are some of the one more power.
0: A bit more because my hope, a comma, so now Mexico show up, I'm saying, go for my grandmas. Track game, Mexico show 2-0.
3: Yeah.
0: We end that so beam.
3: Yeah.
0: So me work abro ka ka me ko US o ba me se me nko bi o me de me tra di me sika
3: o tim ne ye
0: obi ama me free ticket se me nko me se me nko
3: mama nko fo ye so na ye ko o se me fa na se ne wo tra mo bi ka che o se ga na ko fa na em se jama wa no
0: so wo no ho asre ye friend delusion
3: oh yeah I mean tim ne ye ye nyin to em se ya qualify na wo qualify a de wo mun se wo ya qualify person wo ko bobie nti ye ko bobie aba
0: anyway, yes. But you have one team or group. No,
3: you have one team. And your first game, because your first game in Panama, you were in England, you were in England, Croatia. For
0: now, one win, ever 3 matches. Ever won. So, would be so. Jimmy prediction,
3: me GD,
0: me say team, I bet you one team.
3: And the man she England.
0: Me na me man she o.
3: Me basa na me she wa. Usunsun no.
0: Carlos. Carlos Cures.
5: Carlos
0: Cures. Your friend is Cures, yes sir.
3: Nidino.
0: Nidino kwa de ba
3: boy. Bon bi wa sa ko fa ba.
0: Carlos.
3: And be six of shot. Don't say bye no. And come be mo no ma me no ma. Ya ya Nelson aye. Ba ko Carlos Cures no ntumi amoma o trend ye.
0: Na
3: ka be di Vox in o car. Unti man me so o car friend say.
0: Na
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3: can you say, friends say?
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3: Oh, daddy.
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3: And I'm quite a suer, Kosa.
0: I bet they go. Share my father to Jabuati. We are back to Fulu Washo. I don't hear crowd. It's time for sports. I'm out of here.

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2: 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never say die until the bones are fully rotten 1 mediama ye 0 Kotoko 0 Swedro Blast 0 Basake Holy Stars ye against Dreams FC so deadlock ye 0-0 Brekum Chelsea 0 Bechem United 0 Gold Stars 0 11 Aya Wonder 0 and no Aya Diano Air Park Kaihu say Heart of Lions against Huawei United and no Heart of Lions and your walkover. It was a game. S children Young Apostles Ashabako Summer Test into the NTA Young Apostles 1 Summer Test 0 and near the free winchi ebench crossover. Na yakwaji report from Aya Winchi Wabra Young Apostles or mo ashe summer test a cut bakwa or mo into the vision. FC 0, Eternal Star 0, and we are resort at Epa. And there, a final day. And there, final day until we have some Ketokra, Ghana Premier League, you will be beer and there. enti no uromu a mediama ena da first 60 aye 2 points ena face go south 58 points hustle folk 54 points edona south 51 points eto atwa so sa because update ni nano aha ena di e promo kai hu se already no yanya 11 wonders Hohoa United ye de omo correlation Hohoa United ko 11 wonders on so correlation ti ne po one team obedwone Hohoi and then 11 wonders. We mu aye timsa omoko. Hohoi eko 11 wonders ko Hohoi de so mobium efe fo no twa ma so na nade de akoba ina ne se ya de tabo bam e de ato omo so into Hohoi 11 wonders relegated and now Nations FC Heart of Lions Swedro Oblast Young Apostles and currently where you about 1 minute now, you know. Eh, wow! Relegation, no, yeah, mama live because since you know, Nations are dropping about the 16th position. Currently, Nations after 17 matches, 17 minutes, yes, after 17 minutes played, you know, Nations are dropping about the 16th position. And the whole way there, whole way across, some of the Nelson, I don't know, I'm going to say,

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2: Go na be chire Asante for the commercial Lord Dinaria double. Lord Dinaria piano so bona sabe chire. 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Na to chipani sambo nia. 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To lose. 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
3: This man go for it. Onza Anusu, high school boy.
4: Of course.
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4: This man go for it.
2: Buona Bidi Sambo Neo, the man Santi Pelico Samba. Sambo Neo. Sambo Neo. We come on Fred F. Anyway, try to Buona Shumi. Come on, come on, Buona Bidi Lost in Chairman Junior. Santa Sacrin in Temuasa. Buona Bidi Asante, got to come on to the car. Lost in the car. Lost in the back room in Mesa. Lost in. Lost the cabin of Rate Moshe National B. Clement to Tuaka Lysena. Buona Bidi Shadro Blacks in Mentor Mopia Bonuso. Now Buonica Abrantia. Chef Abdullah Aziz Aziz. Mopia Bonuso Tantemso. Shadro Blacks in Mentor National B. Buona Sabia Asante, got to call. Now Buonica Lost in Chairman Junior. Lost in Pia Bonuso Tantemso. Buona Babadi Bismako. Now to Lawson, now to Abraham Tafuna Prince Wadu, where you want to see a Kerner Shrabi. Obia and Rama Goki for Michael Apia. What's over him, Sequa? Ediama Shadow Blacks in Manchester, and number of the Anok. Anok Kabakwana and Sibyl and Wantamako. Patrick is here to a better Masot, Nashrabi. Goki for Michael Apia, sober him, Sequa. Michael Apia. What's over him, Sequa, the man Shadow Blacks. Na bona bari ntente no abori ko Eric ya fida kwa edema abia so pia mona so bona bari abrancha funa nyang anyak pia ko so na line so mo ko bako pia no nyesa and nine enom so do back so match na bona 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Yet was where 20 minutes of Saka Fiesta, Simana Duanu Sunye, 20 minutes, Obian Shabi, Kotokonia Blacks in Hill, now Bonababadi, Shedra Blacks in Mentor Bonabetri, Abdulaziz Aziz, Opia Bonasu Bonabri Clement Tutu. 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Temuasa. I'm over the chest, you're draw blast. GH Sports Life, I can. We're the commentary soon here. Powered by MTN Agri, where you go. MTN Agri, where you go. Yentosu. Bonnie attacking training, Edema Santi Koroko.

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2: Wamu LED boy along with Patton. I was late. Can I go do everything that they are selling their part of Wendy?
0: Nah, a chrome hoff for no dear no more can. So, Muyam Shishu, I must be a omitting from my nana, or Muyam Shishu.
2: I was told that Abba, I met back. I said, we have to put any for the producer. And then I want to support us, no, Abba in numbers. Like I said, Wamu Abba may share again, no, Abenzo, Amazazo, and support you 80 mil.
0: Supporters na be yi. Very well, very well. Ntinu na say performance na omo dey dey bi bi a kire say ebe wiye bi bi a na Young Apostles akem.
2: Oh, for sure, for sure.
0: Okay. Yeah, but Saba, it's 109 them.
2: Why is that you know?
0: Who dear to Jan Kakra, to Jan by 3 minutes me, to Jan who the SO opportunity because and then your final day. Until to Jan Kakra by 3 minutes me and the uncle, to Jan Kakra and uncle.
2: After 94.7 live commentary, Ghana Premier League, March week 34, after some point of time, if you sure 104.5 1063. 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our saying of Kosovo, what's that for your Kosovo? Nasrabi, Mubare, Zakaria, Abdo, one on the exact life by Kormos of the Samira Mankwa. Wamu Eko Piamu Emo Jama Ayukono in a red currency, a voice in a day, Adam Mubarak, Abdul Zakari, Wamu Ana Ayubesi, Avantano Enemie, Wano Ayakona, Apostles Ebro, Eri Azil Samatas 1996, a put up on a 10th of Sanya Prince of the Checker, Yafi Adi, Nelati, Ayama, Nova Apostles, Another Penalty, Another Penalty for Song Apostles.
0: Seto
2: Apostle Senya another penalty. So
0: Premier League because for now yeah yeah we say medium eh league champions into your hwe omo omo correlation no your focus ni na the focus na we asian say focus ni na ye when and na adjoin Hohoe United any 11 wonders what he said two penalties a soon young apostles any two penalties first half under 30 minutes and in yasam keto yen kokumase Kotoko ni Swedro enso eye very interesting game. Swedro shepe sisi ano table no se kase ye wia Heart of Lions are dropo. Yes, so se ko. Swedro Oblast abetoso 15 position. Heart of Lions abetoso 16 position. Yes, intino. Se kobane sadia. Hey. Isi ano Swedro Oblast, Heart of Lions, wawwe ko. 11 wonder score and then but who said Nations FC Swaso say call Nations Swaso say call leg na there me nko kuma say enche e be say crossover Accra there ni say go mo jema di she mo jema champions na mo yere there has ni me jema ni there e baba ho ba mu ya butre ma ya be bia e hwa ye hu pa ya mo mo congregation no so first half young apostles two penalties akwa mo mo ma shaba akwa say ba ko ye nko kuma say mresisi a
3: I want to say to my friend, Mosa, Bonnie and Fowl, Adam Shadro Oblast, GH Sports Live.
0: All right, Asempa 94.7 FM Atom 106.3 Resort no pa okwa Hustle Folk so 30 minutes Hustle Folk 1 Mediama 0 Kotoko 0 Swedro Oblast 0 Basaka Holy Stars 0 Dreams FC 0 Brekum Chelsea 0 Beche United 0 Gold Stars 0 11 Wonders 1 Hey 11 Wonders Akwasha Facebook ay ay obi the call say Ado till the ghost has for the former Kaba Kwa Lomun to Minti, yeah. Kalara United and so Nations FC Akwasha Kalara or Tamale. Hey! Hey, Radi. Chale. Very interesting power. Yes! Nelson Ozuti. Nations FC Akko. You say Kalara 0. Nations FC 1. Vision FC 1. Edunasas 0. Young Apostles 1. Samate 0. Chale. Me break it team no be call relegation amam sisia per resort e ba no someone munim say teams be yemiansa e nations young apostles Swedro Oblast Heart of Lions ba ko be join ho ho 11 wonders but e be break e ba mo I do be join because resort na ba no ye monitor no makakra ye monitor no makakra because say nay show ya bought 20 34 minutes e wo first game yes that's Vision, then 34 minutes. to vision for the amsa table no pair the year she vision zero a journalist are zero then carara dianone nations monsha time no see see a carara diane about 23 minutes vision they about 34 minutes and abama yebe huwa mwame korrelegation no kotokone oblast about 32 minutes hasso folk ne made them about 32 minutes so who baby a me chira wadia no ana oba Brokum Chelsea ne beche United so 32 minutes to won say time ne be delay inte bobo match ne be wi na wi bi and their final day inte bobo be wi no na bi mu wi ye na e monitor the results na hasan e won so ti e hu ye pass si ano Heart of Lions mum na 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ya about 35 minutes Kalara ni nations fans about 24 minutes. Yeah, obviously, I'm Kalara. Fans about 24 minutes was after. Is about 25 minutes? Kalara ni nations. Nations. Akwa share Kalara si si. Fans about 25 minutes. Now, Brekum Chelsea ni bechemi about 33 minutes. Now, so much is simply almost almost at the correct time. Kamaji siri na ye 3 p.m. Tinka 3 p.m. no. Ko bi time, enchi obi time. Omu ina bo 33, 33. 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Nyan fans obi bo 23 minutes. Obi bo 30 minutes. And then ye league no. Te si ye hun se, match siri na start the same time. Well, mi enko kumase, emre si siya.
3: Ou de bebi akwa om?
4: Be usi wako biokum.
3: Aha.
4: Wako bechem. And our
3: company
4: and baby any papo mewa.
3: What
4: we? What's your way?
3: I blank as
4: a quaw uncle. Cobby,
3: Cobby,
4: Abrank
3: as a quaw.
4: I'm a quaw and chitu. My quaw, my two. My quaw, swell grobaco. My quaw, tema one. My quaw, class seven, three. My nose.
3: Fantastic one. Oh,
4: my quaw, and you should pray. Say super cup. I'm in a quarter call.
3: I'm
4: in a house, go stars, meaning I'm a quiet.
3: In our quiet,
4: I want you to. Quarter quiet, me boy. Has a quiet, me quiet.
3: So they
4: don't know. Who
3: they're near constant? We are constant. Who's the idea? Say, and who they're near constant?
4: Last year, they are me so got opinion. This year, they are the end. It's I honor. But maybe I'm quiet, Tema. I cry, they are me go play.
3: Fantastic one. And it's now GA Sports Live. Gender, Radio Society, said they be a double for commentary live. Up and down, you know. Must say, I'm not going to be able to do it.
4: Yes.
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4: Everywhere you go.
3: Mataruma. For the very first time, Ghana Pinaniga. All running comments are now already associated with Anna Mofa. Fantastic one.
0: Asampa 94.7 from Atom 106.3 resort no ebi abeshum sisi ebi abeshum Ghost Stars what to amokanti no Ghost Stars 1 11 wonders 1 ebi no Ghost Stars 4 be real league kama kwa fe dia nkamu tino film 11 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
4: Yenche. 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Bonazorimo Center Circle. Shedro Black. Roland Lobe, Lania to Tonando, and up to Roland, and also Jabber and Tantamso. Now Bonababadi, Santa Sequas and Ashrabi, Gabi, Samia Watifosu, Oblast Seco, Oblast Colaniso, William Ocock, William Sakusakrima Kabakuman Sachi, when you're foul, when you're foul, Cassim in the Timinsi.
5: Yes,
4: Cassim in the
5: okay, last season, our nation's FC was a quarter home and away.
4: Of course,
5: I was the referee on one of the Sudan Park in the Sono. Referee, a year, Todd Maule Pumawo, a year, a Navy officer, our Takwad in Navy base, a military officer, and we're Sudanese, but I don't know a Navy. A Honwa, other teams, how much now? Almost a quarter 2-0, our Boisil and Clay Sports Stadium. It's what you look at a home, the Champs, you know how to go. Our nation's back on a concept, nation's league though. And then why this?
4: I got to Panaziana Munya.
5: Yes, yes. But referee, what you got to come out, Biana Cotacobelu Suoma, outside Babayara.
4: Okay.
5: What has Olympics, Cossack Cotaco, a Brancasi? Dear Mukwala said Panatino, Benjamin Asari, Chen Panatino, and it's on the deer, and a nation so a Brancasi. On a bio, Sel Croma, a few way, what did Mianu and Baku Cotacopa Kum Chelsea draw? And was Eddie Bakuma Cotacose, and Tahadia Odia Cotaco, Elusu, but on the deep Cotacanin Suatramaya. And soon Swatramas and Yati. It's what Tikotaka real matches now. Elbia, but a quan so Lusunia, but Evo Kumasiana, Koyenti, and also so guided. But Bibia Timisi, Quatapaso, Wakoti, and Awati, Amakasi Mengo, Asha Quatakoda, and so Ahaya, Aya of Wasi.
4: 40 minutes in here, Sinobian Shabi Kotoko, Bonnet, Oblocks in here, Gokipa Dari Arena, Aziz, Wakapana Sumutan Tamsun now. Lovely control. Lovely control. Nasrabi, Bona Sabi showed you a blocks in Rantano, Santa Seco. Now Bona Babadi, Rudolf Uka, Rudolf Ribana Shep, at times Nasrabi. Hey! Hey! Do I just say? Naka Bibiana.
5: Now, I say, I was a Samo, now you're very careful. Kaya Faso, Eko Fa, Brantano, Shodano. Sir, and you're rapping up here. What put a new good and commit to the penalty at Tiakotoko?
4: No one say Oblas bench on a move complete.
5: Because oh, Shark, clearly, no, Pia, minimum go now, you'll be back 3 years, but said you're away any year. Next time, no, a branch of first Samba will not need to
4: tell you. I want to tell you, Pa. Fiantos, why? Bono Ababadi, goalkeeper Michael Apia, goalkeeper the Oblas. What's up on the second one? What about in 10 times now? But I'm going to climb into two. To China, can I to touch seven and 10 times in line or so? Next, let me born out just in the morning. True. Born out just in the morning. True. Jabo Simana Dranamian 42 minutes. 42 minutes. 42 minutes. Kotokoneo. Abla Sneo. Ada Santas. Brokum 22. Betum United Neo. Bibiana Ghost Stars 1, 11 1 as 1, Hearts of Folk 1, Mediama 0, Holy Stars 0, Dream Stars 0, Caroline 0, Nations 1, Vision 1, Adriana 0, Jungle Apostles 1, Soundtest 0. Yentos for Chance for Shadow Blacks in Ashrabi, Rev CDA outside. Kota Kababode Chance Shadow Blacks. Goalkeeper Gary, what Piaman is the time, Shinan Shabi Ravi say, Munyan to Basalam Mabonemna. I see Zeruna Dari. What about not towards the Sambo Nemo? Sambo Neo. Sambo Neo Piaman is the goalkeeper Dari. Dari Pepe on the Grand Mikakaka. What Pepe on the Grand Mikakaka? What's an 8 months now? What's an abominable? Bon Abadi Antoine Dia Fake Bon National Abbey. Goalkeeper Michael Apia. What's up on him? Say, Kwan. And what to one in 10 times now? Obla Seko. I'm going to be attacking the French to the common name. William Nankwe. Or the Bon Abadi Trey. Now, Bon Abadi Boubacar. What's up on him? 10 to National Abbey. Bon Abadi Bon Abadi Trey. Bon Abadi Trey. Quand tu combats tout le tien, show the Oblas. GA Sports Live.
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3: 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Shia Droblas. Naya Chosu. Buana Babadi, John Ando. Ando Cardinal, Piabana, so 10 times now. Buana Babadi William. William Jajan, who can know Fred de Bona Shem, Rashabi. Patrick Casero, the Masan Tikara Koya foul. Patrick Casero, your foul. 45 minutes in Aswana, sir. 45 minutes in Aswana, sir. 45 minutes in Aswana, sir. Kotoko in your corner. Kotoko in your corner. Patrick Asiadu. Lounge of Dominica. Baba, Echo. Waba jina mbona chile ma sante kotoko Patrick Asiedu Ano wane jina mbona chile ma sante kole kore fi Ade 3 minutes Ane refi da kao Yento swae One of the show to Baxi Matamati Program and Coton on the line. So, what Piabano so 10 times now? Abrantia, Jafano, Eric, if you have Fidaka, what you now call one of Justin Bonia Cho Bonia Train, Dakota one in 10 times, one of the John Ando, and the Ivana Sinasurabi, Debbie, one at Timanko, Goki Paz is Aruna Dari. What one in 10 times, one of the jail we wait, Jonah Connor. Jabiamana so on Tony Piabatuakwana and Asrebi. One Timan Kabu Bakari. One for one and come a Kamada Mahoblas. One keep on Michael Apia. I don't saw Piamana so 10 times so. One of the Abrant of Abdulaziz Aziz. Over the Bonacho. For the correct to Mosratas. Go! Asante Kotaka. Hey. Kotaka one. Oblas nil. Who bet you? One of the 15. What did you say? I
5: don't go. Come at you at Bonnie Changi direction.
3: Send me Chimba. I'm a Chimba Tembo. 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What did you know? What did Oh, yeah, and the deflector. I'm going to kill him and Tutu.
0: All right, Asampa 94.7 FM Dome 106.3 Ghana Premier League week 34 and their final day. And then they share omo omo firimu kra kwata kra. Hasofok 1 Mediama 0 Kotoko 1 Swedro Oblast 0 Basaka Holy Stars ni tego. Otimi nka ne ka na ofo ni di aha otimi mo coaching so o coaching ga Blasters daddy tana ho ana usu ti sa adia we be yo kroma entero basaka fo ni dream still 0-0 45 minutes 45 na so additional time na yebo sisi a brekum ukwa brekum Chelsea 2 Bechem United 1 na fe bebe no Gold Stars 2 Bebienu Fuayeri 2. Tibibienu Gold Stars 2. 11 Wonders 1. Calera United 0. Nations FC 1. Vision FC 1. Eduana Stars 0. Young Apostles 1. Samates 1. And we are the Abanti Swedro Oblast. associate call oba drop ehu papa me wi bi bia odi wi a mama mu update no table no adane
3: referee George Mawoli for my original bed of the cannibal here. Kumasiya Senti, Kotoka 1, Shred Roblox, and Mio, Ewa Kumasi, Babanyara, Sponsorum, Ghana Premier League, March the 34th, Bright, Yabotela. Of the cannibal Abanemiye.
5: Well, Oblast want to have themselves to be blamed. Oh, yeah. Boy, now, boy, especially your boy, best 15 to 18, 20 minutes. Any pressure on the ball, but any chances are. Almost one down, no. And from nowhere, on where we are born by a team of our resort to go. A brand of the Coprano, a move position on why you go in the background. Anyone or more has a pin born now, a property goalkeeper, a chance that we now chances are now one utilizer. That you be an old Makubi Baba went to why be a bad more at the car. Now when you are Monty, kudos to Kotoko, so my defender well. It has a pressure there, big 20, I had a final test there, I had all blast and educated pace now. But Kotoko, so the Awayano, Kakanka Kroma to me, and Yagohana, I'm going to use four players and see currently, I'm your youth team players. Nasto, I'm going to be a jelly, normal for first half dressing room with 3 points and as a one goal leader. But did you say my idea, you pen? All blast, I don't know, dear Kasim Menko, can see, and one Casadiapa, Casemaker, Echo, Great Olympics, Edomopa League 2015, or the delights of goalkeeper, and the idea which you don't like so many. I had down team Kofu Ayokremoba, and Mosbau, I am Mohammed Mo, ever poor, I don't know for a pass handle, Karako, but this time I never had the man in Tibin, a crime by Faswa Vesian in Yama, no matter what, but Tonanto, Clement Tutu, and after so a branch of fence, I am Riafe, Abdul Aziz, a year Abdul. Just unfortunate, I'm on Aquan City Go. And so, at the second half, I will game very
8: of course, of course. You know, I'll just feeling in the other session.

0: Zim. Why are you doing this?
1: Division Wally.
0: Ligra ya da pa.
1: Say Wally.
0: Officiating, more officiating. 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
1: again
0: why na e join ho United 11

0: ɛno kora na ɛwɔ nnwom no mu o ɛwɔ nnwom no mu ɛnwom na wotee sɛ hɛ Young Apostles 2 Summer Test 0 say hey Vision FC 0 Adriana Stars 0 Vision FC 1
1: Anna
0: Adriana Stars 0
1: Premier League Division 1
0: Vision FC 1 Adriana Stars 0
1: okay, again He's back again
0: Calera United 0
1: He's back again
0: Nations FC 1
1: Ghana
0: Bebiane Gold Stars 2 11 Wonders 1
1: League. Women's Premier League He's back again
0: Brekum Chelsea 2 Pechem United 1 Basake Holy Stars 0 Dreams FC 0 Why do we see Asante Kotoko 1
1: This is our own.
0: Swedro Oblast 0.
1: Ghana Premier League.
0: Now Phobia 1. Oh, Mediama 0.
1: Oh, Ghana Premier League. Is back again.
0: So it is our castle. Aha. Ehun Ghana Premier League no ehun ye pa resort e ba no and all team but ko foreign swap games e ko so and ko for my so half time Manchester United akwa we akoshe 2-0 against Brighton and United si si de moye de ye pa Manchester United 2 Moko away into Brighton and Hove Albion 0 Manchester United 2 and a resort e ba Burnley and so etifie ya bo 45 minutes ma hey yeah the 10 minutes in the first half for the other so Burnley 0 Wolverhampton Wanderers yeah 1 Crystal Palace and Arsenal half time Crystal Palace 0 Arsenal 1 Fulham and so Ashaba Kuma Newcastle United entity half time Liverpool 0 Brentford 0 Manchester City 1 Aston Villa 0 Nottingham Forest 1 AFC Bournemouth 0 Sunderland 1 Chelsea 0 Chelsea we party Tottenham Hotspur 1 Everton 0 West Ham United 0 Leeds United 0 we now your half time result me di emamo ewo di English Premier League emu boss 7 pm e be call La Liga no matches are 8 to 12 and 7 p.m. Villarreal near Lico Madrid and a ball Serie A. Ya ball Parma and Sassuolo. Parma Ashaba Ko Arches Sassuolo for no moment to be anti a real game no. 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Beche United one Gold Stars two Eleven Wonders one Calera United against nations Calera the former Kaba Kwa Muntiminti yeah Vision FC 1 Adriana Stars 0 Young Apostle 2 Summer Test 0 and we are the Empire

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Owusu de sa zia bede jera na otoro. 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

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I would do a course for Ghana Premier League and then a man on sono. Ye be se chiri abo bobo su ina de mam. Ye pun 5 no league ni wea. Ye wa 1 hour. Acha se bit me din kumo be bri. And ne, ye be a phone line sen tem. Na sisi ni na. Sa 30 minute to chrono se de mamwa. Ye be jam a Ghana for no match la majin sisi no. Sena muhu no. Attendance, security. Ha. What I said to you, Tifena Uti at 10 ye, ye ye comment through nine more, bayet 30 minutes for course. Monk come again. Hanyatem did ye, but league nigh a ball season on medium of waji. By 5:30, near whom will be your correlation. Bako, or Johnny, me no more than already know himself what I call 11 wonders county. By 5:30, the Abbe confirm the Ocono Edamamo. I be crying 5:30 there, confirm call air cost in any money. You be confirming their mamma. You are confirming, say, Kim, season, you need your listeners ever review the whole season, officiating, attendance, security, bibia. Kind of form a camaraderie. Aha, Mumba camaraderie, ye pantino, nurse, share, nurse, and they guma man, why, dear, I see a cocumasi. Because Swedro Blacks game, no, dear, who ye papa, Swedro game, no, now if we win chin so, say, eto. Say to line to my young apostles two summer test zero into mu a save for now. Young apostles so or my better 13th position. Young apostles have better 13th position with a 45 points relegation for one summer. Yeah, can understand still all blacks ever 42 points now. Na chess Heart of Lions, Nanka so money or we want to measure more 3 points ready a common point now. So what you are saying, you know, Heart of Lions, they already know, now 42, into being 45. Now Lions, and so I save, oh, so for now, acquire 42 for no. Who 42 are now be relegation. Aha, who 42 are
hwe hu sen wo 42 dia we correlation three so far 42 aye Swedro All Blacks inta aguna Swedro All Blacks Swedro eboy efa ha pin efa ha paw ene mo 42 no man hye kwatakwa per the current table wa ikuta ye wa hade de All Blacks relegation mudde musiko mudde musiko mudde mudde

0: All right, into your journey feed, you know, our year Kumasi Kotoko against Swedru Oblast. 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Yanko Kumasi, and Kofo commentary, no Emra.
1: On to Ramu, Papa, a year, Satime, not Masakona du Kotuamo, Ewa Sugako Peno, Oka Timno, and now more Maggi or Mian Wafano, now that time Red Bull. One everyone takemo na oba ene former hasofo captain Fatal Mohamed no boy Red Bull no sat ono so anti goalkeeper I say no ase 15 goals ono so ase say goalkeeper no
2: there Samuel Takumi ene two goals nya ono na ase
1: ai
2: was two
1: ai
2: ena be team united so go no against nokia ese na ase to ese na be
1: okay you go on goals was ene 2013 14 16 goals
2: why
1: you go no the attack we missed in 92 goals. Eh, Ocheli, Tierra. First one, attack we missed 8. Attack we missed 6.
2: What's it then? Hey, attack me.
1: Who's there? Every person, 2010. Okay, Rokoto. Emmanuel, oh. Emmanuel Bafo. From Tamayu to New York, we have to Rokoto. I'm a time. About the last minute to be a hat trick. Me and my man are not going to break up Chelsea. Break up Arsenal. Or from Tottenham West Ham to break up Arsenal. Obo Hattrick. Obo. Chat. I say. That last game, last but one. Jawano. No share. Swung. I say. Me say. Kaho. Hattrick. Brace. Hattrick. Brace. Ah. Nesisi. Eti already you meet me ako. Imu aye day.
2: 47 the pack.
1: Imu aye two pack. Ataku mi. Hey. Am I you? Oh. Afuwe. Koki na aye na league ne dia ya wie da to no so aye shi ai ti ya be head ya be si
2: sa
1: ya wie na man kora so gugugum
2: ai ya to se bona body show drop box in match na so bi Rudolf Rudolf anti man ko bona to so bona ya cho now bona baba dia branch of now to last season so trouble si ko to create box no mo a chance for Oblast goal Rudolf!
1: Home and away, didn't you know what's your goal?
2: Of course.
1: Rudolf! Mensa! Wabo! Go after Canada, ma! Oblast! Oblast! Look at the more draw than professional league by 11 matches previously. Omu more draw. Oblast has your 4, but of course, 7. But the last time I Oblast away, you know, I said, home and away, I had 2-0. And a referee, I quite get 3 penalties. I was wardrobe. Do you know more? I'm never in David Jumpy. And Daniel Jumpy, Satam Nana, Aya Joan, the Chakwa Sayamono, 20 million were chill on the poor 2 panats in National Samoa, Esopo Panatima Kotoko. It is the last time I have lasted every Ghana League Muno, 2008-2009, almost a Kotoko woman away. But this time, Omosa, that's why you caught the last time, and it's one more rain. By radio, I'm a rainy or Makem, Nessie Sems in the Beko, and the Bayara Wosem, a bad pass, no way with Tamale.
2: Okay. 57 minutes in here. Kotoko 1, Oblast 1. Kotoko 1, Oblast 1. Hey, Oblast here in Sakleya, Abrenti Ayefano. Solomon and Yok, Efuma Bachan Chain. Ne, Abrenti Ayefano. Kweku Bafo, Evrem.
1: Nidino, Okadi, and Munimia, Solomon Ayikabia.
2: Ayikabia,
1: I know. Would you bring Macquarie or bring Kawa unless Obria in the D? Balas as someone will be an him. Charles Taylor, no one, no.
2: Okay,
1: as a sample of this man, Obia, whoa. What is Taylor and Anua Kaibi Pagro? Eti, are you Kabia Solomon?
2: Solomon, no. I'm a branch of Kakuba for them. Come, I'm a Shadow Blacks and Mantra Maniabri. Shadow Blacks, 58 minutes in the air. Kotaka 1, Oblast 1. Yan Toshua and Shay. Now, Bona Babati. Asante Kotoko metro moko na shule bi go keep on Michael Apia so bonum se kwa Adam Oblast for 210 times na shule bi bona tosh no money true money true money true go keep on Michael Apia otubono money trash na mouse technical match is my friend you no bona na tubo sinya tubo sia ya ni bro Jean Charles Patrick is doing a corner for Asante Kotoko what Pierre bona so 10 times so now, Patrick Kessiedu, Obia, Bona Babadi, Asante Kotoko, come on, ready to box my chance. Go kick. 59 minutes in here. Kotoko 1, Oblast 1. Kotoko 1, Oblast 1. GH Sports Live, I can. Radio commentary. And our Sugu Sotien can be powered by MTN everywhere you go. Now, Bonham Aziz, what we have on the 2 10 so. Bonham Abadi Abranta from Samia Buatri for Su. For Sopia, Nalani So, Oblast Nakoromanabre, Bakumi Mesa, attack number of Kotoko Timoks Ramo, National

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2: well also league ne dru stage bi se ya yeah na permutations and calculations ene ye adwuma and one day na da ben ye Black Star commentary no it was Enra. Sene ya homachi.
1: Ghana Mexico.
2: Iji ye wie ya no. Na me she Ghana League ni so last day no. So far we go king na. Na me focus e ho no. Aha, o da ji jifon yi. Aha. Jifon yi na shade. Na
1: shade.
2: On se go king ye wo Augustine Okra.
1: Yes.
2: Ye wo
1: Richmond
2: Opoku.
1: Yoga Apostles.
2: And ye wo Samuel Atakusi.
1: Yes.
2: Eji de kita no she phone yi so. We men bought betting site in the din. On say we been am kwaye wo Germany na. Omo de restricted.
1: Yeah.
2: Me WhatsApp no.
1: Okay.
2: What just say? So live you been am kwaye wo Germany a. Omo restricted me WhatsApp number no.
1: Yeah.
2: Eju de embo we no.
1: Yeah.
2: But oja we game na kita mi twa ne say. $500 cedis.
1: $500.
2: Yes, kind of one here. But us, us near 19 us. A single a bet.
1: Yeah.
2: A check me. Samuel Atakusi to score. I.
1: Samuel Ata a commit to score 3 or more goals.
2: 3 or more goals.
1: Na a 19 cedis.
2: 19 cedis. Ata. Didier. Samuel Atakumi.
1: Atakumi to score 3 or more goals.
2: 3 or 19 cedis.
1: 19 cedis. Yeah.
2: This was Saturday. You had time in Abuja Saturday, very early, very 5:30.
1: Yeah.
2: You play a game now. Me coffee now. We try to take it away.
1: Wow.
2: And we share 19 cedis. No. Oda the first scanner. Ibadi ni the infant tunche. So I just say.
1: Yeah.
2: But I see the main champion is said. The entire sa calculations we need to be mono.
1: Aye who?
2: David Emmanuel who?
1: Okay.
2: Where so draw blacks only win the game no.
1: So
2: by now. So send and then me catch us say United. And on that and change it. United be winning.
1: Yeah.
2: In fact, City ne Aston Villa no cry no. Aye possible say Aston Villa be ball win or draw.
1: Okay.
2: And in this kind of soon do one year a book now.
1: Okay.
2: What I say?
1: Yeah.
2: But United the end of a done deal. Even though say betting companies in my United is capable.
1: Aston Villa 2, Man City 1.
2: You see.
1: Aston Villa 2.
2: And Omo I want my channel on the Sunini. So I gave me a make a head also.
1: Yeah.
2: Aston Villa 2.
1: Yes.
2: City say
1: 1.
2: City 1.
1: Yeah, about 64 minutes.
2: But no, you say City in the first goal.
1: Yeah, City in the first goal.
2: And Aston Villa betting. And all the back account.
1: Yes.
2: Sana Kumasi de Anabaya.
1: Oblast measure got
2: a Oblast be winning game now.
1: Akumagra.
2: Oblast be winning game now. What a trouble, mommy. Trouble Oblast be winning.
1: Mm-hmm.
2: On say attack me there now.
1: Yes.
2: Honam person will focus on because Honam Missica Cassian war. On say, which I'm saying 500 cedis.
1: 500 cedis.
2: Oh, ticket in a guitar.
1: Yeah, 500 cedis.
2: A single game, 500 cedis.
1: Yeah.
2: He is to score

0: or more goals and 19 series
1: and what's he saying
0: two
1: what's he two
0: yeah
1: and the aka one goal
0: mm-hmm. three or more
1: goals. Or goal
0: okay
1: or goal and league na do be be do no permutations any calculations so what you say it results na ban e man nya wawa me say kotoko ebet me awusu for the first time dey say byt e dey abakosem and at the last time of ball oblast ball draw ne e yeah. Win na oblast e kwako win the game no
0: o kuma say
1: e ka 5 minutes for oblast be win the game no
0: o kuma gra
1: o kuma gra say me say e ka 5 minutes in oblast be win the game no
0: wow
1: o ja say enye say say be obi na aka say fix game whatever no I don't have any evidence to that
0: yeah.
1: But I'm saying that permutations and calculations are wrong. No. What you say? Obi make us a kotoko. All blacks every new mama. Obi a nations beko.
0: Yes. Sana CC at
1: nations beko no. Nations more on the brothers who are border that.
0: Especially against Vichy.
1: Now all blacks 2 minutes on one in them. Kotoko team me in the strength of kotoko team now, as we speak, and yet that strong that because Obi team in question will come say. What you say?
0: Yeah.
1: Eti permutations, calculations, whatever sins, all the sins na me de emano.
0: Yeah.
1: And no na me de ato amano.
0: But Kobe, because Uba and Nasto na no Kotoko Lady 1-0. Unya
1: kami
0: mi se all blast beshe ape 1-1.
1: Me se all blast beshe. All blast beshe. Ode to wasi. Oblast.
0: Akoma
1: kra. Not you. Se football gods e kasa. DNT na say Oblast co relegation.
0: Omo kasa say.
1: Ah. Se football no you to me eye dey football.
0: Yeah.
1: Your passion e dey football. Yeah. Your love no for the game.
0: Football.
1: Your actors are omo bo.
0: Yeah.
1: Eti okika we nyina, se dem we nyina bupo mo a. Team a e favor no eye Oblast.
0: Wow.
1: Eti Federal Oblast I can win the game.
0: Cause
1: I win the game.
0: Message is about phone is.
1: Yeah, yeah, yeah. Send your internet this. They say my WhatsApp when my mobile. They say so I when my mobile. When so my sub I block it now. My send your problem.
0: Yeah.
1: Internet media, internet is same use Telegram no more no. What I say?
0: Oh, Kobe, Oblast 2 Kotoko 1. Okay, Agla.
1: I bet no go that tennis.
0: Yeah.
1: Any permutations? Any calculations? Any permutations and calculations? What you say?
0: Hey!
1: Monsieur Eka, Eka saying, Monsieur Eka saying, Eka 5 minutes in power, Oblast be in the game no. No, so the Oblast needs the points. Nations in the other American nation. Nations no only 2 million.
0: Oh.
1: Since nations were born there.
0: Since I can remember nations are better relegation. Oh, sir. Heart of Lions for the money walk when nobody more free point.
1: Uh-huh.
0: It is a see I could be a castle more relegation. Nation cause House of Lions on a train to Boko 45.
1: Uh-huh.
0: Nations Huawei on somebody a ban crowd almost.
1: Yeah.
0: And 11 wonders.
1: Yeah.
0: Yes.
1: 18-0.
0: 2-1. Oblast.
1: And Maninho one.
0: Mm-hmm.
1: Nations and the Mamihe and the fishes. No.
0: Yeah. Results in Abano.
1: Nations, no.
0: Yeah. Nations are share Calera.
1: Waku win in it.
0: Yes.
1: And I'm so no one Juma Hoye. And Oblast is so on Juma so on. See. Obi and Monebra. All nations, you know, now you don't want to say, and you and you now be catching a to say, on to me, change now, on to me.
0: Yeah,
1: on to the mechanism. Yeah. I, oh, you know, be catching a to say, ah, Kotoko, idiot. Bono, a woman say, on to me, say, Oblast. Yeah, the change, say, Oblast. Now, we know, they are not here, they.
0: And you got a concern, you swat was so, Kobe.
1: A possible, I mean, Kotoko Timo, projection, and they say, next season, and a Kotoko Bayti, me ye. Se se kotoko team no kanu kwe ye be ye free time omo pomo coach na nkasa na resign ye
0: Karim
1: Zito yes enyo obi na pomo no Karim Zito na resign onye pomo no
0: omo sa ma pressure ma prince
1: usu ko ye from there na be si sa time you know team no said that ye that strong expectations no e so high omo bi bia obi ya relax se next season eno be ye. What you say? Me baby, I say me train ye me boy no be say one go na mama no.
0: Samuel Atakumi.
1: Ah, no. Unim, na me project for him no say and then no obetinya se be for go sukura.
0: Na so o shepe obaji
1: Say goal key ni so obey. Say what say?
0: Two.
1: When you say
0: 15.
1: When you 15.
0: To no guess no crime.
1: It's a joint goal key.
0: Yeah, joint
1: goal key. Now obit me say. Ba kwa ka ona when you
0: 16.
1: Oh, permutation no.
0: This asking now what 19 series near that somewhere at.
1: Oh, na say now say we site we nya Ghana site. We no want me nya oga. Ghana had him be about sir. What does it? Enti adwuma. Adwuma I say yes. I mean iska.
0: That's when iska.
1: Hey, David, we mo we manage. Manage we. But what was a game scenario me call straight win. We are now I who ni nyina no. I mean Chelsea and Sunderland game no.
0: Yes.
1: And then also no, na me would very passing ka Chelsea be win but unfortunately Chelsea I think almost Chelsea
0: 2-1.
1: 2-1.
0: Yeah, 2-1.
1: Sa game we do kra no. Me say me were very say one be win Chelsea be win sa game we. Yamo 70 minutes kra.
0: 66 minutes.
1: Yes. 66. Eti anono si ewie. Na Chelsea every 3-2. And no surprise on that game. And last day, what I say? I can be a son of Name Yano. In the last game, she said, I'm a be live on YouTube. Now, yeah, yeah, live predictions and all that. And you know, and you want a man in your one now, Tottenham, Everton. I mean, I know, instead of you who's a
0: Manchester
1: United. Let's say United. United, Sky, the man United. Maybe I'm in Chile, United, Sky, the man.
0: 71 minutes, right and zero, Manchester. Free.
1: United. I mean, who did you almost say scanning in Amma United?
0: Manchester.
1: Sikom, the man United win 365 pesos.
0: Arsenal, Swash, two.
1: Yes. And Aston Villa, Sikom, the man, say double chance. Against Man City, no double chance against City, no. Now a 2 CD 75 pesos.
0: No, only did two.
1: Win or draw. What you say? Win or draw, no crown. Now a 2 CD 75 pesos.
0: I'm a. Ebro, ya.
1: Eti, amen.
0: Yes, sir.
1: Ejumane di eto debi ase ya neti e. Eya na.
0: Oba ya na oba kachem sabed.
1: Debi yan kasa wo.
0: Yan kasa wo.
1: Weni yan kasa wo. Oya na. Eya na edi.
0: Ford ne di e kobi. Ford ne di e. Oya. Ose eto mu part locally no. Eya na ehu.
1: Local anusu. This time ni na ya na de. This are in a hoot to me. Was a betting for no moment computer in there by the grounds work in the head. You know what is on the grounds?
0: This is not the first time I woke up local.
1: Yeah, the grounds in the head, man. Grounds work. Grounds work. Grounds work.
2: No, you see, like, me take camera away, but I say, no, as I like,
1: I'm in a friend of Kwan Kran.
0: Oh, Bayano, how can you say? I bet that be. And no, BA, BBA, 1930.
2: I was shocked. Me say,
1: Oblast, then go make us say, now we are Oblast. What I over say, Oblast, obey me the game. No,
2: wow, yeah. This is strange.
1: No, so we need, oh, Bishop, I didn't want to be papa. No, so we need now. You say, yes, Sabia, who may be put out the sum. Now I say, look, I can't assume. I have to see the couple of this one.
2: This one, Missy, I'm a guy on him.
1: Anyway,
3: position of the ball,
4: position
3: and then number of defenders are. If you almost wanna M walk out of four, no, that's what
4: you have bought another ball.
3: Never to my question.
4: Never to my ball.
3: Go on here, foul. Go on here, foul. The man, Santi, got a call. Mr. Osacha Kibium, Sacha Kibium now.
4: Yeah.
3: Score line sitting here, check a match with this year.
4: Okay.
3: There's an interest, rabba, be a goalkeeper.
4: Huh?
3: Because we're winning, Next is very. It is a next is the other to cry. Imagine just a hand.
4: You're fine.
3: You're
4: quite a chance. Go kick.
3: Eze kwata kwata so mwa twie o. Top one kwa wonya mumura. Asa no waka sa.
5: Eh, se no su ya, se. Eya ina sane mwa.
3: Eze wudi tell that 8 billion 800,000 Ghana cedi. But wudi fa 750,000. Sis,
1: sa abasa.
3: Eze kwata kwasi ka no so te. Eh te. O sha, si ka 2 billion be ba be ka wo se 2.5 billion mu lu tu. And so is another matter.
1: Yeah, just so should the blocks match in that corner. Now Bonabadi William Dakwa. William Kwa William Shaki Shakinimaka. Bakomi Mensa. I said Bonabana China Bonabadi Kokuba for Babu Sapia to William Dankwa. Dankwa Bako Miano Miasa. What Pian Bonaso, Kakuka, Kwakwe Bonasika Kra, I'm gonna go to quite the most remote. A chance that should be Debbie. You want to take your physical is our canon. Yeah, just right. Bon Abatre. Bon Abadi. Shadow Black Santa Sakamoka. Bakumi and Mansam. Bon Abadi Clement to two. Pian Monsaka. Bon Abadi Santa Saka. Nasuda Santa Koraka Lawson. Lord for Bassett Manako. Bon Abadi Abrante Franto. Aziz to Abrantia. Jeffona Boati Fosu. Boatin Ekono. But that don't say Natalie Natakino. The shaking was attacking Pampi. And I'm not telling for Samia Boati for Sabo. Now, Bonabadi William Dunqua, Dunqua, the Bonashem, Morocco to quite the most remote. Bonacra John Ando. Ando, you want to be Nasrabi. Kotokamakala, I said, Bonabadi, Buffo, Nasrabi, Goki. Goki, Yabosimano. At the soon 7 to 7 minutes. Kotokaman, Oblast 2. Kotokawana Block 2, GH Sports Live, Akan Radio Commentary, and Wasuku Salty and Kano, Bidi, Eddie Jonathan Esiedu, Obetima from Shokoban Fatila alongside, Bright Yabo Taylor BYT, Yantosu, Bwana Babadi, Abrantia, Jeffrey John Nando, even as Rudolph for questions for Block 2, Rudolph, Unigo Tupa, Obiamai, Chibobi Obo. Oh, Sakoto Kotikana. I am Rudolph and Woku Oblaks. And
5: of course, yes.
3: Bonabadi William Dankwa. 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So, Kotokai Timosun and Timosa.
1: William Dankwa Shakisha Kirimaka. 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Sambo Neo. One up here to Abu Adams, Abu, and Abu say what you have got for Papa. Bona Babadi, Abrata from the Patrick and Sierra de Bonacho, refreshing for the Amano.
5: Abu Adams, Oko Atobu, Senior High School,
1: Atobu,
5: Senior High Technical High, Technical School. Our power Kachima Ninjas here. So, Monsona, about I am Kachima Liberty Nibi. And now I did very school degree among the people who say, to one of my mediagro.
1: Yet, just Bonabadi Adams, Adams in a crowd, Bonabadi, Bonabadi, Sambo Neo, where you want to see a crowd, Bonabadi Dogoya Kubona Slobantimampe, Bonabadi Prince Badu, now Patrick Esiedu, eh, now Patrick Esiedu, church me, Bonabadi Shadow of Lassim Ranton of Akuman Mesomoko, Nasrabi, Debbie, Gokipa Dari. 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William Dankwa, born at 10 minutes. As a born of what you born at, I will actually say.
5: The two Dankwas, hey. William Dankwa and Eric, we are fit Dankwa.
1: On the Dankwa.
5: Dankwa and Dankwa. I'm going to ask why it's in your pet. na kwa ma pass wa omo ye no ba so omo de bo ni di agro on ba so mcha say omo ya skillful players ball juggler wizard dribbler over to che but e tu si wa ti a
6: ba e 2-1
5: na kwa ya 2-2 wa o na yo u 2-1 na wuli di na say we did deficit ni kwa 2 na 3-1 na nya wa u say because aka 10 more minutes plus e ya time loss our referee be to so e ti po na ye temper holders name sa aya cooling place abam nyano referee ni bi be ka ho one more kwa bebo 6 and now 5 e ti asa abu yo mun yema ye e bi kwa na kwa 7
6: MTN everywhere you go MTN everywhere you go yan to so ya bo simano de wo chuba ko 81 minutes kotoko 1 plus 2 bona baba de abranti aye fano be cheo junior kono john vitia Ube jo pye bon su bonabari 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Jonando, what no? The pitch is so. What a pitch is so. Ghana Premier League and Shediani. Yansu Shediani. Oh my goodness. When Echo. When Echo. Ghana Premier League the coffee. Oh my goodness. Game now. Bona Babadi. Samoneo. For Santi Koroko Samoneo. 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
5: Kotoko Ya Philip Amo Opa Nanka, Uche Ball or Copper, who had been asking last season. No, the Roma Coronado to an Akan Asim from a year heroes. Ewa, yeah, what I do, Akuna, and now obvious who are Akuna S. Sekte. Now, Opa, no, Bianin, yeah, Philip Amo and Subetimaya, but I'm saying Philip Amo soon live up to expectation. But Opa, no, also, I don't know, by attacking me further, unlike ABA, I lost the chairman way defensive. Chance of the four, through Arsenal, there more a men up front. It's as a Baba already on to position our Bananua Biana, Philip Amo, and so Ebba Winano, and so it's my Bama, and you're my Baba. And here I heard a bit to me as he Philip Amo was fantastic from the sense of Minimuno, and what I just in the back. I'm saying, or back on the born IBBO, I'm over to me IBBiana.
6: Yento Samo, I'm over the other state to my swim on a pure Babaya called Babaya, Panati and Azadeh, Refrage. Refugee penalty. Penalty. Kotokonya penalty. Who are you?
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0: Samuel attack me.
1: Three or more goals. So far, what she say?
0: Four.
1: Mammy minutes, not the same.
0: Yes, I tell commission 65 minutes, uh-huh. Second minute, 47 minutes, 38 minutes, 35 minutes.
1: It was 30 share from 35 minutes,
0: yes,
1: 38 minutes, and a second half was submission to. And to go start in the Dubai.
0: Two, three, four,
1: yeah.
0: Five.
1: It was a five for
0: us. Yes. And now John Atta
1: Ashabako. Yes. To score
0: five.
1: No, I told you said to score three or more goals. And it was 19 Ghana cedis. Free money. I did what I friend free money. Free money. You understand? Free what? Free money. 80. Now calculating you go kill and say, oh, I want to see my winches in the corner. Oh,
0: see,
1: I don't know.
0: You see, five plus 13.
1: And you are say 18 goals.
0: Go king.
1: I say 18 goals.
0: Yeah,
1: 18
0: goals.
1: But prior to this game, now Augustine Okra, no, I say 15 goals.
0: Yeah.
1: And Richmond Opoku, no, I say 13 goals.
0: Yeah.
1: And Samuel Atakumi, no, I say 13 goals.
0: Yeah.
1: Now Atakumi, I'm saying. 18 goals.
0: Okay, 18 goals.
1: He can score more. No, today is his day. You understand? And you are true with William, said, on the next word, you go king. You are true. I'm glad that you are. I'm a nut. I am a two with William.
0: You
1: are true. Someone attack me. Ghana Premier League 2026, 2027, 2025, 2026 season.
0: Yeah.
1: Go King.
0: Samuel Atakumi.
1: Eti mesi ene. Oh, site na mde chon. Enye Ghana webs. Enye Ghana betting site. You won't get it in Ghana. Ha. Oh, just yeah. Enu bi na mkoye wa Germany ya. He say, me what's up there? What's up me ya? Obebre. He say, telegram na mi yusu. I intu da obo mi di Cobblestone no. Obo K.O. BBY no about STONNE Cobblestone on Telegram.
0: Okay.
1: Ubenyame.
0: My socials
1: and Ubenyame. Telegram cry them say who save me Vodafone number now. 0500533313. 0500533313. And all what Telegram no Ubenyame WhatsApp me. But no man WhatsApp me. Umam normal WhatsApp Emma. You see me WhatsApp no me call Germany. Edwuma me call ya, o me say hey, I don't make make better. Me dey me no make bet. What's up? No more here.
0: There why enti?
1: Enti, say say no.
0: Yeah.
1: My answer am come kakra.
0: Enti
1: comment ni kakra.
0: Yeah, UCL na kakra answer ya compare.
1: Enti comment ni kakra.
0: Because yeah, UCL.
1: Abeg.
0: Yeah, UCL am me.
1: Edwuma, edwuma na di o, but unya mbra man fi ya obey o.
0: Yeah.
1: Oh, you man had it, but you never bra.
0: Research.
1: I'm running a dagger. I you are a honor, Meruana Beda for Bosumi Bini, a dear, no, my money be a chase any pana with Frimono, and so on, your proper and a chikura. It is Adano, not your crumb say you will be another hole. I offend a damn prime, and only a friend say, no, a honey a year, a bush of one year, ye did die a funny idea. It's your cassia, ye can funu near Kama damn pranese, ye cassio, a one year better than
0: a
1: day. One year didn't be called one. It's in the Yakika, a couple
0: of us,
1: and see Havana, Banavia, and Yano, a tea Havana, never
0: quite
1: a
0: tea
1: Havana. Oh, just a tea Havana. It's in the say on the 30th of May.
0: Yes, sir.
1: None, my dear Messiah, Mayor, live predictions.
0: Okay.
1: Na men kan dwamanum dia mesan ye ne se Tia Vana me ma enipa be 200 free bets money.
0: Okay,
1: 200. Yes, ABR ye live game no mesan ke se bia enipa 200 yi obia me ma 20 cedis deposit 20 deposit now na ma sama game awu betwa awu Tia Vana.
0: Yes, tama
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1: di no mate
0: but si si a 10%
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1: 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No go for me.
0: Yeah, the two swab way, you free swab way in the end of the day. I'll go back.
1: And you know, say, and then my engineer, and you know, Tiavana on the 30th of May, Mr. Udrutema Community 9. Udo be so be as a open Tiavana. Omo the Obeba, and as Obeba be drew a kama because games will be back also. Five aside football because of my catcher also say me ask me a personal package I may oh yeah. Met me a si table, right? Messy table. Oba, Utro Dino no mano. Memo, fire deposit. 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
0: yeah
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1: 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Now, who we are now, why we have Machia Quina? They're watching, you know. Oh, now, yeah, I said, yeah, and she said, may call me Kushia Minia Ajogu.
0: Ajogu.
1: Who's a live on Media FM?
0: Yes, Media 92.
1: I'm a Diamma phone in 8 year live.
0: Yeah,
1: 92. And Ajogu, so yeah, you knew about Kua, Yaneno, and the Dijuma, who call me Diamma Tim Nasuya, or Bono Modempa. Moses Ajina Tum Sampa
0: Ajugu
1: ni Papa Kwa Sebe Nukredientino Ajogu any Moses and a Yajuma. Eti Mamin Tuchema Ajogu. Na Mintubi Suma Isaac. 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
0: Isaac.
1: Yeah, Mamin Tucheke se pan farmer Isaac, yes. Isaac, yeah. And then the man himself Tibleke se president of Mediama FC. Ura Moses Ama Paka. Paka ni dia no ye ni say name. The Dinanka say ye Moses Ama.
0: Yes.
1: Mr. Moses Ama. Ahantiana why? Eti the ghost has a 7-3. Eti attack me to score 3 or more goals. You say what's about the oh? We must scatter the whole free money. Most of them move beside. Scatter free money. Go on, Jamai. Send them and cry. We are the dad you.
3: I'm not going to be able to do it.
4: Now I cover first pole. Who's that? Urban will play pole answer. Okay. So who's that? And I'm not sure.
3: And you know what match?
4: Dramatize.
3: No bet match. No.
4: That's what. That's what. You know. And so I can't even reach the glory. I know. She was so bad. Time way. Okay. Reach the glory. And I'm
3: I can see Mani Bienu. 2 more minutes to go. 2 more minutes to go. Oh my goodness. 2 more minutes to go.
4: Focus at 3-1. Hey, Gold Stars 7. You see, I'm going to go. Baby, I'm Gold Stars 7. Hey, Ghana League, you know, the one shot of the fire. If you're now, I'm going to share your stars. 7-1. And now, I go to the Anyan to Mibua. Channel, yeah, you didn't see score line. Or epic. Emmanuel, I'm going to say, I gave me a null and void. Aha, null and void. Next, I am constitutional.
2: Okay.
4: A couple of people, yeah.
2: I'm for him. Now, Abdulaziz, Kanabako, Nenimasa. Now, Abdulaziz, Aziz. Only now, Corona Slabi. Revis, you want outside.
4: Is there attack me as a 5 goals? Check one more, man. Aha, yes, eh.
2: Outside, hey, hey, hey, hey, hey, hey, hey, hey, hey, hey, hey, hey, hey, hey, hey, hey, hey, hey, hey, hey, hey, hey, hey, hey, hey, hey, hey, hey, hey, hey, hey, hey, hey, hey, hey, hey, hey, hey, hey, hey, hey, hey, hey, hey, hey, hey, hey, hey, hey, hey, hey, hey, hey, hey, hey, hey, hey, hey, hey, hey, hey, hey, hey, hey, hey, hey, hey, hey, hey, hey, hey, hey, hey, hey, hey, hey, hey, hey, hey, hey, hey, hey, hey, hey, hey, hey, hey, hey, hey, hey, hey, hey, hey, hey, hey, hey, hey, hey, hey, hey, hey, hey, hey, hey, hey, hey, hey, hey, hey, hey, hey, hey, hey, hey, hey, hey, hey, hey, hey, hey, hey, hey, hey, hey, hey,
4: in the history of Ghana football. As good, any must be, and a player about share 5 goals since I am a professional. Since it's here,
2: referee, original band, you give me now, but yeah. Oh, come on, say Papanya, the sports stadium. Oh, my goodness.
4: Oh, my wow.
2: Oh, whoa, whoa, whoa, whoa. Kotoka one, Oblast two, Kotoka, the Nikabo first goal. Oblast, but to show more. Kotoka, your penalty. It's a 5 minutes. And I'm right here, left for the Samo now. I'm about to train, I'm about to train, I'm
4: about to train.
2: Minuka said, yeah, you are
4: seeing the Oblast are two, yeah, the 2027 Ghana Premier League season. This is the Abba Bakaho, since I sent the region, Timba Kwapa, but Timba Kwapa, I must say, I say, I was him. So, you have two teams to compete. Our Santer region, Nebum, your Janice, get a crap, PCMC, it's a good record what our since the tonight. Sir, I am Manchester United. And this time for some more, and quite relegation, maybe a bad thing. And I'm your team, Lima, Manchester United, that time. Now, I have a place, baby, it's not going to be any more or more. I'm a hassle folk, and for my place, also know I manage a charm our house, and we'll drive a team. Not that time, pa. No, when you have a house, no Olympics in Power League. Let me see that. Can I get teams?
0: All right, Asampa 94.7 from Atom 106.3, Ghana Premier League match week 34 and any will be a resort abano Hustle Folk 4, Mediama 1, Kotoko 1, Swedro Oblaks 2, Baseke Holy Stars 1, Dreams FC 4, Brekumi Chelsea 3, Beche United 2, Bebiani Gold Stars 8, 11 Wonders 3. When we say Heart of Lions, any Hawaii, you know, Heart of Lions, a walk over into any idea or horror, no, Calera 0, Nations 1, Visions 3, Jonas 0, Young Apostle 2, Summer Test 0. We are resort to Ababaka and Sawaha. If you watch it, not your proper trip, but I do my family there, or more Ebama Bibia Koswa Bra. Hey, King Kami. King Kami, oh! King Kami. Yes, sir, Kobe.
1: Eti yewi enti ebeja adonfo ne kwan.
0: Yeah.
1: But enwa na medical catcher no. Last days ne dey say ya na yebo no.
0: Yebo
1: say say ya.
0: Dey
1: football gods ebe ka actors of the game no. And football gods e kasamawa be bie ni ho a ebe si kwan. Be catcher say player no in question.
0: Samuel Atekumi.
1: Oh, here the goal came. It me catch you say betting site Amano three or more goals in the crowd. Yaman 19 Ghana cedis free money.
0: Oh, they were good Marshall. Me show us
1: 19 cedis to score 3 plus. A free money. Oh, just here. And they were saying 6 goals.
0: 6 goals.
1: Alone he say what you go king. Ya chere agla de jwa wo wiem at munun kuma tro ni din at wo. Se Ghana Premier League go king no. Honest watching.
0: Go wa. Ya sabo.
1: Ah, agla de jwa wo wiem. 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E dia de ba ye no no. Go king.
0: Samuel.
1: E jwa wo wiem munun kuma to. O si sojo obra son ko relegation.
0: Besokotoko
1: home
0: 2-1.
1: No, there's 7 or Messi Celti. I got that you draw with him on going in the game, but Obeko relegation. I glad that you draw with him. Munukum atro atudino.
0: Somoso
1: atudida.
0: Doctor Kwame Chebeko.
1: Bienwa. Ah, now what season I shall see? What board the fem fram. You see, mami kanu krem abed. Yes, say kanu krecher damfo and say damfo. Nation FC acquire management no ade kotoko that style no mode manage kotoko na ye fenfra sa kwan na no mode be manage omo club no sa kwan na e no mode be manage omo club Nation FC na and the resource no abano.
0: Coming to now we are live on YouTube. Yes, we are live on YouTube until asempa 94.7 on YouTube. We are live. Into no Samuel Atekumi in the ghost no she in ano. Now Samuel Shena you who be a common cramp patch at once.
1: So me say dear a womb and abem. Ojase season no ye be we are obia pre yes ya boy be we are opre. I'm not surprised in Nation's school. Uti be father back up. And fam me ye ni me bia ofo se waye fum so bebre o se da ba ko pe me de besisa no no way now afutua as nations the current management efani se led by one of you you know ye
5: Kennedy
1: Bwacha
5: Kennedy Bwacha
1: the same way eno mo de ko kotoko na ye kotoko enka kotoko be ko relegation. I'm telling you, I'm being honest to you. Because it can work there, wow, yeah. Satin will go out there. So, I'm going to go back. No more question at the Famaya football.
0: Nation's FC.
1: You can have the facilities, you can have the infrastructure, you can have whatever. So, one
0: year,
1: and near my year, our team, Nimu. One fat baby, a sefata city, no babo. One year, dear, yeah, I'm a players, no. Technical team. Now the office debut. And you need to know the young friends out.
0: Kobe, from Paul Manson, goes as edgy league last season. And the ordination score relegation.
1: Call from Paul, eh? Move from Paul Manson Abuzano. And you're easy. Ghanaian coaches sometimes, eh? Omu Timin Kasa. And sometimes, I saw two of us here. I saw two of us here because coaches know Ghana Hano, you treat them anyhow, I check. A queer first to treat your coaches, a dube beer, Sabi Adabraka, Yemfa, or Buoni and Idia Mom, say, Omoku school, Ekita Krata, our media juma as coaches. Main chance, Sabi, me papa be a coach. Main chance, Sabi, Mini Abbey, Ababa be a coach, before I will speak for them. There are a lot of things, club administrators, a year, et the coaches, and moi, the game, and my game, and Koso. So, if you know who resource now, you see it. Opa, coach, not the mid-A, next is called relegation. You know? the same coach, go and check his records.
0: One more day, yeah, friends, go sir.
1: Go and check his records. If sir,
0: nations, any yeah, friends, dreams. Talk about FA Cup final. FA Cup nations will final, Kobe.
1: So I mean, any more be brave or what? We don't have to. I mean, I said, you may any come abed. Okay. Yes, so. Bibia so sake ke wo krumu a bibia sebi nimdie no eko ene said ye sue niema de ko no yesu so no mo bi sa so keke o cha se mama yemfo bu e ma ye coaches no they deserve that maximum respect a sebi en so mo sue de ma wo ye je adwuma ne ma coaches coach request for niema bia e be bua na ma adwuma na koso na let's give him that thing and stop focusing on referees all the time. Thinking, sir, coach, you know, Sabi, Ojina Hokeke.
0: Yeah.
1: On your Bibia. Oh, where you babo? Match where you baby, Naman. Where you say, no. No.
0: And support,
1: no.
0: Supporters cry some number matches. Support it.
1: Support the Simica some number matches.
0: I'm sorry. You're a bomb coach, you know.
1: Oja, sir.
0: Obviously, I'm a bomb coach.
1: I mean, me, I'm in person, my body now. Oshaka commentaries, Bia, and a cocoso, a war. And Kofor can't fuck class, huh? A be defending club, I will say, Nipano Sabi, who crop on our opportunity, say, Kabakano credit our supporters no outside. But who wants a basua? No defend no club, no, as if, say, BNC yet. But Unim say, and Yema, internally, there are a lot of things that you are not doing it right.
0: I mean, summarize, Susan Maya, say, we, Media Magic, she say, who are more call relegation, no. 11 wonders, what we call in the nations into all summarizes in Amaya 12 for the Sunni, Mediama, Ghostars, Hustle Folk, and then Dreams. We need a 12 for, but
1: they say you bet me about
0: G8 is called Kotoko Eddie. Yeah, my G8 Kotoko for some
5: more.
0: Kotoko for some more. When I got
5: a new Kotoko for some more, this year, Sajis and Gaka, the back and
0: forth.
1: Maybe they got my boy 12,
5: more 12.
1: I'm about 12, God
0: afford your mate, my boy.
5: More, G8 be asking.
0: G8, yeah,
1: no, no,
5: no, no, no, no, no, no, no, no, no, no, no, Kotokoni has a womb
0: and a Kotokoni tofo.
5: Tesadia Kotokoni has no fans in the Babe,
0: yeah,
5: and sponsor Beba.
0: Yeah,
5: that's the reason why in Tanaga can body it. But any yen yenim Kotoko match fans name she has match Koya has name idioma. She fans no and she ain't he sa reason nani at the bo. And answer Kotokoni has a Bogana Premier League sponsor. And this G8 in the reason now no more G8 in the Kobe. Reason now no more debo no, say, I told you, Momo.
1: And I'm saying, Omo, mini problem.
0: But Kotoko G8 position,
1: maybe I got to go day. So Kotoko, near my year, and I got a four for some may you should
5: not. Now, make a look at the Kobe, and you may be in BM no year.
1: So that's a Kotoko. Yeah, cab 4 or 5 matches. Oh, yeah, Kotoko supporter, you know, sir, season one way.
0: We did that. Who coaches?
5: No, minim said, you man, call you.
0: Kotoko for me, this is
1: a season. No,
5: Antony,
0: Antony,
5: na Dreams FC any Nations FC nebo FA Cup next week final. Per the performance Dreams FC kutano obetima je enti se Dreams FC agia deni anya ye two clubs e kwa Africa no e wo top four nim na mana ye strong to prepare them very well
0: top four nebo medium go sa has of Dreams and confirm ko park.
5: Oh me ye nja G8 no emwae
0: And
5: because I likely see when you two teams in Africa or top for him.
1: Goma, Adjubrao, Mechazi. And Julia, Yeah, results.
0: Quickly, Hustle Folk 4, Mediama 2, Zisiade BBRV, Kotoko 1, Swedro Blacks 2, Basakoli Stars 1, Dreams 1, Brekum. Say Brekum Chelsea 3.
1: Dreams 4. Dreams
0: yeah, Basakoli Stars 1, Dreams 4. Brekum Chelsea 3. Bechem 2, Ghost Stars 8, 11 Wonders 3, and Heart of Lions. Heart of Lions, and
1: walkover.
0: Yes, Kalara, Nations, Kwashom 1-0, Vision 3, Eduana 0, Young Apostles 2, Samaritans 0.
1: And you know, she Ghost Stars, be a idiot, and mommy.
0: Media in
1: Bedia a 6-8 train.
0: Ghost
1: stars in be a mammy.
0: Okay,
1: 8 train be a mammy name her goes
0: scholars. Yes,
1: I know
5: that's not the nipple.
0: I talk with me,
1: aha.
0: I talk
1: with you. No, meba.
0: Okay,
1: attack with me, share
0: 35th minute.
1: That was the first half,
0: yes,
1: and a second half, or better 47th minute. 52nd minute, and on Samba share penalty 65th minute, and then
0: 90
1: plus 2 minutes. No, so no. Only one a cup five minutes, a cup simple, not so on share ni 3 or more goals now. Nah, Obese,
5: ah, but now 11 wonders, almost we said 3 goals. Why we were gonna Premier League in but many media may say 11 wonders etimi kwa we kwase 3 goals
1: goma unti. The thing is that game we no
0: agra January dress
1: we be we no eh open game no mo boy.
0: Okay,
1: Ghost Stars here goes and 11 wonders into Ghost Stars no kon anima na ne to dead ya. Let me honest, baby, baby, baby, baby. But the truth of the matter and the focus is that Ghost Stars was
5: strong one this year, dear.
1: Ghost Stars now open Ghost.
5: No, we have a tobacco.
1: And 11 goals.
0: Yeah, between Ghost Stars and 11 Wonders. 11 goals.
1: 11 goals.
5: And attack me. One match, no, they say.
1: On a crowd,
5: Miss. I bet. One match, attack me.
0: 3, 4, 5, 6.
5: Attack me, say.
1: 6 goals.
0: Into what the car?
1: 90
5: and then say, where the end can walk up here, where the end can go strike him.
1: 90 minutes, no. 90 minutes, no.
0: Yeah.
1: Attack me, Eshe Baku.
0: Yeah.
1: And Razak Sanu. On us to share back.
0: Yes. Until 2 goals,
5: 90 no crash.
1: After 90th minute, no share 2 goals.
5: Yeah, 2 goals.
0: Within 90 minutes.
1: After 90 minutes, you know. I had the additional time, no better say, you know. Yeah, 2 goals.
0: Razak Sanu Eshe Bako.
1: 90th minute. And I attack me by sharing the last goal, 90 plus 2.
0: Yeah.
1: What is it?
0: Interesting.
1: Enti, enye hu, we enye BBIC. And I'm actually going to say, I got that you draw with him.
5: You draw and I said, I don't want this. I said, 3 goals.
1: I just draw with him.
0: I
5: don't mean to say, I go
1: to the matcher. Say, someone attack me and
5: then only go key.
0: Into no, I 19 goals.
1: Yeah,
0: 19 goals. No, yeah,
1: yeah.
5: But yeah, cocaine, we know. I don't know, or 14.
0: No, 13 goals.
1: 13. Say, I'm back at the way. And then go kill it.
0: And that's all. Yeah, game with Muna Augustin Okra.
5: Yeah.
0: Bechem that 15 goals. Richmond Opoku, Young Apostle 13. Samuel Atokumino 13.
1: Okay, the other Augustin Okra, so say, on also share saying, Bechem,
5: about 2 goals in there.
1: Yeah, Bechem.
0: Yanko Bechem game.
1: Yeah, Bechem, and so now I am here, so on also share saying,
0: Bechem. Bechem,
1: Chelsea, I will be
0: Augustin Okra, so share.
5: Yeah, about 2 goals.
0: About 2 goals.
1: 90 plus 2 and then 44 minutes. Mm. Yes. It was a 2 goal. Yeah. 90 plus ni, ni 15, you
5: know. Or 17 goals.
1: I'm glad that did that with me. I'm
0: glad that is what.
1: Oja se munu kum ato.
0: Ha? Ya grade America.
5: Anye, me hunu se Kobe.
0: Ya league ni se grade America league.
5: Munu kum ne ato ye na, me hunu se munu kum we die. E mrante dey say goals no mo se pa. Because anye we crowd here, August no come he 2 goals in 1 match.
6: Yeah.
5: Ana Samuel attack me am 6 goals in 1 match.
1: Yeah, yeah, the baton.
5: And yet,
1: there we
5: be more.
0: On the course, a friend of prolific attack.
5: Carlos Cruz,
0: prolific attack.
5: There's so money, tell us
1: why.
5: And I wait and count
1: the match to Cruz
5: over Vanieri.
1: And the
5: performance. Obvious, it's coaching in Vanieri. As a man, okay. So coaching in Vanieri, dear. And then that's on the
1: phone.
5: Obvious, it's goes on Vanieri.
1: And then the end ever. The provision. Papa, woman, you know.
5: Papa, nani, you know.
1: Average ones in the world. It's in the world.
0: I'm going to find out when you buy it before course.
1: Ah, yeah. I'm going to say,
0: Telephone.
1: What telegram? Quad, the old book of his stone crowd telegram. Ebeba. Now, oh, name me. I saw so. I just said, no, never be very coso. What does it? I'm glad that you tell me, Munukumato. What does it? I'm not some actually, I will be him say, and net. And that is the same.
5: And that 24th.
1: And that 24th May, Kwasiada, there's no way Asadu Oblast be caught relegation. I'm glad that you tell
5: him. Tell him.
1: Nunkumato. Eti, a 2 year no, Uhima Obonsa. Kotokobetina Kumasa Babara Sports Stadium. No, I didn't show.
5: 2-1.
1: 2-1.
5: Krobia.
1: Kotokobetina first goal.
5: Oblast Betty.
1: Oblast Betty. No,
5: I'm not going to tell you. I'm
1: glad that you tell him. Munukumato.
5: A grad Alec.
0: Alec, you're my grad as well, sir. A grad. Oh, come on, come on, come
1: on. You can be shown it.
5: But I bet you say, honestly, last run of matches, you know,
0: yes,
5: matches be
0: interesting.
5: Sometimes we need to be, as I say, yeah, serious.
0: Yeah.
5: Because what you say?
0: Yeah.
5: A match, sir. The results, no, it shouldn't be easy. Say a man for be predicting easy.
0: Yeah.
5: Me anka se minipa nasi nasi da ko esima motus. The team kotoko. Kotoko what ne kumasi ulusu matches. I mean the club kotoko no. Ukuma pima pimbe banim peni for a dia ni matat now. Haso muhuni say. Baby, a kotoko air quality, the brenna or kona. Yabo Ghana Premier League kotoko tosu 8. Ghana Premier League, yabwe, emma kotoko tosu 8. Say, no kotoko tnefia, loose.
0: Okwa
5: we are loose. Na ye to me bought 30 minutes, no kotoko aji. Yabo Ghana Premier League, first up. 30 minutes, baby, and near, so ya se kotoko 3.
0: Media
5: machine. Bunja Betim United. 30 minutes, number Betim United, and so on a 3. And today, so what the three now? The Bia Kotoko, the NS will be him. The Bia Kotoko, a BM. A Munus. Nancy and Fanway and Fanway, okay, a co.
0: Kotoko Tim, the children, I saw Donna.
5: A Munus. And maybe a supporter, no more when you're nowhere, could you have nowhere, where say no? And now we are by a camp, now the team knew a Munu. A children, Munu Parminum, where best, maybe all your best at 10 plays. And Kotoko as a team, only say, see a league in the Betty Pedia. Kotoko has a folk. And no Korea has a folk matter. What be a guinea pocket cabin?
0: So,
5: Kotoko Martin, so when you buy a cabin, it was stadium. Because what's nephew and Walusu? Okwa
0: see,
5: I call my
0: boy.
5: I call this, I call Norma. I won't know because what you said, the team name Bohom, Sabatasi Bohom, are you serious? Media Bohom, are you serious? Oblas or Boss or Dra, a woman so Lusu or draw, but the Tomo on himself, are you serious? But I've got to call you out. Yeah, house to folk with him. This season, Sahas, ni home matches no, on your points, they said you now away points now, and Kahas, the league, and Sana, and Becca will be at 2 matches to go.
0: Some media media and so when you're ready for Africa.
5: Why not? When you're ready, say, we are, when you're ready, then it's the form.
0: Come on,
5: me. Africa. Has ne kwato kwato omunye ready for Africa.
0: That's has of
5: food. Enti ende e born ti e born sinke aye omienu. E born e sinke no e omienu. And now me no ka say e ye far about Morocco against Mamelodi Sundowns of South Africa. CAF Champions League final second leg. Na kwato kwa ya ball league out of 8. Has of food or third. Ghana Premier League. And two sorry ya, o the one better to Sundowns. Sundowns a person who bought Champions League, Kokoji Obabese, $2 million. And then,
0: the Omuye, Bibian Chesson, Nesses, and Hassan Kotokovich.
5: No, that be, but in a smaller team, you know, crying more, more crying.
0: And I said, yes, so your ma other teams, you know, the kind of creditor, yeah, the house Hassan, I'm quite Hassan, could there be a
5: no,
0: not Hassan,
5: not Kotoko,
0: we in mass,
5: and then, yeah, and you say, be as well, teams, sometimes I go now, not Kotokone has Jombanasu. There was a

0: ontu ne kan fi suame so oba baba yara ba ba hwe poor performance
1: ne has me dia ma e game pao
0: has me I'm telling you
1: has me dia
0: what him said this season ay tima wase league champion no home and away has of folk o se me dia ma one watakwa ana wo be se ne 4-2 e wa kra so me dia ma the league no but has make it so say was send home and away and look at the point difference 62
1: half to has or 54
0: 54 88 points and the entemu and then I won't say ah ni aka ga aka top 4 ni aka say your national teams ni nyina aka has ni kotoko ni seriousness ni ni o and sometimes your coaches no beat you say coach Frimpo Manson and your Frimpo Manson in the last 2 years Oji league edema what last year?
1: Last year.
0: Ghosts. Oji league edema Ghosts.
1: Oji omukwa Africa.
0: But then enam said no maybe enko bi. Enko yenti. Odi Nathan sorry.
1: Oji omukwa.
0: Edu ba bi anyi start say omunso say your coach is no ebi yenti na coach Jay is upon. Enu maybe ho on pre.
1: Interference.
0: On nye mane
1: interference no dosu.
0: You know maybe we want more. We a coacher, and it's all do Nancy from 1-5. Where are Karim Zito?
1: Yeah.
0: Osi kotoko dabi. You know me say. Omo unzo wedi a kotoko ni na atun kwanta pay mutua idie. But one pede. A Karim Zito. A kani twice. A press conference. O slow sack. And if kotoko ya onu abeko. Abeko nswa di nisiko sack ni nswa abegi nisika. Enti edu baby a coaches nusu. Enyo amanasu. Coaches, no, so do be a monster in your manaso
1: 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Club owners, no, be brina hydra, go crumma.
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0: Anti, Jay is up, it happens, send your money, dear. Mrs. Fiontino Perez. Any a John Laporta Munyano, a happy but not infrequent, and as a Munanyadia all the time, dia. So, ye teams, you know, seriousness, no, oh, say, ye ma, especially a Kotokoni house, no. Oh, mum, be your money. No, mum, league in your tractive. League in your debt.
1: But, sir, we share a player, sir, media, my dear, you league. Would you compare players, sir, some at the GA? Compare the ghost at the year. Play so many good in now, more way you are ghost stars or back cockatoco. Oh, yeah, since you have been play so many good, you know. Cottobacco to me has Bocco to me to me too. Some matters, dear,
0: when you
1: start here, but some more cottoco and has and I won't perform.
0: When him say play and over back has a fucano, not the woman, the Munukoya baby.
1: A trim moon swinger.
0: Because when you say has no cottoco no. Ye be hwene kwa nche de nye ah na play bi as say obo me de ma no ne only be better na niji
1: na ma me de ma de
0: say onya national oyele no ho onya national team collab
1: asa me de ma
0: nansin a he te say ya team e call magic yi kotoko how many players ne kan
1: kotoko previana
0: kotoko how many players ne kan kotoko nti seriousness ni wo as ye di agro as at na kotoko twa even a duba bi kwa na yeso ya fa house for place too ye pe kotoko ba kumpo
1: so
0: him say eba o yesi a na ka kotoko play ba kubi perform kwa na ge nyini ko samba ye fo na nto nka ho
1: edi bi a mutumi balance
0: ya fa house 1 ye fa kotoko 1 na ya fa house 2 ye fa kotoko 1
1: say see
0: it has not happened
1: in the last time I see a free eba ni ani dalat. Yeah, for a free banner from Hassel Folk, tell that. Kotoko.
0: Now, one bonding go toss you 8. As some na year can be how our workers be a dear grow. Kotoko free, the way we see a loose matches near us, yes, yes, yes, yes, no, Kumasi near win. Eh, whoopa.
1: Young canoe crest, a season near Benevi, and Tibet, you can be a chocolate or for my no my year. What was season will be a interim, or coach, interim manager, a board, be a bassa. But you walk yes, hey, man can. I mean, structure near poor.
0: Who say Kotoko a club or intim in Susika?
1: I have structure near poor.
0: Those on Susika, Kotoko a club, dear. Sika Sam, dear, and how Kotoko? Sika Sam, how Ebia, and it's a very vulnerable to have a Cassibia, Sika Sam, how Modia? Because club owner, Sika Sam, and how Kotoko?
1: No more sponsors.
0: But administratively, things are not working for Kumasi and Santokotoko.
1: I am poor.
0: I am bad. 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

0: very bad pa se tim kotoko
1: ah na adia ya de ayi bibia beto club lances wonya board or management monko adia season we interim we even supporters esu e kase I mean, yeye organogram ni ye.
2: Especially a car about bare 10 matches to go. No kotoko matches easy to predict. Easy to predict because anya se biya kotoko no oko no e biya players ni kujia omo mo yase omo na omaji bibio. And you are ready ya to say the CEO so Oblast obi support bi anase pani bi ekwakotua e bribe amowe am ye tin wo police station ye ni ya inya me bi say won say kotoko team na ye strong enye team no nya strong dreams born e you ha two e wa ha
1: okwaje four
2: mediama na lions abo ewo ai kando Let us say, Bia, Betem, no amount, 3:30 minutes, no one is to brew.
1: Dear Betsy and Beco, Bevonia, the board, yes, a board if we move a school, the AI knew. No board was a car, a bubble.
2: Because, Mammy Council, a fair crana got to go best to go.
1: Miss Board was a cabal.
2: Because the performance now, I'm putting up a fee. Next season, as I say, make it sure, say, Uber lift up your game.
1: Yeah.
2: At this annual, you cry, you've been a tough four. And supporters will expect big. But they say kotoko team no. Pe dia akoye coach kwa no. They say coach o Ghana kwa no. E bia mpeso obekọ. Karim Zito kọ. Ani ya champo. Ono so kọ.
1: Samo kọ fa bogai. I told them to clear the ball.
2: You told who to clear the ball. When are you
1: told them? I told them to clear the ball. Kotoko fa.
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1: 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Ko fo be so diegum.
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1: 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Man obeka chem sabet. Me how e how hu. E be she
2: kotoko. Because motivation ni team num. They say enua de bia kotoko afi ne to. De bia kotoko ne se e dawo. Yamongum uji goes nisa. Unim se a few clouds na. Clouds are ji goes pa. Apart from a level wonders and a wakodi 8. Kotoko a club akwa. Se won consider goes pa de. What or ji 4? No, I bet you 2. Who can say before I bet you 4? No, some others are born 2 kumasi. Or kodi 4. And no, Sansu pa eh. And no, Baba G. A 3-1. No, season, no, season. No, no. A feed ye. Ma, media, more be on so kotoko team no. A be a strong na oblast, a kwako yenye strong. Enye strong na wajia, waji goes na dia dia dia. Beatings ni dia kotoko wajia dia dia dia dia.
1: But yenye shwe bibi waha. I have said, ye teams now won so ba league na mono, so moke kwa moka kra, gomwa. 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By kwa ye se, chisi ano, yes, you have to be predictive. We never division 1 because zone 1 we never zone 2 we never zone 3 we never no maba omo bepe gumwa saba akwa ankwa mienu pa na omo ko any hohoy 11 wonders amasa ko back to division 1
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1: Kota mana Takwa de wasama wana issues wo ho. Then Moses Parker kofa Kevin in Dubai.
2: Yes.
1: Pa bibia so twa.
2: Me hwe me de ma e wo Division 1. Against Takwa United wo Division 1. E wo TNA Park. Omo ba, this is soldiers neighbor.
1: Na so me kan me ko wa omo ba wo e friends say dump him. Dump him. Nya sam keto
2: dump him.
1: Dump him.
2: Enti a year na me a Moses Parker de edi me de ma ne ba so e takwa for mo dia so me de ma akwa ye traditional club.
1: Yes.
2: Bibia ni Ghosters e ye traditional club. Ana minus ne som
1: som ye papa
2: Samates e wo dada
1: Timber
2: Company ana tie enti town modia na say sama boy mutim ni
1: empty
2: the make sure say it makes sure say so mo go home a obi aba add in support na support no ya ka say ama inipa edi ade a chide
1: spiritual
2: spirit in the day today
1: in football no the spirit
2: na sana tie
1: this I want to ask
2: and nutina sama test buy no aba G League in second season wa G League go start buy no ni no so wa aba G League ni bi me dey ma ji Onim de ntia Oblast na omo fight se omo nko relegation
1: e bano
2: se bi ye nhwe matches e wo set areas na an Oblast e club a e oldest club traditional club
1: na wa kuma to yem papa
2: traditional because
1: adia e dey go abo am
2: onim adia ai atu question aye e wo Sodo Sports Stadium no enya de ketwa and sometimes e do ba bi a na I don't blame him.
1: Oblast for
2: because na adia
1: and so what advice so Oblast.
2: Oh yeah, no dear. Mo bebere kwa ho. Because adia na so Oblast eh ye no. Oba e no ni ba bia obebo match. So do response to the ho. Nti na do ba bia na ye kase. For the government to build facilities and then remedia ma.
1: Yeah.
2: Onwe ni ba bia obebo ne ball.
1: Go face father Roma.
2: O dia say onwe ni ba bia obebo ne ball. But Oblast ba e no. Oblast na so Oblast Kwanasna Sports Authority for ho. I go cast ago pamana mo beya na se monye.
1: Okay.
2: Enti Oblast na di ni sika to question na di ni sika yes odu.
1: Yes,
2: e see new dressing room.
1: Aye who say?
2: Aye ni no anya ni si asem na anya national sports.
1: NSC.
2: NSC.
1: Who say NSC for ako?
2: Dia omo code omo beko because e omo na se omo nsa e omo dia. Enti so beya kwa na Oblast ni omo call say ato question ni omo call say no. E dey say me ya ago pam me jam mo amu ntimi nye. Ene no konso na se won ntimi nye.
1: Ka beche. Kebe yo mefiri wako kebe.
2: Oh ye ne dia obeto adwim onye. Nkaji so mo kobo baabi. Enti attention Oblast attention no echo ago pamo no so more than baabi e wo. But sometimes unti a Premier League no. E see ye di see team say not all the time the home teams ni be woni wo home. Oblast the first lose was against baabi any Ghosters. I'm not Ghosters to call Africa by no. Obedu Accra wan ko baabi any kra no mo kwese Oblast wan ni wo e wo so
1: group.
2: And ya non kwa nursing steps in your mokobo 1-1 last minute no Oblast taker. Share United last minute and Oblast a taker a Diana Stars anti a year Premier League no a do baby on here because home would no home kuana no and yet sanity and teams me no be a year surprises and a do maka league in one a so do Oblast. Baby, I know be an so to me conquest a war, ni or Kelku. I go Pamaso, a war,
1: vision,
2: Tamanu town,
1: vision,
2: Okay, Oblast, was say 2-1.
1: And make vision.
2: And no controversy be in the buy.
1: There was
2: there was one matter. No be an imso, the nation self destiny once and uncle. Last week, nursing is Etna Brancassi. I'm a vision, Cocosano.
1: Oh.
2: 1-0 inti ebi ni o so we nation safety na o person o call league mu a enei unzo we need that match na
1: yeah.
2: So much no we need a aben in call 43
1: last week
2: inti kan enen so we say ya enka 46 enka same enka vision because kabisin be say aduana o say cry 44 inti nation safety dey honestly omo ankasa destiny ne kuto omo. At the side of Oblast, then the destiny could come. No Oblast, I dear back would be a place, no. Omo, money against House of Folk.
1: Oh, so do.
2: Ewa, Accra.
1: Okay.
2: Winning bonus, near 3,000 Ghana cedis each player.
1: Wow.
2: First, Oblast, lead 2-0. C second half and a half ready to 2 goals in nyina
1: na treta no
2: ball enti sometimes football ne dear Dr. Kwame Tse say mi mble mu no bebre he nation self say open club omo enjoy pa nation self say kan so mo ba kra nam say team owner bezu akra enti omo ba kra akwa di say even omo ba kra kwa na omo ni ji kwa chen omo okumase
1: kami kai so mo ba ha yi omo
2: ne enjoyment pa winning bonus kakasia and unse nation self say team ba ko a panina bi e chiri all the time they say me dear ma away match is na yimina no Dr. Kwame Tse Echo. But she goalkeeper, Adia Badios, one Adio, yeah.
1: Last week.
2: What the ball cock what semi so? Who hear your penalty?
1: What's
2: our boss? What's our penalty, no. What's our boss? What him said that time, and I saw saying, Emma Nathan Sepsi, can I come 45? Oblast, Benya 45. Nathan Sepsi, head to head will be 2 Oblasts.
1: Think Oblast, Beko. So, now, what the infant said, yeah. Sana kobi kai no agrada no ne esi omo so
2: agrada ne esi omo so enti samola to kwa me na supporters vice so do oblast afi one ne supporters ne nkasa
1: okay
2: sometimes say na coach nko no
1: because Kasim Enge do a good
2: coach nko no ehu
1: Kasim Enge do a good coach so maintain no
2: unim say kodoko 2-1 na ema oblast e pega e no was this a fatal Ahmed Fati. Egyptian coach no. E won na nyomo pega e. Enti e won no so e ja yade ni ade nti ozo da bi. Supporters ibi de ebi no kwa mai bi kwa so mbe ro mo de a chere mi de. E ne yese mi ko haram.
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1: Blast go mo sa de no mo ye na yin fum so pa wo. Mamba league mu foforo. Se na wo kan. Mo pe bebi abom match. Mo sa ko for foreigner. E twa no dollars.
2: Unim de e te ne se. Eye Abed. Won't open resort because no resort in back. Sanyo man now a club owner. A resort so. And I didn't ebi okoye na mfa ze so o sanse sanu. E dey for ba. And Kasim Mingo e your coach. On fa team bi anko relegation. Kasim Mingo.
1: Onim league no bo papa.
2: Bechem nation say o man e coach league ne ma o.
1: Bechem e dwo ye o bechem United.
2: And I hope what
1: sorry.
2: Excuse me. I hope with Kasim Mingo, Bekuta Oblast, and I'm sure Obey coach to Bekuta Oblast for the next season. Abema and Yoma Atsa. Because Oblast, a team one, Mekai 2005, 2006, and a Georgia Kosefi the Oblast, a bad premier. I'm buying, say, I'm fat. And I'm a sign call back.
1: Obia send a message, sir, in some training, Eddie, a team correlation.
2: Ai Kennedy Boatian sana.
1: Training na team no come.
2: Oh, and ebewi. Say Nathan Lobby, ono na. Communication. Obey, Nathan Lobby, communication and branch manager. Edema Oblast. I dey na no the on farm ma. Since training the team akam. Ana mi bo.
1: Since training
2: Kennedy. Baba nyida nso yen sentuni. Ai Amuzu. 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
1: Amuzu. Baba nyida.
2: Omo nyina obisi.
1: Ah, your friends Kennedy OSU.
2: Kennedy bi ene OSU.
1: OSU.
2: Ehu pa ho.
1: Ehu pa ho Kennedy bo acha sa.
2: Ai. Edio.
1: Kennedy Kennedy wa ya de.
2: Oh, say team ni dear.
1: So betch chirim ha, echi na o betch chirim.
2: E so betch chirim.
1: Yeah, we have first with team correlation. E so betch chirim.
2: E so betch chirim.
1: Nations last go mo. Ye in dan hu say last season against Basque Holy Stars. Ye mo bi mu in go mo be kaya deduction of points na so for ya. E come nations aso ye shi. Yeah, come the league no. And then Kennedy ye nua credible a chance am training. And obi dey be say so training na abed mon kasa mon nua am training credible a chance na nations qualification. Come nations pa we show bo na mo bo say na team ya attract. Kennedy call ya we show bo ako relegation.
2: But no matter what na dey ah. Eh dey so be
1: credible a chance am.
2: Onim eh dey so be ko.
1: Okay.
2: Na wey eh yeah asua dey dey ma teams na mo ba no.
1: Okay.
2: Asante good 04.
1: E
2: was zone 2.
1: Positive.
2: Four City.
1: Yeah.
2: Ewo zone 3.
1: No, yeah,
2: and DB United.
1: United.
2: Ewo zone 1.
1: Yeah. Omo eso musu ade fi omo ye proper.
2: Because the tennis say team say ba ni nyina anu. I ska ho. No team na. We unni ska unti mi Ghana Premier League no. If say two question, so do Oblast can sika. you spend before you come to the Ghana na, Premier League. Expense is a womb.
1: Gomwa uwe sika krona. Omuntu wa mo supporters na fo. Supporters ni uwe so mutu wa mufu. Because supporters ni be hard. Papa.
2: Wani mse. Sati
1: mse.
2: Sati mse. Wawai United.
1: Yes. Yes.
2: Ah. Omunya a band.
1: Yeah.
2: Adeba kwa me bo obla supporters abaso. Yeah. Eye sadin. Unse yes. Bi omu bo draw last minute. Yeah. Omu lusu. Mm. Pa wani tese. Yatu nsuya egu refi. Yes. So anansi ya yisi.
1: Yeah.
2: Because so supporters any discipline was and your man me and you home say king
1: panu sisi a
2: e di associate ba
1: panu sisi a
2: e di associate pa and adiba adu ba bi won say me kai say ghost stars ni oblat so edru supporters na won say kai we di intimi amana na no ato ati ati
1: adu ba bi won say players na embo na wa jia to some players no performance no form
2: and fa
1: yeah no form
2: anti so we team na waba na when two support like and no now can we supporters need here
1: because omo no omo for division 1 say division 1 no ye dey train na no ebugabugo ebugabuga
2: division 1 dey ebugabuga san
1: na to premier league ma
2: premier ne dey
1: ah na we say
2: premier ne dey anya bugabuga
1: ye we venue bi we house ba aisa akuma tie supporters so kotoko ba ho aisa akuma tie support me wa wo division 1 na obo bo ne bi ni kotoko ne media ba mu it supporters no dey ma Division 1 clubs no ba league no mo correlation more e to trust some of supporters na
2: because say banners are now wa mo ni under hodia and ne on ye wasu betimi ay se pa anti unsa de ba ko ha obi especially coach Vimpong Mansu winning the Ghana Premier League last season
1: sad but obetimi age FA Cup akwa Africa o si se no so be she Obeshe dreams are or Kobo Confederation Cup with this team.
2: I'm not sure, say, whether Vimna, a Kutomono, a bit me rum, a war, FA Cup. Dreams, if one idea, they say, where Opa go and check the last 10 matches of Dreams FC. And it's no more player where Beneza that the Omo friend me and Yamua.
1: Oh, blasters.
2: Where Opa go and check the performance of Dreams FC. A home and away, home and away, home and away, home and away, sir.
1: Okay.
2: On performance, no, I are strong.
1: Okay.
2: Inti Abed.
1: Yeah.
2: Ghana Premier League ne dia.
1: Ya
2: gwe wie. Emma 11 Wonders Wawa United
1: Nations.
2: A correlation.
1: Media
2: man aje. Media man. Omo aje. Omo aje. Omo aje. Omo aje.
1: Yambo coach Ibrahim Tanko coach.
2: Why are there?
1: One of the coaches are Omo Ebro.
2: Why are there? Why are there?
1: Coach Ibrahim Tanko.
2: But I bet so ba Ghana Premier League ma e de pa wo.
1: Sir.
2: But who kwa?
1: So mo ba bon so mo de gada.
2: And then say and then you.
1: Se
2: o ba.
1: And then.
2: On say Port City Ajinani.
1: Yeah.
2: Asante go 04 Omaji Omani.
1: Yeah, DBB.
2: DBB United Omaji Omani.
1: Yes.
2: Afei ena ebre no aso for the next season. Say omo ebe abebo Ghana Premier League no. Nti Premier League ne de. Huh. O start here. No boy de.
1: To
2: say Inti ghost a medium ghost has to put any dreams in there. Unzo mbe this can be brew.
1: Abandon.
2: Na pong more fire. Nana pong CEO of a Napong's kitchen. Bernard Padibu chese more fire. Bernard Tibutua Mientunka Osha Mientunka Inti Napong's kitchen.
1: Napong's
2: kitchen. More chadu. Itiamo. Itiamo.
1: Osha.
2: Enti padie media shim
1: media
2: shim media shim pa mu anka se won tse media shim ba yemo like nsin so abato
1: bra lai
2: you got like nsin
1: Uganda
2: won se enti na ye ka se du ba bi a coaches ni nya board se no man koyi a e no aka
1: aka
2: no aka na obe step aside no step aside
1: se Ghana no coaches no bebre na won mo kasa coaches a omo eye board no ye mo adwuma o so ara se go mo system no de akoye no we your coach no yes sir obekano krobebre obekano
2: krobebre
1: yeah mo adwuma
2: Yeah, more, you go, why you two, yeah, more, you coaches are much, you're much, you're much, you're much, you're much, you're much, you're much, you're much, you're much, you're much, you're much, you're much, you're much, you're much, you're much, you're much, you're much, you're much, you're much, you're much, you're much, you're much, you're much, you're much, you're much, you're much, you're much, you're much, you're much, you're much, you're much, you're much, you're much, you're much, you're much, you're much, you're much, you're much, you're much, you're much, you're much, you're much, you're much, you're much, you're much, you're much, you're much, you're much, you're much, you're much, you're much, you're much, you're much, you're much, you're much, you're much, you're much, you're much, you're much, you're much, you're much, you're much, you're much, you're much, you're much, you're much, you're much, you're much, you're much, you're much, you're much, you're much, you're much, you're much, you're much, you're much, you're much, you're much, you're much, you're much, you're much, you're much, you're much, you're much, you're much, you're much, you're much, you're much, you're much, obe se code kuntai but obi be se ni jersey na what you say obi se ni t-shirt na no de abo
1: wa se code kuntai say
2: ah
1: wa se code kuntai wa asem kan
2: as you want dey wa asem na me kan
1: wa se code
2: ye coach code your coach anu wa se
1: na coach
2: e do an coach na mobo ya court tournament above four matches you will need only one court na bobo ana
1: na court na e kobo
2: mi si court na dey qualify ana
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2: mo e bia na e kan no mbaje be kan no kwere no court na mi si court
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1: 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Also,
2: Prince Owusu na.
1: Owusu kwa coach. I told them to clear the ball. I told who can they know? Kwa toko ya shiwe we maybe so say coach that will defense you say I told them to clear the ball.
2: Ano so on pe coach Jeff Akoko. But you man no Eddie.
1: Yeah focus go boy, yeah focus. 0302216545 0302216546. Join us see a Ghana Premier League no. Ya kabebre. Eddie Amamo top scorer Samuel Atakumi League Champions Mediama Munum Dada and Omomo Corrigation no Nations Huawei 11 Wonders. Yeah Frost saying now Casa Free Minia.
3: Hello.
1: Yes sir, good evening.
3: Yeah, me need na ya wasi me ka se free ku compre.
1: Me pa chew enti o boss.
3: Me ba chew ya kan say. Kotoko adi o maye no. O ma nga so mu ba o ma bo mu wa bro pa. Mhm. Ya tra ma o blast at the show na nation squad. 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Bi ya be fa. Ni ya me yaduma.
1: Ya me enka wo ho. 03 too bad 03022165455. Hello, ya fro saying.
4: Abu Wadu sir.
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4: Yo Abed nego mi bo abaso eni jumapa. O bo de bo mangana. And our panelists and so more we should be chair of course we should comment that Modi Breya we need to open a mixture of power and we be MP so Darlene Boys we saw see me chair of power and now we Ibrahim Sandis also see me chair of yeah Abednego what will me team a class of folk me do a mohoyao
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1: My day, I don't know why I would do a moya, I don't know how so far.
6: I bet no, why wouldn't you do my own?
1: Minimum, the crop.
6: Because who shall be team across your foot? Now, who shall be CC? Who shall your kind of some performance, the way of performance, and what's wrong? Not the way I saw more matches, no more winning, no more to qualify for Africa. Now, a Koban is a more born the match to Roka, more match to take a form of both, and then there. I am a movie for two. But the way I'm my young motor car, Jamukov, and so we need to tell you, say, or Macoco passes, I know Macoco, no Macoco passes, I know Mulusu, and then I got Cosi and do. Now come who make you much of baby New Year. And come in, you send a Kalig with a can, Betty, by need and especially by a penny for the Yestrom, Yestrom, Sansom, I had to say, Yampe, Yako Africa, you need it in Yestrom, and not class of folks to be an honor, because as rap folk, your team can say, yeah. Oh, compare, la halle, no more, and all the record. I think I can't go for Macha, and that's all one leg. I say, and say, I'm a African dinner. And you have the African in the way. Oh, because you have one leg, you said, don't qualify for Africa. Africa, I'm not a good one, a player to look so bad. Oh, many market, I'm out for the woman, no matter what at all. And it's all better on the Africa, not more for woman. And to link, I have one of the past, what's the thing? And yes, I'm paying for the city. I have a room for it. Yes, I'm prepared. I mean, it's not there. I'm going to move you back home for party. I'm going to say next is a bit of a negative because we're going to prepare this is in Chilate. Next is a bit mad. A bit mad. No, I'm going to make sure I'm going to have a medal.
1: Yes, so yeah, see, Iko, Ichia, Asaman, Kasafuina, Fa, Nepafu, Fro, 0302216545. Good evening. Hello. Hello. Yes, sir.
7: Good evening, sir.
1: Good evening, Mr. Frost.
7: I bet no go. Pacho, why are you only acting to on God in Matayoko?
1: Matayoko, boko on God.
7: Ibia, boko. I have won a bank.
1: Ade.
7: Yeah, league we. Kwasipa, koto komuna mai. Chama. Yeah, league na benewe. Nemo no. Yeah, koto kofas. Ibia nje. And I bet no go. What is going on? I was a chairman said then. Soon we won a year to say, but I didn't say a couple of days. I wouldn't say almost to football night because they got two, third time we experienced about Yakobi. And they catch on say, well, no more, there was a protest in the end. But I want to yes, I'm going to go there when we saw kind of queer.
1: Kind of grandeza, they would grass and they come. Why? Yeah, kind of grandeza, yeah, yeah, yeah, yeah, yeah, yeah, yeah, yeah, too bad. 0302216545 0302216546.
8: Maybe a baby and a photo coins me, and I need that one baby and another cassette. And Kotoku, you two quantity will be a question to be a no, because nations woman. And Kababia, whatever cost to say, be a medicatamo, whatever cost would drink, I had a book who must want a manager penny by pan is over for example, Kotoko, Akobo, Abranka, so much as any man. Ubi Zankaya Kra, and now somebody like a Mose, we are a penny band, but a toki, or one cassette in Botom to KSID. Because of one player, you more pen war, 12 draw black, it won't do my way. Yen Iowa, Yabe, Yen Iowa, Nemo of Enino, Ubuha, Ubuana, Bermo, Bumi, so a football fest or not, it's worth it. All someone now on Fat Nation, and I'm ready because of the four. You're my day. One with you, one with you, one with you. Would you have one of the half of the player do all black? Open market, look at America Toronto. Because of one player beat it, the Domari, Dr. Wamity. One when you go, you're one fantastic, Maswa, never one. Only Yammy Yama.
1: Yammy and Carl Hobart's player no ombeto from all blacks into sanity omo kwaje ombeto omo pa player or all blacks and ombeto 0302216545 0302216546 ya frose oh too bad what ya frose
9: Mohammed neka say
1: Mohammed oka safri hin
9: tama
1: bako Mohammed
9: o se kwami say there eye pass or call relegation. Because only Kotoko bought 6 matches, and some more league in my hem wire. See,
1: but I mean, distance. I mean, traveling distance, Kwanwa, Ubel Bahan.
9: I'm not traveling distance. Kwanwa, Kotoko Fan, so it's the nation's FC, Ewa Blankets, you know. This is the rally. Supporters will be divided into more bad luck. Bad luck, no, we did go to Kochi. Then I got to go home. You know, let me tell you yourself to be blamed.
1: Okay.
9: So, or did anybody go ahead to me anymore? Then I never know.
1: Okay. Mohammed, that's it. Mohammed, that's it. If I for final call, now, yeah, rapapo, and yeah, call, yeah, I do my call for news. Too bad. 0302216545. Hello, if I say.
10: Yeah, we're here. Quasi blank. The tradition, Papa, Papa, come get every car for ISD.
1: Kasua bako die
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1: of course
10: 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she says goes one match da
1: o twese Bruno be she says goes
10: ah bi maka ye start league no ya bo how many matches ya bo
1: ehu o
10: ya me na me buta wo no ya bo how many matches o start ye no o she how many goes the whole season no start ye but 30 something or about 33 matches was she how many goals? And on one day, what she still goes? And we hear Fred Blaster, we begin now, I say, you're a goalkeeper. You're a Jimmy and friend of Blaster. Because what one you goalkeeper, you're a fan of Blaster. Who put one match, our gun, her last match, and she still goes because of who the goalkeeper. Oh, and no man, yeah, and you're paying for way, baby, and kept up funny one in the gym, you know. Because we had the way I'm bobo, not last year, which we say 8 goals. I say, you're about a yogi, and I say, you're about rugby. Ya ba sey mpeni fo na Dr. Kwame che Ghana mpeni fo na di football che no ye ntu omofo football no mu di achire no nyem mpeni fo ni sika omo nya na eso omose no because wo compare togwe fise na na 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omo abro And the best man, you might hear the name Quayani. Moment told me, I'm in the football, and I just say, Omuni be only dear to the no opinion of your day, you know. Omun was any papa to go ahead of the family, you might be with you, Matty. Then the year Bobo, Nakota, Washa says go. Near the cashier to an independent, Nassam Babo, Afasura. Let us say, we are born and I say, Minia, you told me, I'm going for say, you know, we are now here, as we are about so. Now, the more you know, they say you to know, they say, Ghana, you might be because football. First, Nankabo has Bokotoka. Eli, and then I say for me, no more and so never did I got a good idea. I said, detailed, and yet, Kotoko be eight, with a yarra with him. And then, a yarra with him. Now, the free way to show up to be in bed, what is there?
2: Happy birthday to Prince Kwame Ba from your dad Bernard Gogoli and Afi, your mom and his siblings. God bless you with more wisdom. And Prince Kwame Ba and your birthday. Happy, happy birthday to you from Bernard Paddy Boje.
1: Okay. 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
2: DJ promise
1: and drive near na ene onene nam krom also ba Accra Sports Stadium promise call Accra promise tenase media ya na evidence ntii
11: yeah
1: DJ ya driver no sir
11: oh missi ni station da asempa
1: okay
11: the screen or the flat screen TVB and the ball anymore
1: okay.
11: I don't need a sampani or change your baby or your brutal
1: your friend is a champion
2: with a car number GW534425
1: okay
2: Kweku champion
1: we
2: brutal what
1: catch
2: you
1: Blast and correlation to go more any idea for papa. Nelson Edia call YouTube Sports Avenue 2 and at the Ebremono Kobe Stone Alex Kobna Stone Okumankra Osia Bet a 2-1 Kotoko 1 or Blast 2 Nedemse Kukro Samuel Atakumi Obeji Go King 19 goals in a day Abrenteno or Share and no boss 6 goals are Odiaji Nego King Tiafia. 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And league or G and O shop boa, Premier Tanko, Medema for boa. Mohuni say. And I've got a call for coach. I told them to clear the ball. And I've got a call coach in the HBI Dachibiano, post match, and Obenya best coach. I told them to clear the ball. Well, Nelson, I'm sure only Odeo, I'm sure we're in a technical room, engineer room, the moon, I see. I bet Negoni, Sedazi, Kobe Stone, Timlina, Ebwaye, and yet the show no Ebremo. Yamia, Tuma, Echina, Ebonosia, News at 6, Latula, Ebaba, Ebedre Gumu, you read news in a papa, my so better, Serik, Sid, with the Baba, Ebekeje Gumusa, foreign King Kanija. yes, Kaninja Baba Medagri, a bishop brutal, and your boss, somewhere quite a day in Chisky, solid man Sky, and Wala Songo, 5 for 5, 1 p.m. Mubaya de Papachina, Mubaya Shepa, 5 for 5, dear Banano, dear Quadum, Nako Fun News, at your Bramo, your Cramo.
12: Omo e fili fomo o me mi group ni na omo frame am se papa be se ta mo so obek mamu tamu na mwenye na mamba airport inti ubiya nkanti na yu na uwa udimrikana uko airport but anopaya misena mwuse wako fana wadana wakasama kemeka ya nese hallelujah wapana yefe ni mguwasi ni memu.
13: Most of them have put these guys who are doing these demonstrations on a payroll, a strong one. So it's not something that's going to end today. I'm looking at a worst scenario as a business owner.
14: Hey, I'm not just saying more than it. So South Africa for an kasana or more hono. Om abano, any of my company for the body, or my manager, and you're Tibinuka, so to say Ghana for local. Wey ya so fo hwe amanene sam so kopie ho na mo de tu nani mu no na ne nyina mu no wonom esre na so fo nso de tu omanim sisi se de nipa besa hasa e na obunyina ayere de se ombes wo mba kana enti omo ye hye bi e wo so mo ye ne bere no so a omdo mu nyina aba abedru maim
15: edika in the spirit of transparency but I said the first 300 the list that they have that list should be made available so that as community leaders, you know those who are growing, so that you can help with even assisting them to come to a city. That list, you know, will be made available. The spirit of transparency. And that's will be better say, oh, maybe a minister, you know, maybe a war, the party for me, and the dance for me, and the relatives, this list. I'm not part of it. I don't know anybody. I don't know how it was put together. And I'm sure the High Commissioner is not favoritism.
12: No.
15: We are just looking at who wants to go, who's ready to go, and who is most vulnerable, and who we must look out for. Indeed, there's nothing to hide about this process. As I said, it is very transparent. Indeed, that list will be made available. That's the first thing we do. Number two. The High Commission officers who are working on the evacuation, they should spell out the modalities clearly. Tanga Malaysia, Infra Malaysia, Airports Ghana, more interlands. How are we getting there? When are their buses arriving and all of that? Because they've done a good job. A certain mapping arrangement. And the buses that have to move from various locations and send us a budget are approved, and we are releasing funds for that. And we don't expect anybody to spend their own money to be looking for a bus or a train to come to the center.
14: Well, yes, for sure, I'm an insane so. Siamelo Kujato, a blackwa, Nene Nati, and now what make us a baby and was your penny, Ibrahim Hama, a shabo. Sɛ wɔn a yɛde wɔn bɛyi emu maako maako wɔ ha deɛ wɔn adwuma wɔ hɔ a wɔn ba yɛ a wɔn ɛbɛ yɛ.
15: The latest information I learned from Yemiya Bini, Mr. Ibrahim Mahama, say over 100 jobs, adwuma for 100 people. It's a good challenge. Yɛne ada CEO so bɛkasa. So obiara to be ma 100, even 50 right now. Particularly the young ones who are still able and available to work, they will not just idle at home. And we are sending a very clear message that we love our people, we are ready for them, and we will take care of them. Ghanaians should not be humiliated and humanized. It's not that they don't have a place to live and they don't have a country or a government. I think that
14: our
15: has been made very, very clear.
14: Jim FM! Anyway, I'm free. I'm free. I'm Sanemra. I'm free. South Africa, I'm free. I'm Ghana. Hey, so far, we don't share your quantum post. We're so Kwame Abuja. And I'm here to go. Say, Ghana has all your mabunu kwa dia. Emma, and you was him here. A Kwame Bia, you don't put him. Dia, yeah, yo. Dia, yeah, yeah. I say, yeah. Hey, yeah, not to say. What you're home for India, Chilempeni. Was it for the second one? Walkas out here. Who's he can out here, Kwano? 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Wono matu.
16: No contractor working on any road in the country or savanna would be tolerated for doing shoddy work. I have news for you. Today, in Savanna region, on every day when you go to platform, citizens have decided to take their mobile phones and record everything that every contractor is doing. They've been sending it to President Mahama, they've been sending it to me. So if you are a contractor, you can no longer connive with my agencies to send me a very beautiful report in Accra and pretend you are working. The people know. In fact, they even tell me how many people are on your site on daily basis. There's one contractor that I cannot mention. It's a Chinese contractor. I know the number of equipment that are on site today, how many people are there, and when they came to work. And I want to thank the public for this level of vigilance. And I want to encourage all young people across the country, do same with the every road project that is in your community. Own it. Report to us. Don't wait and say that the minister will know about it. Please let us know. You are not a nuisance.
14: Na so for odene kasa AC no asa be nani abre din din din din din no se prem prem ya kasa ya bro for 3 kilometer be sem premier no asa bre yi mfidi egusu a contractor for ehwame ya yi ni nyina na wonom be hwese contractor ni bia ya de sa contract ni bia manu no obe adwuma pa e dia ma o men
16: day and night. Tell us what is happening on your big push project in your community so that together President Mahama will go down on record as the person who made the biggest intervention on our roads. Currently, over 2,000 kilometers of road are being constructed. This is not fiction. Unlike what President Akufo-Addo did in Parliament when he did one of his state of the nation address and pretended that he built almost 18,000 kilometers of road. To be told, there's no record in our country that President Akufo-Addo actually even started and completed 100 kilometers of road. It doesn't exist.
14: Province Kwame Agboja, Swafo, no na share, asha a quantum post also. Nene and out here. Na yem free way. Na yem free chef from Antamu. Swafo, no na share from Antamu, so James Gunu. 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
17: The whole place now has become a security zone. It's a disaster scene and anybody visiting this site need to be very careful because we cannot guarantee the safety of our people, so we need to send a message around. And as indicated by the honorable minister, yes, all those who go to the mountain for farming from now need to be very careful because we are entering into the rainy season. There was a severe rain yesterday and June, July is coming and we are expecting more rains. And so we all have to be very careful. The children, when they are coming here, anybody visiting this area, well, I will instruct the NADBO to come and do some cording of the environment. So that's what we're going to do immediately.
14: And the NADBO for the Umabe Sisa Huina, Serebeya, it will be entered for us. opani e wonye ma shebe dwane de mo so wada klo govis kwame agboja won so akwakosera amprodia to dwase se se ya mafuo mu 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
17: adakris bless is so much landmass that you don't necessarily need to crop around the mountain, rather let's see whether we can restore the ecology around the mountain and use it for other profitable things like tourism and others. We've had people talking to us about all the potentials, but we keep cropping, cutting down the trees, burning the bush around it. Of course the trees, the bushes were holding the mud and the soil. Once you remove them, the soil is loose, so I don't have the power to decree that nobody should crop around the mountain. It is something that together with the elders we can discuss. So that is the way forward. I also want to thank the young people in the community who, without their swift intervention, those two lives would have been in a real peril. And we want to thank them for their swift action. In fact, before fire service and not everybody turned up, the young people in the community gone in and rescued them because they were trapped in the mud. So I want to thank the young people for that swift action.
14: Opani governs Kwame Agboja wono yesofo a ohwe akwantim ponso wono na yemna hye bedwendim amamfo wo adaklu abato mpesa so ne ne na oti ye na haya dom 106.3 FM hia 104.5 affiliate wo ha ani aduo no 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
2: Hypertension ya se ya hiyo ya diye mu Ni

0: so say the diagnosis is a bit of a hospital near case or hypertension. You know, no idea because so one of friend no complications they start to say but yeah, no serious but do one my it's me your country and she said yeah lucky na your diagnosis and tell my no clinic so back time they are now back clinic. Me who a conning and a junior the amount a year and a junior the amount a year yes son in mouth. Nina, I said, Uma, when they change our hospital time, be once I had diagnosed you.
1: And your TA, Dokota, Odin Juma, or Babiani, Baya Sabia, Doctor Mohammed Said Fukan, and our church in Achreano. My aunt, I'm a test for my men for a month for drinks, Kakra Babi Diano, and for me. Starboy was also a live. I have from airport. I don't know from the other one with you. Was a real agent appear could be see Uma. Gerandi Furniture, and I could just space, woman, papa.

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Oh yes. Praise God, praise God, praise God. Glory to God. Praise the Lord. Hallelujah. The name of the Lord is a strong tower. The righteous run to it and they are saved. Good evening to you and praise the Lord. Yes, we speak to this nation. That this nation will be open. We speak to the nations of the world. Fall on your knees. Yes, we speak to this nation, Ghana. The kingdom is coming. Kingdom is coming. Kingdom is coming to you. We are live here on Asempa 94.7 FM. 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My name is Reverend Jonathan Y.D. Blay. I'll be with you from now to the time of 8:30 to 8:40. On Asempa 94.7 FM, the Kingdom Matters. Praise the Lord once again. We just give thanks to the Almighty, the King of Kings, the Lord of Lords. The Lord has been so good and faithful to us. The Lord has been so kind to us. We say hallelujah. Praise God. Yes, we shout to the north. We shout to the south. We shout to the east and west of the nation of Ghana. The kingdom is coming and the kingdom has come. Glory to Jesus. Yes, Asempa 94.7. We are your Kingdom Matters. Kingdom Matters. The earth. Oh, yeah. Praise God.

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The earth is the Lord. And everything in it. The world. And all who live in it. For he founded it with the sea.

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He will receive the blessings of the Lord and vindication from the Lord his Savior. Such is the generation of those who seek the Lord, who seek his face. Lift up your heads, O ye gates, and be lifted up, you ancient doors, that the King of glory may come in. Who is the King of glory? The Lord strong in might and the Lord strong in battle. He is mighty in battle indeed. Lift up your head, O ye gates. 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Who is the King of glory? The Lord mighty is the King of glory. Hallelujah.

We are live on Asempa 94.7 FM. This is Kingdom Matters. And my name is Reverend Jonathan YD Blay. I'm here with my team, my producer. Now I have a very young, strong producer. His name is Reverend, small Reverend Jadio Kojo Blay. He's my own son. Yes, Jadio is here with me. He's doing the production today for me. And then you may as for Bettinasi, Pastor Richard Bettinasi, also for Kakari Bettinasi, also for Domiti Abu Bettinasi. So, we are going to bring you a very good discussion tonight.

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Me then the Reverend Jonathan YD Blair. 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I was 0244531172. 0244531172.

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0: All right. Asempa 94.7 FM. And then you're ready, Jumadie, no, yade bro. 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
2: Come on, everybody, get your feet heavy. 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
0: Our lovely mother, God bless you.
2: Where my island is? Can some of y'all run down here to the front real quick?
0: Mama Evelyn, maybe what?
2: In the field of my island.
1: Mama Joycelyn.
0: Mama Joycelyn.
1: Yeah.
0: I am not Joycelyn Evelyn. No.
1: Yeah.
0: I confuse me. Mama Chia, may read Mama Betty. And I'm in Ma.
2: Come on, Jehovah.
0: I feel Mama Fanchia can say, Emma, your papa.
2: Say it.
0: Your papa, Apostle Eric Nyamiche, the chairman of the Church of Pentecost.
2: Oh, Lord.
0: His eminent archbishop.

Reverend Apostle Dr. Anyani Bodum. 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We have the men. We have the men. We have the men of God and the women of God. We are blessed. That's why this nation, there is no way. War, ebesi wa we used to them. We have the strong men. Already shram. They have played their part so well. No matter the weakness in the kingdom, they have really played their role. Papa is to the Anaba. Aye, prophet, aye, Beduko, prophet Nigel, prophet Usubempa. All the men of God in Ghana, we appreciate you. You have done a good job. 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

In fact, your console no was san no cry in a brand new. 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So you can hear me loud and clear on the studios of Asampa 94.7 FM here at the Koko Mlemle. The number is 0244531172. 0244531172.

0: All right, that's Ampa 94.7 FM. Also for Abedi, my young chassis. Also for Akwaba.
1: Yeah, ja.
0: Before say about topics, and I say last week me descend you.
1: Yes.
0: We are still dealing with that topic, but
1: yeah.
0: For before we go into the topics, no. This week, Nyama Ben across who path. What do you think? Other social issue, first commentary, yamfa national issue. The across who am I Ghana mo. What do you want to talk about now for young your topic in the so?
1: Okay, also for Eradi Inshallah be that civil brew.
0: Amen.
1: Dear mammy. M say Sanya also Okano it moves a studio hano. Brunya no abedun tem. Yeah, so near my sister and
0: yeah
1: the management I say. And Eradi Inshallah be brave.
0: Amen.
1: So asana me ba social issues and so I'm saying more how kakra, and it's about the fact that we've not had water for some time.
0: Wow.
1: For almost
0: around La Paz.
1: There be me area muhono Abeka.
0: Around Abeka.
1: Abeka Koko Junction Honu. I don't know of other places, but okay. I think say we've not had
0: at for the pipe we are paying and say.
1: Oh no, not really. A woman omuye, and I think for about 2 years ni omuye and say almost 1 year. And I mean before election, you know, that is they I mean the pipe went off for almost a year. But before election,
0: okay.
1: You know, as usual, that's the Ghanaian way of doing things. So after election we've enjoyed water for some time. But about 2 months now we've had no water.
0: Wow.
1: And the bills surely will come. Because bill in the automobile computer now. A generative bill, no? So definitely the bills will come and you pay, but you will not have water. And you see, sometimes in Sonua, we don't see the effect because in Sonua, somebody can get miscarriage out of it. Because gallon, no, Niswano, and yadi get well.
0: Yeah.
1: And I won't miss it out the before.
0: Anyone, Ukokokokokokokokokokokokokokokokokokokokokokokokokokokokokokokokokokokokokokokokokokokokokokokokokokokokokokokokokokokokokokokokokokokokokokokokokokokokokokokokokokokokokokokokokokokokokokokokokokokokokokokokokokokokokokokokokokokokokokokokokokokokokokokokokokokokokokokokokokokokokokokokokokokokokokokokokokokokokokokokokokokokokokokokokokokokokokokokokokokokokokokokokokokokokokokokokokokokokokokok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
1: 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So it is a very worrying development. Nti ye besre district no, I mean district manager no on shena yenya nsuo. It shouldn't be like they are going to repeat what happened.
0: So also for, I just want to ask, how do you people manage
1: with water? Yeah, sir. Papa Bina onwo gallon onwo e friend say say gallon polytank bi nti okoto nsuo omo de tank ebre no wo hu na odogu polytank ni mu na
0: ne bo ba ye
1: din, of course ne bo ye din na san nsuo no kra no you cannot also guarantee nsuo na ye di aba no untumi hu the purity of the water wo hu say ye ebia nsuo bia yakọ I mean, yako sisa efi baby. You, I mean, fine. Assuming say it's good water or whatever, but I think say they have to give us water. 2 months now we don't have water. Pipe no. First nanka omu tumusa na ubi pipe na umu se pressure kakra webe fufu. But these days there nothing, absolutely nothing. We've not had water.
0: And demo pipe na paya baby ana.
1: Oh, same pipe paya. I mean, courtesy demands that you come to the area and tell us.
0: Explain.
1: Mm-hmm. Not too long ago, yet they say, I mean, Greater Accra, some part of Greater Accra have had problem. So we're thinking, say, yansu ye kahun, inti, say, almost solve problem in you are, our water will start flowing. But, I mean, other people have started receiving water, and we don't have water. And sadly, you know, I see pain for a whole year, or more than a year, we didn't have water.
0: That same enclave.
1: That same area. That area need the problem of what the same catcher. That same area, no.
0: Wow.
1: It mean my light off. It mean you turn my young off.
0: Ah, why?
1: Na baby our light. The woman now light aba.
0: What's happening? Strange.
1: Yeah, it's very strange. And this is the middle of Accra. We are not far. We are not anywhere away from Accra. And the best let's say.
0: Namo assemblyman ni mu MPDC ma to one
1: I believe so my own BB, but medium I want to use this medium to tell the district manager, because definitely somebody is responsible for water in that area. So be it here on Kancheno Yesreno Oma Yenshu.
0: Because Abeka side.
1: Yes, Abeka. Omunim, they are aware. It's not like they are not aware. One time be me sorry how much be set three and I mean who's in soon neighbor eight no try it. It's very interesting. And you pay water bill.
0: Oh, I see. Okay.
1: And to know
0: where the Ghana water for
1: yes, yesterday, they should give us water. The last time the excuse was that pressure now. Machine ma pressure na inso no fuba your honor pressure no machine no assay
0: amohoye purpose
1: wa your honor wo purpose kakra
0: oh okay but amohoye down no do mu nsio
1: I think so o cut down o benya nsio but no kra no do na ye ebura mu nsio ne nsio ankrofo I imported the assistant mu so we want to plead with them to give us water and so they knew ho na hadwene
0: very well. Asempa 94.7 FM. But this week is one of the issues. Let me use any flood issue. Our Accra.
1: Yes. Accra is still vulnerable. Accra, no. According to

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1: It caught my attention because I'm very happy and it tells me that something is going to happen. And MPs no almost some abano almost shena se almost pass bill bia. You see, I realize that there is something I realize about Parliament, and that is the fact that day in and day out we see bills being passed. Bills are passed into laws and acts. But I realize that most of these bills that are passed, don't really affect the poor people in the society. It has nothing to do with poor people. It doesn't affect the destitute. People are the same. The livelihood of people have not changed. People are the way they are. But day in and day out, bills are being passed. So I didn't think that almost share bills no more personal. So that they come up with bills that will affect people, will change the lives of people. Transportation is a problem. Electricity is a problem. Water is a problem. They should come up with strategic transport. Transportation Act. They shouldn't leave transportation in the hands of whoever likes. Into Biapa. No, they should come up with bills that will affect ordinary people so that sika kakra na aba obotomu no. Sika no betumi de wadu bosumi no ewie ye e de amao. Intino, I don't think recess way e resume na. Na fe de by the time you be hunu you see, oh, they have passed about 10 bills, 15 bills into acts and laws, but the ordinary person remains the same. Nothing has changed. People are still struggling when they are going to work. People are still struggling when they are coming from work. People still don't have water. People still don't have electricity. People still don't have work to do. So bills now, yeah, passive brain, no bills, no. What is the essence? How do they affect the poor people and the ordinary people? So yes, the best level said they should not. Does the status quo shouldn't continue? They should think about ordinary people in the country and pass bills that will change their lives and change their destinies and change their livelihoods. People will be very happy. It's like parliament is there, parliament is doing its work, but you really don't see parliament in the lives of people.
2: Okay. All right.
1: So for now, you make an antisa.
2: Oh, there be certain observation.
1: Yes, you don't see parliament in the lives of people. You don't see parliament are passive bill where
2: direct effect
1: at a such transportation system or Ghana. No, you don't see it. Parliament are passive bill where my electricity.
2: No, na wok jumeku amu yes ani mano.
1: So for yes, meti asese jumeku ene yes ani, but parliament is part of us. I didn't think that maybe I will keep passing bills. Maybe my knowledge, maybe I'm not being understanding about the work of Parliament.
2: Okay.
1: But I think that
2: all right.
1: Parliament should come out with bills and laws and acts.
2: No, that one will come from the executive. It's a policy of the government.
1: Of the government.
2: And so when the government took a person policy, they now give it to the sector minister.
1: Uh-huh.
2: The minister on behalf of the president will come and lay it. I said this thing bill in parliament, so it's
1: yes, and I make an oh yes, so
2: and in your parliament,
1: so executive no on okay. On forward, uh-huh. So that bills now omo personal, which because eventually go to
2: my mama. Very example, the executive can decide, so okay, Ciciano said the petrol, somebody omo koya cabinet, a koya say, yeah, two free soon,
1: yes.
2: they can come with their bill, say, okay, if you know, could pay to crime and tow mobile, and I'm on the bill, and I go to parliament.
1: Oh, yeah, yes,
2: the parliament in your participant now it's become a law. So,
1: so, I'm on Yanisa, I'm executive.

0: fa bills in ma parliament passia
1: direct
0: one people should feel parliament people don't feel parliament I'm telling you
1: oh baby yebi I don't know all right as a 94 point yeah also for domtia board initial commentary about national issues and things that has come across this week I mean shan be brave na also for richard and so babe also for akwa mama akwa ba
2: yeah nia
1: sansuna me bra kakarin so babe also for evangelist kakari akwa ba
3: also for major so ebru
1: bibia boko
3: ni akopa daro
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3: awo shikoko
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1: 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Oh, and a very good idea. In your name, Mudia, and I come, come, but Sanka Coco, do you be no mutimono fine sense? You crowd, would you may antico no cry?
0: Yeah,
1: Miss Minus and the Mecano,
3: oh, Matias, if
1: I may antico cry, yes, you would a coco and prungo. It will give you some kind of beautification and some kind of identity, say, but Mikayano, I say, me may dream, my dream, baby, my dream, now, baby, I'm pinagin and nominal. 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
1: 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It's not.
3: Okay. Also, for the name link in it too. Must say, me the video be chido.
1: Yeah, man.
3: Saudi Arabia.
1: Yeah, man.
3: Sure. Almost we am see a top ball go on got him. It is the ones we ide. Number one, no. Number two, ah, me the chido ye Kentucky. In the U.S. wo mo so o matok enwura gu gatem me o gogla e ya all over the world flooding natural disasters one upon the other we see ya ya kan wase me nwie na another one e si e ya bibia e koso ye po ye mpo it is happening ye ni ehuni ni ebetimi aso anono because the nipa betimi ya nyame onyama
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1: All right, asampa 94.7 evangelist kakari na otie nka no wasa Richard
2: me dey
1: akwaba bio
2: enia o
1: na this week also then na ekleke o
2: ah me dey nanka me hwehwe bibi me nche tiefo na me sanso encha Apostle Francis Duaneyali Nyamenshra pay medo kabebre. And then back to social issue. Maybe social issue I may back to no ye. Now come shabem Nipa na can say no crew no parliament. Say don't miss the Quran with other documents referring to the Bible as document, you know. And then now I am a social issue and person become awesome. Now, I don't know if it's true. I mean, so what is our story?
1: Oh, no, I think, sir, I'm about public accounts committee.
2: Yes.
1: So when they came to public accounts committee,
2: yes.
1: The woman who said, Obia on the faith, they all this way.
2: Yes.
1: So, Niamana, I had this way, microphone, I'm going to oath. It's like our box. Say, open cross, at the cross, be mount. Open Bible, at the Bible, be mount. Upe Qur'ana, edi Qur'ana sobe ma.
2: Yes.
1: Now they are so. So those things are together.
2: Yes.
1: And I think so. Omu di begu honu. The lady raised primary objection and I say, concern say, the Qur'an no yemfa any other book and a document enter so. But wohunu say, omu di other document atu Qur'an no so. No say, ebe ya, omu nyinfi Qur'an no so. Then quickly no, ye honorable blan. My friend is saying the chairperson of the public accounts committee.
2: I've been not say.
1: I draw an attention. So it's not just an ordinary document. It is the Bible and the Quran. Then the lady came. So oh, if it is the Bible, there, yeah, I think that she don't have a battle. Unimun on say Bia is other book. You know, me thing say Omani explain this beginning. You know, now I was worried, but when I heard the second explanation, you got to know. So I'm drawing attention. Say it's not just an ordinary document, but it's the Bible. Then she said, for that one, they have corrected it. It's okay.
2: Oh, okay. Mm. But then, I'm in the
1: okay.
2: Because they are making it on social media and doesn't have what you...
1: No. You see, Uncle Fab, they spin. That's why, you see, this platform, the way Bishop Wood, Eradin Fan the Chris, or the giant, you know, I just want to maintain it like that. It's a, if the thing is black, it's black. If it is red, it's red. So... Sasamba, me too, me boss, no, my shishi, my at least a background research, and son of my ever discuss it. The topics in the you may think, sir, me person ever discuss it, and yes, I the full fact of Rentino. I think, sir, when your issue are, I think, a year way. Sanka, almost you know, Jinjina soon still, she insisted, that one, maybe we can have something to say, but she quickly. To acknowledge that the Bible is not an just ordinary book, so okay. Let's move on.
3: Also for Mabel, my main can be K12. Not also for Dom Tier, it can be about your transport system. Oh, sir, Sabby, yes, you are saying home born a combiso, you're paying for no pinum. Sabby, what could both the degrees are hold draw a university? Now, what about your doctor or your professor? Now, you do what I call to government institution, Biano. Let's say your transport system, your metro mass. Now, so when you are managing, a man fast one, mahon, a man, a jumekun, and kase ni ninkui, and to cast ni biyanka. Now, just walk by one walk of patcho. Wa bra kase o ni nina says yo pass a crown to me replace it. Now, what to announce that bohom nane, professor, doctor, and yes, a triaka, a j allowances. Oh, your professor, doctor, may you? It yen you bow down your head in shame. Se men na me kotena metro mass transit egunu foton to na mana de gen engia ani wu nya wo mo nwu kakra ah awo mo bani wo se nyam ndo wo mo ani nwu se me pa metume ko manage agu no ah ne me ye professor am ye hu wo ni ewu na na
1: All right, as of 94.7 evangelist Karina Utininka.
2: Complex.
1: No. Complex. Not rich. You see, a complex, we understand. Complex. But how can you explain, say, oh, private car, the same bus, no? Obi ba kwoton fufufu. No, they are going to manage fast.
2: Yeah, so a complex. A complex in the sense, you may have all the degrees, the appointing authority, a honor, the any for you.
3: Wrong peg in a square hole.
2: It's not wrong peg in the. It's the instructions that comes. You may have all the ideas to do all that is right, but Ebeka yourself where a part say, instead of Ebia own him say you know say you need to pick the correct drivers. You need to do this. Ebeka yourself party for here. Juma party people are also drivers.
3: Won't agree to resign.
2: I'll get back to that place. Ain't you know, it's very complex. You don't have that free will to let go your potential. The only thing you are left with is resignation. But resignation in Ghana here is the obedio. Ain't you? Let's see how best we can manage their appointing authorities. That is what is happening with most of our state institutions. But Omoboda are so competent to handle it. But politics we do here, to operate fully at their capacity. And who get into that position, then you know, sir.
3: Pastor Richard, the MMA know when you're doing this.
1: Madam Timbrem,
4: is it? So for who can this idea?
2: Yes.
4: Wow, me tea.
1: But your cargo mic.
4: You mean you. Yeah. So, who catch me say, appointing authority, no? And now, all catcher, district manager, no water company, district manager,
2: not what you say.
4: No, manu, my,
2: no, is it what you say?
4: A negligence. They almost name a jumano. Simple as that. I'm telling you,
2: they are overcome.
4: Oh, they don't know.
2: Yes, sir. Oh, yes,
4: almost name a jumano.
1: Let's
4: say the way it is.
1: Richard, look at what Softdom Tia Bua.
2: Yes.
1: Why can't you make the work profitable?
4: Yeah.
1: Then out of the profit, you also take what you want.
4: Yeah, what you want.
1: But you shouldn't let the work to destroy.
4: Look,
3: STC,
4: Bas is here now. We are come books more. They are in debt.
1: Yeah.
4: Our VIP is making profit.
1: Yes.
4: So, no.
3: And no, I'm sorry, I'm a doctor, professor. I'm you. Tiawa. Meanwhile, VIP man or manager, on your own teacher degree, then get
1: the money. Yeah, this social issue.
2: When it comes to state-run institutions, right. And with the kind of politics you're running it there, I will not blame the CEOs.
1: Okay.
3: Oh, yeah. Right. Maybe I'll not blame the CEOs.
2: Why should the CEOs be politicians?
3: Electricity company, in your opinion, be a manager.
2: Yeah.
3: They know future ministries for you in lighting, okay?
2: Yeah.
3: And
1: I'll resign.
2: Yeah.
3: Oh yeah, most of my money. Yeah, the oil no now. Nyabotre. Says any marriage.
1: Yeah, that man. That man.
3: I respect that man so much.
2: Exactly. It is that culture in the. Well, that culture of resignation, and a lot of CEOs will resign because they have the ability all right to work.
1: Also, we will come to another that one. Now, the topic in the first one, you interested a bit to me. I can and want some kakra. And only according to TV3 News, which I share. And I last week we dealt with a bit of it, and I want to hear your side as well. You see, more than 500,000 a year young kwala omutro wasi nyesanomokano West African examination a wasi more than 500,000 this year kwa omutro exams. I don't know, we are not talking about 100,000. 200,000, 300,000, 400,000. We are talking about
3: more than 500,000
1: Nkwala.
3: Me
1: baka ho. Oh, true. Mm-hmm. But yeah, then you do. But The question is, and kwara we nyina ba system no mu. University graduate fo nso eba. Polytechnics eba. Nation training for eba. Jesus for next year. Around this time, yeah. Even as you speak now, this year, yeah. This time around, na JHS for us to be ara atro.
3: Me second born so we JHS.
1: So, looking at the masses of the youth that are coming, no strategy man now. Yeah, as of for your share, because at the 60s and 50s, 70s, the church saw the need. Say what we lack was education. So if what we lack is education there, let us put the educational infrastructure in place. Let us provide a system that can educate our children. Now, we are educating them. We have built the schools. We have everything. Now, Corona graduate, what is the next step for the church to do? Kwame, I will say, Asura no faswa. You bet to me, say, because... was that Richard? I'm looking at the next 10, 20 years. Senkola we nyina basis na biibie no ho mo ya. Was that Richard? Inti den na sa sori ne yeye. I'm sure as if evangelist Kakariso. What do you have to do as a church?
3: Aso for me da se bebre nyame nsha. Se odwene sa mekan se you are own person or fire service approach.
1: Yeah.
3: Proactive. Okay, very good. E biibie e. Because so she says here what they want to hand and tell now you said they make an medium chini. Now she a maba wa ebo besibra.
1: Besibra nebi obin tiasi medium.
3: Ashaw. Also for a serious who the air to car.
1: Anajo.
3: Fa is legon abedi pele. Streetness.
1: Abedi pele na any infant.
3: Is legon.
1: Oh, ebi anemi no abami.
3: Yeah. Se oko baby omu melcom no one baby a high sense one. Ufasa akwa ino so.
1: Okay.
3: Eh, easily gone. Now ufa hon mako American house.
1: Hume.
3: Ubon so, omu jiri jina hon omu saha na she entare she omu. And be ye as young as, make me strong ka meke obebe 13 years. Cause omu ebi so we nyini ni emu, suya nu suya sani wadi ya. 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
3: 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A dear investment no investor or church members no. 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It was what I saw them who are BBA Mokafaske, you know, or who say you could yabo. A yet direct, a feminine direct. As well, no, I can't read him. As we be an old generalize statement, you know. So said it here. Now, I dear by a coin, sorry, a bit me. I also know, sorry, a beer schools.
1: Yeah.
3: Oh, beer school back,
1: hospitals,
3: sir. Oh, dear, wouldn't be me a secondary school, JSS, nay, Ninkekahua, a tertiary near the idea. At least, you know. The juvenile schools no be KG, Wenny, Wenny, Wenny, Wenny, and yet then I saw an analysis. ebi a nurse bi kura wi school ye employ no momfa omo omo no be hwe the health aspect of the children no no ma take care of it employment my number 1 mo be fa teachers because nkwalan totofe wa fo no ye omo be siesie omo ho atodwoma ma omo ni adeade se de omo ni beje o be fa teachers eno so be fa e be employ nipa meboa ne toso bio ese eno aduane ma nkwalan no e wo school ho. It will be your caterers. It is a caterers who are sorry no more. Say, be no cry, you have to train some of them. Well, bra, yes, school, no, near training, sa phone. It will be your school, no, near training, or maybe, Yanko Pompu activeness, na be no, no. And sending Yanko Pomba, no man, no, Abudria, said a bear, no man, a bobby, your baby, yes, so on said it. 89 and also a bear employee, nipa. And what you know, she obeys her apostle, Joseph. See, I hear a sophomore more bande, more credentials, sir, no nibi. 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So what they compense, sorry, and ne, mean person will be dear. We almost so crunch and Indian. But this single man was able to do that because Ninipa welfare, and non came for a farming. Also, you were the aqua side, no? That's the aquatic habitat, and in sewer water bodies, air and fish near that. And no, yeah, one mode of farming. Say, so, only the modernized and as a modern ones be about. Baby, I will be a bina sas be an out me, a ye, I'm using them, say, reservoir tanks and yemma bisa, no more die. Send also yen o yen yen wa expanding the cassia. Gana force the serious tilapia, me who be that. Ubedru baby, I'm yet to turn a chow, watching on a car packet. Me say, church members need be better. Not your mono retail. And son, I'm more better in wholesale.
1: Now, Kakari, who say? Problem, no subini say. 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
1: okay
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3: 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Oh, we are great idea, dear. A great and fine mechanic, and I'm one. It is half for no bit me mobilizes half on the church piano. As on your data of your church members. Now, no be an expert, yea. I walk. Now, be any pan the passion, I walk. It in England and above one, my whole demand of planets, I was sorry, no. Saffron got our almost to say Pastor Richard, no more hall, Pastor Dom Chen, no more hall. Also, they have the brains. They should sit them down, conscientize them. Na omo hunu ba bi e betumi de omo nyina hye betumi generate income ama wo omo ene cheche no so hu enti yemfa ne se ye beye commercial farm ye do bro a brun or chain process be brain a femu and the mu piazu discover. Ya do bro says Bruno Beba, and then you bet me a bruna ya a discover brain. Okay, young store Bruno, and cosy period a bro tono, sikaide, abomunia ton. Individuals, yeah, they are rich. It is such an answer, yeah, no bit me a cassette individual. Says a buffer stock, school near the adi, and ya Bruno Moto. It is wakwa bam, wakwa bom mama nye se ye wo bro stock. 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Sir, what sorry ni be what be I am making a dream waterlog areas? Nani area there? Who bet me I'm a mama cultivating rice? Oh, now what the yen modern way? I'm see a perfume rice. Your pair one when the Indian Tian one when yeah, no be pepe. Who bet me and your nipper beer? Oh, more I that course now. Oh, moon in the end. After all, the quarter man Nigeria for your gun any. It is all to answer friend on all between you and crop for now. They can also do it equally. Namu ya mono number 1 who feed the church no who ma church disika church members no su nyeska ebegwa church no because over aso phone big ring over omo demu a enya de ekopie heaven no because aso so de aso phone big ring over omo demu no ye bono bo kwere wa osofo a greek a year make ken nyina
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3: 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nam car say here no me wan no obetimi aboa masafo ni nyina no what pega o man kakra kra do some level bi obega sorry no afa obi ate sa sorry we dwuma mu die ni a what sorry be ya ma enyanyam samka 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And no nama sophobia me person boni din. Say say na sorry, check aso. Oh here we need message, but still people are there going there are danger. Yes oboa church members. It is a sophobia no be starting no magi anyame because Jesus Christ no oba asase so no. They did na chi no. Tembia o hwe nipa no personal needs. No meet on personal needs. O we are not their samna mo. 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Osofo, wo ho moni misa say ah I come the one mo baby bi mo moni.
1: Yeah.
3: O feed you we and the next time o call you nipa e bai. 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
1: Na de be Kenya mi asem.
3: Me ne nkwa bo da free soro bai. O se ah papa we serious.
1: Asem fa 94.7 FM Evangelist Kakarena o tin in Kano. Na ma membra osofo domti yebo. Osofo domti. You are passionate about these school things, whole things ni na right from basic level. But do you think, say, the church has failed his people in terms of, say, the okay, no, conscientizing them, telling them, say, a jumano, and yes, say, what bota in kwa kwatina office, and the jumana, are we taking our time to really teach them some of these things, and now we have failed as a church?
4: Oh, no, not really. Me to me, Kasi, the church has failed, but nyamit me, I can say. Probably the church has not lived up to expectation. Standard no very high, so the church must equally meet the standard. And you know, the church is doing her part, but I will say, we have to do more and we have to do better, because Oshwe says any okaya na Oshwe the number of students who are graduating from our various universities. And wasi, because wasi, you know, it's likely said Bibliocra won't continue with their education. So omu nyina will come into the labor market. Omu pe ejuma aye. And omu so omu ye university, omu so omu ba labor market ni mu. Omu so omu pe ejuma aye. And if you omu omu ko junior high kra ano. Do se si ano, your friend say high school is free. But and also crown honor crown be bro they won't go further. Omo no more but labor market ma be pay ejuma here. So I think say ejuma sem ni there a very broad And intina there is yakami be say the state must partner with the church, or the church must partner with the state in development. Very crucial. Uja ejuma ni nyina ma
1: abaina
4: abaina ontumi nye. Ena abaina so eja ni nyina ma asona church ni ontumi nye, because nipa no dorson. But I think that the church has come of age. The church has partnered the state in building schools.
1: Because also for me, don't lose your thought. When they saw the need, when the church saw the need, say what we need is to educate our people.
4: Yeah.
1: The revolution, Omudura education to make sure, say that's why we have a lot of Christian schools in Ghana.
4: Yeah.
1: So can't we use the same revolution to create maybe industries or said okay into farming now?
4: Yes. So see, I know, I think say the church has done well in terms of education, but see, I know the church must move on to the next level.
1: Yeah.
4: Wahoo. Na me, I feel say.
1: We as a church.
4: I'm say a slow, a fear. Wahoo. And yes, a church because I think say a lot of pastors feel that. Or a lot of churches feel that it is not their role to go into industrialization, but it is not like that. Because bi bia obeya udibe bueni padie Yesu fuaso. When you look at the ministry of Jesus Christ, like Evangelist said, at a point in time he was feeding people. He fed the people because they have need for it. When Satan, no Bible say. Now, Crofono, Eddie Yesu, chief for 3 days. Now, oh, who say? Say, oh, John Crofono, say, oh, monqua, on the top of her. They will faint on the way. English, they will faint on the way. And so, beside the phone, say, what can we do to feed them?
1: Mm.
4: So, oh, now, I say, so high, dear, but you know, you know, how? No, so, no, let them sit down. And, oh, gee, obedient. Five loaves of bread and then 2 fish. And we should have no di more microphone. I didn't know, yes, sir, because there was a need. There was a need. There was a felt need.
1: Yeah.
4: Say, and microphone accommodate one. So he made sure he fed them. And also the ministry of Jesus in other category. When there was a need for healing, he healed them. When there was a need for feeding, he fed the people. And he need biya ebeba Yesu in biyano. He made sure he tackled it. So, and that should be the approach of the church. Problem biya ye be hu woni pa bra bo mu biya no.
1: We should fix it.
4: We should fix it. Problem biya the obidi baba asori biya no. We should be able to fix it. That is the role of the church. Jesus came, or say, the thief comes but to steal, to kill, and to destroy. But I have come that you have life and have it much more abundantly. And abundant life is total life. It's life that has to do with your spirit, soul, and body. We have gone into education. And as I say, I am a education. No, the church must go into industrialization, and the church must also go into entrepreneurship. Last week, it's very, very, very crucial. And the church must also go into farming. Farming, you're very, very, very, in fact, one of my passion, I always
1: say, very lucrative.
4: Lucrative, very, very profiting. And you see, the church shouldn't even go into it for the sake of profit. The church should go into it
1: in the intention of creating jobs.
4: Creating jobs and helping people. I've always said to my church members that when Joy Chapel grows, Adiba Akwa Meye Pani say, every church member will have a membership card. Now, who a membership card? Every day you obey Didi at least once.
3: Amen.
4: Yeah. Just when you go to the canteen and you show your membership card, you are giving food to eat.
1: Because that's not most move food.
4: That is it. Because we're going to farming. Until members know now the omu bakwa ko ye food. Now, if you are in the bar, omu nye biya edien. Eddie. Na yedibinswa ko industry nimu and so on and so forth. Internal, so for your platform is so important, and I think that maybe Obu Oho, so for Obu Oho, he's not doing an embassy.
1: Yeah.
4: And then no, niaye kano. Let's put our mind to the discussion we are having today. Say, oh yeah, so for your one of your priority is to meet the needs of people. Enti say adena say ni awo ye no ebebua nipa nkuto nkwa de e wo say ukọ na ukọ ye. So let's go into industrialization and let's also educate the people on entrepreneurship, because who's the last time last week school corner when you're very careful at school cop cry a trapple school now are quite you know a trapple a multi-fee because oh try and say obibe mo juma. No, our school system makes us think that
1: I was so obibe mo juma.
4: No, last time I'm addressing a case, I say hey daddy me who in tempa anka me you school me ko sun juma. Well, because oh you school no if you say no I was so being a manager, man. I'm saying no. You in your school and trying to say, "Obi my juma." Me your school, me your high school, and me your friends and sixth form, and so on and so forth. Any imagine number who say, "Cross out, Obi be my juma." My mind panics and my ministry. Say me di me suffer penyeti. Me di neti sa. I'm saying one day, God will call me into ministry. I never thought of somebody employing me. Never, and I never did anybody's work. I've always done God's work all my life. And you know, sometimes when you're very careful, like school now work on crown, where you're investing.
1: A trapple,
4: a multi fear say obi and fro. An application now the corner. Young fro number you juma. Within you, you are a whole managing director. You are a whole entrepreneur. You are a whole industrialist.
1: As someone who came here, many we are dream past.
4: Yes.
1: Sabi, obi a wanya opportunity to cry uncle school no. Ebi a wey Jesus, ebi a Jesus cry when we no. The person forced to do something for himself.
4: Oh yes, forced
1: to do something for himself. Onu mi say.
4: Onu obi obi a obi a fanye juma. Well, yeah. Obi a fanye juma.
1: And lo and behold, they make it.
4: Ah, osofo odi ko e mana e dida da kemu. Bebre beautiful car 4x4 ni na dodo na
1: ayo mo amojuma.
4: I'm telling you, oma agbami wo ho entino when you very careful na school system no atrapo say wo pe obi abedien abe mo ojuma ye ejuma no ejuma wo ho and devia make say you can never be rich if you work for somebody. Rich people work for themselves. Enti uyo bia upese na mi yusu na ubua asore no you want to make an impact in life there, then you have to tune up your mind to realize that you have to take the lead for others to follow you. You have to be an entrepreneur. But you see so for enye obi anso na onu akasa betu aye ne juma obu oho senya nyame bo onu ba yu aso no se one motivate no na se one lead no. That's the one friend said, "Time I saw you could do my."
1: And no, I saw in the bim.
4: That is it. Until you know, I mean, entrepreneurship, new partnership, your treachery. In treachery, no, I was say your treachery. I saw money say, it was say number one, you could school, and that is something I always do. One of my emphasis in church. Uba man sorry, awa. Ubiya, time I saw no crowd was booming. School, some of the old diagram no back home. Me first, because me. When I went to school, me and I'm in school. I always tell people, me, I carry myself to school. And see, I don't see why today your parents want to take you to school and you don't want to go to school. No, I'll fight you. And then who you school now? Senya me adom na say your work, ejuma wey ni handy. Not so bet me any ejuma dia. Fine, that's great. But if for one reason or the other, where you school, your ejuma na open any handy. Look for something to do on your own, and God will bless the work. And soon, by the time you realize you are managing director, you are a CEO, and you are employing people, you are employing labor. Look at the setup here. Look at multimedia setup. It's somebody's initiative. Somebody sat and said, "No, I want to go into media." And he started it. I remember those days we were young, we were listening to Joy FM, we listened to Kofi Kumbelson and then Anam Forcing and the rest of them. We listened to them. Anam Forcing. Gabi Otri, Gabi Ajete. Gabi Ajete of Omunina, Obi Omunima, they know. We were listening to them. Yeah, Kobla Dumon, Omukra, the Omuba, Chirikakra. the chat shake us no yet Tommy and I'm forcing no more. Yeah, yeah,
1: all right, as a
4: balance, no, somebody's initiative. So let's encourage entrepreneurship and let's encourage industrialization. And so if you don't have that cut out, no, now say you want to go into employment, maybe somebody will have to employ you, that's also good. But if your time has not come, just look for something to do, and God bless you.
1: All right. Asempa 94.7 FM. Also for Dom T, Yabu, Nyamishira, the head pastor and general overseer of Joy Chapel. Omuwo, a friend is a Nima. Oh, no, Omuya, sorry. Also for Richard, Ewaha. But also for Richard, Mamifa Umfa, another angler. Abia. They have talked much about the role I would say Asoro no play. Also, Richard, do you think, say, Nkwalana, ye graduate? Because, look, this weekend, I saw something. Me ne me be be yard ye wo ATTC hanum say.
4: Yeah.
1: Yes. Ewo ATTC ya ya.
4: ATTC.
1: Ah. So some of the students they are outside omo ko no ma ba ebi no mu ko ebi ba. Then I asked the man ah oh ya ejuma na ma me say ah boss nti de bi say no mo si hwe na sa. Sao ubi say me na untum nwa or so and cause one the papa bia nkolani sue school mo
4: wow
1: yet it is awesome. Yeah. Okay. Me it is a witness because I saw the children outside a lot.
4: Yeah,
1: omo na omo ko na ma ba omo obi kura de obi de nan bo we no what they so I say like they are working aimlessly as is like
4: school no ma ba no
1: oh say obi ye bibia or ye serious you can see it but nkolani na mo say na o kire me say we kura de work school no 1 month pe omo si omo sa be fi 1 month nti Oba, no, Oba be suing you, man. No, see, it's good. So, Master Richard, who are professional? Do you think, say, the education system, Nankasana, yet the graduating, grano, are we giving them the right information, the right education, the right tina? I'm calling them Babonti, I'm going to be there, you man.
2: So, for me, that's a timely question, an important question. So, what I think, they say, we have lost sight of where the country have reached. Pempensoa or Manidu. 500,000 for this year. What about last year? Last 2 years? The numbers. And you know, you can't have 500,000 for this year, 1 year poor. But I want to think, sir, we've lost sight of where the country have gotten to. And start to tune up because the Biameka said a person will not mind crossing bad roads to work.
1: The Biauka,
2: yes, says baby, I do know. Say, road in, you know, with Juma, ya, and fuck with your bay or beco Juma. Oh, your road is selling near Juma is a problem.
1: It doesn't make profit,
2: it doesn't give any sense. And I don't see our politicians taking on jobs as a priority. I don't see it. Number two, they don't make jobs as a priority. Number one, they are constructing roads, so missing for Benjamin. Number two, yes, missing for Benjamin. You have not trained their minds to these jobs. You need man so VJS is also called SS. You need man, no. In term far on say construct road, message you may find no still bend the human fan so
1: mean chow as a last cry, His Excellency John Mahama can say
2: yes.
1: Tama the first term no omu ye as a human be construction work we say no mu pe professor be ye juma ama nya gana for muko outside.
2: Yes.
1: As a togo near you know muko fan tino the we can de
2: mind, you know, so areas, I mean, we are GS, I also call SS, I mean, we are SS, I also call university. That's the mind, that's the mindset of most Ghanaians. Most, say, 500,000, you know, most of them, your money, man, I say,
1: I call SS.
2: Yes. I mean, we are SS, I also call university. This is the mindset. And, what can I say, school is a trap. I just say, bear trap. It is a trap, a trap, Ankasa. We are SS, because I'm going to say, Juma, I'm going to say, Juma. Only a few etias, yes, sir. Be your mining corner.
1: Are you serious or rich?
2: na say policy makers F cube no free compulsory university education no say it was aimed at say by JHS no na was say nipa no ti ase say we siesie no what building the confidence or to me moving into the world of work but say enti sa we JHS grana also called SS the mindset of work in new bio and we are not training the mindset towards such areas only a few people. And I will phone in so now you any war as of one, so I come to pastors. I will phone in so yes, Ramo. Those days are you years as a teacher was a Banco University. I mean, I'm a Banco University. Obey University about the Tinifias Alfiano. I'm a was I is a Cadia Fiano. And I will phone in so should start tuning up their minds. Then what is the essence of this education? I yedi in Kalani call you say na umbe babet nefia omuni ejumaye. Let them enter into job creation opportunities. School need there, they can go to school at any time. Yes, they can come back. My baby call church member be or call care or call school. Me who not to my friend and say, ah, me who was a chat. Also for me qua me ku school. Oh yeah, dear, cause no more course. Oh yeah, and I'm not even doing common work. I just say so for no crap. I say, person me a hairdresser.
1: Ah,
2: I say person me a hairdresser, but mommy, money, poppy, money say, I'ma go nyama minti. I say, me come up with you. I'ma say, okay, no problem. All your long vacation, me wa friends, I'ma go into hairdress. All your long vacations, so you go and do your hairdressing. You have to finish school. You finish your KNUST alongside having your DR you think you feel you want to do. And Tawufon is a part of it. You need to identify the skills of your kids and let your kids start going there. This issue of mass production of education, university now, there are a lot of graduates at home. A lot. And parents are still taking care of them. Number two. Policy makers in so are among to mean truly minds. Among to just have school fees in the so. They should reduce those school fees. Me put me tamsi kakes here, hostel fee, this fee, the kutuanin na boka. Oh, yeah, on your jumanye. What's the essence of the school then? What is the essence of the school? Meanwhile, by if ye school ni ye, na otimiye ni research. By SS and IGS or to me on one case to me call internet so research and there are a lot of things you can learn. You don't have to go to this formal classroom thing and go and do
1: your certificate too.
2: And they make us a mindset, you know. And we all need orientation. System now man I sir. So they was me back corner, yeah, I mean I'm a band near no call university. That is not it. It's becoming so terrible. And the some of the Awufo-Oni Nsu have the, they know it. Another lady in Suha, I know, but sorry. Na mene ne din koma, wose wo vye school. And then my mene na ba tina me, ba bin chen se, ombe siya, catering. Ombe siya, de wea ye pa, ni sa niyama, niyama no. I say, wow. So some two have seen, and they know what's up. And so they are directing their kids to areas of money in the future a better beneficiary. There's one other lady Biana, I'm a trainer there. Oko ye business admin ewo one of these universities. Owie ya no nyane national service ya wo Ecobank. Owie ya no nye juma nye. Onye juma nye. Try all the applications. And then one advice was, I don't know uncle person with you might be in here.
1: Say, who know that advice?
2: Yes. My anniversary cake, chronicle, no, your chairman, because of the advice. Ain't you know, university, and son with you, this is what you do. Also, who are done for beer or yeah, pastries inside? I say, yes, cakes, say yes. Just go and visit her. Men can't just say for chairman. Go and visit her.
1: I said, "Debi, or Kosran."
2: Kosran, Debi, pick the way. Oh, or you be busy, my man, your mouth. School need be your dream, oh, dada. And you don't need her to be teaching you. By observing alone, you will be good. You can even go into the internet and everybody can Google Facebook Lobby's cake. My goodness. My goodness, she's not working with her certificate. She's working with Nsano Ejuma. No, in fact,

0: with God will be rich. Yes. That is the mindset we need to start having. And when you say a driver, you person you're rich, you need have to change your drive. Into Juma Bia, that concept of a Juma Bia, a Juma, we need to bring it back, reorient our mindset.
1: Maybe a taxi driver, Bia. Is it wisdom? No. Oba parliament. You know, minimum say Bia, mubi bikura fanipa. Ufan a taxi driver, there is a Wi-Fi in, or a toughest womb, or a sure womb. And then he says, ah, never when you know where you are. So, Babaka, was he sure, Reverend? No. I get more. My talk has never cram and crow for.
0: I listen to a lady. Bobby Dada na or Jennifer the boyfriend mate be her.
1: Mate.
0: And I say I say why regret him pose. O could be crachin' echi. Uncle permit in this hour. Or some call permit in this hour. The way I meet in a shadow.
2: crashing the shadow, crashing it, just you see.
0: And you know, mindset now from the beginning is wrong, and it will take us to start orienting, as it's orienting.
1: Sorry,
0: should start from orientation, because areas in you know, sorry, the cause of the courses, yeah, sorry, will never get church members who want to venture. The first thing the church must start with is orientation. Whatever venture, then they will join. But business venture analysis, yeah, you won't get to them. They want to be in the office, put on tie.
1: So come in the class too.
0: I employ a church member. So for me, employ a church member now. My man, the time I was on the bus, or the bedroom. Beginner, remember, I want the job. You know. About first day, 7 o'clock, what bedroom? Second day, time narcissa. I feel time open over. Oh, I say, hey, I saw a baby go bedroom, my mommy, ready, mommy, answer. Where, dear? Open me now.
2: Also for 3 morning.
0: Also for the back up. Oh, but I saw this wager. Say, ready. That could be a baby say, eat something getting tonight. I said, Baba, we could fear. We are ready, so we're about time now, media mauna. Nabra, up to now. Or did the Nancy Jumamo? The church members and Casano, you need to orient them. Before you even that venture, if you are going to that venture with church members in mind, I'm sorry. And they orient them first. Ubeka said, Makota sassy, poofu, I saw him, my humble baba, mammy, on fast he can be done. On your red impo, on the madea fan or door. I don't need the calendar moon. You hear me say, one ya tie tear condition, mutia crossing and I hello.
1: Ah, she in him.
0: So we reach everyone
1: sometimes.
0: It is the government, the parents, and teachers. We have to realize the times we are in and start quickly. And yes, sir, I was listening to Randy. I was saying, call one of these Arab nations degrees. Or share obi passport out of football no call into no. Or share ni pani passport my degrees masters in so you money being here or per coin across the desert no call Spain and say sa European countries ako yejuma. So most of these Arab nations, no, they are people who have degrees and masters, no jobs. And I think our nation is heading. Yes, we are getting there. And the earlier we do that, the better.
2: Certificate,
0: no jobs. The earlier we do that, the better. Both everybody.
1: Asempa 94.7, where your kingdom matters. And I was so good, so I would the Reverend Jonathan Y.D. Blay. And I feel my name, I'm for Osofo Dom Tiabua, Osofo Richard Kwanza, and I feel Evangelist Kakari. And Evangelist, Mami Samra, we should be away there 5 minutes, just 5 minutes.
2: Oh, okay, me da se. 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
1: Ah, ocha ogusu o.
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1: Wow.
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1: oh, on se... 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
0: Yes, mi vye. 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
1: Aye.
0: Because mi vye international school no. 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
1: juma. Oh, yes, yes. Because mi kase ye school mo rich.
2: Ah, na kapintri
1: ma. 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
0: A teacher phone baby, we are go on fee. Ain't he? Maybe I catch him say, Minko says school or advise him a menko. Because maybe you know me crans and you meant to meet me at what school so. Or can I am a tiasse and papa so tiasse? I was fearful. And I may call Jesus Nibby. Me we Jesus and the name means and Juma. I acquire Adamega, they will fear tenas or careful free. A crown mean to me. And so you baby Jesus no crowns and human. It wasn't true. I'm patus no horny woman. Fair, fair, fair. Nasia, yeah, metal filena. Oh, the tree, tree, trea, near catch us, oh, I are dear mo, near boa basso, near man, another person. We a human, eh? Can grow. Oh, file that dear tree, tree.
2: And say it, bro.
0: Nah, metal filing. Ah, filing. Near draw, maybe. SS education. Also from the crown, I'm catching draw a baby and liberate. And for so better. So, ain't the answer you're caught into holistic education? Yentity, I don't know. Nientity answer. Said the bayard, you see what you know. You bet me the argument. Now, for your practical aspect, no, and your case, and also it means they say you almost started that, my friends, STEM no. Your best rabbi, we. Say, Adrian, papa, ye intensify. She China population.
1: So,
0: bet omu ya jumaye.
1: Yeah.
0: I didn't try because ya titi ya gene no.
1: Ya titi ya gene no.
0: That's right.
1: Kwa baby ya obi. Enye se, enye container. Uni, 20 feet container. E yobi factory.
0: That's right.
1: 40 feet container. And your friend the Kobo factories. Oh, anuwa niso benya container. What the machine besi ma.
0: Aye juma, kama. So, no. It was omu noma titi ya gene no. No matter the answer, including their prisoners, then the prison who come could deal with them. Yes, how much friends are you? You can't know much friends are the queens. Yes, this yes. Any name, any maybe. Any rank.
1: Confirm about Bonti. How much? Oba Bonti. Oba how crown? Oya more criminal.
0: The question.
1: Apart from
0: yes, some name maybe in this okakra. So for holistic education.
2: About prisons, you know, some name me try there. A hot deal.
0: I can
2: testify, Sanu Juma.
0: And
2: we
0: be
2: cabaret. In Sanu Juma,
0: dear,
2: I can
1: testify. Female prisons.
2: Female prisons. I hope me mature, dear. Until Sanu Juma, dear, I can testify. Omusia. So he need the Ania money in Tomoye. And now, Omonso, your trauma was in Suho.
1: Oh, okay.
2: And she, I don't know, say, my man, Doss, Suntiana, Omono, they are not that effective. A man, Hono, almost said, and Doss, Suho. In Tomono, dear Mehuno. I can testify.
0: Okay, thank you.
2: They do.
1: Thank you very much.
0: I mean, Anna, also for me to ask on. Oh, okay, say, might be an oil lecturer, okay, USD, or chair electrical engineering. Ah, or your professor, or chair, dear, or bing. And we see in a die, or say, a full room, a room, however. And when I just saw no bear wiring to one farmer, electrical, or IBM, and no one year, Juman, come on. And any book no paper no draw map on
1: no engineer.
0: No, I send no lecture. No, I train neglect your friends and this person after the finish. Oh, no, why I call come on. Now you didn't say one for many. Oh, we be a come on. And no call me tano. 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
2: we caster ventia
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1: all right as a 94.7 fm 0302216545 so bi abang man so ma me fa no yeah hello
3: oh good evening
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3: Bacho from Inokasha Momikasa free tish.
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3: 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Na the woman say churches you know, the revolution now would be schools, you know. A near schools that me build it up at the chin nipper pee ewa this you know. Say a case almost for the same revolution and send me yuma. 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
2: and 0548 95 94 7 0548 95 94 7 Asampa 94.7 Asofo Domitina Okabibi, as we wait for the caller. Yes, I'm saying, I was and I think say adiba ko aye ntumi enye wo oman ni mu a emmo aye en say we don't create the environment for talents to strive wo ho entino wo say oman no environment no ni opportunities ewo or my name no unlimited and crow for talent.
1: All right, no, Macho, it's so be a bang man. So hello. Hello. Hello, good evening.
4: Hello.
1: Hello, good evening, Pacho. Nini baby of Riffy. Oh, me Pacho, jina ye kakrama yena line no MY me Pacho be break. Okay, yeah, hello. Hello.
4: Hello.
1: I'm Patrick Kasane into you.
2: Yeah, opportunity ewo omani mu a mat nipa talent epie no eswa for instance se uwo omani mu na uye high school se na umpesa obeko ebi ope umpesa obeko university direct but ebi a senior efie tinti no unya training college bi anka obeko unze training college no is limited. Training college no ebia enwani se teaching ena nursing wahu ena paramedics kakrebi keke. But the training college should be open. It shouldn't only be nurses. It shouldn't only be nurses and teachers.
1: Na also for omu krampo na omu wia yenye jumama o.
2: That is it. Yes, but what I'm saying is that I was say you're broad. Ejume bi a pese o ye bi an e wo se unya ho training college a beko.
1: Oh okay.
2: That's what I'm saying.
1: Mathematics was it.
2: Eh eh. Because okwe brochure asanete ejume bi a ni ehu school ayeko a ebi obetumi akoni free.
5: That was the rule of the polytechnic so.
2: Wo ho. A obetumi akoni free. Na
1: uya. Se se akra polytechnic bi ho.
5: The first polytechnics no. Se na
6: any university.
2: Se anu na ye
5: dia. Fashion design is an area.
2: But and omo nyomo ye humanities. Any business and so forth. Wo the real technical subjects no. Omo ye fim is about 20%. Yeah, it's about 20%.
1: You are right because I don't even hear people say say mekoye architecture mekoye construction mekoye ayi environmental untante
2: yeah
1: me business accounting
5: fashion design
2: ntii say young girl ayue school na say bia wan call directly to university no so person call college and one so be call nursing and teaching as so limited ntii ho na obi a person call. But the opportunity should be open to every any other thing anybody wants to do in the country. Now what me call no about no way way and sports, media, I mean ministry, medicine, teaching, everything. Because Sanya man you now ni pem.
1: Me bisa akwala bisa onem zoologist ana. O bisa me say no so yede.
2: Until that,
0: also from America, same you have. May a victim, oh, well, bro, I was a JSS, no, any SS system, any idea started. We are the pioneers to me. We are JSS 1990, name we SS 93.
1: We are JSS 1990.
0: Aye, into Bacho, and you're quite a sabo fra. Nadia Srokan, I'm a change now.
1: And there will be senior.
0: Okay, today, any well, bro, yeah, caught secondary school. Okwana headmaster Nebusa say arts, science, they're here now. I pay you so back. Art na ye yeti asese ye drawing. And na ye yeti science asese obaye doctor. Eti asuyefu, a mad meme nye chusu science.
1: Obiye chusu art.
0: Eti ye kudru ye no, from one, second term, ne ye nye B, afe ni ye te course na se. And I'm kukache the headmaster se, no, third term, se me pese me ye general arts. And a headmaster se me nkofa me exams papers. Emran and had any me textbook. Minim professor be the call, but obeshim in grants, I mean, because no more of it. But me minims I mean temas. It mean to me your science. But general arts, no, I am more of reading and your material, no, no, bet me I. May the coach and me teacher and say, oh, who bet me I call from Amra? Me mammy illiterate. It will buy the headmaster becan.
1: I know by Gia too.
0: Me pull as many science. Me pay course, no, because physics and chemistry, biology, put the bet me I. Also, no, they are Greek is a like, na physics ne chemistry mean to me calculation me mass yes ye na me na failure no so said it but ebra me ba out no me sabe ye general arts na say I'm a journalist all said na nka me person me ye ho no man man still no one know me
1: and we still time
0: can we see me time
1: you are right
0: me ba bon tin no na me
1: all right
2: Oye, mass phobia.
0: Mass dia me mpegura o. Na me mpe.
2: I think said me no. Oh, na me kasa o me wey.
1: Okay, I'm trying there for this. Sorry.
2: Okay, oh dia man in kasa.
1: Oh, there be for one
2: see. Oh, for one see.
1: Oh, there be for one see. Na me say we.
2: All right. So na me ka basically ni say, I was say we have to open up the country. Say na be ya talent be able to me. A B, send a talent be a bit me a P. Well, say, Yanis, ah, it be a woe be a move bit me a P. Ma, I'm an IFA, but Ceciano, Senya, or my new Mayano, I am very, very close and very limited. Indeed, so, or person call training college, and when I say, or call nursing, and I say, midwifery, and I say, or call teaching. Well, indeed, was a Juana, I say, Hono, I have for Kakra, because a Hono. Uye na I say ejuma wo homao
1: ejuma ni ho osofo.
2: Oh, I mean so to say
1: nursing
0: government will backlog at one file.
2: Oh, say no it's like
1: eh ya tfishi ejuma wo osofo.
2: No you see uye nursing se sia the orientation is that abandon for ejuma mu
1: eh
2: nti sa ba am for ejuma mu na e kire se ejuma no na any available
1: aya
2: so I get me aha nti mo nyira mo twen sa abandon for won. But Obiko University of Ghana no okoye Greek and also okoye BCom now oba as accountant or no okope njuma because oko MTN ako dinner application ako no okope njuma but obi wie midwife we say
1: assurance
2: about me
1: for
2: na make say let's open the country, let's open opportunity for everybody say na be ya Obi wie school ono so no he can find his way somewhere. Well, I said opportunity no are very closed and it does not help it does not help the youth at all. Ntino yembie o mind mu na yembie
6: nyuma bebre obi for instance is it say obi ko high school eh e was say obi tumi ko high school sa na owia otumi say o person ye footballer o was say ye successful footballer wahun o was say o person o call into athletics sa o was say successful athletes o person o call into any other sports o was say very successful. But your school system, no, I don't know if our school system encourages things like that. So by the time you finish high school, it's like you have been focused towards university to go and do medicine, to go and do accounting.
1: Even after they don't know
6: exactly
1: what they are going to do.
6: Exactly what they have to do. So they are focused into university to go and do, I mean, something that will make them employable. Which doesn't help the system.
1: All right.
6: This Omano in Penifono Omontanasi.
1: I'm saying I hate it, but my main fan. Hello.
7: Hello.
1: Yeah, good evening.
7: Hello.
1: Mi
7: aso ni papa mi tu ni jeno we free mi tu no e ma mi saba me mechi na aso na mo abia ni ma we ta se mo di best school mi so e na yo gban mi so na mi pese an ka e da se me ye we media course ana se me ye fashion and design I say David and you want support him, I mean, yes, I have to. I guess a thing I call training college. And if you saw also a support you, so
1: Yeah,
2: I think so. My last call, and yes, training college becomes a means to an end. Supporting you, and we call training college where we are when you're teaching you try crack now they are copy BB they are open so you know now they are so some of these areas diversion a means to an end and also is laudable, but we are not talking about exception nipa ba kumie no bi but you can in generality so that can SS for you we SS course ben akwakoye wo university onim ni ahia na ni se obekwa university nti forms no watoha enu ani se wenya university ni ba akwa de akọ.
1: Yeah,
2: that is the mindset and it is bad. Gbe obi wi onye juma nye nti mindset na kra ye nkola ani bebre is absolutely not the right mindset. Number 2, my TFON fire announcement bond. We have never said roots is not good. What time are we in? The energy now you this share you educate and call, we are in a time to employ them, and that is what policymakers must understand. So the numbers are APP, you know, and numbers are you. Yes, and your numbers are and so job creation and employment, you know, must be on the top of the banner.
0: Okay.
2: That is what.
1: Hello.
8: You
1: patch on Doom Radio, no kakra.
8: I'm catching up too.
1: Yeah, patch on everything.
8: I'm catching up. Nothing for this afternoon.
1: My uncle Emilia. I said, I'm going to go to school.
9: wo ye technical worker yimbu ntino bi anso pe se oba tie na oyi we na ubu banadima ho ntino na mukan de mo buye ni pa na mi shira mo
1: yo na mi shira
9: mo so
1: I think say de yenua yenua ben me kan e no krepa is part of the problem we have na asofo ni nyina so na mi shira mo you can say we have to reorient the mindset because
6: last time can be say Atimota school. I didn't know you were technical.
1: Enkaho, yeah.
6: Na obi wie Atimota school.
1: Omo ambe grammar na omo
6: nya. Na obi so at least obi so aka say I'm a proud Atimota.
2: Technical.
6: Oh, technical. Why can't
1: they should separate it?
6: No.
1: They should put it inside.
6: Inside all the preset say. Yes. Na obi be wie preset no. Na or the technical
1: in ababon
6: tin. Na ababon tin.
1: You are right. You are right.
6: That's how it should be.
1: Yes.
6: So it shouldn't be like omo be wie preset no na omo nyina no lawyers, doctors, obi anywa or yeah, architecture and engineering. No. We don't build a country like that. Inti schools na mo feel say yeah shatters no mo fa technical subject no wura wura
1: mo be mechanic bi wo
6: yeah konyi nyina wo hia wo ka say na wa nya
1: me you see well I
0: can mechanical engineer wo ka mechanic wo nye also for me last words am dey two
1: be unto me for last words
0: oh I want say also for can say sorry no call your farming farmers no will not join because I feel no call fast sekai there be I'm not talking about old and cutlass farming mechanized farming.
1: All right budget for number two job
0: so please person name kasa me anso na my akoke ointment aba eye for general body pains me se munya to pa ye no no ne mfansra ebe boa me ye pains ni nyina ayira me number is 0244 13 23 68
1: 0244 13 23 68 Oba di nshira mo. Oba di nshira mo.
6: Yes sir. Answer na me dey me number be to join. Em say last week in Dr. Ben Wahani was a blessing.
1: Yes.
6: I was really enjoying the exposition. Nti baby will be a echiano ready onshira ni bebre. Mi chia mama Joycelyn so by this time. Utie na all record program
0: no fi. Wife.
6: Yeah.
0: Catch na ensu oto a na otukwa sa de na onyai.
1: Fine.
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6: E me ka sa ha hu.
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1: Sa does you with
6: you. Oh, yo. 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
6: eti o betu anya me wo ze
1: Pastor Richard de wajia tumpa
6: yeah no
0: omo mu yusu ni ya
6: patron patron radishano 0243 335717 0243 335717 ofra you know ebe bompa e o asembi sabi so yebe you are no fefefe
1: amen also for domti yabo joy chapel Pastor Sir Richard Beban Pastor Richard etie for amuti me Pastor Richard a friend is say me pe bibia ma no me pe bibia ma no oniire
0: oh amba
1: ai
0: oh
1: na bi oniire
0: also for best pa yo
1: well, you're a good man, pa.
0: Maybe bomb pa ya come chere din din din. It's about applications, number one. Omo mbe ye interview num pacho ya fami kaho.
2: Fanga kaho kaho.
1: I
2: heard the virgin chup.
1: Tana is no kaho. All right, as a fan I give up. Also for richin pacho.
2: Sebo Edie, ninka she 0243 980871 0243 980871
1: Edin di Pastor Richard. Pastor
0: Richard, Kingdom Christ Faith Church. I'm Olebu, and I will tell you. All right, so last week you said you
1: paid
0: no frames here, so suspend me. Ah, sir. Ah, you paid 5. Say ah, na then why was Kingdom matters here, say I suspend. Then I'm saying there be Obian suspend me. Na panel no ne do so na se we dey main train na mabanda sui. 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I don't know.
6: ade ha wa na
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1: aha de bi so do
0: a si e fro wa himfia
1: o de
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1: no
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1: 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Edijumedino Bessa at Tuamaso. For now, the A year Asampa drama. And I had the Etuamusu. Yeah, sorry, so. Me say number ni bio, me number ni is 0244531172. 0244531172.

0: boss.
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0: Boss, good morning.
1: Morning, what are you?
0: Boss, me won't you, me won't you?
1: I dear Nashina, we knew you, Boss Yasha.
0: Boss, I'm here, Machia.
1: Oh, I mean, I wonder, and the Machia,
0: Boss.
1: I don't know.
0: Sonny, I didn't know so messy, and now GN, there was a
1: call. Oh, you. I didn't know what's in Jamaica. I mean,
0: it was for me. Sally baby, Cardi Cardi.
2: Sally baby,
0: Cardi Cardi.
3: Sally girl, I want my fe papa.
0: That's what? So.
3: Na ose e party ni ya ne den chambers party no.
0: Oh,
3: je mi unim san kam we fi chambers party no.
0: Yeah, we be fi.
3: Oh, Charlie. Sini ama ma prepare at Charlie be punk am we ye fi no.
0: Charlie.
3: Hot and sexy.
4: Welcome.
3: Juma, me boss, I'm mommy leave. I'm mommy leave.
4: Yeah,
3: but your son only me beko.
4: Please,
3: but your
4: dad,
3: me
4: Say, I'm a dad.
3: Me don't
4: mean me. Me, I'm a call. Me, I'm a change. Oh, you know.

0: mu na efi na ma be fam
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2: What do you mean by that? What did you just say? Meme dey na say meme nya brilliant and I say.
1: Oh, that be men catch you. When say meme come as am. Well, forget about it. Yeah, dream party, you know. It's gonna be
2: Okay, girl.
1: Boss.
3: Yes.
1: Mepacho nya mi adom.
3: Oh, to, na gode, na gode.
1: Mepacho, me ba se, me ba be dawase.
3: Oh, ashidaji aniho, ashidaji aniho. 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
3: Hello.
4: Hey. Sally.
1: Yeah.
4: Sally, what to say?
1: Oh, nyamia do.
4: Oh, nyamia. Oh, me too. Problem now.
1: Oh, yes, mo.
4: Yes, oh, mami. Oh, mami, aka baby.
1: Oh.
4: Oh, mini maybe oko raya oko kaho.
1: Oh.
4: Oh, na sube ni day.
1: Yes, mo. Oh, we wano.
4: Nyamia na dima nyamia swane ji.
1: Me so on trainer protein from besi dance swane. Eh.
4: Nse unanke nse uye juma nanga odi u protein for na.
1: Hey, sana mi gusu nchiche.
4: Eh.
1: Me da si. You might say,
4: Kusa. That is how my minuet.
1: Yes,
4: I'm aware of my dear man.
1: Oh, and also swear, you do it, baby. Maminda, other colleague, Nase. Oh, Christopher.
5: Hello.
1: Meda, so why? Nami, Shamona. 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Excuse me. Me of our friend, Mammy, could receive who I want.
3: Hello.
1: Hello. Offer.
3: Hey, sorry, what to say?
1: Offer me patcho me huyo na anope de me kwa dai.
3: Ah, wo kwa dai nse. 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
1: Offer me mejo no.
3: Oh.
1: Yeah,
3: Oh, I'm going to go to the house.
1: Oh, I'm going to go to the house.

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1: mi mami anya wo
3: see that
1: Baby, you are here, man. I'm here, you.
2: No, but can you say me?
1: Kadi, me go can you say me? Me go can you
3: say? Shadi, Shadi.
1: Mami.
3: Yes, I do.
1: Mami.
2: What?
3: Shadi, mami.
2: It's fine. Yo, just relax, okay? So, bo, enya she,
1: me go can you say?
2: Hey, ano dey answer mo?
3: Ah, neri ade na mose mo kwa kadi answer. 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
2: Ni atia ni se.
1: Menka menka ah.
2: Oh, okay, baby Edru ni jise meka. Ni atia ni se, we twa ntro bebre we ejumi. Oh. 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
0: 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Who is he here? 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
4: 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Ebi sida. Oh.
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1: Offa.
0: 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Huh? Why do you cry to say me?
1: Offa, my issue, we juma mu.
0: Why is she say say where you mean?
2: Eh, juma ma me kwan ma
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2: eh ofa eh na mo yero wa
0: eh o bi sa se ye de ni wa
2: eh ah adwuma mo
0: eh ye ye se adwuma wo fa if it's a one year, why do you say we'll be back? If it's a crab, yeah, we'll show you. Yeah, baby.
4: Sally, son, I would say. You vote for me now, I'm going to go to my house. I'm going to go to my house. I'm going to go to 45 days, 6 days, 3 weeks. And you need to go to my house, baby. You want to go to my house. 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
2: eh
4: ye be fa wa ko
2: hey me juma mo
4: dabi
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2: oh me pa ma cho me boss ba si se mi
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0: ai I just na question am why dey dey sha oh Sheriff, I did seven a question of why I did this.
4: Who bossed no?
2: But
4: you know, I have bossed you. Your card pharmacy. Bossu, I didn't know, yes,
0: sir. Oh, why are you, sir?
4: Bossu, I didn't know. A Juma, the only say Juma, the year Juma, you will be a friend, say welfare.
0: Who
4: is so thinking about the welfare of Nkrofono? And the Juma, be anon, I hear union. 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
0: One chairman, she's here, Moba.
2: For me, catch him some moon by the way.
5: Listen, and Timo Sumu has it. And Timo Mundia, that's yes. Sir, mammy, where I want my sister, where I want to see your money, I'm catching.
2: Yeah, catch your noon. I don't know so no cassette or mammy, yeah, better to me, said a small canyon cray.
5: Oh, mammy, me or Fanukan, what castle moo.
2: And I said, so far, the Omunquan will come. I'm going to go to the house.
0: Your cash for my shit, young Jaja. yeah, we be correct. And I said, yeah, I say, I am one and I am one. And you saw, I say, I'm a

0: wawo no amfo amfo sha oba sha uro mo afo dia wato aye den kura wawo anje sura ni dia wanya sha che sha no de wako ni ni
1: on
0: va
1: to
2: wan
1: wan Eh, eh, eh, eh, eh, eh, eh, eh, eh, eh, eh, eh, eh, eh, eh, eh, eh, eh, eh, eh, eh, eh, eh, eh, eh, eh, eh, eh, eh, eh, eh, eh, eh, eh, eh, eh, eh, eh, eh, eh, eh, eh, eh, eh, eh, eh, eh, eh, 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eh, eh, eh, eh, eh, eh, eh, eh, eh, eh, eh, eh, eh, eh, eh, eh, eh, eh, eh, eh, eh, eh, eh, eh, eh, eh, eh, eh,

The NBA playoffs are underway, and now you can trade every game on Kalshi. 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

Praise the Lord. Father, we give you all the glory at this moment. And then we're soon for obin Oswansa Afin Wajine Guano Mse Yakano Ebese Kakrantino Yachawa Kwemu Kakramon Fan Chayen Yetifu. And then Kasafidia Subed Ebed Nebebra Jenin Tia CSO Meno Eshia Ewa Asempa 94.7 FM. 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

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Enti Dream Doctor baby, I will be arano enyumre yedinchia more din free asafu. Ensem Eddie Brown and Yumre say Radi Onko Swan Kawana onomuna onimwa. 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
1: The integrity of the upright guides them. The faithful and unfaithful are destroyed by their publicity.
0: Good.
1: Come what again. Is
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0: again.
1: Integrity of the upright guides them.
0: So we are talking about now say we are looking at an upright and then integrity mudium. Integrity and upright. 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Ain't he living a life and as a leading the flocks with integrity and a life that is upright before God? You hear your nana to say, Ebia Job, a cry Job, or Branny Sue out there, Neddy, and when in Yammy Jumum Nin Yanko Pansetin on any tena, you know, or then the dear not a broad drain and yes, Akra Job said that yin yam any nyanko potsna yo brani se upright uprightness. 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And you may know Bible mameti as yes, your integrity and your upright living is very, very important before the sight of God. And when you ready ye pa. And to all to tunasia, and you may radi demia bahase me tufu. Na me shall cry. na me nche o se se e chire so pa se de nara irade bet bwao no be ye wadoma mana proso. The life which is called an upright living, and I say living a life filled with integrity, sincerity, honesty. 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We be a quin, ya to be a quin and na, at the amount. And you may, or the four. A summer, a radisam in famedum. Munchi muka crana megusu a mede mawin. Ye best uncle Bible name will be yako yako ya king can some money ya king can also. But so look, Proverbs 11:3 no, yes uncle bium.
1: The integrity of the upright guides them. Okay. But unfaithful are destroyed by their publicity.
0: But unfaithful are being destroyed by their own publicity. But unfaithfulness. Say yin dino crema irade. Bonine a woody sem and I say Adrian Yakuma Muma. Bible say we and the Bible Yanko Ponce or Smes sell. Mess sell. We are bow best sell. We are bemo best sell. If we say Raddy the Moody Binion Munyambia Domoa or Shakwan say, we be cross a Moodyino. Now they are Bobra is a fatter. Hallelujah. And I brand says this one. Adrian Banitimo can is a mean mock on a minyam hotam. Men kwaje saka wana minya me hotam. 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Because obrana wo nam no wa wo nim se ensem fata. 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And woman, I'll go so tea. And you may radish them in two for. Namin shall cry. Radish them in Cassancho. Namajinis and make Cassancho obit ye. If it's a Bible, may yet see, I say, was Second Chronicles. Second Chronicles, Bresamuma tossed me, no. Chapter 16, verse 9. It's it doing see, ni mo and chrono. Or say, for the eyes of God, it runs through and flow. Through to the uttermost part of the earth. I said, no, Nyanko po any cost you anidia. If a baby, it trained an issue baby. It trained an issue baby. Oba Proverbs 15, verse 3. I said, a radin Nyanko po any cost you anu. 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Ose these things unto man is impossible. But with God all things are possible. Mark 10:27. Or say with man these things are impossible. But with God all things are possible. And that prompts me. It alerts me. 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He's a God of possibilities. His statements are ye. 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Me di kain boso, but me pese o king kain free tree anymore.
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0: For
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0: 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Praise the Lord. Yes, I direct and patch on my soccer crammer me. Memoako by the bar asempa 94.7 FM. Hannah Garnett ye. Me patch on Udin any baby I offer a fee. 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
3: hallelujah
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3: yes sir
0: me pacho me mau akwa ba ediba asempa 94.7 fm
3: all right me just your son with you for you na
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3: 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Sending the Arifian also encouragement, a call here, the papa, a pa.
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0: 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Masaman and Tieso say, Enche, Yanko Ponya, Duma, Menda, a dear Nimi, a year on the 30th. 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
0: 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Me mo akwa ba Ediba Asempa 94.7 FM. E pa cho bebi a wo frefi ani wudin.
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3: Ye kan Johanne asem. 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
1: 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start from Minya ke be start from beye verse 13 na yentiasie Matthew 16 verse 13 yabeka ya kusi beye 9 beye 20 ya.
2: Matthew chapter 16 verse 13. When Jesus arrived in the region of Caesarea Philippi, he asked his disciples, saying, who do men say that I, the Son of God, am? And they said, some say that you are John the Baptist, some say Elijah, and others say Jeremiah, or one of the prophets. 15. He said to them, but who do you say that I am? 16. And Simon Peter answered and said, you are the Christ, the Son of the living God. 17. And Jesus answered and said to him, blessed are you, Simon Barjona, for flesh and blood did not reveal this to you, but my Father who is in heaven. And also I tell you that you are Peter, and on this rock I will build my church, and the gates of hell will not overcome it. 19. And I will give to you the keys of the kingdom of heaven, and whatever you bind on earth will be bound in heaven, and whatever you lose on earth will be loosed in heaven. Amen.
1: Amen. Okay.
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3: Matthew sempa. 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Na Yesu du kro Caesarea. 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
1: Be twin dia beka no Philippi. O si no du him fa. Caesarea Philippi. Caesarea Philippi near or found it and near many buens and then I make our sorry so who could not have one can say no I make it reference of way. Caesarea Philippi near or found it, you know, a Philip near Fanny Caesar. Now, on one and a fellow Herod, I think Herod Murephy, but way, some way, yeah, no, and an any tea. 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of a god na a baby a beni nipa beda the unbelievers a honor or more folly and in a honor a wujina akazan that is the reason why into that they were thinking say the gate there were two gates there the gate of heaven and the gate of hell so what I say and into a man the gate of hell a honor na it is believed they say honor mujina ya Emma, or pronounce curses. No more can amen, amen. And at the gate of heaven, no. A honso nana, and at the gate of life, no. A honso nana, omujina, or pronounce blessings, no. Or can, omo can amen, amen. And tina hono, a strategic area. And yet, a dear daffom.
0: So, baby, sir, so, say, Christo, ojina, and the old visa, sans some ways, say, Nipe whom he says,
3: mm-hmm.
0: What does he refer to?
3: Mm-hmm.
0: Is he trying to remind
3: mm-hmm.
0: them, say, where we are at mm-hmm. this particular place, no, mm-hmm. at this particular moment? No?
3: Mm-hmm.
0: These are some of the things that you were mentioning. No?
3: Mm-hmm.
0: That is what is dominating at that very place. Intina Christo Kujina Hua Obisara. What is he referring to?
1: Yeah, Edikai, okay, Romans chapter, I think, 8 verse 6 will say, I also say, Obinye. Any Yankopon Huma on Yanedia. Now, and Sanso can Romans chapter 10, verse 9 and 10. Or see, and Sana Christo Humbeba Betrem, I didn't say I had a to me at TBB, Adia, Kumana, Adia, Didia, no Iden, Apemwaka, and Sano Abetremu. And did I make certain me use a phrase be say, now put them through a test. Because baby, a cocaine or John chapter 1, verse 10 a hono or see or bananka sam de ba omo omo anya den omo ehun no no nam no so no ye wias but omo ehun no enti no dodoro na 12 no kakra na eji no no ana fe omo so a ebeji ni din edi no ono amo ntumi so omfa anya yankopon ma enti no sa tumi no eni ni won se ye kokan Baby, I can yano. Verse 20, no, say I know. Unto Oka say, I will give you the keys. And I also Oka keys near the power. And no one said, Entino, of course, and make me a book, I can say, because I said, yes, they are my own friends, and the sweetness of the pudding is in the eating, or say, Entino, ye make us a corner, no. I answer to no be brave, but I'm mad. San chu ma gen ko obio eh ko so ha
3: na obi sa se
1: mhm
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3: do na no
1: mhm
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2: kai and also I tell you that you are Peter
1: there be any king James almost sa ba app no de ba no de nsam no di ni no enti no enya bebre na pe app yo ompe enjoy na nkasankas enjoy no bra me fi na ba paper ni ehwe ma men kan ha we are now there je kan

0: 19. 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
1: Unto what?
0: Thee.
1: Call 18 na call her wo Peter, huh?
0: Thee. And also unto thee.
1: Call 18 no. 18 verse 18 no.
0: And I say also unto thee that thou art Peter.
1: Wahum. I say unto thee no eye plural. But all can say thou no eye then singular. What a million much richer more, huh? Not to us.
0: And upon this rock I will build my church.
1: Upon this rock I will build my church. Afi Fabra. Nafi yen to us. In three. I say also unto thee, plural. Ananya sanity. 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But thou no eye su. Oh, interpretation no. 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You to me see down bia o because who see down e be cause up ah. E so hit rock no. Bedrock no. 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What you say? And Jesus Christ will cast upon this foundation no. O patch say nyame o ye eternal rock o ye eternal defense and support no. O no so necessary we dey adwin see because o no na asoma ne ba. 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order that dem mo na say master wise builder 3 oh master wise builder no e no all to assist unto obi anso be to assist a onhwe ni ye na on tun si so sa then I know or can wise master builder ni ye 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More than BBB fabric, or prefab, Nissan and Menema. Nemo Menea, boar, and Onitino, then no, yes, the Christo can't die once. I'm no. Oh, my Gianco cement, so, oh, my Gianco blocks, so, and our bricks, so, oh, my Gianco, then stones. What was any identity? Antino, and yet Peter, once I'm no cancer or no foundation. No, Peter was part of the Nea, meet me, I can say, or can footings, no. So many first people, you know.
2: So, maybe say, what did Christ saw in Peter? Answer no, I said, he is the rock upon him.
1: Very good. A revelation, no, kind, you know. And to answer, I see two things. Oh, or see, we need Peter, name him, no, or but time sooner, or see, one year, one day, a boy, name him, or but time ye so, or but time, and not or refer to, sir, revelation knowledge, so, obi munyaya on Casa for no. So be magian to Mose because Bebrejitum say Yesu Christo no. 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He was sent. Omun yen tum sa oye nyanko pomba. 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Ain't you know their salvation is at stake. And into no a revelation, ye nyanti or the four with me until so bediatum, said Christo, or no near Jenquano, na fail of Rinyame. But then on a Jenquan be brain soon and ever. Yes, and I, Yashua phoning in Anno. I'm my papa be fast, and then you go to your mistress, or see, yes, you know, a dean, I used to know, papa, a ye. In a free any prefix number, you know, the Oma Qua Qua Qua Qua Qua Qua Qua Qua Qua Qua Qua Qua Qua Qua Qua Qua Qua ni su Qua ye Qua Qua Qua Qua Qua Qua Qua Qua Qua Qua Qua Qua Qua Qua Qua Qua Qua Qua Qua Qua Qua Qua Qua Qua Qua Qua Qua Qua Qua Qua Qua Qua Qua Qua Qua a di na a jin kwan or peso ya di niama bata bata honsa ebinum kura ze Jesus ni Bible mu. Jesus wa Bible mu. Jesus wa Bible mu. 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
2: so Peter was in the rock but he was given power or authority
1: eho no kra no onu so oyisu soy they were given power not he but what's the translation across a you in singular Greek you know you were you in singular you were you in plural but a Bible for now say you need you nti a trebia say me true me to me the me can you and I your na me mini plural a trebia me any into bracket nam the s as your send any panel a becker say I mean you and tina say say and a bro for no crown or more count because you guys and then you know they refer to it as what you in plural I don't know say I'm muten one or refer or kasem bi na ye or the dipadodo ni nyina na ho a upon so the guys I then at once go bro for na complete a lucky niema oh anything no na nya pita nya pita ho asem na no o kan o de omo nyina sense afo na o da here then o de amon anything no on ba ye 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pepepe or to us say asem no e den eben on asem no e won manum e wo kan bibi besi hallelujah but na ya be lazy wonum say no adi problem or ho one of the problems or ho and then brother the send me na no madam for back o uk and I me confirm my chance say be ye 16 years ago cause bi amekoe no na satam na na sat technology say e ma no hwe nanka generation bi e beba be succeed another generation no they are more intelligent than anything na e kan bagimimre no but say this generation no we are intelligent than them adentia because technology say wo tro kro na e suggest word a wo pa kire na ma wo 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I go find free. 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
0: I don't
1: 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I'm going to say. Oh, ain't you know? Yen Shania may be. Yen Unum said, Norway. Is it Norway? Yes, and also, yeah, Dr. Kwame Debra Michel. Yeah, my mentunka. Dr. Kwame Debra is sending me. Norway. 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Yes, Kofi TV crowns. 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
2: 0540-899-818 ninyina ofreso fopenyina obetimi achirjo ebia na wo question bi echire wa adwene pa nti enu so obetimi afre no flock of christ your man plobi akoshi junction udu akoshi junction obo 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